that means standards will lessen the impact of the extreme heat outside. When early morning or evening exhaustion and heat stroking when possible, and drink plenty of water and fruits. Any heaters are available in some areas. Extend standardly hot conditions.

1 p.m. Mountain in effect until 8 p.m. Mountain Standard 20. Sunday, mostly sunny and hot. Highs 107 to 111. West wind 5 to 10 miles per hour. Sunday night, partly cloudy with a slight chance of showers and thunderstorms. Monday, partly sunny. West wind tonight, considerable cloudiness with a

call 2-1-1 to find a free cooling. HT warning means that a period of very hot temperatures, even by local standards, will occur. Heat. Take extra precautions.

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Aided location. Shelters are 8 watts. Afternoon temperatures 109 to 114. When, until impacts, heat-related illnesses increase significantly during

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Anyone overcome by heat should be moved to a cool and shaded location. 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Extreme heat warning remains in effect until 8 p.m. Mountain Standard Time Sunday. What? Dangerously hot conditions. Afternoon temperatures 109 to 114. Major heat risk. Where? The Phoenix metropolitan area. When? Until 8 p.m. Mountain Standard Time Sunday. Impacts: heat-related illnesses increase significantly during extreme heat events. 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Actions should be taken to lessen the impact of the extreme heat. Take extra precautions if you work or spend time outside. 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Anyone overcome by heat should be moved to a cool and shaded location. Heat stroke is an emergency. 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The current time is 5:49 p.m. Mountain Standard Time. Here is the 5 p.m. Mountain Standard Time observation for Phoenix on Saturday, August 8th. At Sky Harbor, it was mostly sunny. Visibility 10 miles. Temperature was 111 degrees, dew point 55, relative humidity 16%. Wind was calm. And the pressure was 29.74 inches, and falling. Other observations for South Central: sunny, with a temperature of 111 at Buckeye, 111 at Glendale, and 108 at Deer Valley. Under sunny skies, Scottsdale Airport reported 109, Falcon Field reported 109, and Chandler reported 109. Observations for northern Arizona: at Winslow, it was sunny, with a temperature of 100. It was mostly sunny, with a temperature of 77 at Flagstaff, 104 at Kingman, 95 at Payson, and 103 at Page. It was partly sunny, with a temperature of 87 at the Grand Canyon, 94 at Prescott, and 84 at Shiloh. At the Grand Canyon, wind was south gusting to 28 miles an hour. At Williams, wind was east gusting to 31 miles an hour. At Prescott, wind was northeast gusting to 32 miles an hour. Observations for southern Arizona: it was sunny, with a temperature of 104 at Tucson, and 92 at Nogales. Observations for Southern California: skies ranged from mostly sunny to partly sunny. It was 77 at Los Angeles Airport, 79 at San Diego, and 114 at Blythe. Regional observations: skies ranged from mostly sunny to partly sunny. It was 112 at Las Vegas, 101 at Salt Lake City, 96 at Albuquerque, and 96 at El Paso. Once again, at 5 p.m. in Phoenix, under mostly sunny skies. The Sky Harbor temperature was 111 degrees. Here is the latest forecast.

for the following area in Arizona, Central Phoenix, issued at 4:01 p.m. Mountain Standard Time. Extreme heat warning in effect until 8 p.m. Mountain Standard Time Sunday. Tonight, partly cloudy and breezy. Lows 82 to 90. North wind 15 to 25 miles per hour in the evening, becoming southeast 5 to 10 miles per hour after midnight. Sunday, mostly sunny and hot. Highs 107 to 111. West wind 5 to 10 miles per hour. Sunday night, partly cloudy with a slight chance of showers and thunderstorms. Lows 82 to 90. Southwest wind 10 to 15 miles per hour. Chance of rain 20%. Monday, partly sunny. Highs 103 to 107. West wind 5 to 10 miles per hour. Monday night, considerable cloudiness with a chance of showers and thunderstorms in the evening, then partly cloudy with a chance of showers and a slight chance of thunderstorms after midnight. Not as warm. Lows 77 to 85. Southwest wind 10 to 15 miles per hour in the evening, becoming south 5 to 10 miles per hour after midnight. Chance of rain 50%. Rainfall up to a half of an inch possible, except locally higher in thunderstorms. Tuesday, partly sunny with a 10% chance of showers and thunderstorms. Highs 100 to 104. Tuesday night, partly cloudy. A slight chance of showers and thunderstorms in the evening, then a chance of showers and a slight chance of thunderstorms after midnight. Lows 77 to 85. Chance of rain 40%. Wednesday, partly cloudy. A chance of showers and a slight chance of thunderstorms in the morning, then a slight chance of afternoon showers and thunderstorms. Highs 97 to 103. Chance of rain 40%. Wednesday night, considerable cloudiness. Showers likely with a chance of thunderstorms in the evening, then a chance of showers and a slight chance of thunderstorms after midnight. Lows 74 to 82. Chance of rain 60%. Rainfall up to a half of an inch possible, except locally higher in thunderstorms. Thursday, partly cloudy. A chance of showers and a slight chance of thunderstorms in the morning, then a slight chance of afternoon showers and thunderstorms. Highs 95 to 103. Chance of rain 30%. Thursday night, partly cloudy with a 20% chance of showers and thunderstorms. Lows 75 to 83. Friday, partly sunny. Highs 99 to 105. Friday night, mostly clear. Lows 78 to 85. Saturday, partly sunny. Highs 101 to 107. The Phoenix, Arizona climate summary for this evening, as of 5 p.m., August 8, 2026. Today's high temperature was 113 degrees. The normal high is 105. The record high is 116 degrees, which was set in 2012. Today's low temperature was 95 degrees. The normal low is 84. The record low is 67 degrees, which was set in 1903. No precipitation fell today, which leaves the monthly total at a trace. The total precipitation for the year still stands at 0.78 inches. The normal high temperature for tomorrow is 105 degrees, and the normal low is 84. Sunset tonight is at 7:21 p.m. Sunrise tomorrow is at 5:46 a.m. Here is the synopsis for Southeast California, Southwest, in South Central Arizona. Extreme heat warnings remain in effect through Sunday evening, with highs and lows several degrees above normal and higher than normal humidity, resulting in areas of major heat risk. Shower and thunderstorm activity this weekend will largely be confined to higher terrain areas with gusty outflow winds and areas of blowing gust, the most likely impacts for the lower deserts. Deeper moisture will provide a better opportunity for more widespread shower and thunderstorm activity by early next week, including in the lower deserts, along with cooler temperatures.
Extreme heat warning remains in effect until 8 p.m. Mountain Standard Time, or 8 p.m. Pacific Daylight Time Sunday. What? Dangerously hot conditions. Afternoon temperatures 108 to 115. Major heat risk. Where? In Arizona, California, Palo Verde Valley. When? Until 8 p.m. Mountain Standard Time, or 8 p.m. Pacific Daylight Time Sunday. Impacts. Heat-related illnesses increase significantly during extreme heat events. Overexposure can cause heat cramps and heat exhaustion to develop and, without intervention, can lead to heat stroke. An extreme heat warning means that a period of very hot temperatures, even by local standards, will occur. Actions should be taken to lessen the impact of the extreme heat. Take extra precautions if you work or spend time outside. 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Know the signs and symptoms of heat exhaustion and heat stroke. Wear lightweight and loose-fitting clothing when possible and drink plenty of water. To reduce risk during outdoor work, the Occupational Safety and Health Administration recommends scheduling frequent rest breaks in shaded or air-conditioned environments. Anyone overcome by heat should be moved to a cool and shaded location. 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Extreme heat warning remains in effect until 8 p.m. Mountain Standard Time Sunday. What? Dangerously hot conditions. Afternoon temperatures 107 to 115. Major heat risk. Where? Portions of Maricopa and northern Pinal counties. When? Until 8 p.m. Mountain Standard Time Sunday. Impacts. 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An extreme heat warning means that a period of very hot temperatures, even by local standards, will occur. Actions should be taken to lessen the impact of the extreme heat. Take extra precautions if you work or spend time outside. 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Anyone overcome by heat should be moved to a cool and shaded location. 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Extreme heat warning remains in effect until 8 p.m. Mountain Standard Time Sunday. What? Dangerously hot conditions. Afternoon temperatures 109 to 114. Major heat risk. Where? The Phoenix metropolitan area. When? Until 8 p.m. Mountain Standard Time Sunday. Impacts. Heat-related illnesses increase significantly during extreme heat events. 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

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The current time is 6:02 p.m. Mountain Standard Time. Here is the latest forecast. For the following area, in Arizona, Central Phoenix, issued at 4:01 p.m. Mountain Standard Time. Extreme heat warning in effect until 8 p.m. Mountain Standard Time Sunday. Tonight, partly cloudy and breezy. Lows 82 to 90. North wind 15 to 25 miles per hour in the evening, becoming southeast 5 to 10 miles per hour after midnight. Sunday, mostly sunny and hot. Highs 107 to 111. West wind 5 to 10 miles per hour. Sunday night, partly cloudy with a slight chance of showers and thunderstorms. Lows 82 to 90. Southwest wind 10 to 15 miles per hour. Chance of rain 20%. Monday, partly sunny. Highs 103 to 107. West wind 5 to 10 miles per hour. Monday night, considerable cloudiness with a chance of showers and thunderstorms in the evening, then partly cloudy with a chance of showers and a slight chance of thunderstorms after midnight. Not as warm. Lows 77 to 85. Southwest wind 10 to 15 miles per hour in the evening, becoming south 5 to 10 miles per hour after midnight. Chance of rain 50%. Rainfall up to a half of an inch possible, except locally higher in thunderstorms. Tuesday, partly sunny with a 10% chance of showers and thunderstorms. Highs 100 to 104. Tuesday night, partly cloudy. A slight chance of showers and thunderstorms in the evening, then a chance of showers and a slight chance of thunderstorms after midnight. Lows 77 to 85. Chance of rain 40%. Wednesday, partly cloudy. A chance of showers and a slight chance of thunderstorms in the morning, then a slight chance of afternoon showers and thunderstorms. Highs 97 to 103. Chance of rain 40%. Wednesday night, considerable cloudiness. Showers likely with a chance of thunderstorms in the evening, then a chance of showers and a slight chance of thunderstorms after midnight. Lows 74 to 82. Chance of rain 60%. Rainfall up to a half of an inch possible, except locally higher in thunderstorms. Thursday, partly cloudy. A chance of showers and a slight chance of thunderstorms in the morning, then a slight chance of afternoon showers and thunderstorms. Highs 95 to 103. Chance of rain 30%. Thursday night, partly cloudy with a 20% chance of showers and thunderstorms. Lows 75 to 83. Friday, partly sunny. Highs 99 to 105. Friday night, mostly clear. Lows 78 to 85. Saturday, partly sunny. Highs 101 to 107. The Phoenix, Arizona climate summary for this evening, as of 5 p.m., August 8, 2026. Today's high temperature was 113 degrees. The normal high is 105. The record high is 116 degrees, which was set in 2012. Today's low temperature was 95 degrees. The normal low is 84. The record low is 67 degrees, which was set in 1903. No precipitation fell today, which leaves the monthly total at a trace. The total precipitation for the year still stands at 0.78 inches. The normal high temperature for tomorrow is 105 degrees, and the normal low is 84. Sunset tonight is at 7:21 p.m. Sunrise tomorrow is at 5:46 a.m. Here is the synopsis for Southeast California, Southwest, in South Central Arizona.
Extreme heat warnings remain in effect through Sunday evening with highs and lows several degrees above normal and higher than normal humidity, resulting in areas of major heat risk. Shower and thunderstorm activity this weekend will largely be confined to higher terrain areas with gusty outflow winds and areas of blowing gust, the most likely impacts for the lower deserts. Deeper moisture will provide a better opportunity for more widespread shower and thunderstorm activity by early next week, including in the lower deserts, along with cooler temperatures. Extreme heat warning remains in effect until 8 p.m. Mountain Standard Time, or 8 p.m. Pacific Daylight Time Sunday. What? Dangerously hot conditions. Afternoon temperatures 108 to 115. Major heat risk. Where? In Arizona, La Paz and Yuma counties. In California, Palo Verde Valley. When? Until 8 p.m. Mountain Standard Time, or 8 p.m. Pacific Daylight Time Sunday. Impacts: heat-related illnesses increase significantly during extreme heat events. Overexposure can cause heat cramps and heat exhaustion to develop and, without intervention, can lead to heat stroke. An extreme heat warning means that a period of very hot temperatures, even by local standards, will occur. Actions should be taken to lessen the impact of the extreme heat. Take extra precautions if you work or spend time outside. 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Know the signs and symptoms of heat exhaustion and heat stroke. Wear lightweight and loose-fitting clothing when possible and drink plenty of water. 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Anyone overcome by heat should be moved to a cool and shaded location. 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Extreme heat warning remains in effect until 8 p.m. Mountain Standard Time Sunday. What? Dangerously hot conditions. Afternoon temperatures to 115. Major heat risk. Where? Portions of Maricopa and northern Pinal counties when? Until 8 p.m. Mountain Standard Time Sunday. Impacts: heat-related illnesses increase significantly during extreme heat events. Overexposure can cause heat cramps and heat exhaustion to develop and, without intervention, can lead to heat stroke. 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

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When? Until 8 p.m. Mountain Standard Time Sunday. 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Actions should be taken to lessen the impact of the extreme heat. Take extra precautions if you work or spend time outside. 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

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The current time is 6:13 p.m. Mountain Standard Time. Here is the 6 p.m. Mountain Standard Time observation for Phoenix on Saturday, August 8th. At Sky Harbor, it was mostly sunny. Visibility 10 miles. Temperature was 111 degrees, dew point 54, relative humidity 15%. Wind was calm.

The Gateway. Observations for Northern Arizona. At Payson, rain was falling, with a temperature of 73. At Prescott, thunder was reported, with a temperature of 85. It was sunny, with a temperature of 100 at Page, and 99 at Winslow. It was mostly sunny, with a temperature of 72 at Flagstaff, 101 at Kingman, and 81 at Cholo. At the Grand Canyon, it was partly sunny, with a temperature of 79. At Kingman, wind was southeast gusting to 26 miles an hour. At Prescott, wind was west gusting to 28 miles an hour. Observations for Southern Arizona, it was sunny, with a temperature of 103 at Tucson, 91 at Nogales, and 90 at Sierra Vista. At Yuma, it was partly sunny, with a temperature of 112. Observations for Southern California, at Los Angeles Airport, it was sunny, with a temperature of 76. At San Diego, it was mostly sunny, with a temperature of 77. At Blythe, it was partly sunny, with a temperature of 113. Regional observations, skies ranged from mostly sunny to partly sunny. It was 110 at Las Vegas, 99 at Salt Lake City, 96 at Albuquerque, and 95 at El Paso. Once again, at 6 p.m. in Phoenix.

Monday, partly sunny. Highs 103 to 107. West wind 5 to 10 miles per hour. Monday night, considerable cloudiness with a chance of showers and thunderstorms in the evening, then partly cloudy with a chance of showers and a slight chance of thunderstorms after midnight. Not as warm. Lows 77 to 85. Southwest wind 10 to 15 miles per hour in the evening, becoming south 5 to 10 miles per hour after midnight. Chance of rain 50%. Rainfall up to a half of an inch possible, except locally higher in thunderstorms. Tuesday, partly sunny with a 10% chance of showers and thunderstorms. Highs 100 to 104. Tuesday night, partly cloudy. A slight chance of showers and thunderstorms in the evening, then a chance of showers and a slight chance of thunderstorms after midnight. Lows 77 to 85. Chance of rain 40%. Wednesday, partly cloudy. A chance of showers and a slight chance of thunderstorms in the morning, then a slight chance of afternoon showers and thunderstorms. Highs 97 to 103. Chance of rain 40%. Wednesday night, considerable cloudiness. Showers likely with a chance of thunderstorms in the evening, then a chance of showers and a slight chance of thunderstorms after midnight. Lows 74 to 82. Chance of rain 60%. Rainfall up to a half of an inch possible, except locally higher in thunderstorms. Thursday, partly cloudy. A chance of showers and a slight chance of thunderstorms in the morning, then a slight chance of afternoon showers and thunderstorms. Highs 95 to 103. Chance of rain 30%. Thursday night, partly cloudy with a 20% chance of showers and thunderstorms. Lows 75 to 83. Friday, partly sunny. Highs 99 to 105. Friday night, mostly clear. Lows 78 to 85. Saturday, partly sunny. Highs 101 to 107. The Phoenix, Arizona climate summary for this evening, as of 5 p.m., August 8, 2026. Today's high temperature was 113 degrees. The normal high is 105. The record high is 116 degrees, which was set in 2012. Today's low temperature was 95 degrees. The normal low is 84. The record low is 67 degrees, which was set in 1903. No precipitation fell today, which leaves the monthly total at a trace. The total precipitation for the year still stands at 0.78 inches. The normal high temperature for tomorrow is 105 degrees, and the normal low is 84. Sunset tonight is at 7:21 p.m. Sunrise tomorrow is at 5:46 a.m. A strong thunderstorm will impact Maricopa and Pinal counties through 7 p.m. Mountain Standard Time. At 6:08 p.m. Mountain Standard Time, Doppler radar was tracking a strong thunderstorm 8 miles south of Apache Lake, or 11 miles northeast of Gold Canyon, moving west at 5 miles per hour. Hazard, wind gusts up to 40 miles per hour and pea-sized hail. Sacked, gusty winds could knock down tree limbs and blow around unsecured objects. Minor damage to outdoor objects is possible. Locations impacted include Apache Canyon Lake, Superstition Mountains, Gold Camp, King's Ranch, Lost Dutchman State Park, Goldfield, Apache Lake, and Tortilla Flat. This includes US Highway 60 between mile markers 198 and 206. If outdoors, consider seeking shelter inside a building. Torrential rainfall is also occurring with this storm and may lead to localized flooding. Do not drive your vehicle through flooded roadways. Here is the synopsis for Southeast California, Southwest, and South Central Arizona. Extreme heat warnings remain in effect through Sunday evening with highs and lows several degrees above normal and higher than normal humidity, resulting in areas of major heat risk.
shower and thunderstorm activity this weekend will largely be confined to higher terrain areas with gusty outflow winds and areas of blowing gust, the most likely impacts for the lower deserts. Deeper moisture will provide a better opportunity for more widespread shower and thunderstorm activity by early next week, including in the lower deserts, along with cooler temperatures. Extreme heat warning remains in effect until 8 p.m. Mountain Standard Time, or 8 p.m. Pacific Daylight Time Sunday. What? Dangerously hot conditions. Afternoon temperatures 108 to 115. Major heat risk. Where? In Arizona, La Paz and Yuma counties. In California, Palo Verde Valley. When? Until 8 p.m. Mountain Standard Time, or 8 p.m. Pacific Daylight Time Sunday. Impacts: heat-related illnesses increase significantly during extreme heat events. Overexposure can cause heat cramps and heat exhaustion to develop and, without intervention, can lead to heat stroke. An extreme heat warning means that a period of very hot temperatures, even by local standards, will occur. Actions should be taken to lessen the impact of the extreme heat. Take extra precautions if you work or spend time outside. When possible, reschedule strenuous activities to early morning or evening. Know the signs and symptoms of heat exhaustion and heat stroke. Wear lightweight and loose-fitting clothing when possible and drink plenty of water. To reduce risk during outdoor work, the Occupational Safety and Health Administration recommends scheduling frequent rest breaks in shaded or air-conditioned environments. Anyone overcome by heat should be moved to a cool and shaded location. Heat stroke is an emergency. Call 911. Public cooling shelters are available in some areas. Consult county officials for more details. Extreme heat warning remains in effect until 8 p.m. Mountain Standard Time Sunday. What? Dangerously hot conditions. Afternoon temperatures 107 to 115. Major heat risk. Where? Portions of Maricopa and northern Pinal counties. When? Until 8 p.m. Mountain Standard Time Sunday. Impacts: heat-related illness.

extreme heat warning means that a period of very hot temperatures, even by local standards, will occur. Actions should be taken to lessen the impact of the extreme heat. Take extra precautions if you work or spend time outside. When possible, reschedule strenuous activities to early morning or evening. Know the signs and symptoms of heat exhaustion and heat stroke.

extreme heat warning remains in effect until 8 p.m. Mountain Standard Time Sunday. What? Dangerously hot conditions. Afternoon temperatures 109 to 114. Major heat risk. Where? The Phoenix metropolitan area. When? Until 8 p.m. Mountain Standard Time Sunday. Impacts. Heat-related illnesses increase significantly during extreme heat events. Overexposure can cause heat cramps and heat exhaustion to develop and, without intervention, can lead to heat stroke. 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

911. 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The current time is 6:27 p.m. Mountain Standard Time. Here is the 6 p.m. Mountain Standard Time observation for Phoenix on Saturday, August 8th. At Sky Harbor, it was mostly sunny. Visibility 10 miles. Temperature was 111 degrees, dew point 54, relative humidity 15%. Wind was calm. And the pressure was 29.73 inches and falling. Other observations for South Central Arizona, including the greater Phoenix area, it was sunny, with a temperature of 109 at Buckeye, 111 at Glendale, 111 at Luke Air Force Base, and 109 at Scottsdale Airport. Under sunny skies, Falcon Field reported 108, Chandler reported 109, and Gila Bend reported 112. It was mostly sunny, with a temperature of 109 at Deer Valley and 108 at Mesa Gateway. Observations for northern Arizona, at Payson, rain was falling, with a temperature of 73. At Prescott, thunder was reported, with a temperature of 85. It was sunny, with a temperature of 100 at Page and 99 at Winslow. It was mostly sunny, with a temperature of 72 at Flagstaff, 101 at Kingman, and 81 at Shiloh. At the Grand Canyon, it was partly sunny, with a temperature of 79. At Kingman, wind was southeast gusting to 26 miles an hour. At Prescott, wind was west gusting to 28 miles an hour. Observations for southern Arizona, it was sunny, with a temperature of 103 at Tucson, 91 at Nogales, and 90 at Sierra Vista. At Yuma, it was partly sunny, with a temperature of 112. Observations for Southern California, at Los Angeles Airport, it was sunny, with a temperature of 76. At San Diego, it was mostly sunny, with a temperature of 77. At Blythe, it was partly sunny, with a temperature of 113. Regional observations, skies ranged from mostly sunny to partly sunny. It was 110 at Las Vegas, 99 at Salt Lake City, 96 at Albuquerque, and 95 at El Paso. Once again, at 6 p.m. in Phoenix, under mostly sunny skies. The Sky Harbor temperature was 111 degrees. Here is the latest forecast. For the following area, in Arizona, Central Phoenix, issued at 4:01 p.m. Mountain Standard Time. Extreme heat warning in effect until 8 p.m. Mountain Standard Time Sunday. Tonight, partly cloudy and breezy. Lows 82 to 90. North wind 15 to 25 miles per hour in the evening, becoming southeast 5 to 10 miles per hour after midnight. Sunday, mostly sunny and hot. Highs 107 to 111. West wind 5 to 10 miles per hour. Sunday night, partly cloudy with a slight chance of showers and thunderstorms. Lows 82 to 90. Southwest wind 10 to 15 miles per hour. Chance of rain 20%. Monday, partly sunny. Highs 103 to 107. West wind 5 to 10 miles per hour. Monday night, considerable cloudiness with a chance of showers and thunderstorms in the evening, then partly cloudy with a chance of showers and a slight chance of thunderstorms after midnight. Not as warm. Lows 77 to 85. Southwest wind 10 to 15 miles per hour in the evening, becoming south 5 to 10 miles per hour after midnight. Chance of rain 50%. Rainfall up to a half of an inch possible, except locally higher in thunderstorms. Tuesday, partly sunny with a 10% chance of showers and thunderstorms. Highs 100 to 104. Tuesday night, partly cloudy. A slight chance of showers and thunderstorms in the evening, then a chance

the morning, then a slight chance of afternoon showers and thunderstorms. Highs 97 to 103. Chance of rain 40%. Wednesday night, considerable cloudiness. Showers likely with a chance of thunderstorms in the evening, then a chance of showers and a slight chance of thunderstorms after midnight. Lows 74 to 82. Chance of rain 60%. Rainfall up to a half of an inch possible, except locally higher in thunderstorms. Thursday, partly cloudy. Showers and a slight chance of thunderstorms in the morning, then a slight chance of afternoon showers and thunderstorms. Highs 95 to 103. Chance of rain 30%. Thursday night, partly cloudy with a 20% chance of showers and thunderstorms. Lows 75 to 83. Friday, partly sunny. Highs 99 to 105. Friday night, mostly clear. Lows 78 to 85. Saturday, partly sunny. Highs 101 to 107. The Phoenix, Arizona climate summary for this evening, as of 5 p.m., August 8, 2026. Today's high temperature was 113 degrees. The normal high is 105. The record high is 116 degrees, which was set in 2012. Today's low temperature was 95 degrees. The normal low is 84. The record low is 67 degrees, which was set in 1903. No precipitation fell today, which leaves the monthly total at a trace. The total precipitation for the year still stands at 0.78 inches. The normal high temperature for tomorrow is 105 degrees, and the normal low is 84. Sunset tonight is at 7:21 p.m. Sunrise tomorrow is at 5:46 a.m. A strong thunderstorm will impact Maricopa and Pinal counties through 7 p.m. Mountain Standard Time. At 6:08 p.m. Mountain Standard Time, Doppler radar was tracking a strong thunderstorm 8 miles south of Apache Lake, or 11 miles northeast of Gold Canyon, moving west at 5 miles per hour. Hazard, wind gusts up to 40 miles per hour and pea-sized hail. Source, radar indicated. Impact, gusty winds could knock down tree limbs and blow around unsecured objects. Minor damage to outdoor objects is possible. Locations impacted include Apache Junction, Gold Canyon, Saguaro Lake, Canyon Lake, Superstition Mountains, Gold Camp, King's Ranch, Lost Dutchman State Park, Goldfield, Apache Lake, and Tortilla Flat. This includes us Highway 60 between mile markers 198 and 206. If outdoors, consider seeking shelter inside a building. Torrential rainfall is also occurring with this storm and may lead to localized flooding. Do not drive your vehicle through flooded roadways. Here is the synopsis for Southeast California, Southwest, and South Central Arizona. Extreme heat warnings remain in effect through Sunday evening with highs and lows several degrees above normal and higher than normal humidity, resulting in areas of major heat risk. Shower and thunderstorm activity this weekend will largely be confined to higher terrain areas with gusty outflow winds and areas of blowing dust, the most likely impacts for the lower deserts. Deeper moisture will provide a better opportunity for more widespread shower and thunderstorm activity by early next week, including in the lower deserts, along with cooler temperatures. Extreme heat warning remains in effect until 8 p.m. Mountain Standard Time, or 8 p.m. Pacific Daylight Time Sunday. What? Dangerously hot conditions. Afternoon temperatures 108 to 115. Major heat risk. Where? In Arizona, La Paz and Yuma counties. In California, Palo Verde Valley. When? Until 8 p.m. Mountain Standard Time, or 8 p.m. Pacific Daylight Time Sunday. Impacts, heat-related illnesses increase significantly during extreme heat events. Overexposure can cause heat cramps and heat exhaustion to develop and, without intervention, can lead to heat stroke. An extreme heat warning means that a period of very hot temperatures, even by local standards, will occur.

actions should be taken to lessen the impact of the extreme heat. 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Know the signs and symptoms of heat exhaustion and heat stroke. Wear lightweight and loose-fitting clothing when possible and drink plenty of water. To reduce risk during outdoor work, the Occupational Safety and Health Administration recommends scheduling frequent rest breaks in shaded or air-conditioned environments. Anyone overcome by heat should be moved to a cool and shaded location. 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Extreme heat warning remains in effect until 8 p.m. Mountain Standard Time Sunday. What? Dangerously hot conditions. Afternoon temperatures 107 to 115. Major heat risk. Where? Portions of Maricopa and Northern Pinal counties when? Until 8 p.m. Mountain Standard Time Sunday. Impacts. Heat-related illnesses increase significantly during extreme heat events. Overexposure can cause heat cramps and heat exhaustion to develop and, without intervention, can lead to heat stroke. 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Actions should be taken to lessen the impact of the extreme

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Extreme heat warning remains in effect until 8 p.m. Mountain Standard Time Sunday. What? Dangerously hot conditions. Afternoon temperatures 109 to 114. Major heat risk. Where? The Phoenix metropolitan area. When? Until 8 p.m. Mountain Standard Time Sunday. Impacts. 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Actions should be taken to lessen the impact of the extreme heat. 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The current time is 6:42 p.m. Mountain Standard Time. Here is the 6 p.m. Mountain Standard Time observation for Phoenix on Saturday, August 8th. At Sky Harbor, it was mostly sunny. Visibility 10 miles. Temperature was 111 degrees, dew point 54, relative humidity 15%. Wind was calm. And the pressure was 29.73 inches, and falling. Other observations for South Central Arizona including the Greater Phoenix area, it was sunny, with a temperature of 109 at Buckeye, 111 at Glendale, 111 at Luke Air Force Base, and 109 at Scottsdale Airport. Under sunny skies, Falcon Field reported 108, Chandler reported 109, and Gila Bend reported 112. It was mostly sunny, with a temperature of 109 at Deer Valley, and 108 at Mesa Gateway. Observations for northern Arizona, at Payson, rain was falling, with a temperature of 73. At Prescott, thunder was reported, with a temperature of 85. It was sunny, with a temperature of 100 at Page, and 99 at Winslow. It was mostly sunny, with a temperature of 72 at Flagstaff, 101 at Kingman, and 81 at Shiloh. At the Grand Canyon, it was partly sunny, with a temperature of 79. At Kingman, wind was southeast gusting to 26 miles an hour. At Prescott, wind was west gusting to 28 miles an hour. Observations for southern Arizona, it was sunny, with a temperature of 103 at Tucson, 91 at Nogales, and 90 at Sierra Vista. At Yuma, it was partly sunny, with a temperature of 112. Observations for southern California, at Los Angeles Airport, it was sunny, with a temperature of 76. At San Diego, it was mostly sunny, with a temperature of 77. At Blythe, it was partly sunny, with a temperature of 113. Regional observations, skies ranged from mostly sunny to partly sunny. It was 110 at Las Vegas, 99 at Salt Lake City, 96 at Albuquerque, and 95 at El Paso. Once again, at 6 p.m. in Phoenix, under mostly sunny skies.
The Sky Harbor temperature

was 111 degrees. Here is the latest forecast. For the following area, in Arizona, Central Phoenix, issued at 4:01 p.m. Mountain Standard Time. Extreme heat warning in effect until 8 p.m. Mountain Standard Time Sunday. Tonight, partly cloudy and breezy. Lows 82 to 90. North wind 15 to 25 miles per hour in the evening, becoming southeast 5 to 10 miles per hour after midnight. Sunday, mostly sunny and hot. Highs 107 to 111. West wind 5 to 10 miles per hour. Sunday night, partly cloudy with a slight chance of showers and thunderstorms. Lows 82 to 90. Southwest wind 10 to 15 miles per hour. Chance of rain 20%. Monday, partly sunny. Highs 103 to 107. West wind 5 to 10 miles per hour. Monday night, considerable cloudiness with a chance of showers and thunderstorms in the evening, then partly cloudy with a chance of showers and a slight chance of thunderstorms after midnight. Not as warm. Lows 77 to 85. Southwest wind 10 to 15 miles per hour in the evening, becoming south 5 to 10 miles per hour after midnight. Chance of rain 50%. Rainfall up to a half of an inch possible, except locally higher in thunderstorms. Tuesday, partly sunny with a 10% chance of showers and thunderstorms. Highs 100 to 104. Tuesday night, partly cloudy. A slight chance of showers and thunderstorms in the evening, then a chance of showers and a slight chance of thunderstorms after midnight. Lows 77 to 85. Chance of rain 40%. Wednesday, partly cloudy. A chance of showers and a slight chance of thunderstorms in the morning, then a slight chance of afternoon showers and thunderstorms. Highs 97 to 103. Chance of rain 40%. Wednesday night, considerable cloudiness. Showers likely with a chance of thunderstorms in the evening, then a chance of showers and a slight chance of thunderstorms after midnight. Lows 74 to 82. Chance of rain 60%. Rainfall up to a half of an inch possible, except locally higher in thunderstorms. Thursday, partly cloudy. A chance of showers and a slight chance of thunderstorms in the morning, then a slight chance of afternoon showers and thunderstorms. Highs 95 to 103. Chance of rain 30%. Thursday night, partly cloudy with a 20% chance of showers and thunderstorms. Lows 75 to 83. Friday, partly sunny. Highs 99 to 105. Friday night, mostly clear. Lows 78 to 85. Saturday, partly sunny. Highs 101 to 107. The Phoenix, Arizona climate summary for this evening, as of 5 p.m., August 8, 2026. Today's high temperature was 113 degrees. The normal high is 105. The record high is 116. Today's low temperature was 95 degrees. The normal low is 84. The record low is 60. No precipitation fell today, which leaves the monthly total at a trace. The total precipitation for the year still stands at 0.78 inches. The normal high temperature for tomorrow is 105 degrees, and the normal low is 84. Sunset tonight is at 7:21 p.m. Sunrise tomorrow is at 5:46 a.m. A strong thunderstorm will impact Maricopa and Pinal counties through 7 p.m. Mountain Standard Time. At 6:08 p.m. Mountain Standard Time, Doppler radar was tracking a strong thunderstorm 8 miles south of Apache Lake, or 11 miles northeast of Gold Canyon, moving west at 5 miles per hour. Hazard, wind gusts up to 40 miles per hour and pea-size hail. Source, radar indicated. Impact, gusty winds could knock down tree limbs and blow around unsecured objects. Minor damage to outdoor objects is possible. Locations impacted include Apache Junction, Gold Canyon, Saguaro Lake, Canyon Lake, Superstition Mountain.

Crescent, Gold Camp, King's Ranch, Lost Dutchman State Park, Goldfield, Apache Lake, and Tortilla Flat. This includes us Highway 60 between mile markers 198 and 206. If outdoors, consider seeking shelter inside a building. Torrential rainfall is also occurring with this storm and may lead to localized flooding. Do not drive your vehicle through flooded roadways. Here is the synopsis for Southeast California, Southwest, and South Central Arizona. Extreme heat warnings remain in effect through Sunday evening with highs and lows several degrees above normal and higher than normal humidity, resulting in areas of major heat risk. Shower and thunderstorm activity this weekend will largely be confined to higher terrain areas with gusty outflow winds and areas of blowing gust, the most likely impacts for the lower deserts. Deeper moisture will provide a better opportunity for more widespread shower and thunderstorm activity by early next week, including in the lower deserts, along with cooler temperatures. Extreme heat warning remains in effect until 8 p.m. Mountain Standard Time, or 8 p.m. Pacific Daylight Time Sunday. What? Dangerously hot conditions. Afternoon temperatures 108 to 115. Major heat risk. Where? In Arizona, La Paz and Yuma counties. In California, Palo Verde Valley. When? Until 8 p.m. Mountain Standard Time, or 8 p.m. Pacific Daylight Time Sunday. Impacts: heat-related illnesses increase significantly during extreme heat events. Overexposure can cause heat cramps and heat exhaustion to develop and, without intervention, can lead to heat stroke. An extreme heat warning means that a period of very hot temperatures, even by local standards, will occur. Actions should be taken to lessen the impact of the extreme heat. Take extra precautions if you work or spend time outside. 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Know the signs and symptoms of heat exhaustion and heat stroke. Wear lightweight and loose-fitting clothing when possible and drink plenty of water. To reduce risk during outdoor work, the Occupational Safety and Health Administration recommends scheduling frequent rest breaks in shaded or air-conditioned environments. Anyone overcome by heat should be moved to a cool and shaded location. 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Extreme heat warning remains in effect until 8 p.m. Mountain Standard Time Sunday. What? Dangerously hot conditions. Afternoon temperatures 107 to 115. Major heat risk. Where? Portions of Maricopa and northern Pinal counties. When? Until 8 p.m. Mountain Standard Time Sunday. 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Actions should be taken to lessen the impact of the extreme heat. Take extra precautions if you work or spend time outside. 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Anyone overcome by heat should be moved to a cool and shaded location. 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Extreme heat warning remains in effect until 8 p.m. Mountain Standard Time Sunday. What? Dangerously hot conditions. Afternoon temperatures 109 to 114. Major heat risk. Where? The Phoenix metropolitan area. When?

until 8 p.m. Mountain Standard Time Sunday. 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Actions should be taken to lessen the impact of the extreme heat. 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The current time is 6:56 p.m. Mountain Standard Time. Here is the 6 p.m. Mountain Standard Time observation for Phoenix on Saturday, August 8th. At Sky Harbor, it was mostly sunny. Visibility 10 miles. Temperature was 111 degrees, dew point 54, relative humidity 15%. Wind was calm. And the pressure was 29.73 inches and falling. Other observations for South Central Arizona, including the greater Phoenix area: it was sunny, with a temperature of 109 at Buckeye, 111 at Glendale, 111 at Luke Air Force Base, and 109 at Scottsdale Airport. Under sunny skies, Falcon Field reported 108, Chandler reported 109, and Gila Bend reported 112. It was mostly sunny, with a temperature of 109 at Deer Valley, and 108 at Mesa Gateway. Observations for northern Arizona: at Payson, rain was falling, with a temperature of 73. At Prescott, thunder was reported, with a temperature of 85. It was sunny, with a temperature of 100 at Page, and 99 at Winslow. It was mostly sunny, with a temperature of 72 at Flagstaff, 101 at Kingman, and 81 at Shiloh. At the Grand Canyon, it was partly sunny, with a temperature of 79. At Kingman, wind was southeast gusting to 26 miles an hour. At Prescott, wind was west gusting to 28 miles an hour. Observations for southern Arizona: it was sunny, with a temperature of 103 at Tucson, 91 at Nogales, and 90 at Sierra Vista. At Yuma, it was partly sunny, with a temperature of 112. Observations for Southern California: at Los Angeles Airport, it was sunny, with a temperature of 76. At San Diego, it was mostly sunny. Sunday, mostly sunny and hot. Highs 107 to 111.
West wind 5 to 10 miles per hour. Sunday night, partly cloudy with a slight chance of showers and thunderstorms. Lows 82 to 90. Southwest wind 10 to 15 miles per hour. Chance of rain 20%. Monday, partly sunny. Highs 103 to 107. West wind 5 to 10 miles per hour. Monday night, considerable cloudiness with a chance of showers and thunderstorms in the evening, then partly cloudy with a chance of showers and a slight chance of thunderstorms after midnight. Not as warm. Lows 77 to 85. Southwest wind 10 to 15 miles per hour in the evening, becoming south 5 to 10 miles per hour after midnight. Chance of rain 50%. Rainfall up to a half of an inch possible, except locally higher in thunderstorms. Tuesday, partly sunny with a 10% chance of showers and thunderstorms. Highs 100 to 104. Tuesday night, partly cloudy. A slight chance of showers and thunderstorms in the evening, then a chance of showers and a slight chance of thunderstorms after midnight. Lows 77 to 85. Chance of rain 40%. Wednesday, partly cloudy. A chance of showers and a slight chance of thunderstorms in the morning, then a slight chance of afternoon showers and thunderstorms. Highs 97 to 103. Chance of rain 40%. Wednesday night, considerable cloudiness. Showers likely with a chance of thunderstorms in the evening, then a chance of showers and a slight chance of thunderstorms after midnight. Lows 74 to 82. Chance of rain 60%. Rainfall up to a half of an inch possible, except locally higher in thunderstorms. Thursday, partly cloudy. A chance of showers and a slight chance of thunderstorms in the morning, then a slight chance of afternoon showers and thunderstorms. Highs 95 to 103. Chance of rain 30%. Thursday night, partly cloudy with a 20% chance of showers and thunderstorms. Lows 75 to 83. Friday, partly sunny. Highs 99 to 105. Friday night, mostly clear. Lows 78 to 85. Saturday, partly sunny. Highs 101 to 107. The Phoenix, Arizona climate summary for this evening, as of 5 p.m., August 8, 2026. Today's high temperature was 113 degrees. The normal high is 105. The record high is 116 degrees, which was set in 2012. Today's low temperature was 95 degrees. The normal low is 84. The record low is 67 degrees, which was set in 1903. No precipitation fell today, which leaves the monthly total at a trace. The total precipitation for the year still stands at 0.78 inches. The normal high temperature for tomorrow is 105 degrees, and the normal low is 84. Sunset tonight is at 7:21 p.m. Sunrise tomorrow is at 5:46 a.m. Here is the synopsis for Southeast California, Southwest, and South Central Arizona. Extreme heat warnings remain in effect through Sunday evening with highs and lows several degrees above normal and higher than normal humidity, resulting in areas of major heat risk. Shower and thunderstorm activity this weekend will largely be confined to higher terrain areas with gusty outflow winds and areas of blowing gust, the most likely impacts for the lower deserts. Deeper moisture will provide a better opportunity for more widespread shower and thunderstorm activity by early next week, including in the lower deserts, along with cooler temperatures. Extreme heat warning remains in effect until 8 p.m. Mountain Standard Time, or 8 p.m. Pacific Daylight Time Sunday. What? Dangerously hot conditions. Afternoon temperatures 108 to 115. Major heat risk. Where? In Arizona, La Paz and Yuma counties. In California, Palo Verde Valley. When? Until 8 p.m. Mountain Standard Time, or 8 p.m. Pacific Daylight Time Sunday.
impacts, heat-related illnesses increase significantly during extreme heat events. Overexposure can cause heat cramps and heat exhaustion to develop and, without intervention, can lead to heat stroke. An extreme heat warning means that a period of very hot temperatures, even by local standards, will occur. Actions should be taken to lessen the impact of the extreme heat. Take extra precautions if you work or spend time outside. 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Know the signs and symptoms of heat exhaustion and heat stroke. Wear lightweight and loose-fitting clothing when possible and drink plenty of water. To reduce risk during outdoor work, the Occupational Safety and Health Administration recommends scheduling frequent rest breaks in shaded or air-conditioned environments. Anyone overcome by heat should be moved to a cool and shaded location. 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Extreme heat warning remains in effect until 8 p.m. Mountain Standard Time Sunday. What? Dangerously hot conditions. Afternoon temperatures 107 to 115. Major heat risk. Where? Portions of Maricopa and Northern Pinal counties when? Until 8 p.m. Mountain Standard Time Sunday. Impacts. 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Actions should be taken to lessen the impact of the extreme heat. Take extra precautions if you work or spend time outside. 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Extreme heat warning remains in effect until 8 p.m. Mountain Standard Time Sunday. What? Dangerously hot conditions. Afternoon temperatures 109 to 114. Major heat risk. Where? The Phoenix metropolitan area. When? Until 8 p.m. Mountain Standard Time Sunday. Impacts. Heat-related illnesses increase significantly during extreme heat events. 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Heat stroke is an emergency. 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
The current time is 7:10 p.m. Mountain Standard Time. Here is the latest forecast. For the following area, in Arizona, Central Phoenix, issued at 4:01 p.m. Mountain Standard Time. Extreme heat warning in effect until 8 p.m. Mountain Standard Time Sunday. Tonight, partly cloudy and breezy. Lows 82 to 90. North wind 15 to 25 miles per hour in the evening, becoming southeast 5 to 10 miles per hour after midnight. Sunday, mostly sunny and hot. Highs 107 to 111. West wind 5 to 10 miles per hour. Sunday night, partly cloudy with a slight chance of showers and thunderstorms. Lows 82 to 90. Southwest wind 10 to 15 miles per hour. Chance of rain 20%. Monday, partly sunny. Highs 103 to 107. West wind 5 to 10 miles per hour. Monday night, considerable cloudiness with a chance of showers and thunderstorms in the evening, then partly cloudy with a chance of showers and a slight chance of thunderstorms after midnight. Not as warm. Lows 77 to 85. Southwest wind 10 to 15 miles per hour in the evening, becoming south 5 to 10 miles per hour after midnight. Chance of rain 50%.

chance of rain 40%. Wednesday night, considerable cloudiness. Showers likely with a chance of thunderstorms in the evening, then a chance of showers and a slight chance of thunderstorms after midnight. Lows 74 to 82. Chance of rain 60%. Rainfall up to a half of an inch possible, except locally higher in thunderstorms. Thursday, partly cloudy. A chance of showers and a slight chance of thunderstorms in the morning, then a slight chance of afternoon showers and thunderstorms. Highs 95 to 103. Chance of rain 30%. Thursday night, partly cloudy with a 20% chance of showers and thunderstorms. Lows 75 to 83. Friday, partly sunny. Highs 99 to 105. Friday night, mostly clear. Lows 78 to 85. Saturday, partly sunny. Highs 101 to 107. The Phoenix, Arizona climate summary for this evening, as of 5 p.m., August 8, 2026. Today's high temperature was 113 degrees. The normal high is 105. The record high is 116 degrees, which was set in 2012. Today's low temperature was 95 degrees. The normal low is 84. The record low is 67 degrees, which was set in 1903. No precipitation fell today, which leaves the monthly total at a trace. The total precipitation for the year still stands at 0.78 inches. The normal high temperature for tomorrow is 105 degrees, and the normal low is 84. Sunset tonight is at 7:21 p.m. Sunrise tomorrow is at 5:46 a.m. Here is the synopsis for Southeast California, Southwest, and South Central Arizona. Extreme heat warnings remain in effect through Sunday evening with highs and lows several degrees above normal and higher than normal humidity, resulting in areas of major heat risk. Shower and thunderstorm activity this weekend will largely be confined to higher terrain areas with gusty outflow winds and areas of blowing gust, the most likely impacts for the lower deserts. Deeper moisture will provide a better opportunity for more widespread shower and thunderstorm activity by early next week, including in the lower deserts, along with cooler temperatures. Extreme heat warning remains in effect until 8 p.m. Mountain Standard Time, or 8 p.m. Pacific Daylight Time Sunday. What? Dangerously hot conditions. Afternoon temperatures 108 to 115. Major heat risk. Where? In Arizona, La Paz and Yuma counties. In California, Palo Verde Valley. When? Until 8 p.m. Mountain Standard Time, or 8 p.m. Pacific Daylight Time Sunday. Impacts: heat-related illnesses increase significantly during extreme heat events. Overexposure can cause heat cramps and heat exhaustion to develop and, without intervention, can lead to heat stroke. An extreme heat warning means that a period of very hot temperatures, even by local standards, will occur. Actions should be taken to lessen the impact of the extreme heat. Take extra precautions if you work or spend time outside. 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Know the signs and symptoms of heat exhaustion and heat stroke. 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Extreme heat warning remains in effect until 8 p.m. Mountain Standard Time Sunday. What? Dangerously hot conditions. Afternoon temperatures 107 to 115. Major heat risk. Where? Portions of Maricopa and northern Pinal counties when? Until 8 p.m. Mountain Standard Time Sunday. 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

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Actions should be taken to lessen the impact of the extreme heat. 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Extreme heat warning remains in effect until 8 p.m. Mountain Standard Time Sunday. What? Dangerously hot conditions. Afternoon temperatures 109 to 114. Major heat risk. Where? The Phoenix metropolitan area. When? Until 8 p.m. Mountain Standard Time Sunday. Impacts. Heat-related illnesses increase significantly during extreme heat events. Overexposure can cause heat cramps and heat exhaustion to develop and, without intervention, can lead to heat stroke. 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Actions should be taken to lessen the impact of the extreme heat. Take extra precautions if you work or spend time outside. 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Anyone overcome by heat should be moved to a cool and shaded location. Heat stroke is an emergency. 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The current time is 7:20 p.m. Mountain Standard Time. Here is the 7 p.m. Mountain Standard Time observation for Phoenix, on Saturday, August 8th. At Sky Harbor, it was partly cloudy. Visibility 10 miles. Temperature was 110 degrees, dew point 52, relative humidity 14%. Wind was south, at 5 miles an hour. And the pressure was 29.73 inches, and steady. Other observations for South Central Arizona, including the Greater Phoenix area, it was clear, with a temperature of 109 at Buckeye, 109 at Glendale, and 110 at Luke Air Force Base. Under clear skies, Deer Valley reported 107, Chandler reported 108, and Gila Bend reported 111. It was partly cloudy, with a temperature of 108 at Scottsdale Airport, 108 at Falcon Field, and 108 at Mesa Gateway. Observations for Northern Arizona, it was clear, with a temperature of 99 at Page, and 91 at Winslow. At Flagstaff, it was partly cloudy, with a temperature of 68. It was mostly cloudy, with a temperature of 100 at Kingman, 76 at the Grand Canyon, 83 at Prescott, 75 at Payson, and 77 at Sholo. At Winslow, wind was south gusting to 28 miles an hour. Observations for Southern Arizona, it was clear, with a temperature of 100 at Tucson,
88 at Nogales, and 88 at Sierra Vista. At Yuma, it was mostly cloudy, with a temperature of 111. Observations for Southern California, skies ranged from partly cloudy to mostly cloudy. It was 74 at Los Angeles Airport, 76 at San Diego, and 114 at Blythe. Regional observations, skies ranged from partly cloudy to mostly cloudy. It was 110 at Las Vegas, 95 at Salt Lake City, 94 at Albuquerque, and 92 at El Paso. Once again, at 7 p.m. in Phoenix, under partly cloudy skies. The Sky Harbor temperature was 110 degrees. Here is the latest forecast. For the following area, in Arizona, central Phoenix, issued at 4:01 p.m. Mountain Standard Time. Extreme heat warning in effect until 8 p.m. Mountain Standard Time Sunday. Tonight, partly cloudy and breezy. Lows 82 to 90. North wind 15 to 25 miles per hour in the evening, becoming southeast 5 to 10 miles per hour after midnight. Sunday, mostly sunny and hot. Highs 107 to 111. West wind 5 to 10 miles per hour. Sunday night, partly cloudy with a slight chance of showers and thunderstorms. Lows 82 to 90. Southwest wind 10 to 15 miles per hour. Chance of rain 20%. Monday, partly sunny. Highs 103 to 107. West wind 5 to 10 miles per hour. Monday night, considerable cloudiness with a chance of showers and thunderstorms in the evening, then partly cloudy with a chance of showers and a slight chance of thunderstorms after midnight. Not as warm. Lows 77 to 85. Southwest wind 10 to 15 miles per hour in the evening, becoming south 5 to 10 miles per hour after midnight. Chance of rain 50%. Rainfall up to a half of an inch possible, except locally higher in thunderstorms. Tuesday, partly sunny with a 10% chance of showers and thunderstorms. Highs 100 to 104. Tuesday night, partly cloudy. A slight chance of showers and thunderstorms in the evening, then a chance of showers and a slight chance of thunderstorms after midnight. Lows 77 to 85. Chance of rain 40%. Wednesday, partly cloudy. A chance of showers and a slight chance of thunderstorms in the morning, then a slight chance of afternoon showers and thunderstorms. Highs 97 to 103. Chance of rain 40%. Wednesday night, considerable cloudiness. Showers likely with a chance of thunderstorms in the evening, then a chance of showers and a slight chance of thunderstorms after midnight. Lows 74 to 82. Chance of rain 60%. Rainfall up to a half of an inch possible, except locally higher in thunderstorms. Thursday, partly cloudy. A chance of showers and a slight chance of thunderstorms in the morning, then a slight chance of afternoon showers and thunderstorms. Highs 95 to 103.

highs 101 to 107. The Phoenix, Arizona climate summary for this evening, as of 5 p.m., August 8, 2026. Today's high temperature was 113 degrees. The normal high is 105. The record high is 116 degrees, which was set in 2012. Today's low temperature was 95 degrees. The normal low is 84. The record low is 67 degrees, which was set in 1903. No precipitation fell today, which leaves the monthly total at a trace. The total precipitation for the year still stands at 0.78 inches. The normal high temperature for tomorrow is 105 degrees, and the normal low is 84. Sunset tonight is at 7:21 p.m. Sunrise tomorrow is at 5:46 a.m. Here is the synopsis for Southeast California, Southwest, and South Central Arizona. Extreme heat warnings remain in effect through Sunday evening with highs and lows several degrees above normal and higher than normal humidity, resulting in areas of major heat risk. Shower and thunderstorm activity this weekend will largely be confined to higher terrain areas with gusty outflow winds and areas of blowing gust, the most likely impacts for the lower deserts. Deeper moisture will provide a better opportunity for more widespread shower and thunderstorm activity by early next week, including in the lower deserts, along with cooler temperatures. Extreme heat warning remains in effect until 8 p.m. Mountain Standard Time, or 8 p.m. Pacific Daylight Time Sunday. What? Dangerously hot conditions. Afternoon temperatures 108 to 115. Major heat risk. Where? In Arizona, La Paz and Yuma counties. In California, Palo Verde Valley. When? Until 8 p.m. Mountain Standard Time, or 8 p.m. Pacific Daylight Time Sunday. Impacts: heat-related illnesses increase significantly during extreme heat events. Overexposure can cause heat cramps and heat exhaustion to develop and, without intervention, can lead to heat stroke. An extreme heat warning means that a period of very hot temperatures, even by local standards, will occur. Actions should be taken to lessen the impact of the extreme heat. Take extra precautions if you work or spend time outside. When possible, reschedule strenuous activities to early morning or evening. Know the signs and symptoms of heat exhaustion and heat stroke. Wear lightweight and loose-fitting clothing when possible and drink plenty of water. To reduce risk during outdoor work, the Occupational Safety and Health Administration recommends scheduling frequent rest breaks in shaded or air-conditioned environments. Anyone overcome by heat should be moved to a cool and shaded location. 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Extreme heat warning remains in effect until 8 p.m. Mountain Standard Time Sunday. What? Dangerously hot conditions. Afternoon temperatures 107 to 115. Major heat risk. Where? Portions of Maricopa and northern Pinal counties when? Until 8 p.m. Mountain Standard Time Sunday. 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Actions should be taken to lessen the impact of the extreme heat. Take extra precautions if you work or spend time outside. 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Wear lightweight and loose-fitting clothing when possible and drink plenty of water. 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

heat stroke is an emergency, call 911. 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Extreme heat warning remains in effect until 8 p.m. Mountain Standard Time Sunday. What? Dangerously hot conditions. Afternoon temperatures 109 to 114. Major heat risk. Where? The Phoenix metropolitan area. When? Until 8 p.m. Mountain Standard Time Sunday. Impacts. Heat-related illnesses increase significantly during extreme heat events. Overexposure can cause heat cramps and heat exhaustion to develop and, without intervention, can lead to heat stroke. 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

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The current time is 7:33 p.m. Mountain Standard Time. Here is the 7 p.m. Mountain Standard Time observation for Phoenix on Saturday, August 8th. At Sky Harbor, it was partly cloudy. Visibility 10 miles. Temperature was 110 degrees, dew point 52, relative humidity 14%. Wind was south, at 5 miles an hour. And the pressure was 29.73 inches, and steady. Other observations for South Central Arizona, including the greater Phoenix area, it was clear, with a temperature of 109 at Buckeye, 109 at Glendale, and 110 at Luke Air Force Base. Under clear skies, Deer Valley reported 107, Chandler reported 108, and Gila Bend reported 111. It was partly cloudy, with a temperature of 108 at Scottsdale Airport, 108 at Falcon Field, and 108 at Mesa Gateway. Observations for Northern Arizona, it was clear, with a temperature of 99 at Page, and 91 at Winslow. At Flagstaff, it was partly cloudy, with a temperature of 68. It was mostly cloudy, with a temperature of 100 at Kingman, 76 at the Grand Canyon, 83 at Prescott, 75 at Payson, and 77 at Shiloh. At Winslow, wind was south gusting to 28 miles an hour. Observations for Southern Arizona, it was clear, with a temperature of 100 at Tucson, 88 at Nogales, and 88 at Sierra Vista. At Yuma, it was mostly cloudy, with a temperature of 111. Observations for Southern California, skies ranged from partly cloudy to mostly cloudy. It was 74 at Los Angeles Airport, 76 at San Diego, and 114 at Blythe. Regional observations, skies ranged from partly cloudy to mostly cloudy. It was 110 at Las Vegas, 95 at Salt Lake City, 94 at Albuquerque, and 92 at El Paso. Once again, at 7 p.m. in Phoenix, under partly cloudy skies. The Sky Harbor temperature was 110 degrees. Here is the latest forecast. For the following area, in Arizona, Central Phoenix, issued at 4:01 p.m. Mountain Standard Time. Extreme heat warning in effect until 8 p.m. Mountain Standard Time Sunday. Tonight, partly cloudy and breezy. Lows 82 to 90. North wind 15 to 25 miles per hour in the evening, becoming southeast 5 to 10 miles per hour after midnight. Sunday, mostly sunny and hot. Highs 107 to 111. West wind 5 to 10 miles per hour. Sunday night, partly cloudy with a slight chance of showers and thunderstorms. Lows 82 to 90. Southwest wind 10 to 15 miles per hour. Chance of rain 20%. Monday, partly sunny. Highs 103 to 107. West wind 5 to 10 miles per hour. Monday night, considerable cloudiness with a chance of showers and thunderstorms in the evening, then partly cloudy with a chance of showers and a slight chance of thunderstorms after midnight. Not as warm. Lows 77 to 85. Southwest wind 10 to 15 miles per hour in the evening, becoming south 5 to 10 miles per hour after midnight. Chance of rain 50%. Rainfall up to a half of an inch possible, except locally higher in thunderstorms. Tuesday,
partly sunny with a 10% chance of showers and thunderstorms. Highs 100 to 104. Tuesday night, partly cloudy. A slight chance of showers and thunderstorms in the evening, then a chance of showers and a slight chance of thunderstorms after midnight. Lows 77 to 85. Chance of rain 40%. Wednesday, partly cloudy. A chance of showers and a slight chance of thunderstorms in the morning, then a slight chance of afternoon showers and thunderstorms. Highs 97 to 103. Chance of rain 40%. Wednesday night, considerable cloudiness. Showers likely with a chance of thunderstorms in the evening, then a chance of showers and a slight chance of thunderstorms after midnight. Lows 74 to 82. Chance of rain 60%. Rainfall up to a half of an inch possible, except locally higher in thunderstorms. Thursday, partly cloudy. A chance of showers and a slight chance of thunderstorms in the morning, then a slight chance of afternoon showers and thunderstorms. Highs 95 to 103. Chance of rain 30%. Thursday night, partly cloudy with a 20% chance of showers and thunderstorms. Lows 75 to 83. Friday, partly sunny. Highs 99 to 105. Friday night, mostly clear. Lows 78 to 85. Saturday, partly sunny. Highs 101 to 107. The Phoenix, Arizona climate summary for this evening, as of 5 p.m., August 8, 2026. Today's high temperature was 113 degrees. The normal high is 105. The record high is 116 degrees, which was set in 2012. Today's low temperature was 95 degrees. The normal low is 84. The record low is 67 degrees, which was set in 1903. No precipitation fell today, which leaves the monthly total at a trace. The total precipitation for the year still stands at 0.78 inches. The normal high temperature for tomorrow is 105 degrees, and the normal low is 84. Sunset tonight is at 7:21 p.m. Sunrise tomorrow is at 5:46 a.m. Here is the synopsis for Southeast California, Southwest, in South Central Arizona. Extreme heat warnings remain in effect through Sunday evening with highs and lows several degrees above normal and higher than normal humidity, resulting in areas of major heat risk. Shower and thunderstorm activity this weekend will largely be confined to higher terrain areas with gusty outflow winds and areas of blowing gust, the most likely impacts for the lower deserts. Deeper moisture will provide a better opportunity for more widespread shower and thunderstorm activity by early next week, including in the lower deserts, along with cooler temperatures. Extreme heat warning remains in effect until 8 p.m. Mountain Standard Time, or 8 p.m. Pacific Daylight Time Sunday. What? Dangerously hot conditions. Afternoon temperatures 108 to 115. Major heat risk. Where? In Arizona, La Paz and Yuma counties. In California, Palo Verde Valley. When? Until 8 p.m. Mountain Standard Time, or 8 p.m. Pacific Daylight Time Sunday. Impacts: heat-related illnesses increase significantly during extreme heat events. Overexposure can cause heat cramps and heat exhaustion to develop and, without intervention, can lead to heat stroke. An extreme heat warning means that a period of very hot temperatures, even by local standards, will occur. Actions should be taken to lessen the impact of the extreme heat. Take extra precautions if you work or spend time outside. 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Anyone overcome by heat should be moved to a cool and shaded location. 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
Public cooling shelters are available in some areas. 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Extreme heat warning remains in effect until 8 p.m. Mountain Standard Time Sunday. What? Dangerously hot conditions. Afternoon temperatures 107 to 115. Major heat risk. Where? Portions of Maricopa and northern Pinal counties when? Until 8 p.m. Mountain Standard Time Sunday. Impacts. Heat-related illnesses increase significantly during extreme heat events. Overexposure can cause heat cramps and heat exhaustion to develop and, without intervention, can lead to heat stroke. 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Actions should be taken to lessen the impact of the extreme heat. 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Extreme heat warning remains in effect until 8 p.m. Mountain Standard Time Sunday. What? Dangerously hot conditions. Afternoon temperatures 109 to 114. Major heat risk. Where? The Phoenix metropolitan area. When? Until 8 p.m. Mountain Standard Time Sunday. Impacts. Heat-related illnesses increase significantly during extreme heat events. Overexposure can cause heat cramps and heat exhaustion to develop and, without intervention, can lead to heat stroke. 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Actions should be taken to lessen the impact of the extreme heat. 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The current time is 7:46 p.m. Mountain Standard Time. Here is a 7 p.m. Mountain Standard Time observation for Phoenix, on Saturday, August 8th. At Sky Harbor, it was partly cloudy. Visibility 10 miles. Temperature was 110 degrees, dew point 52, relative humidity 14%. Wind was south, at 5 miles an hour. And the pressure was 29.73 inches, and steady. Other observations for South Central Arizona, including the greater Phoenix area, it was clear, with a temperature of 109 at Buckeye, 109 at Glendale, and 110 at Luke Air Force Base. Under clear skies, Deer Valley reported 107, Chandler reported 108, and Gila Bend reported 111. It was partly cloudy, with a temperature of 108 at Scottsdale Airport, 108 at Falcon Field, and 108 at Mesa Gateway.
observations for northern Arizona, it was clear, with a temperature of 99 at Page and 91 at Winslow. At Flagstaff, it was partly cloudy, with a temperature of 68. It was mostly cloudy, with a temperature of 100 at Kingman, 76 at the Grand Canyon, 83 at Prescott, 75 at Payson, and 77 at Cholo. At Winslow, wind was south gusting to 28 miles an hour. Observations for southern Arizona, it was clear, with a temperature of 100 at Tucson, 88 at Nogales, and 88 at Sierra Vista. At Yuma, it was mostly cloudy, with a temperature of 111. Observations for Southern California, skies ranged from partly cloudy to mostly cloudy. It was 74 at Los Angeles Airport, 76 at San Diego, and 114 at Blythe. Regional observations, skies ranged from partly cloudy to mostly cloudy. It was 110 at Las Vegas, 95 at Salt Lake City, 94 at Albuquerque, and 92 at El Paso. Once again, at 7 p.m. in Phoenix, under partly cloudy skies. The Sky Harbor temperature was 110 degrees. Here is the latest forecast. For the following area, in Arizona, Central Phoenix, issued at 4:01 p.m. Mountain Standard Time. Extreme heat warning in effect until 8 p.m. Mountain Standard Time Sunday. Tonight, partly cloudy and breezy. Lows 82 to 90. North wind 15 to 25 miles per hour in the evening, becoming southeast 5 to 10 miles per hour after midnight. Sunday, mostly sunny and hot. Highs 107 to 111. West wind 5 to 10 miles per hour. Sunday night, partly cloudy with a slight chance of showers and thunderstorms. Lows 82 to 90. Southwest wind 10 to 15 miles per hour. Chance of rain 20%. Monday, partly sunny. Highs 103 to 107. West wind 5 to 10 miles per hour. Monday night, considerable cloudiness with a chance of showers and thunderstorms in the evening, then partly cloudy with a chance of showers and a slight chance of thunderstorms after midnight. Not as warm. Lows 77 to 85. Southwest wind 10 to 15 miles per hour in the evening, becoming south 5 to 10 miles per hour after midnight. Chance of rain 50%. Rainfall up to a half of an inch possible, except locally higher in thunderstorms. Tuesday, partly sunny with a 10% chance of showers and thunderstorms. Highs 100 to 104. Tuesday night, partly cloudy. A slight chance of showers and thunderstorms in the evening, then a chance of showers and a slight chance of thunderstorms after midnight. Lows 77 to 85. Chance of rain 40%. Wednesday, partly cloudy. A chance of showers and a slight chance of thunderstorms in the morning, then a slight chance of afternoon showers and thunderstorms. Highs 97 to 103. Chance of rain 40%. Wednesday night, considerable cloudiness. Showers likely with a chance of thunderstorms in the evening, then a chance of showers and a slight chance of thunderstorms after midnight. Lows 74 to 82. Chance of rain 60%. Rainfall up to a half of an inch possible, except locally higher in thunderstorms. Thursday, partly cloudy. A chance of showers and a slight chance of thunderstorms in the morning, then a slight chance of afternoon showers and thunderstorms. Highs 95 to 103. Chance of rain 30%. Thursday night, partly cloudy with a 20% chance of showers and thunderstorms. Lows 75 to 83. Friday, partly sunny. Highs 99 to 105. Friday night, mostly clear. Lows 78 to 85. Saturday, partly sunny. Highs 101 to 107. The Phoenix, Arizona climate summary for this evening, as of 5 p.m., August 8, 2026. Today's high temperature was 113 degrees. The normal high is 105.
The record high is 116 degrees, which was set in 2012. Today's low temperature was 95 degrees. The normal low is 84. The record low is 67 degrees, which was set in 1903. No precipitation fell today, which leaves the monthly total at a trace. The total precipitation for the year still stands at 0.78 inches. The normal high temperature for tomorrow is 105 degrees, and the normal low is 84. Sunset tonight is at 7:21 p.m. Sunrise tomorrow is at 5:46 a.m. Here is the synopsis for Southeast California, Southwest, and South Central Arizona. Extreme heat warnings remain in effect through Sunday evening with highs and lows several degrees above normal and higher than normal humidity, resulting in areas of major heat risk. Shower and thunderstorm activity this weekend will largely be confined to higher terrain areas with gusty outflow winds and areas of blowing dust, the most likely impacts for the lower deserts. Deeper moisture will provide a better opportunity for more widespread shower and thunderstorm activity by early next week, including in the lower deserts, along with cooler temperatures. Extreme heat warning remains in effect until 8 p.m. Mountain Standard Time, or 8 p.m. Pacific Daylight Time Sunday. What? Dangerously hot conditions. Afternoon temperatures 108 to 115. Major heat risk. Where? In Arizona, La Paz and Yuma counties. In California, Palo Verde Valley. When? Until 8 p.m. Mountain Standard Time, or 8 p.m. Pacific Daylight Time Sunday. Impacts: heat-related illnesses increase significantly during extreme heat events. Overexposure can cause heat cramps and heat exhaustion to develop and, without intervention, can lead to heat stroke. An extreme heat warning means that a period of very hot temperatures, even by local standards, will occur. Actions should be taken to lessen the impact of the extreme heat. Take extra precautions if you work or spend time outside. 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Know the signs and symptoms of heat exhaustion and heat stroke. Wear lightweight and loose-fitting clothing when possible and drink plenty of water. To reduce risk during outdoor work, the Occupational Safety and Health Administration recommends scheduling frequent rest breaks in shaded or air-conditioned environments. Anyone overcome by heat should be moved to a cool and shaded location. 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Extreme heat warning remains in effect until 8 p.m. Mountain Standard Time Sunday. What? Dangerously hot conditions. Afternoon temperatures 107 to 115. Major heat risk. Where? Portions of Maricopa and northern Pinal counties when? Until 8 p.m. Mountain Standard Time Sunday. Impacts: heat-related illnesses increase significantly during extreme heat events. 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Actions should be taken to lessen the impact of the extreme heat. Take extra precautions if you work or spend time outside. 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
extreme heat warning remains in effect until 8 p.m. Mountain Standard Time Sunday. What? Dangerously hot conditions. Afternoon temperatures 109 to 114. Major heat risk. Where? The Phoenix metropolitan area. When? Until 8 p.m. Mountain Standard Time Sunday. Impacts. Heat-related illnesses increase significantly during extreme heat events. Overexposure can cause heat cramps and heat exhaustion to develop and, without intervention, can lead to heat stroke. 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Actions should be taken to lessen the impact of the extreme heat. 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Anyone overcome heat should be moved to a cool and shaded location. Heat stroke is an emergency. 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The current time is 7:59 p.m. Mountain Standard Time. Here is the 7 p.m. Mountain Standard Time observation for Phoenix, on Saturday, August 8th. At Sky Harbor, it was partly cloudy. Visibility 10 miles. Temperature was 110 degrees, dew point 52, relative humidity 14%. Wind was south, at 5 miles an hour. And the pressure was 29.73 inches, and steady. Other observations for South Central Arizona, including the greater Phoenix area, it was clear, with a temperature of 109 at Buckeye, 109 at Glendale, and 110 at Luke Air Force Base. Under clear skies, Deer Valley reported 107, Chandler reported 108, and Gila Bend reported 111. It was partly cloudy, with a temperature of 108 at Scottsdale Airport, 108 at Falcon Field, and 108 at Mesa Gateway. Observations for Northern Arizona, it was clear, with a temperature of 99 at Page, and 91 at Winslow. At Flagstaff, it was partly cloudy, with a temperature of 68. It was mostly cloudy, with a temperature of 100 at Kingman, 76 at the Grand Canyon, 83 at Prescott, 75 at Payson, and 77 at Cholo. At Winslow, wind was south gusting to 28 miles an hour. Observations for Southern Arizona, it was clear, with a temperature of 100 at Tucson, 88 at Nogales, and 88 at Sierra Vista. At Yuma, it was mostly cloudy, with a temperature of 111. Observations for Southern California, skies ranged from partly cloudy to mostly cloudy. It was 74 at Los Angeles Airport, 76 at San Diego, and 114 at Blythe. Regional observations, skies ranged from partly cloudy to mostly cloudy. It was 110 at Las Vegas, 95 at Salt Lake City, 94 at Albuquerque, and 92 at El Paso. Once again, at 7 p.m. in Phoenix, under partly cloudy skies. The Sky Harbor temperature was 110 degrees. Here is the latest forecast. For the following area, in Arizona, Central Phoenix, issued at 4:01 p.m. Mountain Standard Time. Extreme heat warning in effect until 8 p.m. Mountain Standard Time Sunday. Tonight, partly cloudy and breezy. Lows 82 to 90. North wind 15 to 25 miles per hour in the evening, becoming southeast 5 to 10 miles per hour after midnight. Sunday, mostly sunny and hot.
Highs 107 to 111. West wind 5 to 10 miles per hour. Sunday night, partly cloudy with a slight chance of showers and thunderstorms. Lows 82 to 90. Southwest wind 10 to 15 miles per hour. Chance of rain 20%. Monday, partly sunny. Highs 103 to 107. West wind 5 to 10 miles per hour. Monday night, considerable cloudiness with a chance of showers and thunderstorms in the evening, then partly cloudy with a chance of showers and a slight chance of thunderstorms after midnight. Not as warm. Lows 77 to 85. Southwest wind 10 to 15 miles per hour in the evening, becoming south 5 to 10 miles per hour after midnight. Chance of rain 50%. Rainfall up to a half of an inch possible, except locally higher in thunderstorms. Tuesday, partly sunny with a 10% chance of showers and thunderstorms. Highs 100 to 104. Tuesday night, partly cloudy. A slight chance of showers and thunderstorms in the evening, then a chance of showers and a slight chance of thunderstorms after midnight. Lows 77 to 85. Chance of rain 40%. Wednesday, partly cloudy. A chance of showers and a slight chance of thunderstorms in the morning, then a slight chance of afternoon showers and thunderstorms. Highs 97 to 103. Chance of rain 40%. Wednesday night, considerable cloudiness. Showers likely with a chance of thunderstorms in the evening, then a chance of showers and a slight chance of thunderstorms after midnight. Lows 74 to 82. Chance of rain 60%. Rainfall up to a half of an inch possible, except locally higher in thunderstorms. Thursday, partly cloudy. A chance of showers and a slight chance of thunderstorms in the morning, then a slight chance of afternoon showers and thunderstorms. Highs 95 to 103. Chance of rain 30%. Thursday night, partly cloudy with a 20% chance of showers and thunderstorms. Lows 75 to 83. Friday, partly sunny. Highs 99 to 105. Friday night, mostly clear. Lows 78 to 85. Saturday, partly sunny. Highs 101 to 107. The Phoenix, Arizona climate summary for this evening, as of 5 p.m., August 8, 2026. Today's high temperature was 113 degrees. The normal high is 105. The record high is 116 degrees, which was set in 2012. Today's low temperature was 95 degrees. The normal low is 84. The record low is 67 degrees, which was set in 1903. No precipitation fell today, which leaves the monthly total at a trace. The total precipitation for the year still stands at 0.78 inches. The normal high temperature for tomorrow is 105 degrees, and the normal low is 84. Sunset tonight is at 7:21 p.m. Sunrise tomorrow is at 5:46 a.m. Here is the synopsis for Southeast California, Southwest, and South Central Arizona. Extreme heat warnings remain in effect through Sunday evening with highs and lows several degrees above normal and higher than normal humidity, resulting in areas of major heat risk. Shower and thunderstorm activity this weekend will largely be confined to higher terrain areas with gusty outflow winds and areas of blowing gust, the most likely impacts for the lower deserts. Deeper moisture will provide a better opportunity for more widespread shower and thunderstorm activity by early next week, including in the lower deserts, along with cooler temperatures. Extreme heat warning remains in effect until 8 p.m. Mountain Standard Time, or 8 p.m. Pacific Daylight Time Sunday. What? Dangerously hot conditions. Afternoon temperatures 108 to 115. Major heat risk. Where? In Arizona, La Paz and Yuma counties. In California, Palo Verde Valley. When? Until 8 p.m. Mountain Standard Time, or 8 p.m. Pacific Daylight Time Sunday.
impacts, heat-related illnesses increase significantly during extreme heat events. Overexposure can cause heat cramps and heat exhaustion to develop and, without intervention, can lead to heat stroke. An extreme heat warning means that a period of very hot temperatures, even by local standards, will occur. Actions should be taken to lessen the impact of the extreme heat. Take extra precautions if you work or spend time outside. When possible, reschedule strenuous activities to early morning or evening. Know the signs and symptoms of heat exhaustion and heat stroke. Wear lightweight and loose-fitting clothing when possible and drink plenty of water. To reduce risk during outdoor work, the Occupational Safety and Health Administration recommends scheduling frequent rest breaks in shaded or air-conditioned environments. Anyone overcome by heat should be moved to a cool and shaded location. 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Consult county officials for more details. Extreme heat warning remains in effect until 8 p.m. Mountain Standard Time Sunday. What? Dangerously hot conditions. Afternoon temperatures 107 to 115. Major heat risk. Where? Portions of Maricopa and Northern Pinal counties when? Until 8 p.m. Mountain Standard Time Sunday. Impacts. Heat-related illnesses increase significantly during extreme heat events. Overexposure can cause heat cramps and heat exhaustion to develop and, without intervention, can lead to heat stroke. 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Actions should be taken to lessen the impact of the extreme heat. Take extra precautions if you work or spend time outside. 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Extreme heat warning remains in effect until 8 p.m. Mountain Standard Time Sunday. What? Dangerously hot conditions. Afternoon temperatures 109 to 114. Major heat risk. Where? The Phoenix metropolitan area. When? Until 8 p.m. Mountain Standard Time Sunday. Impacts. Heat-related illnesses increase significantly during extreme heat events. 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Actions should be taken to lessen the impact of the extreme heat. Take extra precautions if you work or spend time outside. 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Anyone overcome by heat should be moved to a cool and shaded location. Heat stroke is an emergency. Call 911. Public cooling shelters are

29.74 inches and rising. Other observations for South Central Arizona, including the greater Phoenix area, it was clear, with a temperature of 106 at Buckeye, 109 at Luke Air Force Base, and 108 at Chandler. It was partly cloudy, with a temperature of 106 at Deer Valley, 106 at Scottsdale Airport, and 106 at Mesa Gateway. At Falcon Field, it was mostly cloudy, with a temperature of 107. At Gila Bend, it was cloudy, with a temperature of 109. Observations for Northern Arizona, it was clear, with a temperature of 93 at Page, and 87 at Winslow. It was partly cloudy, with a temperature of 73 at Flagstaff, and 94 at Kingman. It was mostly cloudy, with a temperature of 74 at the Grand Canyon, 82 at Prescott, 75 at Payson, and 73 at Shiloh. At Kingman, wind was southeast gusting to 25 miles an hour. Observations for Southern Arizona, it was clear, with a temperature of 97 at Tucson, 81 at Nogales, and 83 at Sierra Vista. At Yuma, it was mostly cloudy, with a temperature of 109. Observations for Southern California, skies ranged from partly cloudy to mostly cloudy. It was 72 at Los Angeles Airport, 74 at San Diego, and 111 at Blythe. Regional observations, skies ranged from partly cloudy to mostly cloudy. It was 108 at Las Vegas, 93 at Salt Lake City, 91 at Albuquerque, and 90 at El Paso. Once again, at 8 p.m. in Phoenix, under mostly cloudy skies. The Sky Harbor temperature was 108 degrees. Here is the latest forecast. For the following area, in Arizona, Central Phoenix, issued at 4:01 p.m. Mountain Standard Time. Extreme heat warning in effect until 8 p.m. Mountain Standard Time Sunday. Tonight, partly cloudy and breezy. Lows 82 to 90. North wind 15 to 25 miles per hour in the evening, becoming southeast 5 to 10 miles per hour after midnight. Sunday, mostly sunny and hot. Highs 107 to 111. West wind 5 to 10 miles per hour. Sunday night, partly cloudy with a slight chance of showers and thunderstorms. Lows 82 to 90. Southwest wind 10 to 15 miles per hour. Chance of rain 20%. Monday, partly sunny. Highs 103 to 107. West wind 5 to 10 miles per hour. Monday night, considerable cloudiness with a chance of showers and thunderstorms in the evening, then partly cloudy with a chance of showers and a slight chance of thunderstorms after midnight. Not as warm. Lows 77 to 85. Southwest wind 10 to 15 miles per hour in the evening, becoming south 5 to 10 miles per hour after midnight. Chance of rain 50%. Rainfall up to a half of an inch possible, except locally higher in thunderstorms. Tuesday, partly sunny with a 10% chance of showers and thunderstorms. Highs 100 to 104. Tuesday night, partly cloudy. A slight chance of showers and thunderstorms in the evening, then a chance of showers and a slight chance of thunderstorms after midnight. Lows 77 to 85. Chance of rain 40%. Wednesday, partly cloudy. A chance of showers and a slight chance of thunderstorms in the morning, then a slight chance of afternoon showers and thunderstorms. Highs 97 to 103. Chance of rain 40%. Wednesday night, considerable cloudiness. Showers likely with a chance of thunderstorms in the evening, then a chance of showers and a slight chance of thunderstorms after midnight. Lows 74 to 82. Chance of rain 60%. Rainfall up to a half of an inch possible, except locally higher in thunderstorms. Thursday, partly cloudy. A chance of showers and a slight chance of thunderstorms in the morning, then a slight chance of afternoon showers and thunderstorms. Highs 95 to 103. Chance of rain 30%. Thursday night, partly cloudy with a 20% chance of showers.

Thunderstorms. Lows 75 to 83. Friday, partly sunny. Highs 99 to 105. Friday night, mostly clear. Lows 78 to 85. Saturday, partly sunny. Highs 101 to 107. The Phoenix, Arizona climate summary for this evening, as of 5 p.m., August 8, 2026. Today's high temperature was 113 degrees. The normal high is 105. The record high is 116 degrees, which was set in 2012. Today's low temperature was 95 degrees. The normal low is 84. The record low is 67 degrees, which was set in 1903. No precipitation fell today, which leaves the monthly total at a trace. The total precipitation for the year still stands at 0.78 inches. The normal high temperature for tomorrow is 105 degrees, and the normal low is 84. Sunset tonight is at 7:21 p.m. Sunrise tomorrow is at 5:46 a.m. A strong thunderstorm will impact Maricopa County through 8:45 p.m. Mountain Standard Time. At 8:12 p.m. Mountain Standard Time, Doppler radar was tracking a strong thunderstorm near Wickenburg Ranch, or near Wickenburg, moving southwest at 15 miles per hour. Hazard, wind gusts up to 40 miles per hour and pea-sized hail. Source, radar indicated. Impact, gusty winds could knock down tree limbs and blow around unsecured objects. Minor damage to outdoor objects is possible. Locations impacted include Wickenburg. This includes us Highway 60 between mile markers 98 and 116. If outdoors, consider seeking shelter inside a building. Here is the synopsis for Southeast California, Southwest, and South Central Arizona. Extreme heat warnings remain in effect through Sunday evening with highs and lows several degrees above normal and higher than normal humidity, resulting in areas of major heat risk. Shower and thunderstorm activity this weekend will largely be confined to higher terrain areas with gusty outflow winds and areas of blowing gust, the most likely impacts for the lower deserts. Deeper moisture will provide a better opportunity for more widespread shower and thunderstorm activity by early next week, including in the lower deserts, along with cooler temperatures. Extreme heat warning remains in effect until 8 p.m. Mountain Standard Time, or 8 p.m. Pacific Daylight Time Sunday. What? Dangerously hot conditions. Afternoon temperatures 108 to 115. Major heat risk. Where? In Arizona, La Paz and Yuma counties. In California, Palo Verde Valley. When? Until 8 p.m. Mountain Standard Time, or 8 p.m. Pacific Daylight Time Sunday. Impacts, heat-related illnesses increase significantly during extreme heat events. Overexposure can cause heat cramps and heat exhaustion to develop and, without intervention, can lead to heat stroke. An extreme heat warning means that a period of very hot temperatures, even by local standards, will occur. Actions should be taken to lessen the impact of the extreme heat. Take extra precautions if you work or spend time outside. When possible, reschedule strenuous activities to early morning or evening. Know the signs and symptoms of heat exhaustion and heat stroke. Wear lightweight and loose-fitting clothing when possible and drink plenty of water. To reduce risk during outdoor work, the Occupational Safety and Health Administration recommends scheduling frequent rest breaks in shaded or air-conditioned environments. Anyone overcome by heat should be moved to a cool and shaded location. 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Consult county officials for more details. Extreme heat warning remains in effect until 8 p.m. Mountain Standard Time Sunday. What? Dangerously hot conditions. Afternoon temperatures 107 to 115. Major heat risk. Where? Portions of Maricopa and northern Pinal counties. When? Until 8 p.m. Mountain Standard Time Sunday.
impacts, heat-related illnesses increase significantly during extreme heat events. Overexposure can cause heat cramps and heat exhaustion to develop and, without intervention, can lead to heat stroke. 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Actions should be taken to lessen the impact of the extreme heat. Take extra precautions if you work or spend time outside. 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Know the signs and symptoms of heat exhaustion and heat stroke. Wear lightweight and loose-fitting clothing when possible and drink plenty of water. 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Anyone overcome by heat should be moved to a cool and shaded location. 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Extreme heat warning remains in effect until 8 p.m. Mountain Standard Time Sunday. What? Dangerously hot conditions. Afternoon temperatures 109 to 114. Major heat risk. Where? The Phoenix metropolitan area. When? Until 8 p.m. Mountain Standard Time Sunday. Impacts. Heat-related illnesses increase significantly during extreme heat events. Overexposure can cause heat cramps and heat exhaustion to develop and, without intervention, can lead to heat stroke. 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

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The current time is 8:26 p.m. Mountain Standard Time. Here is the 8 p.m. Mountain Standard Time observation for Phoenix on Saturday, August 8th. At Sky Harbor, it was mostly cloudy. Visibility 10 miles. Temperature was 108 degrees, dew point 53, relative humidity 16%. Wind was south, at 7 miles an hour. And the pressure was 29.74 inches, and rising. Other observations for South Central Arizona, including the greater Phoenix area, it was clear, with a temperature of 106 at Buckeye, 109 at Luke Air Force Base, and 108 at Chandler. It was partly cloudy, with a temperature of 106 at Deer Valley, 106 at Scottsdale Airport, and 106 at Mesa Gateway. At Falcon Field, it was mostly cloudy, with a temperature of 107. At Gila Bend, it was cloudy, with a temperature of 109. Observations for Northern Arizona, it was clear, with a temperature of 93 at Page, and 87 at Winslow. It was partly cloudy, with a temperature of 73 at Flagstaff, and 94 at Kingman. It was mostly cloudy, with a temperature of 74 at the Grand Canyon, 82 at Prescott, 75 at Payson, and 73 at Shiloh. At Kingman, wind was southeast gusting to 25 miles an hour. Observations for Southern Arizona, it was clear, with a temperature of 97 at Tucson, 81 at Nogales, and 83 at Sierra Vista. At Yuma, it was mostly cloudy, with a temperature of 109. Observations for Southern California, skies ranged from partly cloudy to mostly cloudy. It was 72 at Los Angeles Airport, 74 at San Diego, and 111 at Blythe. Regional observations, skies ranged from partly cloudy to mostly cloudy. It was 108 at Las Vegas, 93 at Salt Lake City, 91 at Albuquerque, and 90 at El Paso. Once again, at 8 p.m. in Phoenix, under mostly cloudy skies. The Sky Harbor temperature was 108 degrees. Here is the latest forecast. For the following area, in Arizona, Central Phoenix, issued at 4:01 p.m. Mountain Standard Time. Extreme heat warning in effect until 8 p.m. Mountain Standard Time Sunday. Tonight, partly cloudy and breezy. Lows 82 to 90. North wind 15 to 25 miles per hour in the evening, becoming southeast 5 to 10 miles per hour after midnight. Sunday, mostly sunny and hot. Highs 107 to 111. West wind 5 to 10 miles per hour. Sunday night, partly cloudy with a slight chance of showers and thunderstorms. Lows 82 to 90. Southwest wind 10 to 15 miles per hour. Chance of rain 20%. Monday, partly sunny. Highs 103 to 107. West wind 5 to 10 miles per hour. Monday night, considerable cloudiness with a chance of showers and thunderstorms in the evening, then partly cloudy with a chance of showers and a slight chance of thunderstorms after midnight. Not as warm. Lows 77 to 85. Southwest wind 10 to 15 miles per hour in the evening, becoming south 5 to 10 miles per hour after midnight. Chance of rain 50%. Rainfall up to a half of an inch possible, except locally higher in thunderstorms. Tuesday, partly sunny with a 10% chance of showers and thunderstorms. Highs 100 to 104. Tuesday night, partly cloudy. A slight chance of showers and thunderstorms in the evening, then a chance of showers and a slight chance of thunderstorms after midnight. Lows

77 to 85. Chance of rain 40%. Wednesday, partly cloudy. A chance of showers and a slight chance of thunderstorms in the morning, then a slight chance of afternoon showers and thunderstorms. Highs 97 to 103. Chance of rain 40%. Wednesday night, considerable cloudiness. Showers likely with a chance of thunderstorms in the evening, then a chance of showers and a slight chance of thunderstorms after midnight. Lows 74 to 82. Chance of rain 60%. Rainfall up to a half of an inch possible, except locally higher in thunderstorms. Thursday, partly cloudy. A chance of showers and a slight chance of thunderstorms in the morning, then a slight chance of afternoon showers and thunderstorms. Highs 95 to 103. Chance of rain 30%. Thursday night, partly cloudy with a 20% chance of showers and thunderstorms. Lows 75 to 83. Friday, partly sunny. Highs 99 to 105. Friday night, mostly clear. Lows 78 to 85. Saturday, partly sunny. Highs 101 to 107. The Phoenix, Arizona climate summary for this evening, as of 5 p.m., August 8, 2026. Today's high temperature was 113 degrees. The normal high is 105. The record high is 116 degrees, which was set in 2012. Today's low temperature was 95 degrees. The normal low is 84. The record low is 67 degrees, which was set in 1903. No precipitation fell today, which leaves the monthly total at a trace. The total precipitation for the year still stands at 0.78 inches. The normal high temperature for tomorrow is 105 degrees, and the normal low is 84. Sunset tonight is at 7:21 p.m. Sunrise tomorrow is at 5:46 a.m. A strong thunderstorm will impact Maricopa County through 8:45 p.m. Mountain Standard Time. At 8:12 p.m. Mountain Standard Time, Doppler radar was tracking a strong thunderstorm near Wickenburg Ranch, or near Wickenburg, moving southwest at 15 miles per hour. Hazard, wind gusts up to 40 miles per hour and pea-size hail. Source, radar indicated. Impact, gusty winds could knock down tree limbs and blow around unsecured objects. Minor damage to outdoor objects is possible. Locations impacted include Wickenburg. This includes us Highway 60 between mile markers 98 and 116. If outdoors, consider seeking shelter inside a building. Here is the synopsis for Southeast California, Southwest, and South Central Arizona. Extreme heat warnings remain in effect through Sunday evening with highs and lows several degrees above normal and higher than normal humidity, resulting in areas of major heat risk. Shower and thunderstorm activity this weekend will largely be confined to higher terrain areas with gusty outflow winds and areas of blowing dust, the most likely impacts for the lower deserts. Deeper moisture will provide a better opportunity for more widespread shower and thunderstorm activity by early next week, including in the lower deserts, along with cooler temperatures. Extreme heat warning remains in effect until 8 p.m. Mountain Standard Time, or 8 p.m. Pacific Daylight Time Sunday. What? Dangerously hot conditions. Afternoon temperatures 108 to 115. Major heat risk. Where? In Arizona, La Paz and Yuma counties. In California, Palo Verde Valley. When? Until 8 p.m. Mountain Standard Time, or 8 p.m. Pacific Daylight Time Sunday. Impacts, heat-related illnesses increase significantly during extreme heat events. Overexposure can cause heat cramps and heat exhaustion to develop and, without intervention, can lead to heat stroke. An extreme heat warning means that a period of very hot temperatures, even by local standards, will occur. Actions should be taken to lessen the impact of the extreme heat. Take extra precautions if you work or spend time outside. 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
reschedule strenuous activities to early morning or evening. Know the signs and symptoms of heat exhaustion and heat stroke. Wear lightweight and loose-fitting clothing when possible and drink plenty of water. To reduce risk during outdoor work, the Occupational Safety and Health Administration recommends scheduling frequent rest breaks in shaded or air-conditioned environments. Anyone overcome by heat should be moved to a cool and shaded location. 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Extreme heat warning remains in effect until 8 p.m. Mountain Standard Time Sunday. What? Dangerously hot conditions. Afternoon temperatures 107 to 115. Major heat risk. Where? Portions of Maricopa and northern Pinal counties when? Until 8 p.m. Mountain Standard Time Sunday. Impacts. 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Actions should be taken to lessen the impact of the extreme heat. Take extra precautions if you work or spend time outside. 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Anyone overcome by heat should be moved to a cool and shaded location. 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Extreme heat warning remains in effect until 8 p.m. Mountain Standard Time Sunday. What? Dangerously hot conditions. Afternoon temperatures 109 to 114. Major heat risk. Where? The Phoenix metropolitan area. When? Until 8 p.m. Mountain Standard Time Sunday. Impacts. Heat-related illnesses increase significantly during extreme heat events. Overexposure can cause heat cramps and heat exhaustion to develop and, without intervention, can lead to heat stroke. 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Actions should be taken to lessen the impact of the extreme heat. 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Heat stroke is an emergency. 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The current time is 8:40 p.m. Mountain Standard Time. Here is the 8 p.m. Mountain Standard Time observation for Phoenix on Saturday, August 8th. At Sky Harbor, it was mostly cloudy. Visibility 10 miles. Temperature was 108 degrees, dew point 53, relative humidity 16%. Wind was south, at 7 miles an hour.
and the pressure was 29.74 inches and rising.

The National Weather Service in Phoenix has issued a severe thunderstorm warning for Maricopa County in south central Arizona until 9:15 p.m. Mountain Standard Time. At 8:40 p.m. Mountain Standard Time, a severe thunderstorm was located near Wickenburg, moving south at 15 miles per hour. Hazard, 60 miles per hour wind gusts. Source, radar indicated. Impact, expects damage to roofs, siding, and trees. Locations impacted include Wickenburg. This includes us Highway 60 between mile markers 99 and 118. For your protection, move to an interior room on the lowest floor of a building. Repeating, a severe thunderstorm warning has been issued until 9:15 p.m. Mountain Standard Time for the following county, Maricopa, Arizona. Extreme heat warning remains in effect until 8 p.m. Mountain Standard Time, or 8 p.m. Pacific Daylight Time Sunday. What? Dangerously hot conditions. Afternoon temperatures 108 to 115. Major heat risk. Where? In Arizona, La Paz and Yuma counties. In California, Palo Verde Valley. When? Until 8 p.m. Mountain Standard Time, or 8 p.m. Pacific Daylight Time Sunday. Impacts, heat-related illnesses increase significantly during extreme heat events. Overexposure can cause heat cramps and heat exhaustion to develop and, without intervention, can lead to heat stroke. An extreme heat warning means that a period of very hot temperatures, even by local standards, will occur. Actions should be taken to lessen the impact of the extreme heat. Take extra precautions if you work or spend time outside. 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Know the signs and symptoms of heat exhaustion and heat stroke. Wear lightweight and loose-fitting clothing when possible and drink plenty of water. To reduce risk during outdoor work, the Occupational Safety and Health Administration recommends scheduling frequent rest breaks in shaded or air-conditioned environments. Anyone overcome by heat should be moved to a cool and shaded location. 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Extreme heat warning remains in effect until 8 p.m. Mountain Standard Time Sunday. What? Dangerously hot conditions. Afternoon temperatures 107 to 115. Major heat risk. Where? Portions of Maricopa and northern Pinal counties when? Until 8 p.m. Mountain Standard Time Sunday. Impacts, heat-related illnesses increase significantly during extreme heat events. Overexposure can cause heat cramps and heat exhaustion to develop and, without intervention, can lead to heat stroke. 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An extreme heat warning means that a period of very hot temperatures, even by local standards, will occur. Actions should be taken to lessen the impact of the extreme heat. Take extra precautions if you work or spend time outside. 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Anyone overcome by heat should be moved to a cool and shaded location. 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Extreme heat warning remains in effect until 8 p.m. Mountain Standard Time Sunday. What? Dangerously hot conditions. Afternoon temperatures 109 to 114. Major heat risk. Where? The Phoenix metropolitan area. When? Until 8 p.m. Mountain Standard Time Sunday.
impacts, heat-related illnesses increase significantly during extreme heat events. Overexposure can cause heat cramps and heat exhaustion to develop and, without intervention, can lead to heat stroke. 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Actions should be taken to lessen the impact of the extreme heat. 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Calls are available in some areas. 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The current time is 8:47 p.m. Mountain Standard Time. 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Here is the 8 p.m. Mountain Standard Time observation for Phoenix on Saturday, August 8th. At Sky Harbor, it was mostly cloudy. Visibility 10 miles. Temperature was 108 degrees, dew point 53, relative humidity 16%. Wind was south, at 7 miles an hour. And the pressure was 29.74 inches, and rising. Other observations for South Central Arizona, including the greater Phoenix area, it was clear, with a temperature of 106 at Buckeye, 109 at Luke Air Force Base, and 108 at Chandler. It was partly cloudy, with a temperature of 106 at Deer Valley, 106 at Scottsdale Airport, and 106 at Mesa Gateway. At Falcon Field, it was mostly cloudy, with a temperature of 107. Once again, at 8 p.m. in Phoenix, under mostly cloudy skies. The Sky Harbor temperature was 108 degrees. The National Weather Service in Phoenix has issued a severe thunderstorm warning for Maricopa County in South Central Arizona until 9:15 p.m. Mountain Standard Time. At 8:40 p.m. Mountain Standard Time, a severe thunderstorm was located near Wickenburg, moving south at 15 miles per hour. Hazard, 60 miles per hour wind gusts. Source, radar indicated. Impact, expects damage to roofs, siding, and trees. Locations impacted include Wickenburg. This includes us Highway 60 between mile markers 99 and 118. For your protection, move to an interior room on the lowest floor of a building. Repeating, a severe thunderstorm warning has been issued until 9:15 p.m. Mountain Standard Time for the following county, Maricopa, Arizona. A strong thunderstorm will impact east central La Paz and Maricopa counties through 9:15 p.m. Mountain Standard Time. At 8:34 p.m. Mountain Standard Time, Doppler radar was tracking a strong thunderstorm near Wickenburg, moving southwest at 20 miles per hour. Hazard, wind gusts up to 50 miles per hour and pea-size hail. Source, radar indicated. Impact, gusty winds could knock down tree limbs and blow around unsecured objects. Minor damage to outdoor objects is possible. Locations impacted include Surprise, Buckeye, Whitman, Circle City, Aguilla, Morristown, and Gladden. This includes the following highways: US Highway 60 between mile markers 70 and 100, and 3rd between Ida Building. Extreme heat warning remains in effect until 8 p.m. Mountain Standard Time, or 8 p.m. Pacific Daylight Time Sunday. What? Dangerously hot conditions. Afternoon temperatures 108 to 115.

major heat risk. Where? In Arizona, La Paz and Yuma counties. In California, Palo Verde Valley. When? Until 8 p.m. Mountain Standard Time, or 8 p.m. Pacific Daylight Time Sunday. Impacts: heat-related illnesses increase significantly during extreme heat events. Overexposure can cause heat cramps and heat exhaustion to develop and, without intervention, can lead to heat stroke. An extreme heat warning means that a period of very hot temperatures, even by local standards, will occur. Actions should be: take extra precautions if you work or spend time outside. When possible, reschedule strenuous activities to early morning or evening. Know the signs and symptoms of heat exhaustion and heat stroke. Wear lightweight and loose-fitting clothing when possible and drink plenty of water. To reduce risk during outdoor work, the Occupational Safety and Health Administration recommends scheduling frequent rest breaks in shaded or air-conditioned environments. Anyone overcome by heat should be moved to a cool and shaded location. Heat stroke is an emergency. 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Consult county officials for more details. Extreme heat warning remains in effect until 8 p.m. Mountain Standard Time Sunday. What? Dangerously hot conditions. Afternoon temperatures 107 to 115. Major heat risk. Where? Portions of Maricopa and northern Pinal counties when? Until 8 p.m. Mountain Standard Time Sunday. Impacts: heat-related illnesses increase significantly during extreme heat events. 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Actions should be taken to lessen the impact of the extreme heat. Take extra precautions if you work or spend time outside. 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Anyone overcome by heat should be moved to a cool and shaded location. 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Extreme heat warning remains in effect until 8 p.m. Mountain Standard Time Sunday. What? Dangerously hot conditions. Afternoon temperatures 109 to 114. Major heat risk. Where? The Phoenix metropolitan area. When? Until 8 p.m. Mountain Standard Time Sunday. Impacts: heat-related illnesses increase significantly during extreme heat events. 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Actions should be taken to lessen the impact of the extreme heat. 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Anyone overcome by heat should be moved to a cool and shaded location. 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

Consult county officials for more details. The current time is 8:56 p.m. Mountain Standard Time. 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Here is the 8 p.m. Mountain Standard Time observation for Phoenix on Saturday, August 8th. At Sky Harbor, it was mostly cloudy. Visibility 10 miles. Temperature was 108 degrees, dew point 53, relative humidity 16%. Wind was south at 7 miles an hour. And the pressure was 29.74 inches and rising. Other observations for South Central Arizona, including the greater Phoenix area, it was clear, with a temperature of 106 at Buckeye, 109 at Luke Air Force Base, and 108 at Chandler. It was partly cloudy, with a temperature of 106 at Deer Valley, 106 at Scottsdale Airport, and 106 at Mesa Gateway. At Falcon Field, it was mostly cloudy, with a temperature of 107. Once again, at 8 p.m. in Phoenix, under mostly cloudy skies. The Sky Harbor temperature was 108 degrees. The National Weather Service in Phoenix has issued a severe thunderstorm warning for Maricopa County in South Central Arizona until 9:15 p.m. Mountain Standard Time. At 8:40 p.m. Mountain Standard Time, a severe thunderstorm was located near Wickenburg, moving south at 15 miles per hour. Hazard, 60 miles per hour wind gusts. Source, radar indicated. Impact, expect damage to roofs, siding, and trees. Locations impacted include Wickenburg. This includes us Highway 60 between mile markers 99 and 118. For your protection, move to an interior room on the lowest floor of a building. Repeating, a severe thunderstorm warning has been issued until 9:15 p.m. Mountain Standard Time for the following county, Maricopa, Arizona. A strong thunderstorm will impact east central La Paz and Maricopa counties through 9:15 p.m. Mountain Standard Time. At 8:34 p.m. Mountain Standard Time, Doppler radar was tracking a strong thunderstorm near Wickenburg, moving southwest at 20 miles per hour. Hazard. A severe thunderstorm warning remains in effect until 9:15 p.m. Mountain Standard Time for Maricopa County. At 8:58 p.m. Mountain Standard Time, a severe thunderstorm was located 8 miles southwest of Wickenburg, moving west at 20 miles per hour. Hazard, 60 miles per hour wind gusts. Source, radar indicated. Impact, expect damage to roofs, siding, and trees. Locations impacted include Wickenburg. This includes us Highway 60 between mile markers 99 and 113. For your protection, move to an interior room on the lowest floor of a building. Repeating, a severe thunderstorm warning remains in effect until 9:15 p.m. Mountain Standard Time for the following county, Maricopa, Arizona. A strong thunderstorm will impact east central La Paz and Maricopa counties through 9:15 p.m. Mountain Standard Time. At 8:34 p.m. Mountain Standard Time, Doppler radar was tracking a strong thunderstorm near Wickenburg, moving southwest at 20 miles per hour. Hazard, wind gusts up to 50 miles per hour and pea-sized hail. Source, radar indicated. Impact. Gusty winds could knock down tree limbs and blow around unsecured objects. Minor damage to outdoor objects is possible. Locations impacted include Surprise, Buckeye, Whitman, Circle City, Aguilla, Morristown, and Gladden. This includes the following highways: US Highway 60 between mile markers 70 and 100, in between mile markers 116 and 134. Arizona Route 74 between mile markers 1 and 17. If outdoors, consider seeking shelter inside a building. Extreme heat warning remains in effect until 8 p.m. Mountain Standard Time or 8 p.m. Pacific Daylight Time Sunday. What? Dangerously hot conditions. Afternoon temperatures 108 to 115. Major heat risk.
Where? In Arizona, La Paz and Yuma counties. In California, Palo Verde Valley. When? Until 8 p.m. Mountain Standard Time, or 8 p.m. Pacific Daylight Time Sunday. Impacts: heat-related illnesses increase significantly during extreme heat events. Overexposure can cause heat cramps and heat exhaustion to develop and, without intervention, can lead to heat stroke. An extreme heat warning means that a period of very hot temperatures, even by local standards, will occur. Actions should be taken to lessen the impact. Heat. Take exposure from some time outside. 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The occupational safety of a visitor recommends scheduling frequent rest breaks in shaded or air-conditioned environments. 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Extreme heat warning may affect at 8 p.m. on standard time Sunday. What's dangerous in hot conditions? Afternoon. Temperature 107.15. Major risk. Where? Primero and Olympia. All counties then, until 8 p.m. on standard time Sunday. 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Actions should be taken to lessen the impact of the extreme heat. Take extra precautions if you work or spend time outside. 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Extreme heat warning remains in effect until 8 p.m. Mountain Standard Time Sunday. What? Dangerously hot conditions. Afternoon temperatures 109 to 114. Major heat risk. Where? The Phoenix metropolitan area. When? Until 8 p.m. Mountain Standard Time Sunday. 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Overexposure can cause heat cramps and heat exhaustion to develop and, without intervention, can lead to heat stroke. 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
Consult county officials for more details. The current time is 9:06 p.m. Mountain Standard Time. You are listening to National Weather Service NOAA Weather Radio, KEC 94 in Phoenix, Arizona, serving South Central Arizona. A severe thunderstorm warning remains in effect until 9:15 p.m. Mountain Standard Time for Maricopa County. At 8:58 p.m. Mountain Standard Time, a severe thunderstorm was located 8 miles southwest of Wickenburg, moving west at 20 miles per hour. Hazard, 60 miles per hour wind gusts. Source, radar indicated. Impact, expects damage to roof. The severe thunderstorm warning for Maricopa County will expire at 9:15 p.m. Mountain Standard Time. The storm which prompted the warning has weakened below severe limits and no longer poses an immediate threat to life or property. Therefore, the warning will be allowed to expire. Repeating, the severe thunderstorm warning has been allowed to expire for the following county, Maricopa, Arizona. Extreme heat warning remains in effect until 8 p.m. Mountain Standard Time, or 8 p.m. Pacific Daylight Time Sunday. What? Dangerously hot conditions. Afternoon temperatures 108 to 115. Major heat risk. Where? In Arizona, La Paz and Yuma counties. In California, Palo Verde Valley. When? Until 8 p.m. Mountain Standard Time, or 8 p.m. Pacific Daylight Time Sunday. Impacts, heat-related illnesses increase significantly during extreme heat events. Overexposure can cause heat cramps and heat exhaustion to develop and, without intervention, can lead to heat stroke. An extreme heat warning means that a period of very hot temperatures, even by local standards, will occur. Actions should be taken to lessen the impact of the extreme heat. Take extra precautions if you work or spend time outside. 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Know the signs and symptoms of heat exhaustion and heat stroke. Wear lightweight and loose-fitting clothing when possible and drink plenty of water. To reduce risk during outdoor work, the Occupational Safety and Health Administration recommends scheduling frequent rest breaks in shaded or air-conditioned environments. 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Extreme heat warning remains in effect until 8 p.m. Mountain Standard Time Sunday. What? Dangerously hot conditions. Afternoon temperatures 107 to 115. Major heat risk. Where? Portions of Maricopa and northern Pinal counties when? Until 8 p.m. Mountain Standard Time Sunday. Impacts, heat-related illnesses increase significantly during extreme heat events. Overexposure can cause heat cramps and heat exhaustion to develop and, without intervention, can lead to heat stroke. 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Actions should be taken to lessen the impact of the extreme heat. 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Extreme heat warning remains in effect until 8 p.m. Mountain Standard Time Sunday. What? Dangerously hot conditions. Afternoon temperatures 109 to 114.
major heat risk. Where? The Phoenix metropolitan area. When? Until 8 p.m. Mountain Standard Time Sunday. 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The current time is 9:13 p.m. Mountain Standard Time. 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

It was mostly cloudy, with a temperature of 98 at Deer Valley, 106 at Scottsdale Airport, and 100 at Chandler. At Falcon Field, it was cloudy, with a temperature of 101. At Deer Valley, wind was north, at 23 miles an hour, gusting to 33 miles an hour. Once again, at 9 p.m. in Phoenix, under mostly cloudy skies. The Sky Harbor temperature was 108 degrees. Flood advisory in effect until midnight Mountain Standard Time tonight. What flooding caused by excessive rainfall is expected? Where? Maricopa County in south central Arizona. When? Until midnight Mountain Standard Time tonight. Impacts: minor flooding in low-lying and poor drainage areas. Additional details: at 9:06 p.m. Mountain Standard Time, Doppler radar and automated rain gauges indicated heavy rain due to thunderstorms. Minor flooding is ongoing or expected to begin shortly in the advisory area. Between 0.5 and 1.5 inches of rain have fallen. Additional rainfall amounts of 0.5 to 1 inch are expected over the area. This additional rain will result in minor flooding. Some locations that will experience flooding include Wickenburg,

for Maricopa County will expire at 9:15 p.m. Mountain Standard Time. The storm which prompted the warning has weakened below severe limits and no longer poses an immediate threat to life or property. Therefore, the warning will be allowed to expire. Repeating, the severe thunderstorm warning has been allowed to expire for the following county, Maricopa, Arizona. Extreme heat warning remains in effect until 8 p.m. Mountain Standard Time, or 8 p.m. Pacific Daylight Time Sunday. What? Dangerously hot conditions. Afternoon temperatures 108 to 115. Major heat risk. Where? In Arizona, La Paz and Yuma counties. In California, Palo Verde Valley. When? Until 8 p.m. Mountain Standard Time, or 8 p.m. Pacific Daylight Time Sunday. Impacts: heat-related illnesses increase significantly during extreme heat events. Overexposure can cause heat cramps and heat exhaustion to develop and, without intervention, can lead to heat stroke. An extreme heat warning means that a period of very hot temperatures, even by local standards, will occur. Actions should be taken to lessen the impact of the extreme heat. Take extra precautions if you work or spend time outside. 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Know the signs and symptoms of heat exhaustion and heat stroke. Wear lightweight and loose-fitting clothing when possible and drink plenty of water. To reduce risk during outdoor work, the Occupational Safety and Health Administration recommends scheduling frequent rest breaks in shaded or air-conditioned environments. Anyone overcome by heat should be moved to a cool and shaded location. 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Consult county officials for more details. Extreme heat warning remains in effect until 8 p.m. Mountain Standard Time Sunday. What? Dangerously hot conditions. Afternoon temperatures 107 to 115. Major heat risk. Where? Portions of Maricopa and northern Pinal counties when? Until 8 p.m. Mountain Standard Time Sunday. Impacts: heat-related illnesses increase significantly during extreme heat events. Overexposure can cause heat cramps and heat exhaustion to develop and, without intervention, can lead to heat stroke. 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Actions should be taken to lessen the impact of the extreme heat. 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

temperatures 109 to 114. 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Where? 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When? Until 8 p.m. Mountain Standard Time Sunday. 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The current time is 9:21 p.m. Mountain Standard Time. Here is the 9 p.m. Mountain Standard Time observation for Phoenix, on Saturday, August 8th. At Sky Harbor, it was mostly cloudy. Visibility 10 miles. Temperature was 108 degrees, dew point 52, relative humidity 15%. Wind was southeast, at 5 miles an hour. And the pressure was 29.76 inches, and rising. Other observations for South Central Arizona, including the Greater Phoenix area, at Buckeye, it was clear, with a temperature of 102. At Mesa Gateway, it was partly cloudy, with a temperature of 100. It was mostly cloudy, with a temperature of 98 at Deer Valley, 106 at Scottsdale Airport, and 100 at Chandler. At Falcon Field, it was cloudy, with a temperature of 101. At Deer Valley, wind was north, at 23 miles an hour, gusting to 33 miles an hour. Observations for Northern Arizona, at Page, it was clear, with a temperature of 92. It was partly cloudy, with a temperature of 72 at Flagstaff, 93 at Kingman, and 85 at Winslow. It was mostly cloudy, with a temperature of 76 at the Grand Canyon, 80 at Prescott, and 73 at Sholo. At Payson, it was cloudy, with a temperature of 79. At Bullhead City, wind was east gusting to 25 miles an hour. Observations for Southern Arizona, it was clear, with a temperature of 95 at Tucson, and 77 at Nogales. Observations for Southern California, it was partly cloudy. It was 71 at Los Angeles Airport, 73 at San Diego, and 109 at Blythe. Regional observations, skies ranged from partly cloudy to mostly cloudy. It was 106 at Las Vegas, 89 at Salt Lake City, 84 at Albuquerque, and 88 at El Paso. Once again, at 9 p.m. in Phoenix, under mostly cloudy skies. The Sky Harbor temperature was 108 degrees. Here is the latest forecast. For the following area, in Arizona, Central Phoenix, issued at 4:01 p.m. Mountain Standard Time. Extreme heat warning in effect until 8 p.m. Mountain Standard Time Sunday. Tonight, partly cloudy and breezy. Lows 82 to 90. North wind 15 to 25 miles per hour in the evening, becoming southeast 5 to 10 miles per hour after midnight. Sunday, mostly sunny and hot. Highs 107 to 111. West wind 5 to 10 miles per hour. Sunday night, partly cloudy with a slight chance of showers and thunderstorms.

low is 82 to 90. Southwest wind 10 to 15 miles per hour. Chance of rain 20%. Monday, partly sunny. Highs 103 to 107. West wind 5 to 10 miles per hour. Monday night, considerable cloudiness with a chance of showers and thunderstorms in the evening, then partly cloudy with a chance of showers and a slight chance of thunderstorms after midnight. Not as warm. Lows 77 to 85. Southwest wind 10 to 15 miles per hour in the evening, becoming south 5 to 10 miles per hour after midnight. Chance of rain 50%. Rainfall up to a half of an inch possible, except locally higher in thunderstorms. Tuesday, partly sunny with a 10% chance of showers and thunderstorms. Highs 100 to 104. Tuesday night, partly cloudy. A slight chance of showers and thunderstorms in the evening, then a chance of showers and a slight chance of thunderstorms after midnight. Lows 76 to 85. Chance of rain 40%. Wednesday, partly cloudy. A chance of showers and a slight chance of thunderstorms in the morning, then a slight chance of afternoon showers and thunderstorms. Highs 97 to 103. Chance of rain 40%. Wednesday night, considerable cloudiness. Showers likely with a chance of thunderstorms in the evening, then a chance of showers and a slight chance of thunderstorms after midnight. Lows 74 to 82. Chance of rain 60%. Rainfall up to a half of an inch possible, except locally higher in thunderstorms. Thursday, partly cloudy. A chance of showers and a slight chance of thunderstorms in the morning, then a slight chance of afternoon showers and thunderstorms. Highs 95 to 103. Chance of rain 30%. Thursday night, partly cloudy with a 20% chance of showers and thunderstorms. Lows 75 to 83. Friday, partly sunny. Highs 99 to 105. Friday night, mostly clear. Lows 78 to 85. Saturday, partly sunny. Highs 101 to 107. The Phoenix, Arizona climate summary for this evening, as of 5 p.m., August 8, 2026. Today's high temperature was 113 degrees. The normal high is 105. The record high is 116 degrees, which was set in 2012. Today's low temperature was 95 degrees. The normal low is 84. The record low is 67 degrees, which was set in 1903. No precipitation fell today, which leaves the monthly total at a trace. The total precipitation for the year still stands at 0.78 inches. The normal high temperature for tomorrow is 105 degrees, and the normal low is 84. Sunset tonight is at 7:21 p.m. Sunrise tomorrow is at 5:46 a.m. Flood advisory in effect until midnight Mountain Standard Time tonight. What? Flooding caused by excessive rainfall is expected. Where? Maricopa County in South Central Arizona. When? Until midnight Mountain Standard Time tonight. Impacts: minor flooding in low-lying and poor drainage areas. Additional details: at 9:06 p.m. Mountain Standard Time, Doppler radar and automated rain gauges indicated heavy rain due to thunderstorms. Minor flooding is ongoing or expected to begin shortly in the advisory area. Between 0.5 and 1.5 inches of rain have fallen. Additional rainfall amounts of 0.5 to 1 inch are expected over the area. This additional rain will result in minor flooding. Some locations that will experience flooding include Wickenburg. http://www.weather.gov/safety/flood-turnaround, don't drown when encountering flooded roads. Most flood deaths occur in vehicles. Be especially cautious at night when it is harder to recognize the dangers of flooding. Be aware of your surroundings and do not drive on flooded roads.
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At 9:28 p.m. Mountain Standard Time, a wall of dust was along a line extending from 10 miles southeast of Vicksburg Junction to 15 miles west of Tonopah to near Palo Verde, moving southwest at 40 miles per hour. Hazard, less than 1 mile visibility with strong wind in excess of 40 miles per hour. Source, Doppler radar. Impact, hazardous travel. This includes the following highways: Arizona Interstate 10 between mile markers 35 and 122. US Highway 60 between mile markers 36 and 66. Arizona Route 72 between mile markers 41 and 49. Locations impacted include Buckeye, Tonopah, Palo Verde, Salome, Brenda, Perryville, White Tank Mountain Park, Liberty, Painted Rock Dam, Vicksburg Junction, Wendon, Vicksburg, Palo Verde Nuclear Generation Station, Wintersburg, and Harkuver. Blowing dust brings reduced visibility, leading to dangerous driving conditions. If driving, avoid blowing dust if possible. If caught in dense blowing dust, pull off the road, turn off your lights, and keep your foot off the brake. Motorists should not drive into an area of blowing dust. Pull aside, stay alive. Extreme heat warning remains in effect until 8 p.m. Mountain Standard Time, or 8 p.m. Pacific Daylight Time Sunday. What? Dangerously hot conditions. Afternoon temperatures 108 to 115. Major heat risk. Where? In Arizona, La Paz and Yuma counties. In California, Palo Verde Valley. When? Until 8 p.m. Mountain Standard Time, or 8 p.m. Pacific Daylight Time Sunday. Impacts, heat-related illnesses increase significantly during extreme heat events. Overexposure can cause heat cramps and heat exhaustion to develop and, without intervention, can lead to heat stroke. An extreme heat warning means that a period of very hot temperatures, even by local standards, will occur. Actions should be taken to lessen the impact of the extreme heat. Take extra precautions if you work or spend time outside. When possible, reschedule strenuous activities to early morning or evening. Know the signs and symptoms of heat exhaustion and heat stroke. Wear lightweight and loose-fitting clothing when possible and drink plenty of water. To reduce risk during outdoor work, the Occupational Safety and Health Administration recommends scheduling frequent rest breaks in shaded or air-conditioned environments. Anyone overcome by heat should be moved to a cool and shaded location. Heat stroke is an emergency. 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Extreme heat warning remains in effect until 8 p.m. Mountain Standard Time Sunday. What? Dangerously hot conditions. Afternoon temperatures 107 to 115. Major heat risk. Where? Portions of Maricopa and northern Pinal counties when? Until 8 p.m. Mountain Standard Time Sunday. Impacts, heat-related illnesses increase significantly during extreme heat events. Overexposure can cause heat cramps and heat exhaustion to develop and, without intervention, can lead to heat stroke. 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Actions should be taken to lessen the impact of the extreme heat. Take extra precautions if you work or spend time outside. 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
Anyone overcome by heat should be moved to a cool and shaded location. 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

call 911. 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Extreme heat warning remains in effect until 8 p.m. Mountain Standard Time Sunday. What? Dangerously hot conditions. Afternoon temperatures 109 to 114. Major heat risk. Where? The Phoenix metropolitan area. When? Until 8 p.m. Mountain Standard Time Sunday. Impacts. Heat-related illnesses increase significantly during extreme heat events. Overexposure can cause heat cramps and heat exhaustion to develop and, without intervention, can lead to heat stroke. 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

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The current time is 9:37 p.m. Mountain Standard Time. Here is the 9 p.m. Mountain Standard Time observation for Phoenix on Saturday, August 8th. At Sky Harbor, it was mostly cloudy. Visibility 10 miles. Temperature was 108 degrees, dew point 52, relative humidity 15%. Wind was southeast, at 5 miles an hour. And the pressure was 29.76 inches, and rising. Other observations for South Central Arizona, including the Greater Phoenix area, at Buckeye, it was clear, with a temperature of 102. At Mesa Gateway, it was partly cloudy, with a temperature of 100. It was mostly cloudy, with a temperature of 98 at Deer Valley, 106 at Scottsdale Airport, and 100 at Chandler. At Falcon Field, it was cloudy, with a temperature of 101. At Deer Valley, wind was north, at 23 miles an hour, gusting to 33 miles an hour. Observations for Northern Arizona, at Page, it was clear, with a temperature of 92. It was partly cloudy, with a temperature of 72 at Flagstaff, 93 at Kingman, and 85 at Winslow. It was mostly cloudy, with a temperature of 76 at the Grand Canyon, 80 at Prescott, and 73 at Shiloh. At Payson, it was cloudy, with a temperature of 79. At Bullhead City, wind was east gusting to 25 miles an hour. Observations for Southern Arizona, it was clear, with a temperature of 95 at Tucson, and 77 at Nogales. Observations for Southern California, it was partly cloudy. It was 71 at Los Angeles Airport, 73 at San Diego, and 109 at Blythe. Regional observations, skies ranged from partly cloudy to mostly cloudy. It was 106 at Las Vegas, 89 at Salt Lake City, 84 at Albuquerque, and 88 at El Paso. Once again, at 9 p.m. in Phoenix, under mostly cloudy skies. The Sky Harbor temperature was 108 degrees. Here is the latest forecast. For the following area, in Arizona, Central Phoenix, issued at 4:01 p.m. Mountain Standard Time. Extreme heat warning in effect until 8 p.m. Mountain Standard Time Sunday. Tonight, partly cloudy and breezy. Lows 82 to 90. North wind 15 to 25 miles per hour in the evening, becoming southeast 5 to 10 miles per hour after midnight. Sunday, mostly sunny and hot. Highs 107 to 111. West wind 5 to 10 miles per hour. Sunday night, partly cloudy with a slight chance of showers and thunderstorms. Lows 82 to 90. Southwest wind 10 to 15 miles per hour. Chance of rain 20%. Monday, partly sunny. Highs 103 to 107. West wind 5 to 10 miles per hour. Monday night, considerable cloudiness with a chance of showers and thunderstorms in the evening, then partly cloudy with a chance of showers and a slight chance of thunderstorms after midnight. Not as warm. Lows 77 to 85. Southwest wind 10 to 15 miles per hour in the evening, becoming south 5 to 10 miles per hour after midnight. Chance of rain 50%. Rainfall up to a half of an inch possible, except locally higher in thunderstorms. Tuesday, partly sunny with a 10% chance of showers and thunderstorms. Highs 100 to 104. Tuesday night, partly cloudy. A slight chance of showers and thunderstorms in the evening, then a chance of showers and a slight chance of thunderstorms after midnight. Lows 77 to 85. Chance of rain 40%. Wednesday, partly cloudy. A chance of showers and a slight chance of thunderstorms in the morning, then a slight chance of afternoon showers and thunderstorms. Highs 90.

97 to 103. Chance of rain 40%. Wednesday night, considerable cloudiness. Showers likely with a chance of thunderstorms in the evening, then a chance of showers and a slight chance of thunderstorms after midnight. Lows 74 to 82. Chance of rain 60%. Rainfall up to a half of an inch possible, except locally higher in thunderstorms. Thursday, partly cloudy. A chance of showers and a slight chance of thunderstorms in the morning, then a slight chance of afternoon showers and thunderstorms. Highs 95 to 103. Chance of rain 30%. Thursday night, partly cloudy with a 20% chance of showers and thunderstorms. Lows 75 to 83. Friday, partly sunny. Highs 99 to 105. Friday night, mostly clear. Lows 78 to 85. Saturday, partly sunny. Highs 101 to 107. The Phoenix, Arizona climate summary for this evening, as of 5 p.m., August 8, 2026. Today's high temperature was 113 degrees. The normal high is 105. The record high is 116 degrees, which was set in 2012. Today's low temperature was 95 degrees. The normal low is 84. The record low is 67 degrees, which was set in 1903. No precipitation fell today, which leaves the monthly total at a trace. The total precipitation for the year still stands at 0.78 inches. The normal high temperature for tomorrow is 105 degrees, and the normal low is 84. Sunset tonight is at 7:21 p.m. Sunrise tomorrow is at 5:46 a.m. Flood advisory in effect until midnight Mountain Standard Time tonight. What flooding caused by excessive rainfall is expected? Where? Maricopa County in south central Arizona. When? Until midnight Mountain Standard Time tonight. Impacts: minor flooding in low-lying and poor drainage areas. Additional details at 9:06 p.m. Mountain Standard Time. Doppler radar and automated rain gauges indicated heavy rain due to thunderstorms. Minor flooding is ongoing or expected to begin shortly in the advisory area. Between 0.5 and 1.5 inches of rain have fallen. Additional rainfall amounts of 0.5 to 1 inch are expected over the area. This additional rain will result in minor flooding. Some locations that will experience flooding include Wickenburg. http://www.weather.gov/safety/flood turnaround, don't drown when encountering flooded roads. Most flood deaths occur in vehicles. Be especially cautious at night when it is harder to recognize the dangers of flooding. Be aware of your surroundings and do not drive on flooded roads. The National Weather Service in Phoenix has issued a dust advisory for East Central La Paz County in West Central Arizona, Northeastern Yuma County in Southwestern Arizona, Maricopa County in South Central Arizona, until 10:30 p.m. Mountain Standard Time. At 9:28 p.m. Mountain Standard Time, a wall of dust was along a line extending from 10 miles southeast of Vicksburg Junction to 15 miles west of Tonopah to near Palo Verde, moving southwest at 40 miles per hour. Hazard: less than 1 mile visibility with strong wind in excess of 40 miles per hour. Source: Doppler radar. Impact: hazardous travel. This includes the following highways: Arizona Interstate 10 between mile markers 35 and 122. US Highway 60 between mile markers 36 and 66. Arizona Route 72 between mile markers 41 and 49. Locations impacted include Buckeye, Tonopah, Palo Verde, Salom, Brenda, Perryville, White Tank Mountain Park, Liberty, Painted Rock Dam, Vicksburg Junction, Wendon, Vicksburg, Palo Verde Nuclear Generation Station, Wintersburg, and Harkuver. Blowing dust brings reduced visibility, leading to dangerous driving conditions. If driving, avoid blowing dust if possible.
If caught in dense blowing dust, pull off the road, turn off your lights and keep your foot off the brake. Motorists should not drive into an area of blowing dust. Pull aside, stay alive. Extreme heat warning remains in effect until 8 p.m. Mountain Standard Time, or 8 p.m. Pacific Daylight Time Sunday. What? Dangerously hot conditions. Afternoon temperatures 108 to 115. Major heat risk. Where? In Arizona, La Paz and Yuma counties. In California, Palo Verde Valley. When? Until 8 p.m. Mountain Standard Time, or 8 p.m. Pacific Daylight Time Sunday. Impacts, heat-related illnesses increase significantly during extreme heat events. Overexposure can cause heat cramps and heat exhaustion to develop and, without intervention, can lead to heat stroke. An extreme heat warning means that a period of very hot temperatures, even by local standards, will occur. Actions should be taken to lessen the impact of the extreme heat. Take extra precautions if you work or spend time outside. When possible, reschedule strenuous activities to early morning or evening. Know the signs and symptoms of heat exhaustion and heat stroke. Wear lightweight and loose-fitting clothing when possible and drink plenty of water. To reduce risk during outdoor work, the Occupational Safety and Health Administration recommends scheduling frequent rest breaks in shaded or air-conditioned environments. Anyone overcome by heat should be moved to a cool and shaded location. 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Extreme heat warning remains in effect until 8 p.m. Mountain Standard Time Sunday. What? Dangerously hot conditions. Afternoon temperatures 107 to 115. Major heat risk. Where? Portions of Maricopa and northern Pinal counties when? Until 8 p.m. Mountain Standard Time Sunday. Impacts, heat-related illnesses increase significantly during extreme heat events. 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An extreme heat warning means that a period of very hot temperatures, even by local standards, will occur. Actions should be taken to lessen the impact of the extreme heat. Take extra precautions if you work or spend time outside. 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Extreme heat warning remains in effect until 8 p.m. Mountain Standard Time Sunday. What? Dangerously hot conditions. Afternoon temperatures 109 to 114. Major heat risk. Where? The Phoenix metropolitan area. When? Until 8 p.m. Mountain Standard Time Sunday. 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Actions should be taken to lessen the impact of the extreme heat. 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
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The current time is 9:52 p.m. Mountain Standard Time. Here is the 9 p.m. Mountain Standard Time observation for Phoenix on Saturday, August 8th. At Sky Harbor, it was mostly cloudy. Visibility 10 miles. Temperature was 108 degrees, dew point 52, relative humidity 15%. Wind was southeast, at 5 miles an hour. And the pressure was 29.76 inches, and rising. Other observations for South Central Arizona, including the Greater Phoenix area, at Buckeye, it was clear, with a temperature of 102. At Mesa Gateway, it was partly cloudy, with a temperature of 100. It was mostly cloudy, with a temperature of 98 at Deer Valley, 106 at Scottsdale Airport, and 100 at Chandler. At Falcon Field, it was cloudy, with a temperature of 101. At Deer Valley, wind was north, at 23 miles an hour, gusting to 33 miles an hour. Observations for Northern Arizona, at Page, it was clear, with a temperature of 92. It was partly cloudy, with a temperature of 72 at Flagstaff, 93 at Kingman, and 85 at Winslow. It was mostly cloudy, with a temperature of 76 at the Grand Canyon, 80 at Prescott, and 73 at Shiloh. At Payson, it was cloudy, with a temperature of 79. At Bullhead City, wind was east gusting to 25 miles an hour. Observations for Southern Arizona, it was clear, with a temperature of 95 at Tucson, and 77 at Nogales. Observations for Southern California, it was partly cloudy. It was 71 at Los Angeles Airport, 73 at San Diego, and 109 at Blythe. Regional observations, skies ranged from partly cloudy to mostly cloudy. It was 106 at Las Vegas, 89 at Salt Lake City, 84 at Albuquerque, and 88 at El Paso. Once again, at 9 p.m. in Phoenix, under mostly cloudy skies. The Sky Harbor temperature was 108 degrees. Here is the latest forecast. For the following area, in Arizona, Central Phoenix, issued at 4:01 p.m. Mountain Standard Time. Extreme heat warning in effect until 8 p.m. Mountain Standard Time Sunday. Tonight, partly cloudy and breezy. Lows 82 to 90. North wind 15 to 25 miles per hour in the evening, becoming southeast 5 to 10 miles per hour after midnight. Sunday, mostly sunny and hot. Highs 107 to 111. West wind 5 to 10 miles per hour. Sunday night, partly cloudy with a slight chance of showers and thunderstorms. Lows 82 to 90. Southwest wind 10 to 15 miles per hour. Chance of rain 20%. Monday, partly sunny. Highs 103 to 107. West wind 5 to 10 miles per hour. Monday night, considerable cloudiness with a chance of showers and thunderstorms in the evening, then partly cloudy with a chance of showers and a slight chance of thunderstorms after midnight. Not as warm. Lows 77 to 85. Southwest wind 10 to 15 miles per hour in the evening, becoming south 5 to 10 miles per hour after midnight. Chance of rain 50%. Rainfall up to a half of an inch possible, except locally higher in thunderstorms. Tuesday, partly sunny with a 10% chance of showers and thunderstorms. Highs 100 to 104. Tuesday night, partly cloudy.
a slight chance of showers and thunderstorms in the evening, then a chance of showers and a slight chance of thunderstorms after midnight. Lows 77 to 85. Chance of rain 40%. Wednesday, partly cloudy. A chance of showers and a slight chance of thunderstorms in the morning, then a slight chance of afternoon showers and thunderstorms. Highs 97 to 103. Chance of rain 40%. Wednesday night, considerable cloudiness. Showers likely with a chance of thunderstorms in the evening, then a chance of showers and a slight chance of thunderstorms after midnight. Lows 74 to 82. Chance of rain 60%. Rainfall up to a half of an inch possible, except locally higher in thunderstorms. Thursday, partly cloudy. A chance of showers and a slight chance of thunderstorms in the morning, then a slight chance of afternoon showers and thunderstorms. Highs 95 to 103. Chance of rain 30%. Thursday night, partly cloudy with a 20% chance of showers and thunderstorms. Lows 75 to 83. Friday, partly sunny. Highs 99 to 105. Friday night, mostly clear. Lows 78 to 85. Saturday, partly sunny. Highs 101 to 107. The Phoenix, Arizona climate summary for this evening, as of 5 p.m., August 8, 2026. Today's high temperature was 113 degrees. The normal high is 105. The record high is 116 degrees, which was set in 2012. Today's low temperature was 95 degrees. The normal low is 84. The record low is 67 degrees, which was set in 1903. No precipitation fell today, which leaves the monthly total at a trace. The total precipitation for the year still stands at 0.78 inches. The normal high temperature for tomorrow is 105 degrees, and the normal low is 84. Sunset tonight is at 5:46 a.m. Flood advisory in effect until midnight Mountain Standard Time tonight. What? Flooding caused by excessive rainfall is expected. Where? Maricopa County in south central Arizona. When? Until midnight Mountain Standard Time tonight. Impacts: minor flooding in low-lying and poor drainage areas. Additional details at 9:06 p.m. Mountain Standard Time. Doppler radar and automated rain gauges indicated heavy rain due to thunderstorms. Minor flooding is ongoing or expected to begin shortly in the advisory area. Between 0.5 and 1.5 inches of rain have fallen. Additional rainfall amounts of 0.5 to 1 inch are expected over the area. This additional rain will result in minor flooding. Some locations that will experience flooding include Wickenburg. http://www.weather.gov/safety/flood turnaround, don't drown when encountering flooded roads. Most of flood deaths occur in vehicles. Be especially cautious at night when it is harder to recognize the dangers of flooding. Be aware of your surroundings and do not drive on flooded roads. A strong thunderstorm will impact east central La Paz and Maricopa counties through 10:30 p.m. Mountain Standard Time. At 9:46 p.m. Mountain Standard Time, Doppler radar was tracking a strong thunderstorm 17 miles northwest of Tonopah, moving west at 35 miles per hour. Hazard: wind gusts of 50 to 55 miles per hour. Source: radar indicated. Impact: gusty winds could knock down tree limbs and blow around unsecured objects. This storm will remain over mainly rural areas of east central La Paz and Maricopa counties. This includes Arizona Interstate 10 between mile markers 50 and 84. If outdoors, consider seeking shelter inside a building. The National Weather Service in Phoenix has issued a dust advisory for east central La Paz County in west central Arizona, northeastern Yuma County in southwestern Arizona, Maricopa County in south central Arizona, until 10:30 p.m. Mountain Standard Time.
At 9:28 p.m. Mountain Standard Time, a wall of dust will

along the line extending from 10 miles southeast of Vicksburg Junction to 15 miles west of Tonopah near Palo Verde, moving southwest at 40 miles per hour. Hazard, less than 1 mile visibility with strong wind in excess of 40 miles per hour. Source, Doppler radar. Impact, hazardous travel. This includes the following highways: Arizona Interstate 10 between mile markers 35 and 122. US Highway 60 between mile markers 36 and 66. Markers 41 and 49. Locations impacted: Verde, Salome, Brenda, Perryville, White Tank Mountain Park, Liberty, Painted Rock Dam, Vicksburg Junction, Wendon, Vicksburg, Palo Verde Nuclear Generation Station, Wintersburg, and Harcouver. Blowing dust brings reduced visibility, leading to dangerous driving conditions. If driving, avoid blowing dust if possible. If caught in dense blowing dust, pull off the road, turn off your lights, and keep your foot off the brake. Motorists should not drive into an area of blowing dust. Pull aside, stay alive. Extreme heat warning remains in effect until 8 p.m. Mountain Standard Time, or 8 p.m. Pacific Daylight Time Sunday. What? Dangerously hot conditions. Afternoon temperatures 108 to 115. Major heat risk. Where? In Arizona, La Paz and Yuma counties. In California, Palo Verde Valley. When? Until 8 p.m. Mountain Standard Time, or 8 p.m. Pacific Daylight Time Sunday. Impacts, heat-related illnesses increase significantly during extreme heat events. Overexposure can cause heat cramps and heat exhaustion to develop and, without intervention, can lead to heat stroke. An extreme heat warning means that a period of very hot temperatures, even by local standards, will occur. Actions should be taken to lessen the impact of the extreme heat. Take extra precautions if you work or spend time outside. When possible, reschedule strenuous activities to early mornings of heat exhaustion and heat stroke. Wear lightweight and loose-fitting clothing when reduce risk during outdoor work. The Occupational Safety and Health Administration recommends scheduling frequent rest breaks in shaded or air-conditioned environments. Anyone overcome by heat should be moved to a cool and shaded location. 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Extreme heat warning remains in effect until 8 p.m. Mountain Standard Time Sunday. What? Dangerously hot conditions. Afternoon temperatures 107 to 115. Major heat risk. Where? Portions of Maricopa and northern Pinal counties. When? Until 8 p.m. Mountain Standard Time Sunday. Impacts, heat-related illnesses increase significantly during extreme heat events. Overexposure can cause heat cramps and heat exhaustion to develop and, without intervention, can lead to heat stroke. 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Actions should be taken to lessen the impact of the extreme heat. Take extra precautions if you work or spend time outside. 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Extreme heat warning remains in effect until 8 p.m. Mountain Standard Time Sunday. What? Dangerously hot conditions. Afternoon temperatures 109 to 114. Major heat risk. Where? The Phoenix metropolitan area.

till 8 p.m. Mountain Standard Time Sunday. 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Actions should be taken to lessen the impact of the extreme heat. 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Anyone overcome by heat should be moved to a cool and shaded location. Heat stroke is an emergency. Call 911. 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The current time is 10:08 p.m. Mountain Standard Time. Here is the latest forecast. For the following area, in Arizona, Central Phoenix, issued at 4:01 p.m. Mountain Standard Time. Extreme heat warning in effect until 8 p.m. Mountain Standard Time Sunday. Tonight, partly cloudy and breezy. Lows 82 to 90. North wind 15 to 25 miles per hour in the evening, becoming southeast 5 to 10 miles per hour after midnight. Sunday, mostly sunny and hot. Highs 107 to 111. West wind 5 to 10 miles per hour. Sunday night, partly cloudy with a slight chance of showers and thunderstorms. Lows 82 to 90. Southwest wind 10 to 15 miles per hour. Chance of rain 20%. Monday, partly sunny. Highs 103 to 107. West wind 5 to 10 miles per hour. Monday night, considerable cloudiness with a chance of showers and thunderstorms in the evening, then partly cloudy with a chance of showers and a slight chance of thunderstorms after midnight. Not as warm. Lows 77 to 85. Southwest wind 10 to 15 miles per hour in the evening, becoming south 5 to 10 miles per hour after midnight. Chance of rain 50%. Rainfall up to a half of an inch possible, except locally higher in thunderstorms. Tuesday, partly sunny with a 10% chance of showers and thunderstorms. Highs 100 to 104. Tuesday night, partly cloudy. A slight chance of showers and thunderstorms in the evening, then a chance of showers and a slight chance of thunderstorms after midnight. Lows 77 to 85. Chance of rain 40%. Wednesday, partly cloudy. A chance of showers and a slight chance of thunderstorms in the morning, then a slight chance of afternoon showers and thunderstorms. Highs 97 to 103. Chance of rain 40%. Wednesday night, considerable cloudiness. Showers likely with a chance of thunderstorms in the evening, then a chance of showers and a slight chance of thunderstorms after midnight. Lows 74 to 82. Chance of rain 60%. Rainfall up to a half of an inch possible, except locally higher in thunderstorms. Thursday, partly cloudy. A chance of showers and a slight chance of thunderstorms in the morning, then a slight chance of afternoon showers and thunderstorms. Highs 95 to 103. Chance of rain 30%. Thursday night, partly cloudy with a 20% chance of showers and thunderstorms. Lows 75 to 83. Friday, partly sunny. Highs 99 to 105. Friday night, mostly clear.
lows 78 to 85. Saturday, partly sunny. Highs 101 to 107. Flood advisory in effect until midnight Mountain Standard Time tonight. What? Flooding caused by excessive rainfall is expected. Where? Maricopa County in south central Arizona. When? Until midnight Mountain Standard Time tonight. Impacts: minor flooding in low-lying and poor drainage areas. Additional details: at 9:06 p.m. Mountain Standard Time, Doppler radar and automated rain gauges indicated heavy rain due to thunderstorms. Minor flooding is ongoing or expected to begin shortly in the advisory area. Between 0.5 and 1.5 inches of rain have fallen. Additional rainfall amounts of 0.5 to 1 inch are expected over the area. This additional rain will result in minor flooding. Some locations that will experience flooding include Wickenburg. http://www.weather.gov/safety/flood-turnaround. Don't drown when encountering flooded roads. Most flood deaths occur in vehicles. Be especially cautious at night when it is harder to recognize the dangers of flooding. Be aware of your surroundings and do not drive on flooded roads. A strong thunderstorm will impact east central La Paz and Maricopa counties through 10:30 p.m. Mountain Standard Time. At 9:46 p.m. Mountain Standard Time, Doppler radar was tracking a strong thunderstorm 17 miles northwest of Tonopah, moving west at 35 miles per hour. Hazard: wind gusts of 50

Standard Time, or 8 p.m. Pacific Daylight Time Sunday. What? Dangerously hot conditions. Afternoon temperatures 108 to 115. Major heat risk. Where? In Arizona, La Paz and Yuma counties. In California, Palo Verde Valley. When? Until 8 p.m. Mountain Standard Time, or 8 p.m. Pacific Daylight Time Sunday. Impacts: heat-related illnesses increase significantly during extreme heat events. Overexposure can cause heat cramps and heat exhaustion to develop and, without intervention, can lead to heat stroke. An extreme heat warning means that a period of very hot temperatures, even by local standards, will occur. Actions should be taken to lessen the impact of the extreme heat. 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Extreme heat warning remains in effect until 8 p.m. Mountain Standard Time Sunday. What? Dangerously hot conditions. Afternoon temperatures 107 to 115. Major heat risk. Where? Portions of Maricopa and northern Pinal counties when? Until 8 p.m. Mountain Standard Time Sunday. 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Overexposure can cause heat cramps and heat exhaustion to develop and, without intervention, can lead to heat stroke. 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Actions should be taken to lessen the impact of the extreme heat. 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Extreme heat warning remains in effect until 8 p.m. Mountain Standard Time Sunday. What? Dangerously hot conditions. Afternoon temperatures 109 to 114. Major heat risk. Where? The Phoenix metropolitan area. When? Until 8 p.m. Mountain Standard Time Sunday. 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Actions should be taken to lessen the impact of the extreme heat. 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

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The current time is 10:20 p.m. Mountain Standard Time. Here is a 10 p.m. Mountain Standard Time observation for Phoenix on Saturday, August 8th. At Sky Harbor, it was mostly cloudy. Visibility 10 miles. Temperature was 100 degrees, dew point 60, relative humidity 26%. Wind was north, at 18 miles an hour. And the pressure was 29.81 inches, and rising. Other observations for South Central Arizona, including the Greater Phoenix area, at Mesa Gateway, it was clear, with a temperature of 99. It was mostly cloudy, with a temperature of 95 at Deer Valley, 97 at Scottsdale Airport, 100 at Falcon Field, and 98 at Chandler. At Buckeye, rain and haze were reported, with a temperature of 91. At Buckeye, the visibility was 3/4 of a mile. At Buckeye, wind was north, at 26 miles an hour, gusting to 40 miles an hour. Observations for northern Arizona, it was partly cloudy, with a temperature of 90 at Page, and 82 at Winslow. It was mostly cloudy, with a temperature of 71 at Flagstaff, 92 at Kingman, 65 at the Grand Canyon, 79 at Payson, and 72 at Shiloh. At Prescott, it was cloudy, with a temperature of 81. Observations for southern Arizona, it was clear, with a temperature of 93 at Tucson, and 76 at Nogales. At Yuma, it was mostly cloudy, with a temperature of 99. Observations for Southern California, skies ranged from clear to partly cloudy. It was 71 at Los Angeles Airport, 73 at San Diego, and 107 at Blythe. Regional observations, at El Paso, it was clear, with a temperature of 86. It was partly cloudy, with a temperature of 105 at Las Vegas, and 84 at Albuquerque. At Salt Lake City, it was mostly cloudy, with a temperature of 89. Once again, at 10 p.m. in Phoenix, under mostly cloudy skies. The Sky Harbor temperature was 100 degrees. Here is the latest forecast. For the following area, in Arizona, Central Phoenix, issued at 4:01 p.m. Mountain Standard Time. Extreme heat warning in effect until 8 p.m. Mountain Standard Time Sunday. Tonight, partly cloudy and breezy. Lows 82 to 90. North wind 15 to 25 miles per hour in the evening, becoming southeast 5 to 10 miles per hour after midnight. Sunday, mostly sunny and hot. Highs 107 to 111. West wind 5 to 10 miles per hour. Sunday night, partly cloudy with a slight chance of showers and thunderstorms. Lows 82 to 90. Southwest wind 10 to 15 miles per hour. Chance of rain 20%. Monday, partly sunny. Highs 103 to 107. West wind 5 to 10 miles per hour. Monday night, considerable cloudiness with a chance of showers and thunderstorms in the evening, then partly cloudy with a chance of showers and a slight chance of thunderstorms after midnight. Not as warm. Lows 77 to 85. Southwest wind 10 to 15 miles per hour in the evening, becoming south 5 to 10 miles per hour after midnight. Chance of rain 50%. Rainfall up to a half of an inch possible, except locally higher in thunderstorms. Tuesday, partly sunny with a 10% chance of showers and thunderstorms. Highs 100 to 104. Tuesday night, partly cloudy. A slight chance of showers and thunderstorms in the evening, then a chance of showers and a slight chance of thunderstorms after midnight. Lows 77 to 85. Chance of rain 40%. Wednesday, partly cloudy.
a chance of showers and a slight chance of thunderstorms in the morning, then a slight chance of afternoon showers and thunderstorms. Highs 97 to 103. Chance of rain 40%. Wednesday night, considerable cloudiness. Showers likely with a chance of thunderstorms in the evening, then a chance of showers and a slight chance of thunderstorms after midnight. Lows 74 to 82. Chance of rain 60%. Rainfall up to a half of an inch possible, except locally higher in thunderstorms. Thursday, partly cloudy. A chance of showers and a slight chance of thunderstorms in the morning, then a slight chance of afternoon showers and thunderstorms. Highs 95 to 103. Chance of rain 30%. Thursday night, partly cloudy with a 20% chance of showers and thunderstorms. Lows 75 to 83. Friday, partly sunny. Highs 99 to 105. Friday night, mostly clear. Lows 78 to 85. Saturday, partly sunny. Highs 101 to 107. Flood advisory in effect until midnight Mountain Standard Time tonight. What? Flooding caused by excessive rainfall is expected. Where? Maricopa County in south central Arizona. When? Until midnight Mountain Standard Time tonight. Impacts, minor flooding in low-lying and poor drainage areas. Additional details, at 9:06 p.m. Mountain Standard Time, Doppler radar and automated rain gauges indicated heavy rain due to thunderstorms. Minor flooding is ongoing or expected to begin shortly in the advisory area. Between 0.5 and 1.5 inches of rain have fallen. Additional rainfall amounts of 0.5 to 1 inch are expected over the area. This additional rain will result in minor flooding. Some locations that will experience flooding include Wickenburg. http://www.weather.gov/safety/flood-turnaround. Don't drown when encountering flooded roads. Most of flood deaths occur in vehicles. Be especially cautious at night when it is harder to recognize the dangers of flooding. Be aware of your surroundings and do not drive on flooded roads. A strong thunderstorm will impact east central La Paz and Maricopa counties through 10:30 p.m. Mountain Standard Time. At 9:46 p.m. Mountain Standard Time, Doppler radar was tracking a strong thunderstorm 17 miles northwest of Tonopah, moving west at 35 miles per hour. Hazard, wind gusts of 50 to 55 miles per hour. Source, radar indicated. Impact, gusty winds could knock down tree limbs and blow around unsecured objects. This storm will remain over mainly rural areas of east central La Paz and Maricopa counties. This includes Arizona Interstate 10 between mile markers 50 and 84. If outdoors, consider seeking shelter inside a building. Here is the synopsis for Southeast California, Southwest, and South Central Arizona. Extreme heat warnings remain in effect through Sunday evening with highs and lows several degrees above normal and higher than normal humidity, resulting in areas of major heat risk. Shower and thunderstorm activity this weekend will largely be confined to higher terrain areas with gusty outflow winds and areas of blowing gust, the most likely impacts for the lower deserts. Deeper moisture will provide a better opportunity for more widespread shower and thunderstorm activity by early next week, including in the lower deserts, along with cooler temperatures. Extreme heat warning remains in effect until 8 p.m. Mountain Standard Time, or 8 p.m. Pacific Daylight Time Sunday. What? Dangerously hot conditions. Afternoon temperatures 108 to 115. Major heat risk. Where? In Arizona, La Paz and Yuma counties. In California, Palo Verde Valley. When? Until 8 p.m. Mountain Standard Time, or 8 p.m. Pacific Daylight Time Sunday. Impacts, heat-related illnesses increase significantly

temperatures. Actions should be taken to lessen the impact of the extreme heat. 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Know the signs and symptoms of heat exhaustion and heat stroke. 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Anyone overcome by heat should be moved to a cool and shaded location. 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Public cooling shelters are available in some areas. Consult county officials for more details. Extreme heat warning remains in effect until 8 p.m. Mountain Standard Time, or 8 p.m. Pacific Daylight Time Sunday. What? Dangerously hot conditions. Afternoon temperatures 108 to 115. Major heat risk. Where? In Arizona, La Paz and Yuma counties. In California, Palo Verde Valley. When? Until 8 p.m. Mountain Standard Time, or 8 p.m. Pacific Daylight Time Sunday. Impacts: heat-related illnesses increase significantly during extreme heat events. Overexposure can cause heat cramps and heat exhaustion to develop and, without intervention, can lead to heat stroke. An extreme heat warning means that a period of very hot temperatures, even by local standards, will occur. Actions should be taken to lessen the impact of the extreme heat. Take extra precautions if you work or spend time outside. 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Know the signs and symptoms of heat exhaustion and heat stroke. Wear lightweight and loose-fitting clothing when possible and drink plenty of water. To reduce risk during outdoor work, the Occupational Safety and Health Administration recommends scheduling frequent rest breaks in shaded or air-conditioned environments. Anyone overcome by heat should be moved to a cool and shaded location. 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Extreme heat warning remains in effect until 8 p.m. Mountain Standard Time Sunday. What? Dangerously hot conditions. Afternoon temperatures 107 to 115. Major heat risk. Where? Portions of Maricopa and northern Pinal counties when? Until 8 p.m. Mountain Standard Time Sunday. 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Actions should be taken to lessen the impact of the extreme heat. Take extra precautions if you work or spend time outside. 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Extreme heat warning remains in effect until 8 p.m. Mountain Standard Time Sunday. What? Dangerously hot conditions. Afternoon temperatures 109 to 114. Major heat risk. Where? The Phoenix metropolitan area. When? Until 8 p.m. Mountain Standard Time Sunday. 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

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Actions should be taken to lessen the impact of the extreme heat. 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The current time is 10:36 p.m. Mountain Standard Time. For Phoenix, at Sky Harbor, it was mostly cloudy. Visibility 10 miles. Temperature was 100 degrees, dew point 60, relative humidity 26%. Wind was north, at 18 miles an hour. And the pressure was 29.81 inches, and rising. Other observations for South Central Arizona, including the Greater Phoenix area, at Mesa Gateway, it was clear, with a temperature of 99. It was mostly cloudy, with a temperature of 95 at Deer Valley, 97 at Scottsdale Airport, 100 at Falcon Field, and 98 at Chandler. At Buckeye, rain and haze were reported, with a temperature of 91. At Buckeye, the visibility was 3/4 of a mile. At Buckeye, wind was north, at 26 miles an hour, gusting to 40 miles an hour. Observations for northern Arizona, it was partly cloudy, with a temperature of 90 at Page, and 82 at Winslow. It was mostly cloudy, with a temperature of 71 at Flagstaff, 92 at Kingman, 65 at the Grand Canyon, 79 at Payson, and 72 at Cholo. At Prescott, it was cloudy, with a temperature of 81. Observations for southern Arizona, it was clear, with a temperature of 93 at Tucson, and 76 at Nogales. At Yuma, it was mostly cloudy, with a temperature of 99. Observations for southern California, skies ranged from clear to partly cloudy. It was 71 at Los Angeles Airport, 73 at San Diego, and 107 at Blythe. Regional observations, at El Paso, it was clear, with a temperature of 86. It was partly cloudy, with a temperature of 105 at Las Vegas, and 84 at Albuquerque. At Salt Lake City, it was mostly cloudy, with a temperature of 89. Once again, at 10 p.m. in Phoenix, under mostly cloudy skies, the Sky Harbor temperature was 100 degrees. Here is the latest forecast. For the following area, in Arizona, Central Phoenix, issued at 4:01 p.m. Mountain Standard Time. Extreme heat warning in effect until 8 p.m. Mountain Standard Time Sunday. Tonight, partly cloudy and breezy. Lows 82 to 90. North wind 15 to 25 miles per hour in the evening, becoming southeast 5 to 10 miles per hour after midnight. Sunday, mostly sunny and hot. Highs 107 to 111. West wind 5 to 10 miles per hour. Sunday night, partly cloudy with a slight chance of showers and thunderstorms. Lows 82 to 90. Southwest wind 10 to 15 miles per hour. Chance of rain 20%. Monday, partly sunny. Highs 103 to 107. West wind 5 to 10 miles per hour. Monday night, considerable cloudiness with a chance of showers and thunderstorms in the evening, then partly cloudy with a chance of showers and a slight chance of thunderstorms after midnight. Not as warm. Lows

southwest wind 10 to 15 miles per hour in the evening, becoming south 5 to 10 miles per hour after midnight. Chance of rain 50%. Rainfall up to a half of an inch possible, except locally higher in thunderstorms. Tuesday, partly sunny with a 10% chance of showers and thunderstorms. Highs 100 to 104. Tuesday night, partly cloudy. A slight chance of showers and thunderstorms in the evening, then a chance of showers and a slight chance of thunderstorms after midnight. Lows 77 to 85. Chance of rain 40%. Wednesday, partly cloudy. A chance of showers and a slight chance of thunderstorms in the morning, then a slight chance of afternoon showers and thunderstorms. Highs 97 to 103. Chance of rain 40%. Wednesday night, considerable cloudiness. Showers likely with a chance of thunderstorms in the evening, then a chance of showers and a slight chance of thunderstorms after midnight. Lows 74 to 82. Chance of rain 60%. Rainfall up to a half of an inch possible, except locally higher in thunderstorms. Thursday, partly cloudy. A chance of showers and a slight chance of thunderstorms in the morning, then a slight chance of afternoon showers and thunderstorms. Highs 95 to 103. Chance of rain 30%. Thursday night, partly cloudy with a 20% chance of showers and thunderstorms. Lows 75 to 83. Friday, partly sunny. Highs 99 to 105. Friday night, mostly clear. Lows 78 to 85. Saturday, partly sunny. Highs 101 to 107. Flood advisory remains in effect until midnight Mountain Standard Time tonight. What? Flooding caused by excessive rainfall continues. Where? Maricopa County in south central Arizona. When? Until midnight Mountain Standard Time tonight. Impacts, minor flooding in low-lying and poor drainage areas. Additional details, at 10:29 p.m. Mountain Standard Time, Doppler radar and automated rain gauges indicated heavy rain due to thunderstorms. Minor flooding is ongoing or expected to begin shortly in the advisory area. Between 0.75 and 2 inches of rain have fallen. Additional rainfall amounts up to 0.1 inches are expected over the area. This additional rain will result in minor flooding. Some locations that will experience flooding include Wickenburg. http://www.weather.gov/safety/flood-turnaround. Don't drown when encountering flooded roads. Most flood deaths occur in vehicles. Be especially cautious at night when it is harder to recognize the dangers of flooding. Be aware of your surroundings and do not drive on flooded roads. Extreme heat warning remains in effect until 8 p.m. Mountain Standard Time, or 8 p.m. Pacific Daylight Time Sunday. What? Dangerously hot conditions. Afternoon temperatures 108 to 115. Major heat risk. Where? In Arizona, La Paz and Yuma counties. In California, Palo Verde Valley. When? Until 8 p.m. Mountain Standard Time, or 8 p.m. Pacific Daylight Time Sunday. Impacts, heat-related illnesses increase significantly during extreme heat events. Overexposure can cause heat cramps and heat exhaustion to develop and, without intervention, can lead to heat stroke. An extreme heat warning means that a period of very hot temperatures, even by local standards, will occur. Actions should be taken to lessen the impact of the extreme heat. Take extra precautions if you work or spend time outside. 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Know the signs and symptoms of heat exhaustion and heat stroke. Wear lightweight and loose-fitting clothing when possible and drink plenty of water. To reduce risk during outdoor work, the Occupational Safety and Health Administration recommends scheduling frequent rest breaks in shaded or air-conditioned environments. Anyone overcome by heat should be moved to a cool and shaded location. Heat stroke is an emergency.
call 911. 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Extreme heat warning remains in effect until 8 p.m. Mountain Standard Time Sunday. What? Dangerously hot conditions. Afternoon temperatures 107 to 115. Major heat risk. Where? Portions of Maricopa and northern Pinal counties when? Until 8 p.m. Mountain Standard Time Sunday. Impacts. Heat-related illnesses increase significantly during extreme heat events. Overexposure can cause heat cramps and heat exhaustion to develop and, without intervention, can lead to heat stroke. 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An extreme heat warning means that a period of very hot temperatures, even by local standards, will occur. Actions should be taken to lessen the impact of the extreme heat. Take extra precautions if you work or spend time outside. 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Extreme heat warning remains in effect until 8 p.m. Mountain Standard Time Sunday. What? Dangerously hot conditions. Afternoon temperatures 109 to 114. Major heat risk. Where? The Phoenix metropolitan area. When? Until 8 p.m. Mountain Standard Time Sunday. Impacts. Heat-related illnesses increase significantly during extreme heat events. 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Actions should be taken to lessen the impact of the extreme heat. Take extra precautions if you work or spend time outside. 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The current time is 10:48 p.m. Mountain Standard Time. Here is the 10 p.m. Mountain Standard Time observation for Phoenix on Saturday, August 8th. At Sky Harbor, it was mostly cloudy. Visibility 10 miles. Temperature was 100 degrees, dew point 60, relative humidity 26%. Wind was north, at 18 miles an hour. And the pressure was 29.81 inches, and rising. Other observations for South Central Arizona, including the Greater Phoenix area, at Mesa Gateway, it was clear, with a temperature of 99. It was mostly cloudy, with a temperature of 95 at Deer Valley, 97 at Scottsdale Airport, 100 at Falcon Field, and 98 at Chandler. At Buckeye, rain and haze were reported, with a temperature of 91.
Ed Buckeye, the visibility was 3/4 of a mile. Ed Buckeye, wind was north, at 26 miles an hour, gusting to 40 miles an hour. Observations for northern Arizona, it was partly cloudy, with a temperature of 90 at Page, and 82 at Winslow. It was mostly cloudy, with a temperature of 71 at Flagstaff, 92 at Kingman, 65 at the Grand Canyon, 79 at Payson, and 72 at Cholo. At Prescott, it was cloudy, with a temperature of 81. Observations for southern Arizona, it was clear, with a temperature of 93 at Tucson, and 76 at Nogales. At Yuma, it was mostly cloudy, with a temperature of 99. Observations for Southern California, skies ranged from clear to partly cloudy. It was 71 at Los Angeles Airport, 73 at San Diego, and 107 at Blythe. Regional observations, at El Paso, it was clear, with a temperature of 86. It was partly cloudy, with a temperature of 105 at Las Vegas, and 84 at Albuquerque. At Salt Lake City, it was mostly cloudy, with a temperature of 89. Once again, at 10 p.m. in Phoenix, under mostly cloudy skies. The Sky Harbor temperature was 100 degrees. Here is the latest forecast for the following area in Arizona. Central Phoenix, today at 4:01 p.m. Mountain Standard Time. Extreme heat warning in effect at 8 p.m. Mountain Standard Time Sunday. Tonight, partly cloudy and breezy. Lows 82 to 90. From 15 to 25 miles per hour in the evening, becoming southeast 5 to 10 miles per hour after midnight. Sunday, mostly sunny and hot. Highs 107 to 111. West wind 5 to 10 miles per hour. Sunday night, partly cloudy with slight chance of showers and thunderstorms. Lows 82 to 90. South wind 10 to 15.

Monday night. Considerable cloudiness with a chance of showers and thunderstorms in the evening. Then partly cloudy with a chance of showers and a slight chance of thunderstorms after midnight. Not as warm. Lows 77 to 85. Southwest wind 10 to 15 miles per hour in the evening, becoming south 5 to 10 miles per hour after midnight. Chance of rain 50%. Rainfall up to a half of an inch possible, except locally higher in thunderstorms. Tuesday, partly sunny with a 10% chance of showers and thunderstorms. Highs 100 to 104. Tuesday night, partly cloudy. A slight chance of showers and thunderstorms in the evening, then a chance of showers and a slight chance of thunderstorms after midnight. Lows 77 to 85. Chance of rain 40%. Wednesday, partly cloudy. A chance of showers and a slight chance of thunderstorms in the morning, then a slight chance of afternoon showers and thunderstorms. Highs 97 to 103. Chance of rain 40%. Wednesday night, considerable cloudiness. Showers likely with a chance of thunderstorms in the evening, then a chance of showers and a slight chance of thunderstorms after midnight. Lows 74 to 82. Chance of rain 60%. Rainfall up to a half of an inch possible, except locally higher in thunderstorms. Thursday, partly cloudy. A chance of showers and a slight chance of thunderstorms in the morning, then a slight chance of afternoon showers and thunderstorms. Highs 95 to 103. Chance of rain 30%. Thursday night, partly cloudy with a 20% chance of showers and thunderstorms. Lows 75 to 83. Friday, partly sunny. Highs 99 to 105. Friday night, mostly clear. Lows 78 to 85. Saturday, partly sunny. Highs 101 to 107. Flood advisory remains in effect until midnight Mountain Standard Time tonight. What? Flooding caused by excessive rainfall continues. Where? Maricopa County in south central Arizona. When? Until midnight Mountain Standard Time tonight. Impacts: minor flooding in low-lying and poor drainage areas. Additional details: at 10:29 p.m. Mountain Standard Time, Doppler radar and automated rain gauges indicated heavy rain due to thunderstorms. Minor flooding is ongoing or expected to begin shortly in the advisory area. Between 0.75 and 2 inches of rain have fallen. Additional rainfall amounts up to 0.1 inches are expected over the area. This additional rain will result in minor flooding. Some locations that will experience flooding include Wickenburg. http://www.weather.gov/safety/flood-turnaround. Don't drown when encountering flooded roads. Most flood deaths occur in vehicles. Be especially cautious at night when it is harder to recognize the dangers of flooding. Be aware of your surroundings and do not drive on flooded roads. Extreme heat warning remains in effect until 8 p.m. Mountain Standard Time, or 8 p.m. Pacific Daylight Time Sunday. What? Dangerously hot conditions. Afternoon temperatures 108 to 115. Major heat risk. Where? In Arizona, La Paz and Yuma counties. In California, Palo Verde Valley. When? Until 8 p.m. Mountain Standard Time, or 8 p.m. Pacific Daylight Time Sunday. Impacts: heat-related illnesses increase significantly during extreme heat events. Overexposure can cause heat cramps and heat exhaustion to develop and, without intervention, can lead to heat stroke. An extreme heat warning means that a period of very hot temperatures, even by local standards, will occur. Actions should be taken to lessen the impact of the extreme heat. Take extra precautions if you work or spend time outside. 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
to reduce risk during outdoor work. 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Extreme heat warning remains in effect until 8 p.m. Mountain Standard Time Sunday. What? Dangerously hot conditions. Afternoon temperatures 107 to 115. Major heat risk. Where? Portions of Maricopa and northern Pinal counties when? Until 8 p.m. Mountain Standard Time Sunday. Impacts. 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Extreme heat warning remains in effect until 8 p.m. Mountain Standard Time Sunday. What? Dangerously hot conditions. Afternoon temperatures 109 to 114. Major heat risk. Where? The Phoenix metropolitan area. When? Until 8 p.m. Mountain Standard Time Sunday. Impacts. Heat-related illnesses increase significantly during extreme heat events. 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Actions should be taken to lessen the impact of the extreme heat. 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Heat stroke is an emergency. 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The current time is 11:01 p.m. Mountain Standard Time. Here is the latest forecast. For the following area, in Arizona, Central Phoenix, issued at 4:01 p.m. Mountain Standard Time. Extreme heat warning in effect until 8 p.m. Mountain Standard Time Sunday. Tonight, partly cloudy and breezy. Lows 82 to 90. North wind 15 to 25 miles per hour in the evening, becoming southeast 5 to 10 miles per hour after midnight. Sunday, mostly sunny and hot. Highs 107 to 111. West wind 5 to 10 miles per hour.
Sunday night, partly cloudy with a slight chance of showers and thunderstorms. Lows 82 to 90. Southwest wind 10 to 15 miles per hour. Chance of rain 20%. Monday, partly sunny. Highs 103 to 107. West wind 5 to 10 miles per hour. Monday night, considerable cloudiness with a chance of showers and thunderstorms in the evening, then partly cloudy with a chance of showers and a slight chance of thunderstorms after midnight. Not as warm. Lows 77 to 85. Southwest wind 10 to 15 miles per hour in the evening, becoming south 5 to 10 miles per hour after midnight. Chance of rain 50%. Rainfall up to a half of an inch possible, except locally higher in thunderstorms. Tuesday, partly sunny with a 10% chance of showers and thunderstorms. Highs 100 to 104. Tuesday night, partly cloudy. A slight chance of showers and thunderstorms in the evening, then a chance of showers and a slight chance of thunderstorms after midnight. Lows 77 to 85. Chance of rain 40%. Wednesday, partly cloudy. A chance of showers and a slight chance of thunderstorms in the morning, then a slight chance of afternoon showers and thunderstorms. Highs 97 to 103. Chance of rain 40%. Wednesday night, considerable cloudiness. Showers likely with a chance of thunderstorms in the evening, then a chance of showers and a slight chance of thunderstorms after midnight. Lows 74 to 82. Chance of rain 60%. Rainfall up to a half of an inch possible, except locally higher in thunderstorms. Thursday, partly cloudy. A chance of showers and a slight chance of thunderstorms in the morning, then a slight chance of afternoon showers and thunderstorms. Highs 95 to 103. Chance of rain 30%. Thursday night, partly cloudy with a 20% chance of showers and thunderstorms. Lows 75 to 83. Friday, partly sunny. Highs 99 to 105. Friday night, mostly clear. Lows 78 to 85. Saturday, partly sunny. Highs 101 to 107. Flood advisory remains in effect until midnight Mountain Standard Time tonight. What? Flooding caused by excessive rainfall continues. Where? Maricopa County in south central Arizona. When? Until midnight Mountain Standard Time tonight. Impacts: minor flooding in low-lying and poor drainage areas. Additional details at 10:29 p.m. Mountain Standard Time. Doppler radar and automated rain gauges indicated heavy rain due to thunderstorms. Minor flooding is ongoing or expected to begin shortly in the advisory area. Between 0.75 and 2 inches of rain have fallen. Additional rainfall amounts up to 0.1 inches are expected over the area. This additional rain will result in minor flooding. Some locations that will experience flooding include Wickenburg. http://www.weather.gov/safety/flood-turnaround, don't drown when encountering flooded roads. Most flood deaths occur in vehicles. Be especially cautious at night when it is harder to recognize the dangers of flooding. Be aware of your surroundings and do not drive on flooded roads. Extreme heat warning remains in effect until 8 p.m. Mountain Standard Time, or 8 p.m. Pacific Daylight Time Sunday. What? Dangerously hot conditions. Afternoon temperatures 108 to 115. Major heat risk. Where? In Arizona, La Paz and Yuma counties. In California, Palo Verde Valley. When? Until 8 p.m. Mountain Standard Time, or 8 p.m. Pacific Daylight Time Sunday. Impacts: heat-related illnesses increase significantly during extreme heat events. Overexposure can cause heat cramps and heat exhaustion to develop and, without intervention, can lead to heat stroke. An extreme heat warning means that a period of very hot temperatures, even by local standards, will occur.
actions should be taken to lessen the impact of the extreme heat. Take extra precautions if you work or spend time outside. 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Know the signs and symptoms of heat exhaustion and heat stroke. Wear lightweight and loose-fitting clothing when possible and drink plenty of water. To reduce risk during outdoor work, the Occupational Safety and Health Administration recommends scheduling frequent rest breaks in shaded or air-conditioned environments. Anyone overcome by heat should be moved to a cool and shaded location. 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Consult county officials for more details. Extreme heat warning remains in effect until 8 p.m. Mountain Standard Time Sunday. What? Dangerously hot conditions. Afternoon temperatures 107 to 115. Major heat risk. Where? Portions of Maricopa and northern Pinal counties when? Until 8 p.m. Mountain Standard Time Sunday. Impacts. 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Overexposure can cause heat cramps and heat exhaustion to develop and, without intervention, can lead to heat stroke. 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

Consult county officials for more details. Extreme heat warning remains in effect until 8 p.m. Mountain Standard Time Sunday. What? Dangerously hot conditions. Afternoon temperatures 109 to 114. Major heat risk. Where? The Phoenix metropolitan area. When? Until 8 p.m. Mountain Standard Time Sunday. 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Actions should be taken to lessen the impact of the extreme heat. 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Heat stroke is an emergency. 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The current time is 11:12 p.m. Mountain Standard Time. Here is the 11 p.m. Mountain Standard Time observation for Phoenix on Saturday, August 8th. At Sky Harbor, it was mostly cloudy. Visibility 10 miles. Temperature was 98 degrees, dew point 60, relative humidity 28%. Wind was northwest, at 9 miles an hour. And the pressure was 29.82 inches, and rising. Other observations for South Central Arizona, including the Greater Phoenix area, at Gila Bend, a thunderstorm was reported, with a temperature of 102. At Deer Valley, rain was falling, with a temperature of 93. At Mesa Gateway, it was clear, with a temperature of 97. It was partly cloudy, with a temperature of 97 at Luke Air Force Base, and 97 at Falcon Field. It was mostly cloudy, with a temperature of 93 at Buckeye, 96 at Scottsdale Airport, and 100 at Chandler. Observations for northern Arizona: skies ranged from partly cloudy to mostly cloudy. It was 69 at Flagstaff, 90 at Kingman, 64 at the Grand Canyon, and 76 at Prescott. Payson reported 77, Page reported 90, Winslow reported 79, and Sholo reported 72. Observations for southern Arizona: it was clear, with a temperature of 90 at Tucson, and 82 at Sierra Vista. At Nogales, it was partly cloudy, with a temperature of 74. Observations for Southern California: skies ranged from clear to partly cloudy. It was 72 at Los Angeles Airport, 72 at San Diego, and 105 at Blythe. Regional observations: at Las Vegas, thunder was reported, with a temperature of 100. At El Paso, it was clear, with a temperature of 84. It was mostly cloudy, with a temperature of 90 at Salt Lake City, and 83 at Albuquerque. At Las Vegas, wind was northeast gusting to 36 miles an hour. Once again, at 11 p.m. in Phoenix, under mostly cloudy skies. The Sky Harbor temperature was 98 degrees. Here is the latest forecast. For the following area, in Arizona, Central Phoenix,

to 15 miles per hour. Chance of rain 20%. Monday, partly sunny. Highs 103 to 107. West wind 5 to 10 miles per hour. Monday night, considerable cloudiness with a chance of showers and thunderstorms in the evening, then partly cloudy with a chance of showers and a slight chance of thunderstorms after midnight. Not as warm. Lows 77 to 85. Southwest wind 10 to 15 miles per hour in the evening, becoming south 5 to 10 miles per hour after midnight. Chance of rain 50%. Rainfall up to a half of an inch possible, except locally higher in thunderstorms. Tuesday, partly sunny with a 10% chance of showers and thunderstorms. Highs 100 to 104. Tuesday night, partly cloudy. A slight chance of showers and thunderstorms in the evening, then a chance of showers and a slight chance of thunderstorms after midnight. Lows 77 to 85. Chance of rain 40%. Wednesday, partly cloudy. A chance of showers and a slight chance of thunderstorms in the morning, then a slight chance of afternoon showers and thunderstorms. Highs 97 to 103. Chance of rain 40%. Wednesday night, considerable cloudiness. Showers likely with a chance of thunderstorms in the evening, then a chance of showers and a slight chance of thunderstorms after midnight. Lows 74 to 82. Chance of rain 60%. Rainfall up to a half of an inch possible, except locally higher in thunderstorms. Thursday, partly cloudy. A chance of showers and a slight chance of thunderstorms in the morning, then a slight chance of afternoon showers and thunderstorms. Highs 95 to 103. Chance of rain 30%. Thursday night, partly cloudy with a 20% chance of showers and thunderstorms. Lows 75 to 83. Friday, partly sunny. Highs 99 to 105. Friday night, mostly clear. Lows 78 to 85. Saturday, partly sunny. Highs 101 to 107. Flood advisory is canceled. The flood advisory is canceled for a portion of south central Arizona, including Wickenburg. The heavy rain has ended. Flooding is no longer expected to pose a threat. Please continue to heed remaining road closures. Extreme heat warning remains in effect until 8 p.m. Mountain Standard Time, or 8 p.m. Pacific Daylight Time Sunday. What? Dangerously hot conditions. Afternoon temperatures 108 to 115. Major heat risk. Where? In Arizona, La Paz and Yuma counties. In California, Palo Verde Valley. When? Until 8 p.m. Mountain Standard Time, or 8 p.m. Pacific Daylight Time Sunday. Impacts: heat-related illnesses increase significantly during extreme heat events. Overexposure can cause heat cramps and heat exhaustion to develop and, without intervention, can lead to heat stroke. An extreme heat warning means that a period of very hot temperatures, even by local standards, will occur. Actions should be taken to lessen the impact of the extreme heat. Take extra precautions if you work or spend time outside. 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Know the signs and symptoms of heat exhaustion and heat stroke. Wear lightweight and loose-fitting clothing when possible and drink plenty of water. To reduce risk during outdoor work, the Occupational Safety and Health Administration recommends scheduling frequent rest breaks in shaded or air-conditioned environments. Anyone overcome by heat should be moved to a cool and shaded location. 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Extreme heat warning remains in effect until 8 p.m. Mountain Standard Time Sunday. What? Dangerously hot conditions. Afternoon temperatures 107 to 115. Major heat risk. Where? Portions of Maricopa and northern Pinal counties. When? Until 8 p.m. Mountain Standard Time Sunday.
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Actions should be taken to lessen the impact of the extreme heat. 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Extreme heat warning remains in effect until 8 p.m. Mountain Standard Time Sunday. What? Dangerously hot conditions. Afternoon temperatures 109 to 114. Major heat risk. Where? The Phoenix metropolitan area. When? Until 8 p.m. Mountain Standard Time Sunday. Impacts. Heat-related illnesses increase significantly during extreme heat events. Overexposure can cause heat cramps and heat exhaustion to develop and, without intervention, can lead to heat stroke. 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Actions should be taken to lessen the impact of the extreme heat. 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The current time is 11:23 p.m. Mountain Standard Time. Here is the 11 p.m. Mountain Standard Time observation for Phoenix on Saturday, August 8th. At Sky Harbor, it was mostly cloudy. Visibility 10 miles. Temperature was 98 degrees, dew point 60, relative humidity 28%. Wind was northwest, at 9 miles an hour. And the pressure was 29.82 inches, and rising. Other observations for South Central Arizona, including the Greater Phoenix area, at Gila Bend, a thunderstorm was reported, with a temperature of 102. At Deer Valley, rain was falling, with a temperature of 93. At Mesa Gateway, it was clear, with a temperature of 97. It was partly cloudy, with a temperature of 97 at Luke Air Force Base, and 97 at Falcon Field. It was mostly cloudy, with a temperature of 93 at Buckeye, 96 at Scottsdale Airport, and 100 at Chandler. Observations for Northern Arizona, skies ranged from partly cloudy to mostly cloudy. It was 69 at Flagstaff, 90 at Kingman, 64 at the Grand Canyon, and 76 at Prescott. Payson reported 77, Page reported 90, Winslow reported 79, and Sholo reported 72. Observations for Southern Arizona, it was clear, with a temperature of 90 at Tucson,

and 82 at Sierra Vista. At Nogales, it was partly cloudy, with a temperature of 74. Observations for Southern California, skies ranged from clear to partly cloudy. It was 72 at Los Angeles Airport, 72 at San Diego, and 105 at Blythe. Regional observations, at Las Vegas, thunder was reported, with a temperature of 100. At El Paso, it was clear, with a temperature of 84. It was mostly cloudy, with a temperature of 90 at Salt Lake City, and 83 at Albuquerque. At Las Vegas, wind was northeast gusting to 36 miles an hour. Once again, at 11 p.m. in Phoenix, under mostly cloudy skies, the Sky Harbor temperature was 98 degrees. Here is the synopsis for Southeast California, Southwest, and South Central Arizona. Extreme heat warnings remain in effect through Sunday evening with highs and lows several degrees above normal and higher than normal humidity, resulting in areas of major heat risk. Shower and thunderstorm activity this weekend will largely be confined to higher terrain areas with gusty outflow winds and areas of blowing gust, the most likely impacts for the lower deserts. Deeper moisture will provide a better opportunity for more widespread shower and thunderstorm activity by early next week, including in the lower deserts, along with cooler temperatures. Extreme heat warning remains in effect until 8 p.m. Mountain Standard Time, or 8 p.m. Pacific Daylight Time Sunday. What? Dangerously hot conditions. Afternoon temperatures 108 to 115. Major heat risk. Where? In Arizona, La Paz and Yuma counties. In California, Palo Verde Valley. When? Until 8 p.m. Mountain Standard Time, or 8 p.m. Pacific Daylight Time Sunday. Impacts: heat-related illnesses increase significantly during extreme heat events. Overexposure can cause heat cramps and heat exhaustion to develop and, without intervention, can lead to heat stroke. An extreme heat warning means that a period of very hot temperatures, even by local standards, will occur. Actions should be taken to lessen the impact of the extreme heat. Take extra precautions if you work or spend time outside. 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Know the signs and symptoms of heat exhaustion and heat stroke. Wear lightweight and loose-fitting clothing when possible and drink plenty of water. To reduce risk during outdoor work, the Occupational Safety and Health Administration recommends scheduling frequent rest breaks in shaded or air-conditioned environments. Anyone overcome by heat should be moved to a cool and shaded location. 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Extreme heat warning remains in effect until 8 p.m. Mountain Standard Time Sunday. What? Dangerously hot conditions. Afternoon temperatures 107 to 115. Major heat risk. Where? Portions of Maricopa and northern Pinal counties when? Until 8 p.m. Mountain Standard Time Sunday. Impacts: heat-related illnesses increase significantly during extreme heat events. 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Actions should be taken to lessen the impact of the extreme heat. Take extra precautions if you work or spend time outside. 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Anyone overcome by heat should be moved to a cool and shaded location. Heat stroke is an emergency.
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Extreme heat warning remains in effect until 8 p.m. Mountain Standard Time Sunday. What? Dangerously hot conditions. Afternoon temperatures 109 to 114. Major heat risk. Where? The Phoenix metropolitan area. When? Until 8 p.m. Mountain Standard Time Sunday. Impacts. Heat-related illnesses increase significantly during extreme heat events. Overexposure can cause heat cramps and heat exhaustion to develop and, without intervention, can lead to heat stroke. 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The current time is 11:32 p.m. Mountain Standard Time. Here is the 11 p.m. Mountain Standard Time observation for Phoenix on Saturday, August 8th. At Sky Harbor, it was mostly cloudy. Visibility 10 miles. Temperature was 98 degrees, dew point 60, relative humidity 28%. Wind was northwest, at 9 miles an hour. And the pressure was 29.82 inches, and rising. Other observations for South Central Arizona, including the Greater Phoenix area, at Gila Bend, a thunderstorm was reported of 102. At Deer Valley, rain was falling, with a temperature of 93. At Mesa Gateway, it was clear, with a temperature of 97. It was partly cloudy, with a temperature of 97 at Luke Air Force Base, and 97 at Falcon Field. It was mostly cloudy, with a temperature of 93 at Buckeye, 96 at Scottsdale Airport, and 100 at Chandler. Observations for northern Arizona, skies ranged from partly cloudy to mostly cloudy. It was 69 at Flagstaff, 90 at Kingman, 64 at the Grand Canyon, and 76 at Prescott. Payson reported 77, Page reported 90, Winslow reported 79, and Sholo reported 72. Observations for southern Arizona, it was clear, with a temperature of 90 at Tucson, and 82 at Sierra Vista. At Nogales, it was partly cloudy, with a temperature of 74. Observations for Southern California, skies ranged from clear to partly cloudy. It was 72 at Los Angeles Airport, 72 at San Diego, and 105 at Blythe. Regional observations, at Las Vegas, thunder was reported, with a temperature of 100. At El Paso, it was clear, with a temperature of 84. It was mostly cloudy, with a temperature of 90 at Salt Lake City, and 83 at Albuquerque. At Las Vegas, wind was northeast gusting to 36 miles an hour. Once again, at 11 p.m. in Phoenix, under mostly cloudy skies. The Sky Harbor temperature was 98 degrees. Here is the latest forecast. For the following area, in Arizona, Central Phoenix, issued at 11:31 p.m. Mountain Standard Time. Extreme heat warning in effect until 8 p.m. Mountain Standard Time Sunday. Tonight, partly cloudy and breezy.
Lows 82.

chance of rain 60%. Rainfall between a tenth and a quarter of an inch possible, except locally higher in thunderstorms. Thursday, partly cloudy. A chance of showers and a slight chance of thunderstorms in the morning, then a slight chance of afternoon showers and thunderstorms. Highs 94 to 102. Chance of rain 30%. Thursday night, partly cloudy with a 20% chance of showers and thunderstorms. Lows 77 to 84. Friday, partly sunny. Highs 99 to 105. Friday night, partly cloudy. Lows 78 to 85. Saturday, partly sunny. Highs 102 to 108. Here is the synopsis for Southeast California, Southwest, and South Central Arizona. Extreme heat warnings remain in effect through Sunday evening with highs and lows several degrees above normal and higher than normal humidity, resulting in areas of major heat risk. Shower and thunderstorm activity this weekend will largely be confined to higher terrain areas with gusty outflow winds and areas of blowing dust, the most likely impacts for the lower deserts. Deeper moisture will provide a better opportunity for more widespread shower and thunderstorm activity by early next week, including in the lower deserts, along with cooler temperatures. Extreme heat warning remains in effect until 8 p.m. Mountain Standard Time, or 8 p.m. Pacific Daylight Time Sunday. What? Dangerously hot conditions. Afternoon temperatures 108 to 115. Major heat risk. Where? In Arizona, La Paz and Yuma counties. In California, Palo Verde Valley. When? Until 8 p.m. Mountain Standard Time, or 8 p.m. Pacific Daylight Time Sunday. Impacts: heat-related illnesses increase significantly during extreme heat events. Overexposure can cause heat cramps and heat exhaustion to develop and, without intervention, can lead to heat stroke. An extreme heat warning means that a period of very hot temperatures, even by local standards, will occur. Actions should be taken to lessen the impact of the extreme heat. Take extra precautions if you work or spend time outside. 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Know the signs and symptoms of heat exhaustion and heat stroke. Wear lightweight and loose-fitting clothing when possible and drink plenty of water. To reduce risk during outdoor work, the Occupational Safety and Health Administration recommends scheduling frequent rest breaks in shaded or air-conditioned environments. Anyone overcome by heat should be moved to a cool and shaded location. Heat stroke is an emergency. 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Public cooling shelters are available in some areas. Consult county officials for more details. Extreme heat warning remains in effect until 8 p.m. Mountain Standard Time, or 8 p.m. Pacific Daylight Time this evening. What? Dangerously hot conditions. Afternoon temperatures 107 to 113. Major heat risk. Where? In Arizona, Central La Paz, Gila River Valley, Cofa, Parker Valley, Southeast Yuma County, and Yuma. In California, Chuckwalla Valley and Palo Verde Valley. When? Until 8 p.m. Mountain Standard Time, or 8 p.m. Pacific Daylight Time this evening. Impacts: heat-related illnesses increase significantly during extreme heat events. Overexposure can cause heat cramps and heat exhaustion to develop and, without intervention, can lead to heat stroke. An extreme heat warning means that a period of very hot temperatures, even by local standards, will occur. Actions should be taken to lessen the impact of the extreme heat. Take extra precautions if you work or spend time outside. 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Know the signs and symptoms of heat exhaustion and heat stroke. Wear lightweight and loose-fitting clothing when possible and drink plenty of water. To reduce risk during outdoor work, the Occupational Safety and Health Administration recommends scheduling frequent rest breaks in shaded or air-conditioned environments. Anyone overcome by heat should be moved to a cool and shaded location. Heat stroke is an emergency. 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Public cooling

shelters are available in some areas. Consult county officials for more details. Extreme heat warning remains in effect until 8 p.m. Mountain Standard Time this evening. What? Dangerously hot conditions. Afternoon temperatures 106 to 113. Major heat risk. Where? Aguila Valley, Apache Junction, Gold Canyon, Cave Creek / New River, Fountain Hills, East Mesa, Gila Bend, Northwest Pinal County, Sonoran Desert, Natal Monument, Tonopah Desert, and West Pinal County. When? Until 8 p.m. Mountain Standard Time this evening. Impacts: heat-related illnesses increase significantly during extreme heat events. 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Actions should be taken to lessen the impact of the extreme heat. 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Extreme heat warning remains in effect until 8 p.m. Mountain Standard Time this evening. What? Dangerously hot conditions. Afternoon temperatures 109 to 112. Major heat risk. Where? Buckeye Avondale, Central Phoenix, Deer Valley, East Valley, North Phoenix Glendale, Northwest Valley, Scottsdale Paradise Valley, South Mountain Arutuki, and Southeast Valley Queen Creek. When? Until 8 p.m. Mountain Standard Time this evening. Impacts: heat-related illnesses increase significantly during extreme heat events. Overexposure can cause heat cramps and heat exhaustion to develop and, without intervention, can lead to heat stroke. 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An extreme heat warning means that a period of very hot temperatures, even by local standards, will occur. Actions should be taken to lessen the impact of the extreme heat. Take extra precautions if you work or spend time outside. 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Anyone overcome by heat should be moved to a cool and shaded location. Heat stroke is an emergency. Call 911. Public cooling shelters are available in some areas. 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The current time is 12:11 a.m. Mountain Standard Time. Here is the midnight Mountain Standard Time observation for Phoenix on Sunday, August 9th. At Sky Harbor, it was mostly cloudy. Visibility 10 miles. Temperature was 96 degrees, dew point 60, relative humidity 30%. Wind was west, at 9 miles an hour. And the pressure was 29.82 inches, and steady. Other observations for South Central Arizona, including the Greater Phoenix area, at Mesa Gateway, it was clear, with a temperature of 97.
It was partly cloudy, with a temperature of 93 at Buckeye and 94 at Luke Air Force Base. It was mostly cloudy, with a temperature of 94 at Deer Valley, 95 at Scottsdale Airport, 96 at Falcon Field, and 96 at Chandler. At Gila Bend, it was cloudy, with a temperature of 96. Observations for northern Arizona, skies ranged from partly cloudy to mostly cloudy. It was 65 at Flagstaff, 87 at Kingman, 65 at the Grand Canyon, and 77 at Prescott. Payson reported 75, Page reported 88, Winslow reported 78, and Sholo reported 73. Observations for southern Arizona, it was clear, with a temperature of 90 at Tucson, and 81 at Sierra Vista. At Nogales, it was partly cloudy, with a temperature of 74. Observations for Southern California, at Blythe, thunder was reported, with a temperature of 100. At Los Angeles Airport, it was clear, with a temperature of 71. At San Diego, it was partly cloudy, with a temperature of 72. At Blythe, wind was east gusting to 30 miles an hour. Regional observations, at El Paso, it was clear, with a temperature of 81. At Las Vegas, it was partly cloudy, with a temperature of 98. It was mostly cloudy, with a temperature of 89 at Salt Lake City, and 83 at Albuquerque. At Las Vegas, wind was northeast gusting to 30 miles an hour. Once again, at midnight in Phoenix, under mostly cloudy skies. The Sky Harbor temperature was 96 degrees. Here is the latest forecast. For the following area, in Arizona, Central Phoenix, issued at 12:06 a.m. Mountain Standard Time. Extreme heat warning in effect until 8 p.m. Mountain Standard Time this evening. Tonight, partly cloudy. Lows 82 to 90. South wind 5 to 10 miles per hour. Sunday, mostly sunny and hot. Highs 107 to 111. West wind 5 to 10 miles per hour. Sunday night, patchy blowing dust in the evening. Partly cloudy with a slight chance of showers and thunderstorms. Lows 82 to 90. Southwest wind 10 to 15 miles per hour. Chance of rain 10%. Monday, partly sunny in the morning then becoming sunny. Highs 104 to 108. West wind 5 to 15 miles per hour. Monday night, mostly cloudy with showers likely and a chance of thunderstorms in the evening, then partly cloudy with a slight chance of showers and thunderstorms after midnight. Lows 78 to 86. North wind 10 to 15 miles per hour in the evening becomes

slight chance of thunderstorms in the morning, then a slight chance of afternoon showers and thunderstorms. Highs 97 to 103. Chance of rain 40%. Wednesday night, considerable cloudiness. Showers likely with a chance of thunderstorms in the evening, then a chance of showers and thunderstorms after midnight. Lows 75 to 83. Chance of rain 60%. Rainfall between a tenth and a quarter of an inch possible, except locally higher in thunderstorms. Thursday, partly cloudy. A chance of showers and a slight chance of thunderstorms in the morning, then a slight chance of afternoon showers and thunderstorms. Highs 94 to 102. Chance of rain 30%. Thursday night, partly cloudy with a 20% chance of showers and thunderstorms. Lows 77 to 84. Friday, partly sunny. Highs 99 to 105. Friday night, partly cloudy. Lows 78 to 85. Saturday, partly sunny. Highs 102 to 108. Here is the synopsis for Southeast California, Southwest, and South Central Arizona. Extreme heat warnings remain in effect through Sunday evening with highs and lows several degrees above normal and higher than normal humidity, resulting in areas of major heat risk. Shower and thunderstorm activity this weekend will largely be confined to higher terrain areas with gusty outflow winds and areas of blowing dust, the most likely impacts for the lower deserts. Deeper moisture will provide a better opportunity for more widespread shower and thunderstorm activity by early next week, including in the lower deserts, along with cooler temperatures. Extreme heat warning remains in effect until 8 p.m. Mountain Standard Time, or 8 p.m. Pacific Daylight Time this evening. What? Dangerously hot conditions. Afternoon temperatures 107 to 113. Major heat risk. Where? In Arizona, central La Paz, Gila River Valley, Cofa, Parker Valley, southeast Yuma County, and Yuma. In California, Chuckwalla Valley and Palo Verde Valley. When? Until 8 p.m. Mountain Standard Time, or 8 p.m. Pacific Daylight Time this evening. Impacts: heat-related illnesses increase significantly during extreme heat events. Overexposure can cause heat cramps and heat exhaustion to develop and, without intervention, can lead to heat stroke. An extreme heat warning means that a period of very hot temperatures, even by local standards, will occur. Actions should be taken to lessen the impact of the extreme heat. Take extra precautions if you work or spend time outside. When possible, reschedule strenuous activities to early morning or evening. Know the signs and symptoms of heat exhaustion and heat stroke. Wear lightweight and loose-fitting clothing when possible and drink plenty of water. To reduce risk during outdoor work, the Occupational Safety and Health Administration recommends scheduling frequent rest breaks in shaded or air-conditioned environments. Anyone overcome by heat should be moved to a cool and shaded location. Heat stroke is an emergency. 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Public cooling shelters are available in some areas. Consult county officials for more details. Extreme heat warning remains in effect until 8 p.m. Mountain Standard Time this evening. What? Dangerously hot conditions. Afternoon temperatures 106 to 113. Major heat risk. Where? Aguila Valley, Apache Junction, Gold Canyon, Cave Creek / New River, Fountain Hills, East Mesa, Gila Bend, Northwest Pinal County, Sonoran Desert, Natal Monument, Tonopah Desert, and West Pinal County. When? Until 8 p.m. Mountain Standard Time this evening. Impacts: heat-related illnesses increase significantly during extreme heat events. 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

actions should be taken to lessen the impact of the extreme heat. 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Anyone overcome by heat should be moved to a cool and shaded location. 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Extreme heat warning remains in effect until 8 p.m. Mountain Standard Time this evening. What? Dangerously hot conditions. Afternoon temperatures 109 to 112. Major heat risk. Where? Buckeye Avondale, Central Phoenix, Deer Valley, East Valley, North Phoenix Glendale, Northwest Valley, Scottsdale Paradise Valley, South Mountain Arutuki, and Southeast Valley Queen Creek. When? Until 8 p.m. Mountain Standard Time this evening. 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Heat stroke is an emergency. 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The current time is 12:24 a.m. Mountain Standard Time. Here is the midnight Mountain Standard Time observation for Phoenix on Sunday, August 9th. At Sky Harbor, it was mostly cloudy. Visibility 10 miles. Temperature was 96 degrees, dew point 60, relative humidity 30%. Wind was west, at 9 miles an hour. And the pressure was 29.82 inches, and steady. Other observations for South Central Arizona, including the Greater Phoenix area, at Mesa Gateway, it was clear, with a temperature of 97. It was partly cloudy, with a temperature of 93 at Buckeye, and 94 at Luke Air Force Base. It was mostly cloudy, with a temperature of 94 at Deer Valley, 95 at Scottsdale Airport, 96 at Falcon Field, and 96 at Chandler. At Gila Bend, it was cloudy, with a temperature of 96. Observations for Northern Arizona: skies ranged from partly cloudy to mostly cloudy. It was 65 at Flagstaff, 87 at Kingman, 65 at the Grand Canyon, and 77 at Prescott. Payson reported 75, Page reported 88, Winslow reported 78, and Sholo reported 73. Observations for Southern Arizona: it was clear, with a temperature of 90 at Tucson, and 81 at Sierra Vista. At Nogales, it was partly cloudy, with a temperature of 74. Observations for Southern California: at Blythe, thunder was reported, with a temperature of 100. At Los Angeles Airport, it was clear, with a temperature of 71. At San Diego, it was partly cloudy, with a temperature of 72.
Ed Blythe, wind was east gusting to 30 miles an hour. Regional observations, at El Paso, it was clear, with a temperature of 81. At Las Vegas, it was partly cloudy, with a temperature of 98. It was mostly cloudy, with a temperature of 89 at Salt Lake City, and 83 at Albuquerque. At Las Vegas, wind was northeast gusting to 30 miles an hour. Once again, at midnight in Phoenix, under mostly cloudy skies, the Sky Harbor temperature was 96 degrees. Here is the latest forecast. For the following area, in Arizona, Central Phoenix, issued at 12:06 a.m. Mountain Standard Time. Extreme heat warning in effect until 8 p.m. Mountain Standard Time this evening. Tonight, partly cloudy. Lows 82 to 90. South wind 5 to 10 miles per hour. Sunday, mostly sunny and hot. Highs 107 to 111. West wind 5 to 10 miles per hour. Sunday night, patchy blowing dust in the evening. Partly cloudy with a slight chance of showers and thunderstorms. Lows 82 to 90. Southwest wind 10 to 15 miles per hour. Chance of rain 10%. Monday, partly sunny in the morning then becoming sunny. Highs 104 to 108. West wind 5 to 15 miles per hour. Monday night, mostly cloudy with showers likely and a chance of thunderstorms in the evening, then partly cloudy with a slight chance of showers and thunderstorms after midnight. Lows 78 to 86. North wind 10 to 15 miles per hour in the evening becoming east 5 to 10 miles per hour after midnight. Chance of rain 60%. Rainfall up to a half of an inch possible, except locally higher in thunderstorms. Tuesday, partly sunny. Highs 99 to 105. Tuesday night, considerable cloudiness. A chance of showers and thunderstorms in the evening, then a chance of showers and a slight chance of thunderstorms after midnight. Lows 78 to 86. Chance of rain 50%. Rainfall less than a tenth of an inch, except locally higher in thunderstorms. Wednesday, partly cloudy. A chance of showers and a slight chance of thunderstorms in the morning, then a slight chance of afternoon showers and thunderstorms. Highs 97 to 103. Chance of rain 40%. Wednesday night, considerable cloudiness. Showers likely with a chance of thunderstorms in the evening, then a chance of showers and thunderstorms after midnight. Lows 75 to 83. Chance of rain 60%. Rainfall between a tenth and a quarter of an inch possible, except locally higher in thunderstorms. Thursday, partly cloudy. A chance of showers and a slight chance of thunderstorms in the morning, then a slight chance of afternoon showers and thunderstorms. Highs 94 to 102. Chance of rain 30%. Thursday night, partly cloudy with a 20% chance of showers and thunderstorms. Lows 77 to 84. Friday, partly sunny. Highs 99 to 105. Friday night, partly cloudy. Lows 78 to 85. Saturday, partly sunny. Highs 102 to 108. Here is the synopsis for Southeast California, Southwest, and South Central Arizona. Extreme heat warnings remain in effect through Sunday evening with highs and lows several degrees above normal and higher than normal humidity, resulting in areas of major heat risk. Shower and thunderstorm activity this weekend will largely be confined to higher terrain areas with gusty outflow winds and areas of blowing dust, the most likely impacts for the lower deserts. Deeper moisture will provide a better opportunity for more widespread shower and thunderstorm activity by early next week, including in the lower deserts, along with cooler temperatures. Extreme heat warning remains in effect until 8 p.m. Mountain Standard Time, or 8 p.m. Pacific Daylight Time this evening. What? Dangerously hot conditions. Afternoon temperatures 107 to 113. Major heat risk.
Where? In Arizona, Central La Paz, Gila River Valley, Cofa, Parker Valley, Southeast Yuma County, and Yuma. In California, Chuckwalla Valley and Palo Verde Valley. When? Until 8 p.m. Mountain Standard Time, or 8 p.m. Pacific Daylight Time this evening. Impacts: heat-related illnesses increase significantly during extreme heat events. Overexposure can cause heat cramps and heat exhaustion to develop and, without intervention, can lead to heat stroke. An extreme heat warning means that a period of very hot temperatures, even by local standards, will occur. Actions should be taken to lessen the impact of the extreme heat. Take extra precautions if you work or spend time outside. When possible, reschedule strenuous activities to early morning or evening. Know the signs and symptoms of heat exhaustion and heat stroke. Wear lightweight and loose-fitting clothing when possible and drink plenty of water. To reduce risk during outdoor work, the Occupational Safety and Health Administration recommends scheduling frequent rest breaks in shaded or air-conditioned environments. Anyone overcome by heat should be moved to a cool and shaded location. Heat stroke is an emergency. 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Extreme heat warning remains in effect until 8 p.m. Mountain Standard Time this evening. What? Dangerously hot conditions. Afternoon temperatures 106 to 113. Major heat risk. Where? Aguila Valley, Apache Junction, Gold Canyon, Cave Creek / New River, Fountain Hills, East Mesa, Gila Bend, Northwest Pinal County, Sonoran Desert Natal Monument, Tonopah Desert, and West Pinal County. When? Until 8 p.m. Mountain Standard Time, heat-related illnesses increase significantly during extreme heat events. Overexposure can cause heat cramps and heat exhaustion to develop and, without intervention, can lead to heat stroke. 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An extreme heat warning means that a period of very hot temperatures, even by local standards, will occur. Actions should be taken to lessen the impact of the extreme heat. Take extra precautions if you work or spend time outside. 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Wear lightweight and loose-fitting clothing when possible and drink plenty of water. 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Anyone overcome by heat should be moved to a cool and shaded location. 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Extreme heat warning remains in effect until 8 p.m. Mountain Standard Time this evening. What? Dangerously hot conditions. Afternoon temperatures 109 to 112. Major heat risk. Where? Buckeye Avondale, Central Phoenix, Deer Valley, East Valley, North Phoenix Glendale, Northwest Valley, Scottsdale Paradise Valley, South Mountain Arutuki, and Southeast Valley Queen Creek. When? Until 8 p.m. Mountain Standard Time this evening. Impacts: heat-related illnesses increase significantly during extreme heat events. 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

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The current time is 12:36 a.m. Mountain Standard Time. Here is the Midnight Mountain Standard Time observation for Phoenix, on Sunday, August 9th. At Sky Harbor, it was mostly cloudy. Visibility 10 miles. Temperature was 96 degrees, dew point 60, relative humidity 30%. Wind was west, at 9 miles an hour. And the pressure was 29.82 inches, and steady. Other observations for South Central Arizona, including the Greater Phoenix area, at Mesa Gateway, it was clear, with a temperature of 97. It was partly cloudy, with a temperature of 93 at Buckeye, and 94 at Luke Air Force Base. It was mostly cloudy, with a temperature of 94 at Deer Valley, 95 at Scottsdale Airport, 96 at Falcon Field, and 96 at Chandler. At Gila Bend, it was cloudy, with a temperature of 96. Observations for northern Arizona, skies ranged from partly cloudy to mostly cloudy. It was 65 at Flagstaff, 87 at Kingman, 65 at the Grand Canyon, and 77 at Prescott. Payson reported 75, Page reported 88, Winslow reported 78, and Sholo reported 73. Observations for southern Arizona, it was clear, with a temperature of 90 at Tucson, and 81 at Sierra Vista. At Nogales, it was partly cloudy, with a temperature of 74. Observations for Southern California, at Blythe, thunder was reported, with a temperature of 100. At Los Angeles Airport, it was clear, with a temperature of 71. At San Diego, it was partly cloudy, with a temperature of 72. At Blythe, wind was east gusting to 30 miles an hour. Regional observations, at El Paso, it was clear, with a temperature of 81. At Las Vegas, it was partly cloudy, with a temperature of 98. It was mostly cloudy, with a temperature of 89 at Salt Lake City, and 83 at Albuquerque. At Las Vegas, wind was northeast gusting to 30 miles an hour. Once again, at midnight in Phoenix, under mostly cloudy skies, the Sky Harbor temperature was 96 degrees. Here is the latest forecast. For the following area, in Arizona, Central Phoenix, issued at 12:06 a.m. Mountain Standard Time. Extreme heat warning in effect until 8 p.m. Mountain Standard Time this evening. Tonight, partly cloudy. Lows 82 to 90. South wind 5 to 10 miles per hour. Sunday, mostly sunny and hot. Highs 107 to 111. West wind 5 to 10 miles per hour. Sunday night, patchy blowing dust in the evening. Partly cloudy with a slight chance of showers and thunderstorms. Lows 82 to 90. Southwest wind 10 to 15 miles per hour. Chance of rain 10%. Monday, partly sunny in the morning then becoming sunny. Highs 104 to 108. West wind 5 to 15 miles per hour. Monday night, mostly cloudy with showers likely and a chance of thunderstorms in the evening, then partly cloudy with a slight chance of showers and thunderstorms after midnight. Lows 78 to 86. North wind 10 to 15 miles per hour in the evening becoming east 5 to 10 miles per hour after midnight. Chance of rain 60%. Rainfall up to a half of an inch possible, except locally higher in thunderstorms. Tuesday, partly sunny. Highs 99 to 105. Tuesday night, considerable cloudiness.
a chance of showers and thunderstorms in the evening, then a chance of showers and a slight chance of thunderstorms after midnight. Lows 78 to 86. Chance of rain 50%. Rainfall less than a tenth of an inch, except locally higher in thunderstorms. Wednesday, partly cloudy. A chance of showers and a slight chance of thunderstorms in the morning, then a slight chance of afternoon showers and thunderstorms. Highs 97 to 103. Chance of rain 40%. Wednesday night, considerable cloudiness. Showers likely with a chance of thunderstorms in the evening, then a chance of showers and thunderstorms after midnight. Lows 75 to 83. Chance of rain 60%. Rainfall between a tenth and a quarter of an inch possible, except locally higher in thunderstorms. Thursday, partly cloudy. A chance of showers and a slight chance of thunderstorms in the morning, then a slight chance of afternoon showers and thunderstorms. Highs 94 to 102. Chance of rain 30%. Thursday night, partly cloudy with a 20% chance of showers and thunderstorms. Lows 77 to 84. Friday, partly sunny. Highs 99 to 105. Friday night, partly cloudy. Lows 78 to 85. Saturday, partly sunny. Highs 102 to 108. Here is the synopsis for Southeast California, Southwest, and South Central Arizona. Extreme heat warnings remain in effect through Sunday evening with highs and lows several degrees above normal and higher than normal humidity, resulting in areas of major heat risk. Shower and thunderstorm activity this weekend will largely be confined to higher terrain areas with gusty outflow winds and areas of blowing gust, the most likely impacts for the lower deserts. Deeper moisture will provide a better opportunity for more widespread shower and thunderstorm activity by early next week, including in the lower deserts, along with cooler temperatures. Extreme heat warning remains in effect until 8 p.m. Mountain Standard Time, or 8 p.m. Pacific Daylight Time this evening. What? Dangerously hot conditions. Afternoon temperatures 107 to 113. Major heat risk. Where? In Arizona, Central La Paz, Gila River Valley, Cofa, Parker Valley, Southeast Yuma County, and Yuma. In California, Chuckwalla Valley and Palo Verde Valley. When? Until 8 p.m. Mountain Standard Time, or 8 p.m. Pacific Daylight Time this evening. Impacts: heat-related illnesses increase significantly during extreme heat events. Overexposure can cause heat cramps and heat exhaustion to develop and, without intervention, can lead to heat stroke. An extreme heat warning means that a period of very hot temperatures, even by local standards, will occur. Actions should be taken to lessen the impact of the extreme heat. Take extra precautions if you work or spend time outside. 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Know the signs and symptoms of heat exhaustion and heat stroke. Wear lightweight and loose-fitting clothing when possible and drink plenty of water. To reduce risk during outdoor work, the Occupational Safety and Health Administration recommends scheduling frequent rest breaks in shaded or air-conditioned environments. Anyone overcome by heat should be moved to a cool and shaded location. Heat stroke is an emergency. 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Extreme heat warning remains in effect until 8 p.m. Mountain Standard Time this evening. What? Dangerously hot conditions. Afternoon temperatures 106 to 113. Major heat risk. Where? Aguila Valley, Apache Junction, Gold Canyon, Cave Creek / New River, Fountain Hills, East Mesa, Gila Bend, Northwest Pinal County, Sonoran Desert Natural Monument, Tonopah Desert, and West Pinal County. When? Until 8 p.m. Mountain Standard Time this evening. Impacts: heat-related illnesses increase significantly during extreme heat events. 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
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Actions should be taken to lessen the impact of the extreme heat. 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Anyone overcome by heat should be moved to a cool and shaded location. 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Extreme heat warning remains in effect until 8 p.m. Mountain Standard Time this evening. What? Dangerously hot conditions. Afternoon temperatures 109 to 112. Major heat risk. Where? Buckeye Avondale, Central Phoenix, Deer Valley, East Valley, North Phoenix Glendale, Northwest Valley, Scottsdale Paradise Valley, South Mountain Arutuki, and Southeast Valley Queen Creek. When? Until 8 p.m. Mountain Standard Time this evening. Impacts: heat-related illnesses increase significantly during extreme heat events. 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Actions should be taken to lessen the impact of the extreme heat. 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The current time is 12:49 a.m. Mountain Standard Time. Here is the Midnight Mountain Standard Time observation for Phoenix, on Sunday, August 9th. At Sky Harbor, it was mostly cloudy. Visibility 10 miles. Temperature was 96 degrees, dew point 60, relative humidity 30%. Wind was west, at 9 miles an hour. And the pressure was 29.82 inches, and steady. Other observations for South Central Arizona, including the Greater Phoenix area, at Mesa Gateway, it was clear, with a temperature of 97. It was partly cloudy, with a temperature of 93 at Buckeye, and 94 at Luke Air Force Base. It was mostly cloudy, with a temperature of 94 at Deer Valley, 95 at Scottsdale Airport, 96 at Falcon Field, and 96 at Chandler. At Gila Bend, it was cloudy, with a temperature of 96. Observations for northern Arizona, skies ranged from partly cloudy to mostly cloudy. It was 65 at Flagstaff, 87 at Kingman, 65 at the Grand Canyon, and 77 at Prescott. Payson reported 75, Page reported 88, Winslow reported 78, and Sholo reported 73. Observations for southern Arizona, it was clear, with a temperature of 90 at Tucson,
and 81 at Sierra Vista. At Nogales, it was partly cloudy, with a temperature of 74. Observations for Southern California, at Blythe, thunder was reported, with a temperature of 100. At Los Angeles Airport, it was clear, with a temperature of 71. At San Diego, it was partly cloudy, with a temperature of 72. At Blythe, wind was east gusting to 30 miles an hour. Regional observations, at El Paso, it was clear, with a temperature of 81. At Las Vegas, it was partly cloudy, with a temperature of 98. It was mostly cloudy, with a temperature of 89 at Salt Lake City, and 83 at Albuquerque. At Las Vegas, wind was northeast gusting to 30 miles an hour. Once again, at midnight in Phoenix, under mostly cloudy skies, the Sky Harbor temperature was 96 degrees. Here is the latest forecast. For the following area, in Arizona, Central Phoenix, issued at 12:06 a.m. Mountain Standard Time. Extreme heat warning in effect until 8 p.m. Mountain Standard Time this evening. Tonight, partly cloudy. Lows 82 to 90. South wind 5 to 10 miles per hour. Sunday, mostly sunny and hot. Highs 107 to 111. West wind 5 to 10 miles per hour. Sunday night, patchy blowing dust in the evening. Partly cloudy with a slight chance of showers and thunderstorms. Lows 82 to 90. Southwest wind 10 to 15 miles per hour. Chance of rain 10%. Monday, partly sunny in the morning then becoming sunny. Highs 104 to 108. West wind 5 to 15 miles per hour. Monday night, mostly cloudy with showers likely and a chance of thunderstorms in the evening, then partly cloudy with a slight chance of showers and thunderstorms after midnight. Lows 78 to 86. North wind 10 to 15 miles per hour in the evening becoming east 5 to 10 miles per hour after midnight. Chance of rain 60%. Rainfall up to a half of an inch possible, except locally higher in thunderstorms. Tuesday, partly sunny. Highs 99 to 105.

50%. Rainfall less than a tenth of an inch, except locally higher in thunderstorms. Wednesday, partly cloudy. A chance of showers and a slight chance of thunderstorms in the morning, then a slight chance of afternoon showers and thunderstorms. Highs 97 to 103. Chance of rain 40%. Wednesday night, considerable cloudiness. Showers likely with a chance of thunderstorms in the evening, then a chance of showers and thunderstorms after midnight. Lows 75 to 83. Chance of rain 60%. Rainfall between a tenth and a quarter of an inch possible, except locally higher in thunderstorms. Thursday, partly cloudy. A chance of showers and a slight chance of thunderstorms in the morning, then a slight chance of afternoon showers and thunderstorms. Highs 94 to 102. Chance of rain 30%. Thursday night, partly cloudy with a 20% chance of showers and thunderstorms. Lows 77 to 84. Friday, partly sunny. Highs 99 to 105. Friday night, partly cloudy. Lows 78 to 85. Saturday, partly sunny. Highs 102 to 108. Here is the synopsis for Southeast California, Southwest, and South Central Arizona. Extreme heat warnings remain in effect through Sunday evening with highs and lows several degrees above normal and higher than normal humidity, resulting in areas of major heat risk. Shower and thunderstorm activity this weekend will largely be confined to higher terrain areas with gusty outflow winds and areas of blowing dust, the most likely impacts for the lower deserts. Deeper moisture will provide a better opportunity for more widespread shower and thunderstorm activity by early next week, including in the lower deserts, along with cooler temperatures. Extreme heat warning remains in effect until 8 p.m. Mountain Standard Time, or 8 p.m. Pacific Daylight Time this evening. What? Dangerously hot conditions. Afternoon temperatures 107 to 113. Major heat risk. Where? In Arizona, Central La Paz, Gila River Valley, Cofa, Parker Valley, Southeast Yuma County, and Yuma. In California, Chuckwalla Valley and Palo Verde Valley. When? Until 8 p.m. Mountain Standard Time, or 8 p.m. Pacific Daylight Time this evening. Impacts: heat-related illnesses increase significantly during extreme heat events. Overexposure can cause heat cramps and heat exhaustion to develop and, without intervention, can lead to heat stroke. An extreme heat warning means that a period of very hot temperatures, even by local standards, will occur. Actions should be taken to lessen the impact of the extreme heat. Take extra precautions if you work or spend time outside. When possible, reschedule strenuous activities to early morning or evening. Know the signs and symptoms of heat exhaustion and heat stroke. Wear lightweight and loose-fitting clothing when possible and drink plenty of water. To reduce risk during outdoor work, the Occupational Safety and Health Administration recommends scheduling frequent rest breaks in shaded or air-conditioned environments. Anyone overcome by heat should be moved to a cool and shaded location. Heat stroke is an emergency. 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Public cooling shelters are available in some areas. Consult county officials for more details. Extreme heat warning remains in effect until 8 p.m. Mountain Standard Time this evening. What? Dangerously hot conditions. Afternoon temperatures 106 to 113. Major heat risk. Where? Aguila Valley, Apache Junction, Gold Canyon, Cave Creek / New River, Fountain Hills, East Mesa, Gila Bend, Northwest Pinal County, Sonoran Desert, Natal Monument, Tonopah Desert, and West Pinal County. When? Until 8 p.m. Mountain Standard Time this evening. Impacts: heat-related illnesses increase significantly during extreme heat events. 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

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An extreme heat warning means that a period of very hot temperatures, even by local standards, will occur. Actions should be taken to lessen the impact of the extreme heat. Take extra precautions if you work or spend time outside. 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Know the signs and symptoms of heat exhaustion and heat stroke. Wear lightweight and loose-fitting clothing when possible and drink plenty of water. To reduce risk during outdoor work, the Occupational Safety and Health Administration recommends scheduling frequent rest breaks in shaded or air-conditioned environments. Anyone overcome by heat should be moved to a cool and shaded location. 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Extreme heat warning remains in effect until 8 p.m. Mountain Standard Time this evening. What? Dangerously hot conditions. Afternoon temperatures 109 to 112. Major heat risk. Where? Buckeye Avondale, Central Phoenix, Deer Valley, East Valley, North Phoenix Glendale, Northwest Valley, Scottsdale Paradise Valley, South Mountain Arutuki, and Southeast Valley Queen Creek. When? Until 8 p.m. Mountain Standard Time this evening. 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Actions should be taken to lessen the impact of the extreme heat. Take extra precautions if you work or spend time outside. 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Heat stroke is an emergency. 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The current time is 1:02 a.m. Mountain Standard Time. Here is the latest forecast. For the following area, in Arizona, Central Phoenix, issued at 12:06 a.m. Mountain Standard Time. Extreme heat warning in effect until 8 p.m. Mountain Standard Time this evening. Tonight, partly cloudy. Lows 82 to 90. South wind 5 to 10 miles per hour. Sunday, mostly sunny and hot. Highs 107 to 111. West wind 5 to 10 miles per hour. Sunday night, patchy blowing gust in the evening. Partly cloudy with a slight chance of showers and thunderstorms. Lows 82 to 90. Southwest wind 10 to 15 miles per hour. Chance of rain 10%. Monday, partly sunny in the morning then becoming sunny. Highs 104 to 108. West wind 5 to 15 miles per hour. Monday night, mostly cloudy with showers likely and a chance of thunderstorms in the evening, then partly cloudy with a slight chance of showers and thunderstorms after midnight. Lows 78 to 86. North wind 10 to 15 miles per hour in the evening becoming east 5 to 10 miles per hour after midnight. Chance of rain 60%. Rainfall up to a half of an inch possible, except locally higher in thunderstorms. Tuesday, partly sunny. Highs 99 to 105. Tuesday night, considerable cloudiness.
a chance of showers and thunderstorms in the evening, then a chance of showers and a slight chance of thunderstorms after midnight. Lows 78 to 86. Chance of rain 50%. Rainfall less than a tenth of an inch, except locally higher in thunderstorms. Wednesday, partly cloudy. A chance of showers and a slight chance of thunderstorms in the morning, then a slight chance of afternoon showers and thunderstorms. Highs 97 to 103. Chance of rain 40%. Wednesday night, considerable cloudiness. Showers likely with a chance of thunderstorms in the evening, then a chance of showers and thunderstorms after midnight. Lows 75 to 83. Chance of rain 60%. Rainfall between a tenth and a quarter of an inch possible, except locally higher in thunderstorms. Thursday, partly cloudy. A chance of showers and a slight chance of thunderstorms in the morning, then a slight chance of afternoon showers and thunderstorms. Highs 94 to 102. Chance of rain 30%. Thursday night, partly cloudy with a 20% chance of showers and thunderstorms. Lows 77 to 84. Friday, partly sunny. Highs 99 to 105. Friday night, partly cloudy. Lows 78 to 85. Saturday, partly sunny. Highs 102 to 108. Here is the synopsis for Southeast California, Southwest, and South Central Arizona. Extreme heat warnings remain in effect through Sunday evening with highs and lows several degrees above normal and higher than normal humidity, resulting in areas of major heat risk. Shower and thunderstorm activity this weekend will largely be confined to higher terrain areas with gusty outflow winds and areas of blowing gust, the most likely impacts for the lower deserts. Deeper moisture will provide a better opportunity for more widespread shower and thunderstorm activity by early next week, including in the lower deserts, along with cooler temperatures. Extreme heat warning remains in effect until 8 p.m. Mountain Standard Time, or 8 p.m. Pacific Daylight Time this evening. What? Dangerously hot conditions. Afternoon temperatures 107 to 113. Major heat risk. Where? In Arizona, central La Paz, Gila River Valley, Cofa, Parker Valley, southeast Yuma County, and Yuma. In California, Chuckwalla Valley and Palo Verde Valley. When? Until 8 p.m. Mountain Standard Time, or 8 p.m. Pacific Daylight Time this evening. Impacts: heat-related illnesses increase significantly during extreme heat events. Overexposure can cause heat cramps and heat exhaustion to develop and, without intervention, can lead to heat stroke. An extreme heat warning means that a period of very hot temperatures, even by local standards, will occur. Actions should be taken to lessen the impact of the extreme heat. Take extra precautions if you work or spend time outside. 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Know the signs and symptoms of heat exhaustion and heat stroke. Wear lightweight and loose-fitting clothing when possible and drink plenty of water. To reduce risk during outdoor work, the Occupational Safety and Health Administration recommends scheduling frequent rest breaks in shaded or air-conditioned environments. Anyone overcome by heat should be moved to a cool and shaded location. Heat stroke is an emergency. 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Extreme heat warning remains in effect until 8 p.m. Mountain Standard Time this evening. What? Dangerously hot conditions. Afternoon temperatures 106 to 113. Major heat risk. Where? Aguila Valley, Apache Junction, Gold Canyon, Cave Creek / New River, Fountain Hills, East Mesa, Gila Bend, Northwest Pinal County, Sonoran Desert, Natal Monument, Tonopah Desert, and West Pinal County. When? Until 8 p.m. Mountain Standard Time this evening. Impacts: heat-related illnesses increase significantly during extreme heat events.
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Actions should be taken to lessen the impact of the extreme heat. 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Extreme heat warning remains in effect until 8 p.m. Mountain Standard Time this evening. What? Dangerously hot conditions. Afternoon temperatures 109 to 112. Major heat risk. Where? Buckeye Avondale, Central Phoenix, Deer Valley, East Valley, North Phoenix Glendale, Northwest Valley, Scottsdale Paradise Valley, South Mountain Arutuki, and Southeast Valley Queen Creek. When? Until 8 p.m. Mountain Standard Time this evening. 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Actions should be taken to lessen the impact of the extreme heat. 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The current time is 1:12 a.m. Mountain Standard Time. Here is the 1 a.m. Mountain Standard Time observation for Phoenix, on Sunday, August 9th. At Sky Harbor, it was mostly cloudy. Visibility 10 miles. Temperature was 97 degrees, dew point 60, relative humidity 29%. Wind was west, at 9 miles an hour. And the pressure was 29.81 inches, and falling. Other observations for South Central Arizona including the Greater Phoenix area, it was partly cloudy, with a temperature of 95 at Falcon Field, 95 at Mesa Gateway, 95 at Chandler, and 95 at Gila Bend. It was mostly cloudy, with a temperature of 94 at Deer Valley, and 94 at Scottsdale Airport. It was cloudy, with a temperature of 91 at Buckeye, and 96 at Luke Air Force Base. Observations for northern Arizona, skies ranged from partly cloudy to mostly cloudy. It was 66 at Flagstaff, 84 at Kingman, 63 at the Grand Canyon, and 75 at Prescott. Payson reported 75, Page reported 86, Winslow reported 78, and Sholo reported 72. At Bullhead City, wind was south gusting to 26 miles an hour.
observations for southern Arizona, it was clear, with a temperature of 88 at Tucson, 73 at Nogales, and 78 at Sierra Vista. Observations for Southern California, it was partly cloudy. It was 71 at Los Angeles Airport, 72 at San Diego, and 93 at Blythe. Regional observations, at El Paso, it was clear, with a temperature of 79. At Albuquerque, it was partly cloudy, with a temperature of 79. It was mostly cloudy, with a temperature of 98 at Las Vegas, and 86 at Salt Lake City. Once again, at 1 a.m. in Phoenix, under mostly cloudy skies. The Sky Harbor temperature was 97 degrees. Here is the latest forecast. For the following area, in Arizona, Central Phoenix, issued at 12:06 a.m. Mountain Standard Time. Extreme heat warning in effect until 8 p.m. Mountain Standard Time this evening. Tonight, partly cloudy. Lows 82 to 90. South wind 5 to 10 miles per hour. Sunday, mostly sunny and hot. Highs 107 to 111. West wind 5 to 10 miles per hour. Sunday night, patchy blowing dust in the evening. Partly cloudy with a slight chance of showers and thunderstorms. Lows 82 to 90. Southwest wind 10 to 15 miles per hour. Chance of rain 10%. Monday, partly sunny in the morning then becoming sunny. Highs 104 to 108. West wind 5 to 15 miles per hour. Monday night, mostly cloudy with showers likely and a chance of thunderstorms in the evening, then partly cloudy with a slight chance of showers and thunderstorms after midnight. Lows 78 to 86. North wind 10 to 15 miles per hour.

chance of showers and a slight chance of thunderstorms in the morning, then a slight chance of afternoon showers and thunderstorms. Highs 97 to 103. Chance of rain 40%. Wednesday night, considerable cloudiness. Showers likely with a chance of thunderstorms in the evening, then a chance of showers and thunderstorms after midnight. Lows 75 to 83. Chance of rain 60%. Rainfall between a tenth and a quarter of an inch possible, except locally higher in thunderstorms. Thursday, partly cloudy. A chance of showers and a slight chance of thunderstorms in the morning, then a slight chance of afternoon showers and thunderstorms. Highs 94 to 102. Chance of rain 30%. Thursday night, partly cloudy with a 20% chance of showers and thunderstorms. Lows 77 to 84. Friday, partly sunny. Highs 99 to 105. Friday night, partly cloudy. Lows 78 to 85. Saturday, partly sunny. Highs 102 to 108. Here is the synopsis for Southeast California, Southwest, and South Central Arizona. Extreme heat warnings remain in effect through Sunday evening with highs and lows several degrees above normal and higher than normal humidity, resulting in areas of major heat risk. Shower and thunderstorm activity this weekend will largely be confined to higher terrain areas with gusty outflow winds and areas of blowing gust, the most likely impacts for the lower deserts. Deeper moisture will provide a better opportunity for more widespread shower and thunderstorm activity by early next week, including in the lower deserts, along with cooler temperatures. Extreme heat warning remains in effect until 8 p.m. Mountain Standard Time, or 8 p.m. Pacific Daylight Time this evening. What? Dangerously hot conditions. Afternoon temperatures 107 to 113. Major heat risk. Where? In Arizona, Central La Paz, Gila River Valley, Cofa, Parker Valley, Southeast Yuma County, and Yuma. In California, Chuckwalla Valley and Palo Verde Valley. When? Until 8 p.m. Mountain Standard Time, or 8 p.m. Pacific Daylight Time this evening. Impacts: heat-related illnesses increase significantly during extreme heat events. Overexposure can cause heat cramps and heat exhaustion to develop and, without intervention, can lead to heat stroke. An extreme heat warning means that a period of very hot temperatures, even by local standards, will occur. Actions should be taken to lessen the impact of the extreme heat. Take extra precautions if you work or spend time outside. When possible, reschedule strenuous activities to early morning or evening. Know the signs and symptoms of heat exhaustion and heat stroke. Wear lightweight and loose-fitting clothing when possible and drink plenty of water. To reduce risk during outdoor work, the Occupational Safety and Health Administration recommends scheduling frequent rest breaks in shaded or air-conditioned environments. Anyone overcome by heat should be moved to a cool and shaded location. Heat stroke is an emergency. 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Extreme heat warning remains in effect until 8 p.m. Mountain Standard Time this evening. What? Dangerously hot conditions. Afternoon temperatures 106 to 113. Major heat risk. Where? Aguila Valley, Apache Junction, Gold Canyon, Cave Creek / New River, Fountain Hills, East Mesa, Gila Bend, Northwest Pinal County, Sonoran Desert Natal Monument, Tonopah Desert, and West Pinal County. When? Until 8 p.m. Mountain Standard Time this evening. Impacts: heat-related illnesses increase significantly during extreme heat events. Overexposure can cause heat cramps and heat exhaustion to develop and, without intervention, can lead to heat stroke. 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An extreme heat warning means that a period of very hot temperatures, even by low

medical standards, will occur. Actions should be taken to lessen the impact of the extreme heat. 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Anyone overcome by heat should be moved to a cool and shaded location. 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Extreme heat warning remains in effect until 8 p.m. Mountain Standard Time this evening. What? Dangerously hot conditions. Afternoon temperatures 109 to 112. Major heat risk. Where? Buckeye Avondale, Central Phoenix, Deer Valley, East Valley, North Phoenix Glendale, Northwest Valley, Scottsdale Paradise Valley, South Mountain Arutuki, and Southeast Valley Queen Creek. When? Until 8 p.m. Mountain Standard Time this evening. 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Actions should be taken to lessen the impact of the extreme heat. Take extra precautions if you work or spend time outside. 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The current time is 1:25 a.m. Mountain Standard Time. Here is the 1 a.m. Mountain Standard Time observation for Phoenix on Sunday, August 9th. At Sky Harbor, it was mostly cloudy. Visibility 10 miles. Temperature was 97 degrees, dew point 60, relative humidity 29%. Wind was west, at 9 miles an hour. And the pressure was 29.81 inches, and falling. Other observations for South Central Arizona, including the greater Phoenix area, it was partly cloudy, with a temperature of 95 at Falcon Field, 95 at Mesa Gateway, 95 at Chandler, and 95 at Gila Bend. It was mostly cloudy, with a temperature of 94 at Deer Valley, and 94 at Scottsdale Airport. It was cloudy, with a temperature of 91 at Buckeye, and 96 at Luke Air Force Base. Observations for northern Arizona: skies ranged from partly cloudy to mostly cloudy. It was 66 at Flagstaff, 84 at Kingman, 63 at the Grand Canyon, and 75 at Prescott. Payson reported 75, Page reported 86, Winslow reported 78, and Sholo reported 72. At Bullhead City, wind was south gusting to 26 miles an hour. Observations for southern Arizona: it was clear, with a temperature of 88 at Tucson, 73 at Nogales, and 78 at Sierra Vista. Observations for southern California: it was partly cloudy. It was 71 at Los Angeles Airport, 72 at San Diego, and 93 at Blythe.

low is 82 to 90. South wind 5 to 10 miles per hour. Sunday, mostly sunny and hot. Highs 107 to 111. West wind 5 to 10 miles per hour. Sunday night, patchy blowing dust in the evening. Partly cloudy with a slight chance of showers and thunderstorms. Lows 82 to 90. Southwest wind 10 to 15 miles per hour. Chance of rain 10%. Monday, partly sunny in the morning then becoming sunny. Highs 104 to 108. West wind 5 to 15 miles per hour. Monday night, mostly cloudy with showers likely and a chance of thunderstorms in the evening, then partly cloudy with a slight chance of showers and thunderstorms after midnight. Lows 78 to 86. North wind 10 to 15 miles per hour in the evening becoming east 5 to 10 miles per hour after midnight. Chance of rain 60%. Rainfall up to a half of an inch possible, except locally higher in thunderstorms. Tuesday, partly sunny. Highs 99 to 105. Tuesday night, considerable cloudiness. A chance of showers and thunderstorms in the evening, then a chance of showers and a slight chance of thunderstorms after midnight. Lows 78 to 86. Chance of rain 50%. Rainfall less than a tenth of an inch, except locally higher in thunderstorms. Wednesday, partly cloudy. A chance of showers and a slight chance of thunderstorms in the morning, then a slight chance of afternoon showers and thunderstorms. Highs 97 to 103. Chance of rain 40%. Wednesday night, considerable cloudiness. Showers likely with a chance of thunderstorms in the evening, then a chance of showers and thunderstorms after midday. Rainfall between a tenth and a quarter of an inch possible, except locally higher in thunderstorms. Thursday, partly cloudy. A chance of showers and a slight chance of thunderstorms in the morning, then a slight chance of afternoon showers and thunderstorms. Highs 94 to 102. Chance of rain 30%. Thursday night, partly cloudy with a 20% chance of showers and thunderstorms. Lows 77 to 84. Friday, partly sunny. Highs 99 to 105. Friday night, partly cloudy. Lows 78 to 85. Saturday, partly sunny. Highs 102 to 108. Here is the synopsis for Southeast California, Southwest, and South Central Arizona. Extreme heat warnings remain in effect through Sunday evening with highs and lows several degrees above normal and higher than normal humidity, resulting in areas of major heat risk. Shower and thunderstorm activity this weekend will largely be confined to higher terrain areas with gusty outflow winds and areas of blowing dust, the most likely impacts for the lower deserts. Deeper moisture will provide a better opportunity for more widespread shower and thunderstorm activity by early next week, including in the lower deserts, along with cooler temperatures. Extreme heat warning remains in effect until 8 p.m. Mountain Standard Time, or 8 p.m. Pacific Daylight Time this evening. What? Dangerously hot conditions. Afternoon temperatures 107 to 113. Major heat risk. Where? In Arizona, central La Paz, Gila River Valley, Cofa, Parker Valley, southeast Yuma County, and Yuma. In California, Chuckwalla Valley and Palo Verde Valley. When? Until 8 p.m. Mountain Standard Time, or 8 p.m. Pacific Daylight Time this evening. Impacts: heat-related illnesses increase significantly during extreme heat events. Overexposure can cause heat cramps and heat exhaustion to develop and, without intervention, can lead to heat stroke. An extreme heat warning means that a period of very hot temperatures, even by local standards, will occur. Actions should be taken to lessen the impact of the extreme heat. Take extra precautions if you work or spend time outside. 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Know the signs and symptoms of heat exhaustion and heat stroke.
Wear lightweight and loose-fitting clothing when possible and drink plenty of water. To reduce risk during outdoor work, the Occupational Safety and Health Administration recommends scheduling frequent rest breaks in shaded or air-conditioned environments. Anyone overcome by heat should be moved to a cool and shaded location. 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Extreme heat warning remains in effect until 8 p.m. Mountain Standard Time this evening. Dangerously hot conditions. Afternoon temperatures 106 to 113. Major heat risk. Where? Aguila Valley, Apache Junction, Gold Canyon, Cave Creek / New River, Fountain Hills, East Mesa, Gila Bend, Northwest Pinal County, Sonoran Desert, Natal Monument, Tonopah Desert, and West Pinal County. When? Until 8 p.m. Mountain Standard Time this evening. 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An extreme heat warning means that a period of very hot temperatures, even by local standards, will occur. Actions should be taken to lessen the impact of the extreme heat. Take extra precautions if you work or spend time outside. 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Anyone overcome by heat should be moved to a cool and shaded location. 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Extreme heat warning remains in effect until 8 p.m. Mountain Standard Time this evening. What? Dangerously hot conditions. Afternoon temperatures 109 to 112. Major heat risk. Where? Buckeye Avondale, Central Phoenix, Deer Valley, East Valley, North Phoenix Glendale, Northwest Valley, Scottsdale Paradise Valley, South Mountain Arutuki, and Southeast Valley Queen Creek. When? Until 8 p.m. Mountain Standard Time this evening. Impacts. 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Here is the 1 a.m. Mountain Standard Time observation for Phoenix, on Sunday, August 9th. At Sky Harbor, it was mostly cloudy.
Visibility 10 miles. Temperature was 97 degrees, dew point 60, relative humidity 29%. Wind was west, at 9 miles an hour. And the pressure was 29.81 inches, and falling. Other observations for South Central Arizona, including the Greater Phoenix area, it was partly cloudy, with a temperature of 95 at Falcon Field, 95 at Mesa Gateway, 95 at Chandler, and 95 at Gila Bend. It was mostly cloudy, with a temperature of 94 at Deer Valley, and 94 at Scottsdale Airport. It was cloudy, with a temperature of 91 at Buckeye, and 96 at Luke Air Force Base. Observations for northern Arizona, skies ranged from partly cloudy to mostly cloudy. It was 66 at Flagstaff, 84 at Kingman, 63 at the Grand Canyon, and 75 at Prescott. Payson reported 75, Page reported 86, Winslow reported 78, and Sholo reported 72. At Bullhead City, wind was south gusting to 26 miles an hour. Observations for southern Arizona, it was clear, with a temperature of 88 at Tucson, 73 at Nogales, and 78 at Sierra Vista. Observations for southern California, it was partly cloudy. It was 71 at Los Angeles Airport, 72 at San Diego, and 93 at Blythe. Regional observations, at El Paso, it was clear, with a temperature of 79. At Albuquerque, it was partly cloudy, with a temperature of 79. It was mostly cloudy, with a temperature of 98 at Las Vegas, and 86 at Salt Lake City. Once again, at 1 a.m., the Sky Harbor temperature was 97 degrees forecast. For the following area, in Arizona, Central Phoenix, issued at 12:06 a.m. Mountain Standard Time. Extreme heat warning in effect until 8 p.m. Mountain Standard Time this evening. Tonight, partly cloudy. Lows 82 to 90. South wind 5 to 10 miles per hour. Sunday, mostly sunny and hot. Highs 107 to 111. West wind 5 to 10 miles per hour. Sunday night, patchy blowing dust in the evening. Partly cloudy with a slight chance of showers and thunderstorms. Lows 82 to 90. Southwest wind 10 to 15 miles per hour. Chance of rain 10%. Monday, partly sunny in the morning then becoming sunny. Highs 104 to 108. West wind 5 to 15 miles per hour. Monday night, mostly cloudy with showers likely and a chance of thunderstorms in the evening, then partly cloudy with a slight chance of showers and thunderstorms after midnight. Lows 78 to 86. North wind 10 to 15 miles per hour in the evening becoming east 5 to 10 miles per hour after midnight. Chance of rain 60%. Rainfall up to a half of an inch possible, except locally higher in thunderstorms. Tuesday, partly sunny. Highs 99 to 105. Tuesday night, considerable cloudiness. A chance of showers and thunderstorms in the evening, then a chance of showers and a slight chance of thunderstorms after midnight. Lows 78 to 86. Chance of rain 50%. Rainfall less than a tenth of an inch, except locally higher in thunderstorms. Wednesday, partly cloudy. A chance of showers and a slight chance of thunderstorms in the morning, then a slight chance of afternoon showers and thunderstorms. Highs 97 to 103. Chance of rain 40%. Wednesday night, considerable cloudiness. Showers likely with a chance of thunderstorms in the evening, then a chance of showers and thunderstorms after midnight. Lows 75 to 83. Chance of rain 60%. Rainfall between a tenth and a quarter of an inch possible, except locally higher in thunderstorms. Thursday, partly cloudy. A chance of showers and a slight chance of thunderstorms in the morning, then a slight chance of afternoon showers and thunderstorms. Highs 94 to 102. Chance of rain 30%.
Thursday night, partly cloudy with a 20% chance of showers and thunderstorms. Lows 77 to 84.

Friday, partly sunny. Highs 99 to 105. Friday night, partly cloudy. Lows 78 to 85. Saturday, partly sunny. Highs 102 to 108. Here is the synopsis for Southeast California, Southwest, and South Central Arizona. Extreme heat warnings remain in effect through Sunday evening with highs and lows several degrees above normal and higher than normal humidity, resulting in areas of major heat risk. Shower and thunderstorm activity this weekend will largely be confined to higher terrain areas with gusty outflow winds and areas of blowing gust, the most likely impacts for the lower deserts. Deeper moisture will provide a better opportunity for more widespread shower and thunderstorm activity by early next week, including in the lower deserts, along with cooler temperatures. Extreme heat warning remains in effect until 8 p.m. Mountain Standard Time, or 8 p.m. Pacific Daylight Time this evening. What? Dangerously hot conditions. Afternoon temperatures 107 to 113. Major heat risk. Where? In Arizona, Central La Paz, Gila River Valley, Cofa, Parker Valley, Southeast Yuma County, and Yuma. In California, Chuckwalla Valley and Palo Verde Valley. When? Until 8 p.m. Mountain Standard Time, or 8 p.m. Pacific Daylight Time this evening. Impacts: heat-related illnesses increase significantly during extreme heat events. Overexposure can cause heat cramps and heat exhaustion to develop and, without intervention, can lead to heat stroke. An extreme heat warning means that a period of very hot temperatures, even by local standards, will occur. Actions should be taken to lessen the impact of the extreme heat. Take extra precautions if you work or spend time outside. When possible, reschedule strenuous activities to early morning or evening. Know the signs and symptoms of heat exhaustion and heat stroke. Wear lightweight and loose-fitting clothing when possible and drink plenty of water. To reduce risk during outdoor work, the Occupational Safety and Health Administration recommends scheduling frequent rest breaks in shaded or air-conditioned environments. Anyone overcome by heat should be moved to a cool and shaded location. Heat stroke is an emergency. 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Public cooling shelters are available in some areas. 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Extreme heat warning remains in effect until 8 p.m. Mountain Standard Time this evening. What? Dangerously hot conditions. Afternoon temperatures 106 to 113. Major heat risk. Where? Aguila Valley, Apache Junction, Gold Canyon, Cave Creek / New River, Fountain Hills, East Mesa, Gila Bend, Northwest Pinal County, Sonoran Desert, Natal Monument, Tonopah Desert, and West Pinal County. When? Until 8 p.m. Mountain Standard Time this evening. Impacts: heat-related illnesses increase significantly during extreme heat events. 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Actions should be taken to lessen the impact of the extreme heat. Take extra precautions if you work or spend time outside. 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Anyone overcome by heat should be moved to a cool and shaded location. 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Extreme heat warning remains in effect until 8 p.m. Mountain Standard Time this evening. What? Dangerously hot conditions.
Afternoon temperatures 109 to 112. Major heat risk. Where? Buckeye Avondale, Central Phoenix, Deer Valley, East Valley, North Phoenix Glendale, Northwest Valley, Scottsdale Paradise Valley, South Mountain Arwatukee, and Southeast Valley Queen Creek. When? Until 8 p.m. Mountain Standard Time this evening. Impacts. 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Actions should be taken to lessen the impact of the extreme heat. 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The current time is 1:49 a.m. Mountain Standard Time. Here is the 1 a.m. Mountain Standard Time observation for Phoenix on Sunday, August 9th. At Sky Harbor, it was mostly cloudy. Visibility 10 miles. Temperature was 97 degrees, dew point 60, relative humidity 29%. Wind was west, at 9 miles an hour. And the pressure was 29.81 inches, and falling. Other observations for South Central Arizona including the Greater Phoenix area, it was partly cloudy, with a temperature of 95 at Falcon Field, 95 at Mesa Gateway, 95 at Chandler, and 95 at Gila Bend. It was mostly cloudy, with a temperature of 94 at Deer Valley, and 94 at Scottsdale Airport. It was cloudy, with a temperature of 91 at Buckeye, and 96 at Luke Air Force Base. Observations for northern Arizona, skies ranged from partly cloudy to mostly cloudy. It was 66 at Flagstaff, 84 at Kingman, 63 at the Grand Canyon, and 75 at Prescott. Payson reported 75, Page reported 86, Winslow reported 78, and Sholo reported 72. At Bullhead City, wind was south gusting to 26 miles an hour. Observations for southern Arizona, it was clear, with a temperature of 88 at Tucson, 73 at Nogales, and 78 at Sierra Vista. Observations for southern California, it was partly cloudy. It was 71 at Los Angeles Airport, 72 at San Diego, and 93 at Blythe. Regional observations, at El Paso, it was clear, with a temperature of 79. At Albuquerque, it was partly cloudy, with a temperature of 79. It was mostly cloudy, with a temperature of 98 at Las Vegas, and 86 at Salt Lake City. Once again, at 1 a.m. in Phoenix, under mostly cloudy skies. The Sky Harbor temperature was 97 degrees. Here is the latest forecast. For the following area, in Arizona, Central Phoenix, issued at 12:06 a.m. Mountain Standard Time. Extreme heat warning in effect until 8 p.m. Mountain Standard Time this evening. Tonight, partly cloudy. Lows 82 to 90. South wind 5 to 10 miles per hour. Sunday, mostly sunny and hot. Highs 107 to 111. West wind 5 to 10 miles per hour. Sunday night, patchy blowing dust in the evening.
partly cloudy with a slight chance of showers and thunderstorms. Lows 82 to 90. Southwest wind 10 to 15 miles per hour. Chance of rain 10%. Monday, partly sunny in the morning, then becoming sunny. Highs 104 to 108. West wind 5 to 15 miles per hour. Monday night, mostly cloudy with showers likely and a chance of thunderstorms in the evening, then partly cloudy with a slight chance of showers and thunderstorms after midnight. Lows 78 to 86. North wind 10 to 15 miles per hour in the evening, becoming east 5 to 10 miles per hour after midnight. Chance of rain 60%. Rainfall up to a half of an inch possible, except locally higher in thunderstorms. Tuesday, partly sunny. Highs 99 to 105. Tuesday night, considerable cloudiness. A chance of showers and thunderstorms in the evening, then a chance of showers and a slight chance of thunderstorms after midnight. Lows 78 to 86. Chance of rain 50%. Rainfall less than a tenth of an inch, except locally higher in thunderstorms. Wednesday, partly cloudy. A chance of showers and a slight chance of thunderstorms in the morning, then a slight chance of afternoon showers and thunderstorms. Highs 97 to 103. Chance of rain 40%. Wednesday night, considerable cloudiness. Showers likely with a chance of thunderstorms in the evening, then a chance of showers and thunderstorms after midnight. Lows 75 to 83. Chance of rain 60%. Rainfall between a tenth and a quarter of an inch possible, except locally higher in thunderstorms. Thursday, partly cloudy. A chance of showers and a slight chance of thunderstorms in the morning, then a slight chance of afternoon showers and thunderstorms. Highs 94 to 102. Chance of rain 30%. Thursday night, partly cloudy with a 20% chance of showers and thunderstorms. Lows 77 to 84. Friday, partly sunny. Highs 99 to 105. Friday night, partly cloudy. Lows 78 to 85. Saturday, partly sunny. Highs 102 to 108. Here is the synopsis for Southeast California, Southwest, and South Central Arizona. Extreme heat warnings remain in effect through Sunday evening, with highs and lows several degrees above normal and higher than normal humidity, resulting in areas of major heat risk. Shower and thunderstorm activity this weekend will largely be confined to higher terrain areas with gusty outflow winds and areas of blowing gust, the most likely impacts for the lower deserts. Deeper moisture will provide a better opportunity for more widespread shower and thunderstorm activity by early next week, including in the lower deserts, along with cooler temperatures. Extreme heat warning remains in effect until 8 p.m. Mountain Standard Time, or 8 p.m. Pacific Daylight Time this evening. What? Dangerously hot conditions. Afternoon temperatures 107 to 113. Major heat risk. Where? In Arizona, Central La Paz, Gila River Valley, Cofa, Parker Valley, Southeast Yuma County, and Yuma. In California, Chuckwalla Valley and Palo Verde Valley. When? Until 8 p.m. Mountain Standard Time, or 8 p.m. Pacific Daylight Time this evening. Impacts: heat-related illnesses increase significantly during extreme heat events. Overexposure can cause heat cramps and heat exhaustion to develop and, without intervention, can lead to heat stroke. An extreme heat warning means that a period of very hot temperatures, even by local standards, will occur. Actions should be taken to lessen the impact of the extreme heat. Take extra precautions if you work or spend time outside. 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Know the signs and symptoms of heat exhaustion and heat stroke. Wear lightweight and loose-fitting clothing when possible and drink plenty of water. To reduce risk during outdoor work, the Occupational Safety and Health Administration recommends scheduling frequent rest breaks in shaded or air-conditioned environments.
Anyone overcome by heat should be moved to a cool and shaded location. 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Extreme heat warning remains in effect until 8 p.m. Mountain Standard Time this evening. What? Dangerously hot conditions. Afternoon temperatures 106 to 113. Major heat risk. Where? Aguila Valley, Apache Junction, Gold Canyon, Cave Creek / New River, Fountain Hills, East Mesa, Gila Bend, Northwest Pinal County, Sonoran Desert, Natal Monument, Tonopah Desert, and West Pinal County. When? Until 8 p.m. Mountain Standard Time this evening. Impacts. Heat-related illnesses increase significantly during extreme heat events. Overexposure can cause heat cramps and heat exhaustion to develop and, without intervention, can lead to heat stroke. 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An extreme heat warning means that a period of very hot temperatures, even by local standards, will occur. Actions should be taken to lessen the impact of the extreme heat. Take extra precautions if you work or spend time outside. 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Wear lightweight and loose-fitting clothing when possible and drink plenty of water. 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Anyone overcome by heat should be moved to a cool and shaded location. 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Extreme heat warning remains in effect until 8 p.m. Mountain Standard Time this evening. What? Dangerously hot conditions. Afternoon temperatures 109 to 112. Major heat risk. Where? Buckeye Avondale, Central Phoenix, Deer Valley, East Valley, North Phoenix Glendale, Northwest Valley, Scottsdale Paradise Valley, South Mountain Arutuki, and Southeast Valley Queen Creek. When? Until 8 p.m. Mountain Standard Time this evening. Impacts. 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An extreme heat warning means that a period of very hot temperatures, even by local standards, will occur. Actions should be taken to lessen the impact of the extreme heat. Take extra precautions if you work or spend time outside. 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The current time is 2:02 a.m. Mountain Standard Time. Here is the latest forecast. For the following area, in Arizona, Central Phoenix, issued at 12:06 a.m. Mountain Standard Time. Extreme heat warning in effect until 8 p.m. Mountain Standard Time this evening. Tonight, partly cloudy. Lows 82 to 90. South wind 5 to 10 miles per hour. Sunday,
mostly sunny and hot. Highs 107 to 111. West wind 5 to 10 miles per hour. Sunday night, patchy blowing dust in the evening. Partly cloudy with a slight chance of showers and thunderstorms. Lows 82 to 90. Southwest wind 10 to 15 miles per hour. Chance of rain 10%. Monday, partly sunny in the morning then becoming sunny. Highs 104 to 108. West wind 5 to 15 miles per hour. Monday night, mostly cloudy with showers likely and a chance of thunderstorms in the evening, then partly cloudy with a slight chance of showers and thunderstorms after midnight. Lows 78 to 86. North wind 10 to 15 miles per hour in the evening becoming east 5 to 10 miles per hour after midnight. Chance of rain 60%. Rainfall up to a half of an inch possible, except locally higher in thunderstorms. Tuesday, partly sunny. Highs 99 to 105. Tuesday night, considerable cloudiness. A chance of showers and thunderstorms in the evening, then a chance of showers and a slight chance of thunderstorms after midnight. Lows 78 to 86. Chance of rain 50%. Rainfall less than a tenth of an inch, except locally higher in thunderstorms. Wednesday, partly cloudy. A chance of showers and a slight chance of thunderstorms in the morning, then a slight chance of afternoon showers and thunderstorms. Highs 97 to 103. Chance of rain 40%. Wednesday night, considerable cloudiness. Showers likely with a chance of thunderstorms in the evening, then a chance of showers and thunderstorms after midnight. Lows 75 to 83. Chance of rain 60%. Rainfall between a tenth and a quarter of an inch possible, except locally higher in thunderstorms. Thursday, partly cloudy. A chance of showers and a slight chance of thunderstorms in the morning, then a slight chance of afternoon showers and thunderstorms. Highs 94 to 102. Chance of rain 30%. Thursday night, partly cloudy with a 20% chance of showers and thunderstorms. Lows 77 to 84. Friday, partly sunny. Highs 99 to 105. Friday night, partly cloudy. Lows 78 to 85. Saturday, partly sunny. Highs 102 to 108. Here is the synopsis for Southeast California, Southwest, and South Central Arizona. Extreme heat warnings remain in effect through Sunday evening with highs and lows several degrees above normal and higher than normal humidity, resulting in areas of major heat risk. Shower and thunderstorm activity this weekend will largely be confined to higher terrain areas with gusty outflow winds and areas of blowing dust, the most likely impacts for the lower deserts. Deeper moisture will provide a better opportunity for more widespread shower and thunderstorm activity by early next week, including in the lower deserts, along with cooler temperatures. Extreme heat warning remains in effect until 8 p.m. Mountain Standard Time, or 8 p.m. Pacific Daylight Time this evening. What? Dangerously hot conditions. Afternoon temperatures 107 to 113. Major heat risk. Where? In Arizona, Central La Paz, Gila River Valley, Cofa, Parker Valley, Southeast Yuma County, and Yuma. In California, Chuckwalla Valley and Palo Verde Valley. When? Until 8 p.m. Mountain Standard Time, or 8 p.m. Pacific Daylight Time this evening. Impacts: heat-related illnesses increase significantly during extreme heat events. Overexposure can cause heat cramps and heat exhaustion to develop and, without intervention, can lead to heat stroke. An extreme heat warning means that a period of very hot temperatures, even by local standards, will occur. Actions should be taken to lessen the impact of the extreme heat. Take extra precautions if you work or spend time outside. 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Know the signs and symptoms of heat exhaustion and heat stroke.
Wear lightweight and loose-fitting clothing when possible and drink plenty of water. To reduce risk,

call 911. Some areas. Consult county officials for more details. Extreme heat warning remains in effect until 8 p.m. Mountain Standard Time this evening. What? Dangerously hot conditions. Afternoon temperatures 106 to 113. Major heat risk. Where? Aguila Valley, Apache Junction, Gold Canyon, Cave Creek / New River, Fountain Hills, East Mesa, Gila Bend, Northwest Pinal County, Sonoran Desert, Natal Monument, Tonopah Desert, and West Pinal County. When? Until 8 p.m. Mountain Standard Time this evening. Impacts. 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An extreme heat warning means that a period of very hot temperatures, even by local standards, will occur. Actions should be taken to lessen the impact of the extreme heat. Take extra precautions if you work or spend time outside. 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Anyone overcome by heat should be moved to a cool and shaded location. 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Extreme heat warning remains in effect until 8 p.m. Mountain Standard Time this evening. What? Dangerously hot conditions. Afternoon temperatures 109 to 112. Major heat risk. Where? Buckeye Avondale, Central Phoenix, Deer Valley, East Valley, North Phoenix Glendale, Northwest Valley, Scottsdale Paradise Valley, South Mountain Arutuki, and Southeast Valley Queen Creek. When? Until 8 p.m. Mountain Standard Time this evening. Impacts. 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Take extra precautions if you work or spend time outside. 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The current time is 2:12 a.m. Mountain Standard Time. Here is the 2 a.m. Mountain Standard Time observation for Phoenix, on Sunday, August 9th. At Sky Harbor, it was mostly cloudy. Visibility 10 miles. Temperature was 95 degrees, dew point 62, relative humidity 33%. Wind was west, at 7 miles an hour. And the pressure was 29.82 inches, and rising. Other observations for South Central Arizona including the Greater Phoenix area, it was partly cloudy, with a temperature of 92 at Falcon

Field, 94 at Mesa Gateway, 92 at Chandler, and 94 at Gila Bend. It was mostly cloudy, with a temperature of 91 at Buckeye, 95 at Luke Air Force Base, 93 at Deer Valley, and 93 at Scottsdale Airport. Observations for northern Arizona, skies ranged from partly cloudy to mostly cloudy. It was 62 at Flagstaff, 88 at Kingman, 61 at the Grand Canyon, and 76 at Prescott. Payson reported 72, Page reported 86, Winslow reported 77, and Sholo reported 70. Observations for southern Arizona, at Yuma, thunder was reported, with a temperature of 95. It was clear, with a temperature of 86 at Tucson, 72 at Nogales, and 71 at Sierra Vista. At Tucson, wind was south gusting to 28 miles an hour. Observations for Southern California, skies ranged from partly cloudy to mostly cloudy. It was 70 at Los Angeles Airport, 72 at San Diego, and 93 at Blythe. Regional observations, at El Paso, it was clear, with a temperature of 78. It was partly cloudy, with a temperature of 97 at Las Vegas, and 79 at Albuquerque. At Salt Lake City, it was mostly cloudy, with a temperature of 83. Once again, at 2 a.m. in Phoenix, under mostly cloudy skies. The Sky Harbor temperature was 95 degrees. Here is the latest forecast. For the following area, in Arizona, Central Phoenix, issued at 12:06 a.m. Mountain Standard Time. Extreme heat warning in effect until 8 p.m. Mountain Standard Time this evening. Tonight, partly cloudy. Lows 82 to 90. South wind 5 to 10 miles per hour. Sunday, mostly sunny and hot. Highs 107 to 111. West wind 5 to 10 miles per hour. Sunday night, patchy blowing dust in the evening. Partly cloudy with a slight chance of showers and thunderstorms. Lows 82 to 90. Southwest wind 10 to 15 miles per hour. Chance of rain 10%. Monday, partly sunny in the morning then becoming sunny. Highs 104 to 108. West wind 5 to 15 miles per hour. Monday night, mostly cloudy with showers likely and a chance of thunderstorms in the evening, then partly cloudy with a slight chance of showers and thunderstorms after midnight. Lows 78 to 86. North wind 10 to 15 miles per hour in the evening becoming east 5 to 10 miles per hour after midnight. Chance of rain 60%. Rainfall up to a half of an inch possible, except locally higher in thunderstorms. Tuesday, partly sunny. Highs 99 to 105. Tuesday night, considerable cloudiness. A chance of showers and thunderstorms in the evening, then a chance of showers and a slight chance of thunderstorms after midnight. Lows 78 to 86. Chance of rain 50%. Rainfall less than a tenth of an inch, except locally higher in thunderstorms. Wednesday, partly cloudy. A chance of showers and a slight chance of thunderstorms.

Highs 94 to 102. Chance of rain 30%. Thursday night, partly cloudy with a 20% chance of showers and thunderstorms. Lows 77 to 84. Friday, partly sunny. Highs 99 to 105. Friday night, partly cloudy. Lows 78 to 85. Saturday, partly sunny. Highs 102 to 108. Here is the synopsis for Southeast California, Southwest, and South Central Arizona. Extreme heat warnings remain in effect through Sunday evening with highs and lows several degrees above normal and higher than normal humidity, resulting in areas of major heat risk. Shower and thunderstorm activity this weekend will largely be confined to higher terrain areas with gusty outflow winds and areas of blowing gust, the most likely impacts for the lower deserts. Deeper moisture will provide a better opportunity for more widespread shower and thunderstorm activity by early next week, including in the lower deserts, along with cooler temperatures. Extreme heat warning remains in effect until 8 p.m. Mountain Standard Time, or 8 p.m. Pacific Daylight Time this evening. What? Dangerously hot conditions. Afternoon temperatures 107 to 113. Major heat risk. Where? In Arizona, Central La Paz, Gila River Valley, Cofa, Parker Valley, Southeast Yuma County, and Yuma. In California, Chuckwalla Valley and Palo Verde Valley. When? Until 8 p.m. Mountain Standard Time, or 8 p.m. Pacific Daylight Time this evening. Impacts: heat-related illnesses increase significantly during extreme heat events. Overexposure can cause heat cramps and heat exhaustion to develop and, without intervention, can lead to heat stroke. An extreme heat warning means that a period of very hot temperatures, even by local standards, will occur. Actions should be taken to lessen the impact of the extreme heat. Take extra precautions if you work or spend time outside. 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Know the signs and symptoms of heat exhaustion and heat stroke. 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Anyone overcome by heat should be moved to a cool and shaded location. 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Extreme heat warning remains in effect until 8 p.m. Mountain Standard Time this evening. What? Dangerously hot conditions. Afternoon temperatures 106 to 113. Major heat risk. Where? Aguila Valley, Apache Junction, Gold Canyon, Cave Creek / New River, Fountain Hills, East Mesa, Gila Bend, Northwest Pinal County, Sonoran Desert Natal Monument, Tonopah Desert, and West Pinal County. When? Until 8 p.m. Mountain Standard Time this evening. 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An extreme heat warning means that a period of very hot temperatures, even by local standards, will occur. Actions should be taken to lessen the impact of the extreme heat. Take extra precautions if you work or spend time outside. 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Anyone overcome by heat should be moved to a cool and shaded location. 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

consult county officials for more details. Extreme heat warning remains in effect until 8 p.m. Mountain Standard Time this evening. What? Dangerously hot conditions. Afternoon temperatures 109 to 112. Major heat risk. Where? Buckeye Avondale, Central Phoenix, Deer Valley, East Valley, North Phoenix Glendale, Northwest Valley, Scottsdale Paradise Valley, South Mountain Arwatukee, and Southeast Valley Queen Creek. When? Until 8 p.m. Mountain Standard Time this evening. 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Actions should be taken to lessen the impact of the extreme heat. 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Heat stroke is an emergency. 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The current time is 2:24 a.m. Mountain Standard Time. Here is the 2 a.m. Mountain Standard Time observation for Phoenix, on Sunday, August 9th. At Sky Harbor, it was mostly cloudy. Visibility 10 miles. Temperature was 95 degrees, dew point 62, relative humidity 33%. Wind was west, at 7 miles an hour. And the pressure was 29.82 inches, and rising. Other observations for South Central Arizona including the Greater Phoenix area, it was partly cloudy, with a temperature of 92 at Falcon Field, 94 at Mesa Gateway, 92 at Chandler, and 94 at Gila Bend. It was mostly cloudy, with a temperature of 91 at Buckeye, 95 at Luke Air Force Base, 93 at Deer Valley, and 93 at Scottsdale Airport. Observations for Northern Arizona, skies ranged from partly cloudy to mostly cloudy. It was 62 at Flagstaff, 88 at Kingman, 61 at the Grand Canyon, and 76 at Prescott. Payson reported 72, Page reported 86, Winslow reported 77, and Sholo reported 70. Observations for Southern Arizona, at Yuma, thunder was reported, with a temperature of 95. It was clear, with a temperature of 86 at Tucson, 72 at Nogales, and 71 at Sierra Vista. At Tucson, wind was south gusting to 28 miles an hour. Observations for Southern California, skies ranged from partly cloudy to mostly cloudy. It was 70 at Los Angeles Airport, 72 at San Diego, and 93 at Blythe. Regional observations, at El Paso, it was clear, with a temperature of 78. It was partly cloudy, with a temperature of 97 at Las Vegas, and 79 at Albuquerque. At Salt Lake City, it was mostly cloudy, with a temperature of 83. Once again, at 2 a.m. in Phoenix, under mostly cloudy skies. The Sky Harbor temperature was 95 degrees. Here is the latest forecast. For the following area, in Arizona, Central Phoenix, issued at 12:06 a.m. Mountain Standard Time. Extreme heat warning in effect until 8 tonight, partly cloudy. Lows 82 to 90. South wind 5 to 10 miles per hour. Sunday.

mostly sunny and hot. Highs 107 to 111. West wind 5 to 10 miles per hour. Sunday night, patchy blowing dust in the evening. Partly cloudy with a slight chance of showers and thunderstorms. Lows 82 to 90. Southwest wind 10 to 15 miles per hour. Chance of rain 10%. Monday, partly sunny in the morning then becoming sunny. Highs 104 to 108. West wind 5 to 15 miles per hour. Monday night, mostly cloudy with showers likely and a chance of thunderstorms in the evening, then partly cloudy with a slight chance of showers and thunderstorms after midnight. Lows 78 to 86. North wind 10 to 15 miles per hour in the evening becoming east 5 to 10 miles per hour after midnight. Chance of rain 60%. Rainfall up to a half of an inch possible, except locally higher in thunderstorms. Tuesday, partly sunny. Highs 99 to 105. Tuesday night, considerable cloudiness. A chance of showers and thunderstorms in the evening, then a chance of showers and a slight chance of thunderstorms after midnight. Lows 78 to 86. Chance of rain 50%. Rainfall less than a tenth of an inch, except locally higher in thunderstorms. Wednesday, partly cloudy. A chance of showers and a slight chance of thunderstorms in the morning, then a slight chance of afternoon showers and thunderstorms. Highs 97 to 103. Chance of rain 40%. Wednesday night, considerable cloudiness. Showers likely with a chance of thunderstorms in the evening, then a chance of showers and thunderstorms after midnight. Lows 75 to 83. Chance of rain 60%. Rainfall between a tenth and a quarter of an inch possible, except locally higher in thunderstorms. Thursday, partly cloudy. A chance of showers and a slight chance of thunderstorms in the morning, then a slight chance of afternoon showers and thunderstorms. Highs 94 to 102. Chance of rain 30%. Thursday night, partly cloudy with a 20% chance of showers and thunderstorms. Lows 77 to 84. Friday, partly sunny. Highs 99 to 105. Friday night, partly cloudy. Lows 78 to 85. Saturday, partly sunny. Highs 102 to 108. Here is the synopsis for Southeast California, Southwest, and South Central Arizona. Extreme heat warnings remain in effect through Sunday evening with highs and lows several degrees above normal and higher than normal humidity, resulting in areas of major heat risk. Shower and thunderstorm activity this weekend will largely be confined to higher terrain areas with gusty outflow winds and areas of blowing dust, the most likely impacts for the lower deserts. Deeper moisture will provide a better opportunity for more widespread shower and thunderstorm activity by early next week, including in the lower deserts, along with cooler temperatures. Extreme heat warning remains in effect until 8 p.m. Mountain Standard Time, or 8 p.m. Pacific Daylight Time this evening. What? Dangerously hot conditions. Afternoon temperatures 107 to 113. Major heat risk. Where? In Arizona, Central La Paz, Gila River Valley, Cofa, Parker Valley, Southeast Yuma County, and Yuma. In California, Chuckwalla Valley and Palo Verde Valley. When? Until 8 p.m. Mountain Standard Time, or 8 p.m. Pacific Daylight Time this evening. Impacts: heat-related illnesses increase significantly during extreme heat events. Overexposure can cause heat cramps and heat exhaustion to develop and, without intervention, can lead to heat stroke. An extreme heat warning means that a period of very hot temperatures, even by local standards, will occur. Actions should be taken to lessen the impact of the extreme heat. Take extra precautions if you work or spend time outside. 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Know the signs and symptoms of heat exhaustion and heat stroke. 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

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Actions should be taken to lessen the impact of the extreme heat. 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Extreme heat warning remains in effect until 8 p.m. Mountain Standard Time this evening. What? Dangerously hot conditions. Afternoon temperatures 109 to 112. Major heat risk. Where? Buckeye Avondale, Central Phoenix, Deer Valley, East Valley, North Phoenix Glendale, Northwest Valley, Scottsdale Paradise Valley, South Mountain Arwatukee, and Southeast Valley Queen Creek. When? Until 8 p.m. Mountain Standard Time this evening. 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The current time is 2:37 a.m. Mountain Standard Time. Here is the 2 a.m. Mountain Standard Time observation for Phoenix, on Sunday, August 9th. At Sky Harbor, it was mostly cloudy. Visibility 10 miles. Temperature was 95 degrees, dew point 62, relative humidity 33%. Wind was west, at 7 miles an hour. And the pressure was 29.82 inches, and rising. Other observations for South Central Arizona, including the greater Phoenix area: it was partly cloudy, with a temperature of 92 at Falcon Field, 94 at Mesa Gateway, 92 at Chandler, and 94 at Gila Bend. It was mostly cloudy, with a temperature of 91 at Buckeye, 95 at Luke Air Force Base, 93 at Deer Valley, and 93 at Scottsdale Airport. Observations for Northern Arizona: skies ranged from partly cloudy to mostly cloudy. It was 62 at Flagstaff, 88 at Kingman, 61 at the Grand Canyon, and 76 at Prescott, dew reported 86, winds low reported 77, and shore low reported 70. Observations for Southern Arizona: at Yuma, thunder was reported, with a temperature of 95. It was clear, with a temperature

temperature of 86 at Tucson, 72 at Nogales, and 71 at Sierra Vista. At Tucson, wind was south gusting to 28 miles an hour. Observations for Southern California, skies ranged from partly cloudy to mostly cloudy. It was 70 at Los Angeles Airport, 72 at San Diego, and 93 at Blythe. Regional observations, at El Paso, it was clear, with a temperature of 78. It was partly cloudy, with a temperature of 97 at Las Vegas, and 79 at Albuquerque. At Salt Lake City, it was mostly cloudy, with a temperature of 83. Once again, at 2 a.m. in Phoenix, under mostly cloudy skies. The Sky Harbor temperature was 95 degrees. Here is the latest forecast. For the following area, in Arizona, Central Phoenix, issued at 12:06 a.m. Mountain Standard Time. Extreme heat warning in effect until 8 p.m. Mountain Standard Time this evening. Tonight, partly cloudy. Lows 82 to 90. South wind 5 to 10 miles per hour. Sunday, mostly sunny and hot. Highs 107 to 111. West wind 5 to 10 miles per hour. Sunday night, patchy blowing dust in the evening. Partly cloudy with a slight chance of showers and thunderstorms. Lows 82 to 90. Southwest wind 10 to 15 miles per hour. Chance of rain 10%. Monday, partly sunny in the morning then becoming sunny. Highs 104 to 108. West wind 5 to 15 miles per hour. Monday night, mostly cloudy with showers likely and a chance of thunderstorms in the evening, then partly cloudy with a slight chance of showers and thunderstorms after midnight. Lows 78 to 86. North wind 10 to 15 miles per hour in the evening becoming east 5 to 10 miles per hour after midnight. Chance of rain 60%. Rainfall up to a half of an inch possible, except locally higher in thunderstorms. Tuesday, partly sunny. Highs 99 to 105. Tuesday night, considerable cloudiness. A chance of showers and thunderstorms in the evening, then a chance of showers and a slight chance of thunderstorms after midnight. Lows 78 to 86. Chance of rain 50%. Rainfall less than a tenth of an inch, except locally higher in thunderstorms. Wednesday, partly cloudy. A chance of showers and a slight chance of thunderstorms in the morning, then a slight chance of afternoon showers and thunderstorms. Highs 97 to 103. Chance of rain 40%. Wednesday night, considerable cloudiness. Showers likely with a chance of thunderstorms in the evening, then a chance of showers and thunderstorms after midnight. Lows 75 to 83. Chance of rain 60%. Rainfall between a tenth and a quarter of an inch possible, except locally higher in thunderstorms. Thursday, partly cloudy. A chance of showers and a slight chance of thunderstorms in the morning, then a slight chance of afternoon showers and thunderstorms. Highs 94 to 102. Chance of rain 30%. Thursday night, partly cloudy with a 20% chance of showers and thunderstorms. Lows 77 to 84. Friday, partly sunny. Highs 99 to 105. Friday night, partly cloudy. Lows 78 to 85. Saturday, partly sunny. Highs 102 to 108. Here is the synopsis for Southeast California, Southwest, and South Central Arizona. Extreme heat warnings remain in effect through Sunday evening with highs and lows several degrees above normal and higher than normal humidity, resulting in areas of major heat risk. Shower and thunderstorm activity this weekend will largely be confined to higher terrain areas with gusty outflow winds and areas of blowing dust, the most likely impacts for the lower deserts. Deeper moisture will provide a better opportunity for more widespread shower and thunderstorm activity by early next week, including in the lower deserts, along with cooler temperatures. Extreme heat warning remains in effect

until 8 p.m. Mountain Standard Time, or 8 p.m. Pacific Daylight Time. This emissions, 113. Major heat risk. Where? In Arizona, central La Paz, Gila River Valley, Cofa, Parker Valley, southeast Yuma County, and Yuma. In California, Chuckwalla Valley and Palo Verde Valley. When? Until 8 p.m. Mountain Standard Time, or 8 p.m. Pacific Daylight Time this evening. Impacts, heat-related illnesses increase significantly during extreme heat events. Overexposure can cause heat cramps and heat exhaustion to develop and, without intervention, can lead to heat stroke. An extreme heat warning means that a period of very hot temperatures, even by local standards, will occur. Actions should be taken to lessen the impact of the extreme heat. Take extra precautions if you work or spend time outside. When possible, reschedule strenuous activities to early morning or evening. Know the signs and symptoms of heat exhaustion and heat stroke. Wear lightweight and loose-fitting clothing when possible and drink plenty of water. To reduce risk during outdoor work, the Occupational Safety and Health Administration recommends scheduling frequent rest breaks in shaded or air-conditioned environments. Anyone overcome by heat should be moved to a cool and shaded location. Heat stroke is an emergency. 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Public cooling shelters are available in some areas. Consult county officials for more details. Extreme heat warning remains in effect until 8 p.m. Mountain Standard Time this evening. What? Dangerously hot conditions. Afternoon temperatures 106 to 113. Greenor until

to 113. Major heat risk. Where? Aguila Valley, Apache Junction, Gold Canyon, Cave Creek / New River, Fountain Hills, East Mesa, Gila Bend, Northwest Pinal County, Sonoran Desert, Natal Monument, Tonopah Desert, and West Pinal County. When? Until 8 p.m. Mountain Standard Time this evening. Impacts: heat-related illnesses increase significantly during extreme heat events. 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An extreme heat warning means that a period of very hot temperatures, even by local

showers and thunderstorms. Lows 82 to 90. Southwest wind 10 to 15 miles per hour. Chance of rain 10%. Monday, partly sunny in the morning, then becoming sunny. Highs 104 to 108. West wind 5 to 15 miles per hour. Monday night, mostly cloudy with showers likely and a chance of thunderstorms in the evening, then partly cloudy with a slight chance of showers and thunderstorms after midnight. Lows 78 to 86. North wind 10 to 15 miles per hour in the evening, becoming east 5 to 10 miles per hour after midnight. Chance of rain 60%. Rainfall up to a half of an inch possible, except locally higher in thunderstorms. Tuesday, partly sunny. Highs 99 to 105. Tuesday night, considerable cloudiness. A chance of showers and thunderstorms in the evening, then a chance of showers and a slight chance of thunderstorms after midnight. Lows 78 to 86. Chance of rain 50%. Rainfall less than a tenth of an inch, except locally higher in thunderstorms. Wednesday, partly cloudy. A chance of showers and a slight chance of thunderstorms in the morning, then a slight chance of afternoon showers and thunderstorms. Highs 97 to 103. Chance of rain 40%. Wednesday night, considerable cloudiness. Showers likely with a chance of thunderstorms in the evening, then a chance of showers and thunderstorms after midnight. Lows 75 to 83. Chance of rain 60%. Rainfall between a tenth and a quarter of an inch possible, except locally higher in thunderstorms. Thursday, partly cloudy. A chance of showers and a slight chance of thunderstorms in the morning, then a slight chance of afternoon showers and thunderstorms. Highs 94 to 102. Chance of rain 30%. Thursday night, partly cloudy with a 20% chance of showers and thunderstorms. Lows 77 to 84. Friday, partly sunny. Highs 99 to 105. Friday night, partly cloudy. Lows 78 to 85. Saturday, partly sunny. Highs 102 to 108. Here is the synopsis for Southeast California, Southwest, and South Central Arizona. Extreme heat warnings remain in effect through this evening as afternoon high temperatures approach the 110 degree mark across most of the lower desert communities, resulting in areas of major heat risk. Shower and thunderstorm activity will once again develop across the higher terrain areas as well as across southern Arizona later this afternoon, with additional activity possible across the lower deserts this evening. Deeper moisture will provide a better opportunity for more widespread shower and thunderstorm activity during the first half of the week, along with cooler temperatures. Extreme heat warning remains in effect until 8 p.m. Mountain Standard Time, or 8 p.m. Pacific Daylight Time this evening. What? Dangerously hot conditions. Afternoon temperatures 107 to 113. Major heat risk. Where? In Arizona, Central La Paz, Gila River Valley, Cofa, Parker Valley, Southeast Yuma County, and Yuma. In California, Chuckwalla Valley and Palo Verde Valley. When? Until 8 p.m. Mountain Standard Time, or 8 p.m. Pacific Daylight Time this evening. Impacts: heat-related illnesses increase significantly during extreme heat events. Overexposure can cause heat cramps and heat exhaustion to develop and, without intervention, can lead to heat stroke. An extreme heat warning means that a period of very hot temperatures, even by local standards, will occur. Actions should be taken to lessen the impact of the extreme heat. Take extra precautions if you work or spend time outside. 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Know the signs and symptoms of heat exhaustion and heat stroke. Wear lightweight and loose-fitting clothing when possible and drink plenty of water. To reduce risk during outdoor work, the Occupational Safety and Health Administration recommends scheduling frequent rest breaks in shaded or air-conditioned environments. 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

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Extreme heat warning remains in effect until 8 p.m. Mountain Standard Time this evening. What? Dangerously hot conditions. Afternoon temperatures 106 to 113. Major heat risk. Where? Aguila Valley, Apache Junction, Gold Canyon, Cave Creek / New River, Fountain Hills, East Mesa, Gila Bend, Northwest Pinal County, Sonoran Desert, Natal Monument, Tonopah Desert, and West Pinal County. When? Until 8 p.m. Mountain Standard Time this evening. Impacts: heat-related illnesses increase significantly during extreme heat events. 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An extreme heat warning means that a period of very hot temperatures, even by local standards, will occur. Actions should be taken to lessen the impact of the extreme heat. Take extra precautions if you work or spend time outside. 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Anyone overcome by heat should be moved to a cool and shaded location. 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Extreme heat warning remains in effect until 8 p.m. Mountain Standard Time this evening. What? Dangerously hot conditions. Afternoon temperatures 109 to 112. Major heat risk. Where? Buckeye Avondale, Central Phoenix, Deer Valley, East Valley, North Phoenix Glendale, Northwest Valley, Scottsdale Paradise Valley, South Mountain Arutuki, and Southeast Valley Queen Creek. When? Until 8 p.m. Mountain Standard Time this evening. 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Actions should be taken to lessen the impact of the extreme heat. 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Heat stroke is an emergency. 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The current time is 3:12 a.m. Mountain Standard Time. Here is the 3 a.m. Mountain Standard Time observation for Phoenix on Sunday, August 9th. At Sky Harbor, it was mostly cloudy. Visibility 10 miles. Temperature was 96 degrees, dew point 60, relative humidity 30%. Wind was west, at 7 miles an hour. And the pressure was 29.82 inches, and steady.
other observations for South Central Arizona, including the greater Phoenix area, it was partly cloudy, with a temperature of 91 at Buckeye, 91 at Deer Valley, and 91 at Scottsdale Airport. Under partly cloudy skies, Falcon Field reported 93, Mesa Gateway reported 91, and Chandler reported 90. Observations for northern Arizona, skies ranged from partly cloudy to mostly cloudy. It was 57 at Flagstaff, 85 at Kingman, 62 at the Grand Canyon, and 75 at Prescott. Payson reported 73, Page reported 84, Winslow reported 75, and Sholem reported 68. Observations for southern Arizona, at Yuma, thunder was reported, with a temperature of 94. It was clear, with a temperature of 70 at Nogales, and 69 at Sierra Vista. At Tucson, it was partly cloudy, with a temperature of 84. Observations for Southern California, skies ranged from partly cloudy to mostly cloudy. It was 70 at Los Angeles Airport, 71 at San Diego, and 91 at Blythe. Regional observations, it was clear, with a temperature of 79 at Albuquerque, and 78 at El Paso. At Las Vegas, it was partly cloudy, with a temperature of 95. At Salt Lake City, it was mostly cloudy, with a temperature of 81. Once again, at 3 a.m. in Phoenix, under mostly cloudy skies, the Sky Harbor temperature was 96 degrees. Here is the latest forecast. For the following area, in Arizona, Central Phoenix, issued at 12:06 a.m. Mountain Standard Time. Extreme heat warning in effect until 8 p.m. Mountain Standard Time this evening. Tonight, partly cloudy. Lows 82 to 90. South wind 5 to 10 miles per hour. Sunday, mostly sunny and hot. Highs 107 to 111. West wind 5 to 10 miles per hour. Sunday night, patchy blowing dust in the evening. Partly cloudy with a slight chance of showers and thunderstorms. Lows 82 to 90. Southwest wind 10 to 15 miles per hour. Chance of rain 10%. Monday, partly sunny in the morning then becoming sunny. Highs 104 to 108. West wind 5 to 15 miles per hour. Monday night, mostly cloudy with showers likely and a chance of thunderstorms in the evening, then partly cloudy with a slight chance of showers and thunderstorms after midnight. Lows 78 to 86. North wind 10 to 15 miles per hour in the evening becoming east 5 to 10 miles per hour after midnight. Chance of rain 60%. Rainfall up to a half of an inch possible, except locally higher in thunderstorms. Tuesday, partly sunny. Highs 99 to 105. Tuesday night, considerable cloudiness. A chance of showers and thunderstorms in the evening, then a chance of showers and a slight chance of thunderstorms after midnight. Lows 78 to 86. Chance of rain 50%. Rainfall less than a tenth of an inch, except locally higher in thunderstorms. Wednesday, partly cloudy. A chance of showers and a slight chance of thunderstorms in the morning, then a slight chance of afternoon showers and thunderstorms. Highs 97 to 103. Chance of rain 40%. Wednesday night, considerable cloudiness. Showers likely with a chance of thunderstorms in the evening, then a chance of showers and thunderstorms after midnight. Lows 75 to 83. Chance of rain 60%. Rainfall between a tenth and a quarter of an inch possible, except locally higher in thunderstorms. Thursday, partly cloudy. A chance of showers and a slight chance of thunderstorms in the morning, then a slight chance of afternoon showers and thunderstorms. Highs 94 to 102.

evening as afternoon high temperatures approach the 110-degree mark across most of the lower desert communities, resulting in areas of major heat risk. Shower and thunderstorm activity will once again develop across the higher terrain areas as well as across southern Arizona later this afternoon, with additional activity possible across the lower deserts this evening. Deeper moisture will provide a better opportunity for more widespread shower and thunderstorm activity during the first half of the week, along with cooler temperatures. Extreme heat warning remains in effect until 8 p.m. Mountain Standard Time, or 8 p.m. Pacific Daylight Time this evening. What? Dangerously hot conditions. Afternoon temperatures 107 to 113. Major heat risk. Where? In Arizona, central La Paz, Gila River Valley, Cofa, Parker Valley, southeast Yuma County, and Yuma. In California, Chuckwalla Valley and Palo Verde Valley. When? Until 8 p.m. Mountain Standard Time, or 8 p.m. Pacific Daylight Time this evening. Impacts: heat-related illnesses increase significantly during extreme heat events. Overexposure can cause heat cramps and heat exhaustion to develop and, without intervention, can lead to heat stroke. An extreme heat warning means that a period of very hot temperatures, even by local standards, will occur. Actions should be taken to lessen the impact of the extreme heat. Take extra precautions if you work or spend time outside. 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Know the signs and symptoms of heat exhaustion and heat stroke. Wear lightweight and loose-fitting clothing when possible and drink plenty of water. 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Anyone overcome by heat should be moved to a cool and shaded location. 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Extreme heat warning remains in effect until 8 p.m. Mountain Standard Time this evening. What? Dangerously hot conditions. Afternoon temperatures 106 to 113. Major heat risk. Where? Aguila Valley, Apache Junction Gold Canyon, Cave Creek / New River, Fountain Hills East Mesa, Gila Bend, Northwest Pinal County, Sonoran Desert Natal Monument, Tonopah Desert, and West Pinal County. When? Until 8 p.m. Mountain Standard Time this evening. Impacts: heat-related illnesses increase significantly during extreme heat events. Overexposure can cause heat cramps and heat exhaustion to develop and, without intervention, can lead to heat stroke.

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Take extra precautions if you work or spend time outside. When possible, reschedule strenuous activities to early morning or evening. Know the signs and symptoms of heat exhaustion and heat stroke. Wear lightweight and loose-fitting clothing when possible and drink plenty of water. To reduce risk during outdoor work, the Occupational Safety and Health Administration recommends scheduling frequent rest breaks in shaded or air-conditioned environments. Anyone overcome by heat should be moved to a cool and shaded location. Heat stroke is an emergency. 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Public cooling shelters are available in some areas. Consult county officials for more details. Extreme heat warning remains in effect until 8 p.m. Mountain Standard Time this evening. What? Dangerously hot conditions. Afternoon temperatures 109 to 112. Major heat risk. Where? Buckeye Avondale, Central Phoenix, Deer Valley, East Valley, North Phoenix Glendale, Northwest Valley, Scottsdale Paradise Valley, South Mountain Arutuki, and Southeast Valley Queen Creek. When? Until 8 p.m. Mountain Standard Time this evening. Impacts: heat-related illnesses increase significantly during extreme heat events. 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Actions should be taken to lessen the impact of the extreme heat. Take extra precautions if you work or spend time outside. 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Heat stroke is an emergency. 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The current time is 3:25 a.m. Mountain Standard Time. Here is the 3 a.m. Mountain Standard Time observation for Phoenix on Sunday, August 9th. At Sky Harbor, it was mostly cloudy. Visibility 10 miles. Temperature was 96 degrees, dew point 60, relative humidity 30%. Wind was west, at 7 miles an hour. And the pressure was 29.82 inches, and steady. Other observations for South Central Arizona, including the greater Phoenix area: it was partly cloudy, with a temperature of 91 at Buckeye, 91 at Deer Valley, and 91 at Scottsdale Airport. Under partly cloudy skies, Falcon Field reported 93, Mesa Gateway reported 91, and Chandler reported 90. Observations for Northern Arizona: skies ranged from partly cloudy to mostly cloudy. It was 57 at Flagstaff, 85 at Kingman, 62 at the Grand Canyon, and 75 at Prescott. Payson reported 73, Page reported 84, Winslow reported 75, and Sholem reported 68. Observations for Southern Arizona: at Yuma, thunder was reported, with a temperature of 94. It was clear, with a temperature of 70 at Nogales, and 69 at Sierra Vista. At Tucson, it was partly cloudy, with a temperature of 84. Observations for Southern California: skies ranged from partly cloudy to mostly cloudy. It was 70 at Los Angeles Airport, 71 at San Diego, and 91 at Blythe. Regional observations: it was clear, with a temperature of 79 at Albuquerque, and 78 at El Paso.

Vegas, it was partly cloudy, with a temperature of 95. At Salt Lake City, it was mostly cloudy, with a temperature of 81. Once again, at 3 a.m. in Phoenix, under mostly cloudy skies, the Sky Harbor temperature was 96 degrees. Here is the latest forecast. For the following area, in Arizona, Central Phoenix, issued at 12:06 a.m. Mountain Standard Time. Extreme heat warning in effect until 8 p.m. Mountain Standard Time this evening. Tonight, partly cloudy. Lows 82 to 90. South wind 5 to 10 miles per hour. Sunday, mostly sunny and hot. Highs 107 to 111. West wind 5 to 10 miles per hour. Sunday night, patchy blowing dust in the evening. Partly cloudy with a slight chance of showers and thunderstorms. Lows 82 to 90. Southwest wind 10 to 15 miles per hour. Chance of rain 10%. Monday, partly sunny in the morning then becoming sunny. Highs 104 to 108. West wind 5 to 15 miles per hour. Monday night, mostly cloudy with showers likely and a chance of thunderstorms in the evening, then partly cloudy with a slight chance of showers and thunderstorms after midnight. Lows 78 to 86. North wind 10 to 15 miles per hour in the evening becoming east 5 to 10 miles per hour after midnight. Chance of rain 60%. Rainfall up to a half of an inch possible, except locally higher in thunderstorms. Tuesday, partly sunny. Highs 99 to 105. Tuesday night, considerable cloudiness. A chance of showers and thunderstorms in the evening, then a chance of showers and a slight chance of thunderstorms after midnight. Lows 78 to 86. Chance of rain 50%. Rainfall less than a tenth of an inch, except locally higher in thunderstorms. Wednesday, partly cloudy. A chance of showers and a slight chance of thunderstorms in the morning, then a slight chance of afternoon showers and thunderstorms. Highs 97 to 103. Chance of rain 40%. Wednesday night, considerable cloudiness. Showers likely with a chance of thunderstorms in the evening, then a chance of showers and thunderstorms after midnight. Lows 75 to 83. Chance of rain 60%. Rainfall between a tenth and a quarter of an inch possible, except locally higher in thunderstorms. Thursday, partly cloudy. A chance of showers and a slight chance of thunderstorms in the morning, then a slight chance of afternoon showers and thunderstorms. Highs 94 to 102. Chance of rain 30%. Thursday night, partly cloudy with a 20% chance of showers and thunderstorms. Lows 77 to 84. Friday, partly sunny. Highs 99 to 105. Friday night, partly cloudy. Lows 78 to 85. Saturday, partly sunny. Highs 102 to 108. Here is the synopsis for Southeast California, Southwest, and South Central Arizona. Extreme heat warnings remain in effect through this evening as afternoon high temperatures approach the 110-degree mark across most of the lower desert communities, resulting in areas of major heat risk. Shower and thunderstorm activity will once again develop across the higher terrain areas as well as across southern Arizona later this afternoon, with additional activity possible across the lower deserts this evening. Deeper moisture will provide a better opportunity for more widespread shower and thunderstorm activity during the first half of the week, along with cooler temperatures. Extreme heat warning remains in effect until 8 p.m. Mountain Standard Time, or 8 p.m. Pacific Daylight Time this evening. What? Dangerously hot conditions. Afternoon temperatures 107 to 113. Major heat risk. Where? In Arizona, Central La Paz, Gila River Valley, Cofa, Parker Valley, Southeast Yuma County, and Yuma. In California, Chuckwalla Valley and Palo Verde Valley. When?
until 8 p.m. Mountain Standard Time, or 8 p.m. Pacific Daylight Time this evening. Impacts: heat-related illnesses increase significantly during extreme heat events. Overexposure can cause heat cramps and heat exhaustion to develop and, without intervention, can lead to heat stroke. An extreme heat warning means that a period of very hot temperatures, even by local standards, will occur. Actions should be taken to lessen the impact of the extreme heat. Take extra precautions if you work or spend time outside. When possible, reschedule strenuous activities to early morning or evening. Know the signs and symptoms of heat exhaustion and heat stroke. Wear lightweight and loose-fitting clothing when possible and drink plenty of water. To reduce risk during outdoor work, the Occupational Safety and Health Administration recommends scheduling frequent rest breaks in shaded or air-conditioned environments. Anyone overcome by heat should be moved to a cool and shaded location. Heat stroke is an emergency. 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Public cooling shelters are available in some areas. 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Extreme heat warning remains in effect until 8 p.m. Mountain Standard Time this evening. What? Dangerously hot conditions. Afternoon temperatures 106 to 113. Major heat risk. Where? Aguila Valley, Apache Junction, Gold Canyon, Cave Creek / New River, Fountain Hills, East Mesa, Gila Bend, Northwest Pinal County, Sonoran Desert, Natal Monument, Tonopah Desert, and West Pinal County. When? Until 8 p.m. Mountain Standard Time this evening. Impacts: heat-related illnesses increase significantly during extreme heat events. 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An extreme heat warning means that a period of very hot temperatures, even by local standards, will occur. Actions should be taken to lessen the impact of the extreme heat. Take extra precautions if you work or spend time outside. 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Anyone overcome by heat should be moved to a cool and shaded location. 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Extreme heat warning remains in effect until 8 p.m. Mountain Standard Time this evening. What? Dangerously hot conditions. Afternoon temperatures 109 to 112. Major heat risk. Where? Buckeye Avondale, Central Phoenix, Deer Valley, East Valley, North Phoenix Glendale, Northwest Valley, Scottsdale Paradise Valley, South Mountain Arutuki, and Southeast Valley Queen Creek. When? Until 8 p.m. Mountain Standard Time this evening. 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
The Occupational Safety and Health Administration recommends scheduling frequent rest breaks in shaded or air-conditioned environments. 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The current time is 3:37 a.m. Mountain Standard Time. Here is the 3 a.m. Mountain Standard Time observation for Phoenix on Sunday, August 9th. At Sky Harbor, it was mostly cloudy. Visibility 10 miles. Temperature was 96 degrees, dew point 60, relative humidity 30%. Wind was west, at 7 miles an hour. And the pressure was 29.82 inches, and steady. Other observations for South Central Arizona, including the greater Phoenix area, it was partly cloudy, with a temperature of 91 at Buckeye, 91 at Deer Valley, and 91 at Scottsdale Airport. Under partly cloudy skies, Falcon Field reported 93, Mesa Gateway reported 91, and Chandler reported 90. Observations for northern Arizona, skies ranged from partly cloudy to mostly cloudy. It was 57 at Flagstaff, 85 at Kingman, 62 at the Grand Canyon, and 75 at Prescott. Payson reported 73, Page reported 84, Winslow reported 75, and Sholo reported 68. Observations for southern Arizona, at Yuma, thunder was reported, with a temperature of 94. It was clear, with a temperature of 70 at Nogales, and 69 at Sierra Vista. At Tucson, it was partly cloudy, with a temperature of 84. Observations for Southern California, skies ranged from partly cloudy to mostly cloudy. It was 70 at Los Angeles Airport, 71 at San Diego, and 91 at Blythe. Regional observations, it was clear, with a temperature of 79 at Albuquerque, and 78 at El Paso. At Las Vegas, it was partly cloudy, with a temperature of 95. At Salt Lake City, it was mostly cloudy, with a temperature of 81. Once again, at 3 a.m. in Phoenix, under mostly cloudy skies. The Sky Harbor temperature was 96 degrees. Here is the latest forecast. For the following area, in Arizona, Central Phoenix, issued at 12:06 a.m. Mountain Standard Time. Extreme heat warning in effect until 8 p.m. Mountain Standard Time this evening. Tonight, partly cloudy. Lows 82 to 90. South wind 5 to 10 miles per hour. Sunday, mostly sunny and hot. Highs 107 to 111. West wind 5 to 10 miles per hour. Sunday night, patchy blowing dust in the evening. Partly cloudy with a slight chance of showers and thunderstorms. Lows 82 to 90. Southwest wind 10 to 15 miles per hour. Chance of rain 10%. Monday, partly sunny in the morning then becoming sunny. Highs 104 to 108. West wind 5 to 15 miles per hour. Monday night, mostly cloudy with showers likely and a chance of thunderstorms in the evening. Then partly cloudy with a slight chance of showers and thunderstorms after midnight. Lows 78 to 86. North wind 10 to 15 miles per hour in the evening becoming east 5 to 10 miles per hour after midnight. Chance of rain 60%. Rainfall up to a half of an inch possible, except locally higher in thunderstorms. Tuesday, partly sunny. Highs 99 to 105. Tuesday night, considerable cloudiness. A chance of showers and thunderstorms in the evening, then a chance of showers and a slight chance of thunderstorms after midnight. Lows 78 to 86. Chance of rain 50%. Rainfall less than a tenth of an inch, except locally higher in thunderstorms. Wednesday, partly cloudy. A chance of showers and a slight chance of thunderstorms in the morning,
then a slight chance of afternoon showers and thunderstorms. Highs 97 to 103. Chance of rain 40%. Wednesday night, considerable cloudiness. Showers likely with a chance of thunderstorms in the evening, then a chance of showers and thunderstorms after midnight. Lows 75 to 83. Chance of rain 60%. Rainfall between a tenth and a quarter of an inch possible, except locally higher in thunderstorms. Thursday, partly cloudy. A chance of showers and a slight chance of thunderstorms in the morning, then a slight chance of afternoon showers and thunderstorms. Highs 94 to 102. Chance of rain 30%. Thursday night, partly cloudy with a 20% chance of showers and thunderstorms. Lows 77 to 84. Friday, partly sunny. Highs 99 to 105. Friday night, partly cloudy. Lows 78 to 85. Saturday, partly sunny. Highs 102 to 108. Here is the synopsis for Southeast California, Southwest, and South Central Arizona. Extreme heat warnings remain in effect through this evening as afternoon high temperatures approach the 110 degree mark across most of the lower desert communities, resulting in areas of major heat risk. Shower and thunderstorm activity will once again develop across the higher terrain areas as well as across southern Arizona later this afternoon, with additional activity possible across the lower deserts this evening. Deeper moisture will provide a better opportunity for more widespread shower and thunderstorm activity during the first half of the week, along with cooler temperatures. Extreme heat warning remains in effect until 8 p.m. Mountain Standard Time, or 8 p.m. Pacific Daylight Time this evening. What? Dangerously hot conditions. Afternoon temperatures 107 to 113. Major heat risk. Where? In Arizona, Central La Paz, Gila River Valley, Cofa, Parker Valley, Southeast Yuma County, and Yuma. In California, Chuckwalla Valley and Palo Verde Valley. When? Until 8 p.m. Mountain Standard Time, or 8 p.m. Pacific Daylight Time this evening. Impacts: heat-related illnesses increase significantly during extreme heat events. Overexposure can cause heat cramps and heat exhaustion to develop and, without intervention, can lead to heat stroke. An extreme heat warning means that a period of very hot temperatures, even by local standards, will occur. Actions should be taken to lessen the impact of the extreme heat. Take extra precautions if you work or spend time outside. 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Know the signs and symptoms of heat exhaustion and heat stroke. Wear lightweight and loose-fitting clothing when possible and drink plenty of water. To reduce risk during outdoor work, the Occupational Safety and Health Administration recommends scheduling frequent rest breaks in shaded or air-conditioned environments. Anyone overcome by heat should be moved to a cool and shaded location. 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Extreme heat warning remains in effect until 8 p.m. Mountain Standard Time this evening. What? Dangerously hot conditions. Afternoon temperatures 106 to 113. Major heat risk. Where? Aguila Valley, Apache Junction, Gold Canyon, Cave Creek / New River, Fountain Hills, East Mesa, Gila Bend, Northwest Pinal County, Sonoran Desert Natal Monument, Tonopah Desert, and West Pinal County. When? Until 8 p.m. Mountain Standard Time this evening. Impacts: heat-related illnesses increase significantly during extreme heat events. 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An extreme heat warning means that a period of very hot temperatures, even by local standards, will occur.
actions should be taken to lessen the impact of the extreme heat. 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Extreme heat warning remains in effect until 8 p.m. Mountain Standard Time this evening. What? Dangerously hot conditions. Afternoon temperatures 109 to 112. Major heat risk. Where? Buckeye Avondale, Central Phoenix, Deer Valley, East Valley, North Phoenix Glendale, Northwest Valley, Scottsdale Paradise Valley, South Mountain Arutuki, and Southeast Valley Queen Creek. When? Until 8 p.m. Mountain Standard Time this evening. 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Actions should be taken to lessen the impact of the extreme heat. 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The current time is 3:49 a.m. Mountain Standard Time. Here is the 3 a.m. Mountain Standard Time observation for Phoenix on Sunday, August 9th. At Sky Harbor, it was mostly cloudy. Visibility 10 miles. Temperature was 96 degrees, dew point 60, relative humidity 30%. Wind was west, at 7 miles an hour. And the pressure was 29.82 inches, and steady. Other observations for South Central Arizona, including the greater Phoenix area: it was partly cloudy, with a temperature of 91 at Buckeye, 91 at Deer Valley, and 91 at Scottsdale Airport. Under partly cloudy skies, Falcon Field reported 93, Mesa Gateway reported 91, and Chandler reported 90. Observations for northern Arizona: skies ranged from partly cloudy to mostly cloudy. It was 57 at Flagstaff, 85 at Kingman, 62 at the Grand Canyon, and 75 at Prescott. Payson reported 73, Page reported 84, Winslow reported 75, and Sholo reported 68. Observations for southern Arizona: at Yuma, thunder was reported, with a temperature of 94. It was clear, with a temperature of 70 at Nogales, and 69 at Sierra Vista. At Tucson, it was partly cloudy, with a temperature of 84. Observations for Southern California: skies ranged from partly cloudy to mostly cloudy. It was 70 at Los Angeles Airport, 71 at San Diego, and 91 at Blythe. Regional observations: it was clear, with a temperature of 79 at Albuquerque, and 78 at El Paso. At Las Vegas,
It was partly cloudy, with a temperature of 95. At Salt Lake City, it was mostly cloudy, with a temperature of 81. Once again, at 3 a.m. in Phoenix, under mostly cloudy skies, the Sky Harbor temperature was 96 degrees. Here is the latest forecast. For the following area, in Arizona, Central Phoenix, issued at 12:06 a.m. Mountain Standard Time. Extreme heat warning in effect until 8 p.m. Mountain Standard Time this evening. Tonight, partly cloudy. Lows 82 to 90. South wind 5 to 10 miles per hour. Sunday, mostly sunny and hot. Highs 107.

partly cloudy with a slight chance of showers and thunderstorms. Southwest wind 10 to 15 miles per hour. Chance of rain 10%. Monday, partly sunny in the morning, then becoming sunny. Highs 104 to 108. West wind 5 to 15 miles per hour. Monday night, mostly cloudy with showers likely and a chance of thunderstorms in the evening, then partly cloudy with a slight chance of showers and thunderstorms after midnight. Lows 78 to 86. North wind 10 to 15 miles per hour in the evening, becoming east 5 to 10 miles per hour after midnight. Chance of rain 60%. Rainfall up to a half of an inch possible, except locally higher in thunderstorms. Tuesday, partly sunny. Highs 99 to 105. Tuesday night, considerable cloudiness. A chance of showers and thunderstorms in the evening, then a chance of showers and a slight chance of thunderstorms after midnight. Lows 78 to 86. Chance of rain 50%. Rainfall less than a tenth of an inch, except locally higher in thunderstorms. Wednesday, partly cloudy. A chance of showers and a slight chance of thunderstorms in the morning, then a slight chance of afternoon showers and thunderstorms. Highs 97 to 103. Chance of rain 40%. Wednesday night, considerable cloudiness. Showers likely with a chance of thunderstorms in the evening, then a chance of showers and thunderstorms after midnight. Lows 75 to 83. Chance of rain 60%. Rainfall between a tenth and a quarter of an inch possible, except locally higher in thunderstorms. Thursday, partly cloudy. A chance of showers and a slight chance of thunderstorms in the morning, then a slight chance of afternoon showers and thunderstorms. Highs 94 to 102. Chance of rain 30%. Thursday night, partly cloudy with a 20% chance of showers and thunderstorms. Lows 77 to 84. Friday, partly sunny. Highs 99 to 105. Friday night, partly cloudy. Lows 78 to 85. Saturday, partly sunny. Highs 102 to 108. Here is the synopsis for Southeast California, Southwest, and South Central Arizona. Extreme heat warnings remain in effect through this evening as afternoon high temperatures approach the 110 degree mark across most of the lower desert communities, resulting in areas of major heat risk. Shower and thunderstorm activity will once again develop across the higher terrain areas as well as across southern Arizona later this afternoon, with additional activity possible across the lower deserts this evening. Deeper moisture will provide a better opportunity for more widespread shower and thunderstorm activity during the first half of the week, along with cooler temperatures. Extreme heat warning remains in effect until 8 p.m. Mountain Standard Time, or 8 p.m. Pacific Daylight Time this evening. What? Dangerously hot conditions. Afternoon temperatures 107 to 113. Major heat risk. Where? In Arizona, Central La Paz, Gila River Valley, Cofa, Parker Valley, Southeast Yuma County, and Yuma. In California, Chuckwalla Valley and Palo Verde Valley. When? Until 8 p.m. Mountain Standard Time, or 8 p.m. Pacific Daylight Time this evening. Impacts: heat-related illnesses increase significantly during extreme heat events. Overexposure can cause heat cramps and heat exhaustion to develop and, without intervention, can lead to heat stroke. An extreme heat warning means that a period of very hot temperatures, even by local standards, will occur. Actions should be taken to lessen the impact of the extreme heat. Take extra precautions if you work or spend time outside. When possible, reschedule strenuous activities to early morning or evening. Know the signs and symptoms of heat exhaustion and heat stroke. Wear lightweight and loose-fitting clothing when possible and drink plenty of water. To reduce risk during outdoor work, the Occupational Safety and Health Administration recommends scheduling frequent rest breaks in shaded or air-conditioned environments. Anyone overcome by heat should be moved to a

and shaded location. 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Extreme heat warning remains in effect until 8 p.m. Mountain Standard Time this evening. What? Dangerously hot conditions. Afternoon temperatures 106 to 113. Major heat risk. Where? Aguila Valley, Apache Junction, Gold Canyon, Cave Creek / New River, Fountain Hills, East Mesa, Gila Bend, Northwest Pinal County, Sonoran Desert, Natal Monument, Tonopah Desert, and West Pinal County. When? Until 8 p.m. Mountain Standard Time this evening. 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An extreme heat warning means that a period of very hot temperatures, even by local standards, will occur. Actions should be taken to lessen the impact of the extreme heat. Take extra precautions if you work or spend time outside. 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Anyone overcome by heat should be moved to a cool and shaded location. 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Extreme heat warning remains in effect until 8 p.m. Mountain Standard Time this evening. What? Dangerously hot conditions. Afternoon temperatures 109 to 112. Major heat risk. Where? Buckeye Avondale, Central Phoenix, Deer Valley, East Valley, North Phoenix Glendale, Northwest Valley, Scottsdale Paradise Valley, South Mountain Arutuki, and Southeast Valley Queen Creek. When? Until 8 p.m. Mountain Standard Time this evening. Impacts: heat-related illnesses increase significantly during extreme heat events. 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Actions should be taken to lessen the impact of the extreme heat. Take extra precautions if you work or spend time outside. 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The current time is 4:02 a.m. Mountain Standard Time. Here is the latest forecast. For the following area, in Arizona, Central Phoenix, issued at 4:01 a.m. Mountain Standard Time. Extreme heat warning in effect until 8 p.m. Mountain Standard Time this evening. Today, mostly sunny and hot. Highs 107 to 111. West wind 5 to 10 miles per hour. Tonight, patchy blowing dust in the evening.
partly cloudy with a slight chance of showers and thunderstorms. Lows 82 to 90. Southwest wind 10 to 15 miles per hour. Chance of rain 10%. Monday, partly sunny in the morning, then becoming sunny. Highs 104 to 108. West wind 5 to 15 miles per hour. Monday night, mostly cloudy with showers likely and a chance of thunderstorms in the evening, then partly cloudy with a slight chance of showers and thunderstorms after midnight. Lows 78 to 86. North wind 10 to 15 miles per hour in the evening, becoming east 5 to 10 miles per hour after midnight. Chance of rain 60%. Rainfall up to a half of an inch possible, except locally higher in thunderstorms. Tuesday, partly sunny. Highs 99 to 104. South wind 5 to 10 miles per hour in the morning, becoming west in the afternoon. Tuesday night, considerable cloudiness. A chance of showers and thunderstorms in the evening, then a chance of showers and a slight chance of thunderstorms after midnight. Lows 78 to 86. Chance of rain 50%. Rainfall less than a tenth of an inch, except locally higher in thunderstorms. Wednesday, partly cloudy. A chance of showers and a slight chance of thunderstorms in the morning, then a slight chance of afternoon showers and thunderstorms. Highs 97 to 103. Chance of rain 40%. Wednesday night, considerable cloudiness. Showers likely with a chance of thunderstorms in the evening, then a chance of showers and thunderstorms after midnight. Lows 75 to 83. Chance of rain 60%. Rainfall between a tenth and a quarter of an inch possible, except locally higher in thunderstorms. Thursday, partly cloudy. A chance of showers and a slight chance of thunderstorms in the morning, then a slight chance of afternoon showers and thunderstorms. Highs 94 to 102. Chance of rain 30%. Thursday night, partly cloudy with a 20% chance of showers and thunderstorms. Lows 77 to 84. Friday, partly sunny. Highs 99 to 105. Friday night, partly cloudy. Lows 78 to 85. Saturday, partly sunny. Highs 102 to 108. Here is the synopsis for Southeast California, Southwest, and South Central Arizona. Extreme heat warnings remain in effect through this evening as afternoon high temperatures approach the 110-degree mark across most of the lower desert communities, resulting in areas of major heat risk. Shower and thunderstorm activity will once again develop across the higher terrain areas as well as across southern Arizona later this afternoon, with additional activity possible across the lower deserts this evening. Deeper moisture will provide a better opportunity for more widespread shower and thunderstorm activity during the first half of the week, along with cooler temperatures. Extreme heat warning remains in effect until 8 p.m. Mountain Standard Time, or 8 p.m. Pacific Daylight Time this evening. What? Dangerously hot conditions. Afternoon temperatures 107 to 113. Major heat risk. Where? In Arizona, Central La Paz, Gila River Valley, Cofa, Parker Valley, Southeast Yuma County, and Yuma. In California, Chuckwalla Valley and Palo Verde Valley. When? Until 8 p.m. Mountain Standard Time, or 8 p.m. Pacific Daylight Time this evening. Impacts: heat-related illnesses increase significantly during extreme heat events. Overexposure can cause heat cramps and heat exhaustion to develop and, without intervention, can lead to heat stroke. An extreme heat warning means that a period of very hot temperatures, even by local standards, will occur. Actions should be taken to lessen the impact of the extreme heat. Take extra precautions if you work or spend time outside. 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Know the signs and symptoms of heat exhaustion and heat stroke. Wear lightweight and loose-fitting clothing when possible and drink plenty of water. To reduce risk during outdoor work,
The Occupational Safety and Health Administration recommends scheduling frequent rest breaks in shaded or air-conditioned environments. Anyone overcome by heat should be moved to a cool and shaded location. Heat stroke is an emergency. 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Public cooling shelters are available in some areas. Consult county officials for more details. Extreme heat warning remains in effect until 8 p.m. Mountain Standard Time this evening. What? Dangerously hot conditions. Afternoon temperatures 106 to 113. Major heat risk. Where? Aguila Valley, Apache Junction, Gold Canyon, Cave Creek / New River, Fountain Hills, East Mesa, Gila Bend, Northwest Pinal County, Sonoran Desert National Monument, Tonopah Desert, and West Pinal County. When? Until 8 p.m. Mountain Standard Time this evening. 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Actions should be taken to lessen the impact of the extreme heat. 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

is an emergency. 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Extreme heat warning remains in effect until 8 p.m. Mountain Standard Time this evening. What? Dangerously hot conditions. Afternoon temperatures 109 to 112. Major heat risk. Where? Buckeye Avondale, Central Phoenix, Deer Valley, East Valley, North Phoenix Glendale, Northwest Valley, Scottsdale Paradise Valley, South Mountain Arwatukee, and Southeast Valley Queen Creek. When? Until 8 p.m. Mountain Standard Time this evening. 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Actions should be taken to lessen the impact of the extreme heat. Take extra precautions if you work or spend time outside. 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Heat stroke is an emergency. 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The current time is 4:12 a.m. Mountain Standard Time. Here is the 4 a.m. Mountain Standard Time observation for Phoenix on Sunday, August 9th. At Sky Harbor, it was partly cloudy. Visibility 10 miles. Temperature was 95 degrees, dew point 60, relative humidity 31%. Wind was north, at 5 miles an hour. And the pressure was 29.83 inches, and rising. Other observations for South Central Arizona, including the Greater Phoenix area, it was clear, with a temperature of 90 at Deer Valley, and 91 at Scottsdale Airport. It was partly cloudy, with a temperature of 91 at Falcon Field, 90 at Mesa Gateway, and 90 at Chandler. At Buckeye, it was mostly cloudy, with a temperature of 90. Observations for Northern Arizona, it was clear, with a temperature of 76 at Winslow, and 66 at Chillo. It was partly cloudy, with a temperature of 59 at Flagstaff, 80 at Kingman, 65 at the Grand Canyon, 72 at Payson, and 81 at Page. At Prescott, it was mostly cloudy, with a temperature of 75. Observations for Southern Arizona, it was clear, with a temperature of 83 at Tucson, and 68 at Nogales. At Yuma, it was partly cloudy, with a temperature of 91. At Yuma, wind was southeast gusting to 26 miles an hour. Observations for Southern California, skies ranged from partly cloudy to mostly cloudy. It was 70 at Los Angeles Airport, 71 at San Diego, and 88 at Blythe. Regional observations, it was clear, with a temperature of 77 at Albuquerque, and 77 at El Paso. At Las Vegas, it was partly cloudy, with a temperature of 94. At Salt Lake City, it was mostly cloudy, with a temperature of 82. Once again, at 4 a.m. in Phoenix, under partly cloudy skies. The Sky Harbor temperature was 95 degrees. Here is the latest forecast. For the following area, in Arizona, Central Phoenix, issued at 4:01 a.m. Mountain Standard Time. Extreme heat warning in effect until 8 p.m. Mountain Standard Time this evening. Today, mostly sunny and hot. Highs 107 to 111.

west wind 5 to 10 miles per hour. Tonight, patchy blowing dust in the evening. Partly cloudy with a slight chance of showers and thunderstorms. Lows 82 to 90. Southwest wind 10 to 15 miles per hour. Chance of rain 10%. Monday, partly sunny in the morning then becoming sunny. Highs 104 to 108. West wind 5 to 15 miles per hour. Monday night, mostly cloudy with showers likely and a chance of thunderstorms in the evening, then partly cloudy with a slight chance of showers and thunderstorms after midnight. Lows 78 to 86. North wind 10 to 15 miles per hour in the evening becoming east 5 to 10 miles per hour after midnight. Chance of rain 60%. Rainfall up to a half of an inch possible, except locally higher in thunderstorms. Tuesday, partly sunny. Highs 99 to 104. South wind 5 to 10 miles per hour in the morning becoming west in the afternoon. Tuesday night, considerable cloudiness. A chance of showers and thunderstorms in the evening, then a chance of showers and a slight chance of thunderstorms after midnight. Lows 78 to 86. Chance of rain 50%. Rainfall less than a tenth of an inch, except locally higher in thunderstorms. Wednesday, partly cloudy. A chance of showers and a slight chance of thunderstorms in the morning, then a slight chance of afternoon showers and thunderstorms. Highs 97 to 103. Chance of rain 40%. Wednesday night, considerable cloudiness. Showers likely with a chance of thunderstorms in the evening, then a chance of showers and thunderstorms after midnight. Lows 75 to 83. Chance of rain 60%. Rainfall between a tenth and a quarter of an inch possible, except locally higher in thunderstorms. Thursday, partly cloudy. A chance of showers and a slight chance of thunderstorms in the morning, then a slight chance of afternoon showers and thunderstorms. Highs 94 to 102. Chance of rain 30%. Thursday night, partly cloudy with a 20% chance of showers and thunderstorms. Lows 77 to 84. Friday, partly sunny. Highs 99 to 105. Friday night, partly cloudy. Lows 78 to 85. Saturday, partly sunny. Highs 102 to 108. Here is the synopsis for Southeast California, Southwest, and South Central Arizona. Extreme heat warnings remain in effect through this evening as afternoon high temperatures approach the 110-degree mark across most of the lower desert communities, resulting in areas of major heat risk. Shower and thunderstorm activity will once again develop across the higher terrain areas as well as across southern Arizona.

southeast Yuma County, and Yuma. In California, Chuckwalla Valley and Palo Verde Valley. When, until 8 p.m. Mountain Standard Time, or 8 p.m. Pacific Daylight Time this evening. Impacts, ringics can cause heat cramps and heat exhaustion to develop and, without intervention, can lead to heat stroke. An extreme heat warning means that a period of very hot temperatures, even by local standards, will occur. Actions should be taken to lessen the impact of the extreme heat. Take extra precautions if you work or spend time outside. When possible, reschedule strenuous activities to early morning or evening. Know the signs and symptoms of heat exhaustion and heat stroke. Wear lightweight and loose-fitting clothing when possible and drink plenty of water. To reduce risk during outdoor work, the Occupational Safety and Health Administration recommends scheduling frequent rest breaks in shaded or air-conditioned environments. Anyone overcome by heat should be moved to a cool and shaded location. Heat stroke is an emergency. 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Extreme heat warning remains in effect until 8 p.m. Mountain Standard Time this evening. What? Dangerously hot conditions. Afternoon temperatures 106 to 113. Major heat risk. Where? Aguila Valley, Apache Junction, Gold Canyon, Cave Creek / New River, Fountain Hills, East Mesa, Gila Bend, Northwest Pinal County, Sonoran Desert Natal Monument, Tonopah Desert, and West Pinal County. When? Until 8 p.m. Mountain Standard Time this evening. Impacts, heat-related illnesses increase significantly during extreme heat events. Overexposure can cause heat cramps and heat exhaustion to develop and, without intervention, can lead to heat stroke. 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An extreme heat warning means that a period of very hot temperatures, even by local standards, will occur. Actions should be taken to lessen the impact of the extreme heat. Take extra precautions if you work or spend time outside. 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Anyone overcome by heat should be moved to a cool and shaded location. 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Extreme heat warning remains in effect until 8 p.m. Mountain Standard Time this evening. What? Dangerously hot conditions. Afternoon temperatures 109 to 112. Major heat risk. Where? Buckeye Avondale, Central Phoenix, Deer Valley, East Valley, North Phoenix Glendale, Northwest Valley, Scottsdale Paradise Valley, South Mountain Arutuki, and Southeast Valley Queen Creek. When? Until 8 p.m. Mountain Standard Time this evening. Impacts, heat-related illnesses increase significantly during extreme heat events. 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
The Occupational Safety and Health Administration recommends scheduling frequent rest breaks in shaded or air-conditioned environments. 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The current time is 4:24 a.m. Mountain Standard Time. Here is the 4 a.m. Mountain Standard Time observation for Phoenix on Sunday, August 9th. At Sky Harbor, it was partly cloudy. Visibility 10 miles. Temperature was 95 degrees, dew point 60, relative humidity 31%. Wind was north, at 5 miles an hour. And the pressure was 29.83 inches, and rising. Other observations for South Central Arizona, including the Greater Phoenix area, it was clear, with a temperature of 90 at Deer Valley, and 91 at Scottsdale Airport. It was partly cloudy, with a temperature of 91 at Falcon Field, 90 at Mesa Gateway, and 90 at Chandler. At Buckeye, it was mostly cloudy, with a temperature of 90. Observations for northern Arizona, it was clear, with a temperature of 76 at Winslow, and 66 at Chillo. It was partly cloudy, with a temperature of 59 at Flagstaff, 80 at Kingman, 65 at the Grand Canyon, 72 at Payson, and 81 at Page. At Prescott, it was mostly cloudy, with a temperature of 75. Observations for southern Arizona, it was clear, with a temperature of 83 at Tucson, and 68 at Nogales. At Yuma, it was partly cloudy, with a temperature of 91. At Yuma, wind was southeast gusting to 26 miles an hour. Observations for Southern California, skies ranged from partly cloudy to mostly cloudy. It was 70 at Los Angeles Airport, 71 at San Diego, and 88 at Blythe. Regional observations, it was clear, with a temperature of 77 at Albuquerque, and 77 at El Paso. At Las Vegas, it was partly cloudy, with a temperature of 94. At Salt Lake City, it was mostly cloudy, with a temperature of 82. Once again, at 4 a.m. in Phoenix, under partly cloudy skies. The Sky Harbor temperature was 95 degrees. Here is the latest forecast. For the following area, in Arizona, Central Phoenix, issued at 4:01 a.m. Mountain Standard Time. Extreme heat warning in effect until 8 p.m. Mountain Standard Time this evening. Today, mostly sunny and hot. Highs 107 to 111. West wind 5 to 10 miles per hour. Tonight, patchy blowing dust in the evening. Partly cloudy with a slight chance of showers and thunderstorms. Lows 82 to 90. Southwest wind 10 to 15 miles per hour. Chance of rain 10%. Monday, partly sunny in the morning then becoming sunny. Highs 104 to 108. West wind 5 to 15 miles per hour. Monday night, mostly cloudy with showers likely and a chance of thunderstorms in the evening, then partly cloudy with a slight chance of showers and thunderstorms after midnight. Lows 78 to 86. North wind 10 to 15 miles per hour in the evening becoming east 5 to 10 miles per hour after midnight. Chance of rain 60%. Rainfall up to a half of an inch possible, except locally higher in thunderstorms. Tuesday, partly sunny. Highs 99 to 104. South wind 5 to 10 miles per hour in the morning becoming west in the afternoon. Tuesday night, considerable cloudiness. A chance of showers and thunderstorms in the evening, then a chance of showers and a slight chance of thunderstorms after midnight. Lows 78 to 86. Chance of rain 50%. Rainfall less than a tenth of an inch, except locally higher in thunderstorms. Wednesday, partly cloudy. A chance of showers and a slight chance of thunderstorms in the morning,
then a slight chance of afternoon showers and thunderstorms. Highs 97 to 103. Chance of rain 40%. Wednesday night, considerable cloudiness. Showers likely with a chance of thunderstorms in the evening, then a chance of showers and thunderstorms after midnight. Lows 75 to 83. Chance of rain 60%. Rainfall between a tenth and a quarter of an inch possible, except locally higher in thunderstorms. Thursday, partly cloudy. A chance of showers and a slight chance of thunderstorms in the morning, then a slight chance of afternoon showers and thunderstorms. Highs 94 to 102. Chance of rain 30%. Thursday night, partly cloudy with a 20% chance of showers and thunderstorms. Lows 77 to 84. Friday, partly sunny. Highs 99 to 105. Friday night, partly cloudy. Lows 78 to 85. Saturday, partly sunny. Highs 102 to 108. Here is the synopsis for Southeast California, Southwest, and South Central Arizona. Extreme heat warnings remain in effect through this evening as afternoon high temperatures approach the 110-degree mark across most of the lower desert communities, resulting in areas of major heat risk. Shower and thunderstorm activity will once again develop across the higher terrain areas as well as across southern Arizona later this afternoon, with additional activity possible across the lower deserts this evening. Deeper moisture will provide a better opportunity for more widespread shower and thunderstorm activity during the first half of the week, along with cooler temperatures. Extreme heat warning remains in effect until 8 p.m. Mountain Standard Time, or 8 p.m. Pacific Daylight Time this evening. What? Dangerously hot conditions. Afternoon temperatures 107 to 113. Major heat risk. Where? In Arizona, Central La Paz, Gila River Valley, Cofa, Parker Valley, Southeast Yuma County, and Yuma. In California, Chuckwalla Valley and Palo Verde Valley. When? Until 8 p.m. Mountain Standard Time, or 8 p.m. Pacific Daylight Time this evening. Impacts: heat-related illnesses increase significantly during extreme heat events. Overexposure can cause heat cramps and heat exhaustion to develop and, without intervention, can lead to heat stroke. An extreme heat warning means that a period of very hot temperatures, even by local standards, will occur. Actions should be taken to lessen the impact of the extreme heat. Take extra precautions if you work or spend time outside. 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Know the signs and symptoms of heat exhaustion and heat stroke. Wear lightweight and loose-fitting clothing when possible and drink plenty of water. To reduce risk during outdoor work, the Occupational Safety and Health Administration recommends scheduling frequent rest breaks in shaded or air-conditioned environments. Anyone overcome by heat should be moved to a cool and shaded location. Heat stroke is an emergency. 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Extreme heat warning remains in effect until 8 p.m. Mountain Standard Time this evening. What? Dangerously hot conditions. Afternoon temperatures 106 to 113. Major heat risk. Where? Aguila Valley, Apache Junction, Gold Canyon, Cave Creek / New River, Fountain Hills, East Mesa, Gila Bend, Northwest Pinal County, Sonoran Desert Natural Monument, Tonopah Desert, and West Pinal County. When? Until 8 p.m. Mountain Standard Time this evening. 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An extreme heat warning means that a period of very hot temperatures, even by local standards, will occur.
actions should be taken to lessen the impact of the extreme heat. 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Wear lightweight and loose-fitting clothing when possible and drink plenty of water. 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Anyone overcome by heat should be moved to a cool and shaded location. 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Extreme heat warning remains in effect until 8 p.m. Mountain Standard Time this evening. What? Dangerously hot conditions. Afternoon temperatures 109 to 112. Major heat risk. Where? Buckeye Avondale, Central Phoenix, Deer Valley, East Valley, North Phoenix Glendale, Northwest Valley, Scottsdale Paradise Valley, South Mountain Arutuki, and Southeast Valley Queen Creek. When? Until 8 p.m. Mountain Standard Time this evening. 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Actions should be taken to lessen the impact of the extreme heat. 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The current time is 4:37 a.m. Mountain Standard Time. Here is the 4 a.m. Mountain Standard Time observation for Phoenix on Sunday, August 9th. At Sky Harbor, it was partly cloudy. Visibility 10 miles. Temperature was 95 degrees, dew point 60, relative humidity 31%. Wind was north, at 5 miles an hour. And the pressure was 29.83 inches, and rising. Other observations for South Central Arizona, including the Greater Phoenix area, it was clear, with a temperature of 90 at Deer Valley, and 91 at Scottsdale Airport. It was partly cloudy, with a temperature of 91 at Falcon Field, 90 at Mesa Gateway, and 90 at Chandler. At Buckeye, it was mostly cloudy, with a temperature of 90. Observations for Northern Arizona, it was clear, with a temperature of 76 at Winslow, and 66 at Chillow. It was partly cloudy, with a temperature of 59 at Flagstaff, 80 at Kingman, 65 at the Grand Canyon, 72 at Payson, and 81 at Page. At Prescott, it was mostly cloudy, with a temperature of 75. Observations for Southern Arizona, it was clear, with a temperature of 83 at Tucson, and 68 at Nogales. At Yuma, it was partly cloudy, with a temperature of 91. At Yuma, wind was southeast gusting to 26 miles an hour. Observations for Southern California, skies ranged from partly cloudy to mostly cloudy. It was 70 at Los Angeles Airport, 71 at San Diego, and 88 at Blythe. Regional observations, it was clear, with a temperature of 77 at Albuquerque, and 77 at El Paso.
at Las Vegas, it was partly cloudy, with a temperature of 94. At Salt Lake City, it was mostly cloudy, with a temperature of 82. Once again, at 4 a.m. in Phoenix, under partly cloudy skies, the Sky Harbor temperature was 95 degrees. Here is the latest forecast. For the following area, in Arizona, Central Phoenix, issued at 4:01 a.m. Mountain Standard Time. Extreme heat warning in effect until 8 p.m. Mountain Standard Time this evening. Today, mostly sunny and hot. Highs 107 to 111. West wind 5 to 10 miles per hour. Tonight, patchy blowing dust in the evening. Partly cloudy with a slight chance of showers and thunderstorms. Lows 82 to 90. Southwest wind 10 to 15 miles per hour. Chance of rain 10%. Monday, partly sunny in the morning then becoming sunny. Highs 104 to 108. West wind 5 to 15 miles per hour. Monday night, mostly cloudy with showers likely and a chance of thunderstorms in the evening, then partly cloudy with a slight chance of showers and thunderstorms after midnight. Lows 78 to 86. North wind 10 to 15 miles per hour in the evening becoming east 5 to 10 miles per hour after midnight. Chance of rain 60%. Rainfall up to a half of an inch possible, except locally higher in thunderstorms. Tuesday, partly sunny. Highs 99 to 104. South wind 5 to 10 miles per hour in the morning becoming west in the afternoon. Tuesday night, considerable cloudiness. A chance of showers and thunderstorms in the evening, then a chance of showers and a slight chance of thunderstorms after midnight. Lows 78 to 86. Chance of rain 50%. Rainfall less than a tenth of an inch, except locally higher in thunderstorms. Wednesday, partly cloudy. A chance of showers and a slight chance of thunderstorms in the morning, then a slight chance of afternoon showers and thunderstorms. Highs 97 to 103. Chance of rain 40%. Wednesday night, considerable cloudiness. Showers likely with a chance of thunderstorms in the evening, then a chance of showers and thunderstorms after midnight. Lows 75 to 83. Chance of rain 60%. Rainfall between a tenth and a quarter of an inch possible, except locally higher in thunderstorms. Thursday, partly cloudy. A chance of showers and a slight chance of thunderstorms in the morning, then a slight chance of afternoon showers and thunderstorms. Highs 94 to 102. Chance of rain 30%. Thursday night, partly cloudy with a 20% chance of showers and thunderstorms. Lows 77 to 84. Friday, partly sunny. Highs 99 to 105. Friday night, partly cloudy. Lows 78 to 85. Saturday, partly sunny. Highs 102 to 108. Here is the synopsis for Southeast California, Southwest, and South Central Arizona. Extreme heat warnings remain in effect through this evening as afternoon high temperatures approach the 110-degree mark across most of the lower desert communities, resulting in areas of major heat risk. Shower and thunderstorm activity will once again develop across the higher terrain areas as well as across southern Arizona later this afternoon, with additional activity possible across the lower deserts this evening. Deeper moisture will provide a better opportunity for more widespread shower and thunderstorm activity during the first half of the week, along with cooler temperatures. Extreme heat warning remains in effect until 8 p.m. Mountain Standard Time, or 8 p.m. Pacific Daylight Time this evening. What? Dangerously hot conditions. Afternoon temperatures 107 to 113. Major heat risk. Where? In Arizona, Central La Paz, Gila River Valley, Cofa, Parker Valley, Southeast Yuma County, and Yuma. In California, Chuckwalla Valley and Palo Verde Valley. When? Until 8 p.m. Mountain Standard Time,
or 8 p.m. Pacific Daylight Time this evening. Impacts: heat-related illnesses increase significantly during extreme heat events. Overexposure can cause heat cramps and heat exhaustion to develop and, without intervention, can lead to heat stroke. An extreme heat warning means that a period of very hot temperatures, even by local standards, will occur. Actions should be taken to lessen the impact of the extreme heat. Take extra precautions if you work or spend time outside. 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Know the signs and symptoms of heat exhaustion and heat stroke. Wear lightweight and loose-fitting clothing when possible and drink plenty of water. To reduce risk during outdoor work, the Occupational Safety and Health Administration recommends scheduling frequent rest breaks in shaded or air-conditioned environments. Anyone overcome by heat should be moved to a cool and shaded location. 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Extreme heat warning remains in effect until 8 p.m. Mountain Standard Time this evening. What? Dangerously hot conditions. Afternoon temperatures 106 to 113. Major heat risk. Where? Aguila Valley, Apache Junction, Gold Canyon, Cave Creek / New River, Fountain Hills, East Mesa, Gila Bend, Northwest Pinal County, Sonoran Desert, Natal Monument, Tonopah Desert, and West Pinal County. When? Until 8 p.m. Mountain Standard Time this evening. Impacts: heat-related illnesses increase significantly during extreme heat events. 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An extreme heat warning means that a period of very hot temperatures, even by local standards, will occur. Actions should be taken to lessen the impact of the extreme heat. 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Anyone overcome by heat should be moved to a cool and shaded location. 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Extreme heat warning remains in effect until 8 p.m. Mountain Standard Time this evening. What? Dangerously hot conditions. Afternoon temperatures 109 to 112. Major heat risk. Where? Buckeye Avondale, Central Phoenix, Deer Valley, East Valley, North Phoenix Glendale, Northwest Valley, Scottsdale Paradise Valley, South Mountain Arutuki, and Southeast Valley Queen Creek. When? Until 8 p.m. Mountain Standard Time this evening. 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Actions should be taken to lessen the impact of the extreme heat. 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
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The current time is 4:49 a.m. Mountain Standard Time. Here is the 4 a.m. Mountain Standard Time observation for Phoenix on Sunday, August 9th. At Sky Harbor, it was partly cloudy. Visibility 10 miles. Temperature was 95 degrees, dew point 60, relative humidity 31%. Wind was north, at 5 miles an hour. And the pressure was 29.83 inches, and rising. Other observations for South Central Arizona, including the greater Phoenix area, it was clear, with a temperature of 90 at Deer Valley, and 91 at Scottsdale Airport. It was partly cloudy, with a temperature of 91 at Falcon Field, 90 at Mesa Gateway, and 90 at Chandler. At Buckeye, it was mostly cloudy, with a temperature of 90. Observations for northern Arizona, it was clear, with a temperature of 76 at Winslow, and 66 at Chillow. It was partly cloudy, with a temperature of 59 at Flagstaff, 80 at Kingman, 65 at the Grand Canyon, 72 at Payson, and 81 at Page. At Prescott, it was mostly cloudy, with a temperature of 75. Observations for southern Arizona, it was clear, with a temperature of 83 at Tucson, and 68 at Nogales. At Yuma, it was partly cloudy, with a temperature of 91. At Yuma, wind was southeast gusting to 26 miles an hour. Observations for Southern California, skies ranged from partly cloudy to mostly cloudy. It was 70 at Los Angeles Airport, 71 at San Diego, and 88 at Blythe. Regional observations, it was clear, with a temperature of 77 at Albuquerque, and 77 at El Paso. At Las Vegas, it was partly cloudy, with a temperature of 94. At Salt Lake City, it was mostly cloudy, with a temperature of 82. Once again, at 4 a.m. in Phoenix, under partly cloudy skies. The Sky Harbor temperature was 95 degrees. Here is the latest forecast. For the following area, in Arizona, Central Phoenix, issued at 4:01 a.m. Mountain Standard Time. Extreme heat warning in effect until 8 p.m. Mountain Standard Time this evening. Today, mostly sunny and hot. Highs 107 to 111. West wind 5 to 10 miles per hour. Tonight, patchy blowing dust in the evening. Partly cloudy with a slight chance of showers and thunderstorms. Lows 82 to 90. Southwest wind 10 to 15 miles per hour. Chance of rain 10%. Monday, partly sunny in the morning then becoming sunny. Highs 104 to 108. West wind 5 to 15 miles per hour. Monday night, mostly cloudy with showers likely and a chance of thunderstorms in the evening, then partly cloudy with a slight chance of showers and thunderstorms after midnight. Lows 78 to 86. North wind 10 to 15 miles per hour in the evening becoming east 5 to 10 miles per hour after midnight. Chance of rain 60%. Rainfall up to a half of an inch possible, except locally higher in thunderstorms. Tuesday, partly sunny. Highs 99 to 104. South wind 5 to 10 miles per hour in the morning becoming west in the afternoon. Tuesday night, considerable cloudiness. A chance of showers and thunderstorms in the evening, then a chance of showers and a slight chance of thunderstorms after midnight. Lows 78 to 86. Chance of rain 50%. Rainfall less than a tenth of an inch, except locally higher in thunderstorms. Wednesday, partly cloudy. A chance of showers and a slight chance of thunderstorms in the morning, then a slight chance of afternoon showers and thunderstorms. Highs 97 to 103.
chance of rain 40%. Wednesday night, considerable cloudiness. Showers likely with a chance of thunderstorms in the evening, then a chance of showers and thunderstorms after midnight. Lows 75 to 83. Chance of rain 60%. Rainfall between a tenth and a quarter of an inch possible, except locally higher in thunderstorms. Thursday, partly cloudy. A chance of showers and a slight chance of thunderstorms in the morning, then a slight chance of afternoon showers and thunderstorms. Highs 94 to 102. Chance of rain 30%. Thursday night, partly cloudy with a 20% chance of showers and thunderstorms. Lows 77 to 84. Friday, partly sunny. Highs 99 to 105. Friday night, partly cloudy. Lows 78 to 85. Saturday, partly sunny. Highs 102 to 108. Here is the synopsis for Southeast California, Southwest, and South Central Arizona. Extreme heat warnings remain in effect through this evening as afternoon high temperatures approach the 110-degree mark across most of the lower desert communities, resulting in areas of major heat risk. Shower and thunderstorm activity will once again develop across the higher terrain areas as well as across southern Arizona later this afternoon, with additional activity possible across the lower deserts this evening. Deeper moisture will provide a better opportunity for more widespread shower and thunderstorm activity during the first half of the week, along with cooler temperatures. Extreme heat warning remains in effect until 8 p.m. Mountain Standard Time, or 8 p.m. Pacific Daylight Time this evening. What? Dangerously hot conditions. Afternoon temperatures 107 to 113. Major heat risk. Where? In Arizona, Central La Paz, Gila River Valley, Cofa, Parker Valley, Southeast Yuma County, and Yuma. In California, Chuckwalla Valley and Palo Verde Valley. When? Until 8 p.m. Mountain Standard Time, or 8 p.m. Pacific Daylight Time this evening. Impacts: heat-related illnesses increase significantly during extreme heat events. Overexposure can cause heat cramps and heat exhaustion to develop and, without intervention, can lead to heat stroke. An extreme heat warning means that a period of very hot temperatures, even by local standards, will occur. Actions should be taken to lessen the impact of the extreme heat. Take extra precautions if you work or spend time outside. When possible, reschedule strenuous activities to early morning or evening. Know the signs and symptoms of heat exhaustion and heat stroke. Wear lightweight and loose-fitting clothing when possible and drink plenty of water. To reduce risk during outdoor work, the Occupational Safety and Health Administration recommends scheduling frequent rest breaks in shaded or air-conditioned environments. Anyone overcome by heat should be moved to a cool and shaded location. Heat stroke is an emergency. 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Extreme heat warning remains in effect until 8 p.m. Mountain Standard Time this evening. What? Dangerously hot conditions. Afternoon temperatures 106 to 113. Major heat risk. Where? Aguila Valley, Apache Junction, Gold Canyon, Cave Creek / New River, Fountain Hills, East Mesa, Gila Bend, Northwest Pinal County, Sonoran Desert Natal Monument, Tonopah Desert, and West Pinal County. When? Until 8 p.m. Mountain Standard Time this evening. Impacts: heat-related illnesses increase significantly during extreme heat events. 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An extreme heat warning means that a period of very hot temperatures, even by local standards, will occur. Actions should be taken to lessen the impact of the extreme heat.
take extra precautions if you work or spend time outside. 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Anyone overcome by heat should be moved to a cool and shaded location. 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Extreme heat warning remains in effect until 8 p.m. Mountain Standard Time this evening. What? Dangerously hot conditions. Afternoon temperatures 109 to 112. Major heat risk. Where? Buckeye Avondale, Central Phoenix, Deer Valley, East Valley, North Phoenix Glendale, Northwest Valley, Scottsdale Paradise Valley, South Mountain Arutuki, and Southeast Valley Queen Creek. When? Until 8 p.m. Mountain Standard Time this evening. 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Take extra precautions if you work or spend time outside. 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The current time is 5:02 a.m. Mountain Standard Time. Here is the latest forecast. For the following area, in Arizona, Central Phoenix, issued at 4:01 a.m. Mountain Standard Time. Extreme heat warning in effect until 8 p.m. Mountain Standard Time this evening. Today, mostly sunny and hot. Highs 107 to 111. West wind 5 to 10 miles per hour. Tonight, patchy blowing dust in the evening. Partly cloudy with a slight chance of showers and thunderstorms. Lows 82 to 90. Southwest wind 10 to 15 miles per hour. Chance of rain 10%. Monday, partly sunny in the morning then becoming sunny. Highs 104 to 108. West wind 5 to 15 miles per hour. Monday night, mostly cloudy with showers likely and a chance of thunderstorms in the evening, then partly cloudy with a slight chance of showers and thunderstorms after midnight. Lows 78 to 86. North wind 10 to 15 miles per hour in the evening becoming east 5 to 10 miles per hour after midnight. Chance of rain 60%. Rainfall up to a half of an inch possible, except locally higher in thunderstorms. Tuesday, partly sunny. Highs 99 to 104. South wind 5 to 10 miles per hour in the morning becoming west in the afternoon. Tuesday night, considerable cloudiness. A chance of showers and thunderstorms in the evening, then a chance of showers and a slight chance of thunderstorms after midnight. Lows 78 to 86. Chance of rain 50%. Rainfall less than a tenth of an inch, except locally higher in thunderstorms.
Wednesday, partly cloudy. A chance of showers and a slight chance of thunderstorms in the morning, then a slight chance of afternoon showers and thunderstorms. Highs 97 to 103. Chance of rain 40%. Wednesday night, considerable cloudiness. Showers likely with a chance of thunderstorms in the evening, then a chance of showers and thunderstorms after midnight. Lows 75 to 83. Chance of rain 60%. Rainfall between a tenth and a quarter of an inch possible, except locally higher in thunderstorms. Thursday, partly cloudy. A chance of showers and a slight chance of thunderstorms in the morning, then a slight chance of afternoon showers and thunderstorms. Highs 94 to 102. Chance of rain 30%. Thursday night, partly cloudy with a 20% chance of showers and thunderstorms. Lows 77 to 84. Friday, partly sunny. Highs 99 to 105. Friday night, partly cloudy. Lows 78 to 85. Saturday, partly sunny. Highs 102 to 108. Here is the synopsis for Southeast California, Southwest, and South Central Arizona. Extreme heat warnings remain in effect through this evening as afternoon high temperatures approach the 110-degree mark across most of the lower desert communities, resulting in areas of major heat risk. Shower and thunderstorm activity will once again develop across the higher terrain areas as well as across southern Arizona later this afternoon, with additional activity possible across the lower deserts this evening. Deeper moisture will provide a better opportunity for more widespread shower and thunderstorm activity during the first half of the week, along with cooler temperatures. Extreme heat warning remains in effect until 8 p.m. Mountain Standard Time, or 8 p.m. Pacific Daylight Time this evening. What? Dangerously hot conditions. Afternoon temperatures 107 to 113. Major heat risk. Where? In Arizona, Central La Paz, Gila River Valley, Cofa, Parker Valley, Southeast Yuma County, and Yuma. In California, Chuckwalla Valley and Palo Verde Valley. When? Until 8 p.m. Mountain Standard Time, or 8 p.m. Pacific Daylight Time this evening. Impacts: heat-related illnesses increase significantly during extreme heat events. Overexposure can cause heat cramps and heat exhaustion to develop and, without intervention, can lead to heat stroke. An extreme heat warning means that a period of very hot temperatures, even by local standards, will occur. Actions should be taken to lessen the impact of the extreme heat. Take extra precautions if you work or spend time outside. 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Know the signs and symptoms of heat exhaustion and heat stroke. Wear lightweight and loose-fitting clothing when possible and drink plenty of water. To reduce risk during outdoor work, the Occupational Safety and Health Administration recommends scheduling frequent rest breaks in shaded or air-conditioned environments. Anyone overcome by heat should be moved to a cool and shaded location. Heat stroke is an emergency. 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Extreme heat warning remains in effect until 8 p.m. Mountain Standard Time this evening. What? Dangerously hot conditions. Afternoon temperatures 106 to 113. Major heat risk. Where? Aguila Valley, Apache Junction, Gold Canyon, Cave Creek / New River, Fountain Hills, East Mesa, Gila Bend, Northwest Pinal County, Sonoran Desert Natural Monument, Tonopah Desert, and West Pinal County. When? Until 8 p.m. Mountain Standard Time this evening. Impacts: heat-related illnesses increase significantly during extreme heat events. Overexposure can cause heat cramps and heat exhaustion to develop and, without intervention, can lead to heat stroke. 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
Heat and extreme heat warning means that a period of very hot temperatures, even by local standards, will occur. Actions should be taken to lessen the impact of the extreme heat. Take extra precautions if you work or spend time outside. 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Know the signs and symptoms of heat exhaustion and heat stroke. Wear lightweight and loose-fitting clothing when possible and drink plenty of water. To reduce risk during outdoor work, the Occupational Safety and Health Administration recommends scheduling frequent rest breaks in shaded or air-conditioned environments. Anyone overcome by heat should be moved to a cool and shaded location. 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Extreme heat warning remains in effect until 8 p.m. Mountain Standard Time this evening. What? Dangerously hot conditions. Afternoon temperatures 109 to 112. Major heat risk. Where? Buckeye Avondale, Central Phoenix, Deer Valley, East Valley, North Phoenix Glendale, Northwest Valley, Scottsdale Paradise Valley, South Mountain Arutuki, and Southeast Valley Queen Creek. When? Until 8 p.m. Mountain Standard Time this evening. Impacts: heat-related illnesses increase significantly during extreme heat events. 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Actions should be taken to lessen the impact of the extreme heat. 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The current time is 5:12 a.m. Mountain Standard Time. Here is the 5 a.m. Mountain Standard Time observation for Phoenix on Sunday, August 9th. At Sky Harbor, it was partly cloudy. Visibility 10 miles. Temperature was 94 degrees, dew point 61, relative humidity 33%. Wind was north, at 5 miles an hour. And the pressure was 29.84 inches, and rising. Other observations for South Central Arizona, including the Greater Phoenix area: it was clear, with a temperature of 92 at Scottsdale Airport, 90 at Falcon Field, 90 at Mesa Gateway, and 89 at Chandler. It was partly cloudy, with a temperature of 93 at Luke Air Force Base, and 89 at Deer Valley. At Buckeye, it was mostly cloudy, with a temperature of 90. Observations for Northern Arizona: it was clear, with a temperature of 75 at Winslow, and 66 at Chulo. It was partly cloudy, with a temperature of 57 at Flagstaff, 61 at the Grand Canyon, 70 at Payson, and 82 at Page. It was mostly cloudy, with a temperature of 79 at Kingman, and 75 at Prescott. Observations for Southern Arizona: it was clear, with a temperature of 82 at Tucson, 89 at Yuma, and 68 at Nogales. Observations for Southern California: it was partly cloudy, with a temperature of 70 at Los Angeles Airport, and 71 at San Diego. At Blythe, it was cloudy, with a temperature of 91. Regional observations: at El Paso, it was clear,
with a temperature of 76. It was partly cloudy, with a temperature of 92 at Las Vegas, and 76 at Albuquerque. At Salt Lake City, it was mostly cloudy, with a temperature of 83. Once again, at 5 a.m. in Phoenix, under partly cloudy skies. The Sky Harbor temperature was 94 degrees. Here is the latest forecast. For the following area, in Arizona, Central Phoenix, issued at 4:01 a.m. Mountain Standard Time until 8 p.m. Mountain Standard Time this evening. Today, mostly sunny and hot. Highs 107 to 111. West wind 5 to 10 miles per hour. Tonight, patchy blowing dust in the evening. Partly cloudy with a slight chance of showers and thunderstorms. Lows 82 to 90. Southwest wind 10 to 15 miles per hour. Chance of rain 10%. Monday, partly sunny in the morning then becoming sunny. Highs 104 to 108. West wind 5 to 15 miles per hour. Monday night, mostly cloudy with showers likely and a chance of thunderstorms in the evening, then partly cloudy with a slight chance of showers and thunderstorms after midnight. Lows 78 to 86. North wind 10 to 15 miles per hour in the evening becoming east 5 to 10 miles per hour after midnight. Chance of rain 60%. Rainfall up to a half of an inch possible, except locally higher in thunderstorms. Tuesday, partly sunny. Highs 99 to 104. South wind 5 to 10 miles per hour in the morning becoming west in the afternoon. Tuesday night, considerable cloudiness. A chance of showers and thunderstorms in the evening, then a chance of showers and a slight chance of thunderstorms after midnight. Lows 78 to 86. Chance of rain 50%. Rainfall less than a tenth of an inch, except locally higher in thunderstorms. Wednesday, partly cloudy. A chance of showers and a slight chance of afternoon showers and thunderstorms. Highs 97 to 103. Chance of rain 40%. Wednesday night, considerable cloudiness. Showers likely with a chance of thunderstorms in the evening, then a chance of showers and thunderstorms after midnight. Lows 75 to 83. Chance of rain 60%. Rainfall between a tenth and a quarter of an inch possible, except locally higher in thunderstorms. Thursday, partly cloudy. A chance of showers and a slight chance of thunderstorms in the morning, then a slight chance of afternoon showers and thunderstorms. Highs 94 to 102. Chance of rain 30%. Thursday night, partly cloudy with a 20% chance of showers and thunderstorms. Lows 77 to 84. Friday, partly sunny. Highs 99 to 105. Friday night, partly cloudy. Lows 78 to 85. Saturday, partly sunny. Highs 102 to 108. Here is the synopsis for Southeast California, Southwest, and South Central Arizona. Extreme heat warnings remain in effect through this evening as afternoon high temperatures approach the 110 degree mark across most of the lower desert communities, resulting in areas of major heat risk. Shower and thunderstorm activity will once again develop across the higher terrain areas as well as across southern Arizona later this afternoon, with additional activity possible across the lower deserts this evening. Deeper moisture will provide a better opportunity for more widespread shower and thunderstorm activity during the first half of the week, along with cooler temperatures. Extreme heat warning remains in effect until 8 p.m. Mountain Standard Time, or 8 p.m. Pacific Daylight Time this evening. What? Dangerously hot conditions. Afternoon temperatures 107 to 113. Major heat risk. Where? In Arizona, Central La Paz, Gila River Valley, Cofa, Parker Valley, Southeast Yuma County, and Yuma. In California, Chuckwalla Valley and Palo Verde Valley. When, until 8 p.m. Mountain Standard Time, or 8 p.m. Pacific Daylight Time this evening.
impacts, heat-related illnesses,

my heat should be moved to a cool and shaded location. 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Extreme heat warning remains in effect until 8 p.m. Mountain Standard Time this evening. What? Dangerously hot conditions. Afternoon temperatures 106 to 113. Major heat risk. Where? Aguila Valley, Apache Junction, Gold Canyon, Cave Creek / New River, Fountain Hills, East Mesa, Gila Bend, Northwest Pinal County, Sonoran Desert, Natal Monument, Tonopah Desert, and West Pinal County. When? Until 8 p.m. Mountain Standard Time this evening. 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Actions should be taken to lessen the impact of the extreme heat. 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Extreme heat warning remains in effect until 8 p.m. Mountain Standard Time this evening. What? Dangerously hot conditions. Afternoon temperatures 109 to 112. Major heat risk. Where? Buckeye Avondale, Central Phoenix, Deer Valley, East Valley, North Phoenix Glendale, Northwest Valley, Scottsdale Paradise Valley, South Mountain Arutuki, and Southeast Valley Queen Creek. When? Until 8 p.m. Mountain Standard Time this evening. 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Actions should be taken to lessen the impact of the extreme heat. 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The current time is 5:24 a.m. Mountain Standard Time. Here is the 5 a.m. Mountain Standard Time observation for Phoenix on Sunday, August 9th. At Sky Harbor, it was partly cloudy. Visibility 10 miles. Temperature was 94 degrees, dew point 61, relative humidity 33%. Wind was north, at 5 miles an hour. And the pressure was 29.84 inches, in

rising. Other observations for South Central Arizona, including the greater Phoenix area, it was clear, with a temperature of 92 at Scottsdale Airport, 90 at Falcon Field, 90 at Mesa Gateway, and 89 at Chandler. It was partly cloudy, with a temperature of 93 at Luke Air Force Base, and 89 at Deer Valley. At Buckeye, it was mostly cloudy, with a temperature of 90. Observations for northern Arizona, it was clear, with a temperature of 75 at Winslow, and 66 at Chillo. It was partly cloudy, with a temperature of 57 at Flagstaff, 61 at the Grand Canyon, 70 at Payson, and 82 at Page. It was mostly cloudy, with a temperature of 79 at Kingman, and 75 at Prescott. Observations for southern Arizona, it was clear, with a temperature of 82 at Tucson, 89 at Yuma, and 68 at Nogales. Observations for southern California, it was partly cloudy, with a temperature of 70 at Los Angeles Airport, and 71 at San Diego. At Blythe, it was cloudy, with a temperature of 91. Regional observations, at El Paso, it was clear, with a temperature of 76. It was partly cloudy, with a temperature of 92 at Las Vegas, and 76 at Albuquerque. At Salt Lake City, it was mostly cloudy, with a temperature of 83. Once again, at 5 a.m. in Phoenix, under partly cloudy skies. The Sky Harbor temperature was 94 degrees. Here is the latest forecast. For the following area, in Arizona, Central Phoenix, issued at 4:01 a.m. Mountain Standard Time. Extreme heat warning in effect until 8 p.m. Mountain Standard Time this evening. Today, mostly sunny and hot. Highs 107 to 111. West wind 5 to 10 miles per hour. Tonight, patchy blowing dust in the evening. Partly cloudy with a slight chance of showers and thunderstorms. Lows 82 to 90. Southwest wind 10 to 15 miles per hour. Chance of rain 10%. Monday, partly sunny in the morning then becoming sunny. Highs 104 to 108. West wind 5 to 15 miles per hour. Monday night, mostly cloudy with showers likely and a chance of thunderstorms in the evening, then partly cloudy with a slight chance of showers and thunderstorms after midnight. Lows 78 to 86. North wind 10 to 15 miles per hour in the evening becoming east 5 to 10 miles per hour after midnight. Chance of rain 60%. Rainfall up to a half of an inch possible, except locally higher in thunderstorms. Tuesday, partly sunny. Highs 99 to 104. South wind 5 to 10 miles per hour in the morning becoming west in the afternoon. Tuesday night, considerable cloudiness. A chance of showers and thunderstorms in the evening, then a chance of showers and a slight chance of thunderstorms after midnight. Lows 78 to 86. Chance of rain 50%. Rainfall less than a tenth of an inch, except locally higher in thunderstorms. Wednesday, partly cloudy. A chance of showers and a slight chance of thunderstorms in the morning, then a slight chance of afternoon showers and thunderstorms. Highs 97 to 103. Chance of rain 40%. Wednesday night, considerable cloudiness. Showers likely with a chance of thunderstorms in the evening, then a chance of showers and thunderstorms after midnight. Lows 75 to 83. Chance of rain 60%. Rainfall between a tenth and a quarter of an inch possible, except locally higher in thunderstorms. Thursday, partly cloudy. A chance of showers and a slight chance of thunderstorms in the morning, then a slight chance of afternoon showers and thunderstorms. Highs 94 to 102. Chance of rain 30%. Thursday night, partly cloudy with a 20% chance of showers and thunderstorms. Lows 77 to 84. Friday, partly sunny. Highs 99 to 105. Friday night, partly cloudy. Lows 78 to 85. Saturday,
partly sunny. Highs 102 to 108. Here is the synopsis for Southeast California, Southwest, and South Central Arizona. Extreme heat warnings remain in effect through this evening as afternoon high temperatures approach the 110 degree mark across most of the lower desert communities, resulting in areas of major heat risk. Shower and thunderstorm activity will once again develop across the higher terrain areas as well as across southern Arizona later this afternoon, with additional activity possible across the lower deserts this evening. Deeper moisture will provide a better opportunity for more widespread shower and thunderstorm activity during the first half of the week, along with cooler temperatures. Extreme heat warning remains in effect until 8 p.m. Mountain Standard Time, or 8 p.m. Pacific Daylight Time this evening. What? Dangerously hot conditions. Afternoon temperatures 107 to 113. Major heat risk. Where? In Arizona, Central La Paz, Gila River Valley, Cofa, Parker Valley, Southeast Yuma County, and Yuma. In California, Chuckwalla Valley and Palo Verde Valley. When? Until 8 p.m. Mountain Standard Time, or 8 p.m. Pacific Daylight Time this evening. Impacts: heat-related illnesses increase significantly during extreme heat events. Overexposure can cause heat cramps and heat exhaustion to develop and, without intervention, can lead to heat stroke. An extreme heat warning means that a period of very hot temperatures, even by local standards, will occur. Actions should be taken to lessen the impact of the extreme heat. Take extra precautions if you work or spend time outside. When possible, reschedule strenuous activities to early morning or evening. Know the signs and symptoms of heat exhaustion and heat stroke. Wear lightweight and loose-fitting clothing when possible and drink plenty of water. To reduce risk during outdoor work, the Occupational Safety and Health Administration recommends scheduling frequent rest breaks in shaded or air-conditioned environments. Anyone overcome by heat should be moved to a cool and shaded location. Heat stroke is an emergency. 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Extreme heat warning remains in effect until 8 p.m. Mountain Standard Time this evening. What? Dangerously hot conditions. Afternoon temperatures 106 to 113. Major heat risk. Where? Aguila Valley, Apache Junction, Gold Canyon, Cave Creek / New River, Fountain Hills, East Mesa, Gila Bend, Northwest Pinal County, Sonoran Desert Natal Monument, Tonopah Desert, and West Pinal County. When? Until 8 p.m. Mountain Standard Time this evening. Illnesses increase significantly during extreme heat events. Overexposure can cause heat cramps and heat exhaustion to develop and, without intervention, can lead to heat stroke. 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Actions should be taken to lessen the impact of the extreme heat. Take extra precautions if you work or spend time outside. 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Anyone overcome by heat should be moved to a cool and shaded location. Heat stroke is an emergency. 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Consult county officials for more details. Extreme heat warning remains in effect until 8 p.m. Mountain Standard Time this evening. What? Dangerously hot conditions. Afternoon temperatures 109 to 112. Major heat risk. Where? Buckeye Avondale, Central Phoenix, Deer Valley,
East Valley, North Phoenix Glendale, Northwest Valley.

Scottsdale, Paradise Valley, South Mountain, Arutuki, and Southeast Valley, Queen Creek. When, until 8 p.m. Mountain Standard Time this evening. Impacts, heat-related illnesses increase significantly during extreme heat events. 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An extreme heat warning means that a period of very hot temperatures, even by local standards, will occur. Actions should be taken to lessen the impact of the extreme heat. Take extra precautions if you work or spend time outside. 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To reduce risk during outdoor work, the Occupational Safety and Health Administration recommends scheduling frequent rest breaks in shaded or air-conditioned environments. Anyone overcome by heat should be moved to a cool and shaded location. Heat stroke is an emergency. Call 911. 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The current time is 5:36 a.m. Mountain Standard Time. Here is the 5 a.m. Mountain Standard Time observation for Phoenix on Sunday, August 9th. At Sky Harbor, it was partly cloudy. Visibility 10 miles. Temperature was 94 degrees, dew point 61, relative humidity 33%. Wind was north, at 5 miles an hour. And the pressure was 29.84 inches, and rising. Other observations for South Central Arizona, including the Greater Phoenix area, it was clear, with a temperature of 92 at Scottsdale Airport, 90 at Falcon Field, 90 at Mesa Gateway, and 89 at Chandler. It was partly cloudy, with a temperature of 93 at Luke Air Force Base, and 89 at Deer Valley. At Buckeye, it was mostly cloudy, with a temperature of 90. Observations for Northern Arizona, it was clear, with a temperature of 75 at Winslow, and 66 at Cholo. It was partly cloudy, with a temperature of 57 at Flagstaff, 61 at the Grand Canyon, 70 at Payson, and 82 at Page. It was mostly cloudy, with a temperature of 79 at Kingman, and 75 at Prescott. Observations for Southern Arizona, it was clear, with a temperature of 82 at Tucson, 89 at Yuma, and 68 at Nogales. Observations for Southern California, it was partly cloudy, with a temperature of 70 at Los Angeles Airport, and 71 at San Diego. At Blythe, it was cloudy, with a temperature of 91. Regional observations, at El Paso, it was clear, with a temperature of 76. It was partly cloudy, with a temperature of 92 at Las Vegas, and 76 at Albuquerque. At Salt Lake City, it was mostly cloudy, with a temperature of 83. Once again, at 5 a.m. in Phoenix, under partly cloudy skies. The Sky Harbor temperature was 94 degrees. Here is the latest forecast. For the following area, in Arizona, Central Phoenix, issued at 4:01 a.m. Mountain Standard Time. Extreme heat warning in effect until 8 p.m. Mountain Standard Time this evening. Today, mostly sunny and hot. Highs 107 to 111. West wind 5 to 10 miles per hour. Tonight, patchy blowing dust in the evening. Partly cloudy with a slight chance of showers and thunderstorms. Lows 82 to 90. Southwest wind 10 to 15 miles per hour. Chance of rain 10%. Monday, partly sunny in the morning then becoming sunny. Highs 104 to 108. West wind 5 to 15 miles per hour. Monday night,
mostly cloudy with showers likely and a chance of thunderstorms in the evening, then partly cloudy with a slight chance of showers and thunderstorms after midnight. Lows 78 to 86. North wind 10 to 15 miles per hour in the evening, becoming east 5 to 10 miles per hour after midnight. Chance of rain 60%. Rainfall up to a half of an inch possible, except locally higher in thunderstorms. Tuesday, partly sunny. Highs 99 to 104. South wind 5 to 10 miles per hour in the morning, becoming west in the afternoon. Tuesday night, considerable cloudiness. A chance of showers and thunderstorms in the evening, then a chance of showers and a slight chance of thunderstorms after midnight. Lows 78 to 86. Chance of rain 50%. Rainfall less than a tenth of an inch, except locally higher in thunderstorms. Wednesday, partly cloudy. A chance of showers and a slight chance of thunderstorms in the morning, then a slight chance of afternoon showers and thunderstorms. Highs 97 to 103. Chance of rain 40%. Wednesday night, considerable cloudiness. Showers likely with a chance of thunderstorms in the evening, then a chance of showers and thunderstorms after midnight. Lows 75 to 83. Chance of rain 60%. Rainfall between a tenth and a quarter of an inch possible, except locally higher in thunderstorms. Thursday, partly cloudy. A chance of showers and a slight chance of thunderstorms in the morning, then a slight chance of afternoon showers and thunderstorms. Highs 94 to 102. Chance of rain 30%. Thursday night, partly cloudy with a 20% chance of showers and thunderstorms. Lows 77 to 84. Friday, partly sunny. Highs 99 to 105. Friday night, partly cloudy. Lows 78 to 85. Saturday, partly sunny. Highs 102 to 108. Here is the synopsis for Southeast California, Southwest, and South Central Arizona. Extreme heat warnings remain in effect through this evening as afternoon high temperatures approach the 110-degree mark across most of the lower desert communities, resulting in areas of major heat risk. Shower and thunderstorm activity will once again develop across the higher terrain areas as well as across southern Arizona later this afternoon, with additional activity possible across the lower deserts this evening. Deeper moisture will provide a better opportunity for more widespread shower and thunderstorm activity during the first half of the week, along with cooler temperatures. Extreme heat warning remains in effect until 8 p.m. Mountain Standard Time, or 8 p.m. Pacific Daylight Time this evening. What? Dangerously hot conditions. Afternoon temperatures 107 to 113. Major heat risk. Where? In Arizona, Central La Paz, Gila River Valley, Cofa, Parker Valley, Southeast Yuma County, and Yuma. In California, Chuckwalla Valley and Palo Verde Valley. When? Until 8 p.m. Mountain Standard Time, or 8 p.m. Pacific Daylight Time this evening. Impacts: heat-related illnesses increase significantly during extreme heat events. Overexposure can cause heat cramps and heat exhaustion to develop and, without intervention, can lead to heat stroke. An extreme heat warning means that a period of very hot temperatures, even by local standards, will occur. Actions should be taken to lessen the impact of the extreme heat. Take extra precautions if you work or spend time outside. 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Know the signs and symptoms of heat exhaustion and heat stroke. Wear lightweight and loose-fitting clothing when possible and drink plenty of water. To reduce risk during outdoor work, the Occupational Safety and Health Administration recommends scheduling frequent rest breaks in shaded or air-conditioned environments. Anyone overcome by heat should be moved to a cool and shaded location. Heat stroke is an emergency. 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
Extreme heat warning remains in effect until 8 p.m. Mountain Standard Time this evening. What? Dangerously hot conditions. Afternoon temperatures 106 to 113. Major heat risk. Where? Aguila Valley, Apache Junction, Gold Canyon, Cave Creek / New River, Fountain Hills, East Mesa, Gila Bend, Northwest Pinal County, Sonoran Desert, Natal Monument, Tonopah Desert, and West Pinal County. When? Until 8 p.m. Mountain Standard Time this evening. 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An extreme heat warning means that a period of very hot temperatures, even by local standards, will occur. Actions should be taken to lessen the impact of the extreme heat. Take extra precautions if you work or spend time outside. 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Anyone overcome by heat should be moved to a cool and shaded location. 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Extreme heat warning remains in effect until 8 p.m. Mountain Standard Time this evening. What? Dangerously hot conditions. Afternoon temperatures 109 to 112. Major heat risk. Where? Buckeye Avondale, Central Phoenix, Deer Valley, East Valley, North Phoenix Glendale, Northwest Valley, Scottsdale Paradise Valley, South Mountain Arutuki, and Southeast Valley Queen Creek. When? Until 8 p.m. Mountain Standard Time this evening. 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Actions should be taken to lessen the impact of the extreme heat. Take extra precautions if you work or spend time outside. 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Heat stroke is an emergency. 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The current time is 5:49 a.m. Mountain Standard Time. Here is the 5 a.m. Mountain Standard Time observation for Phoenix on Sunday, August 9th. At Sky Harbor, it was partly cloudy. Visibility 10 miles. Temperature was 94 degrees, dew point 61, relative humidity 33%. Wind was north, at 5 miles an hour. And the pressure was 29.84 inches, and rising. Other observations for South Central Arizona, including the Greater Phoenix area: it was clear, with a temperature of 92 at Scottsdale Airport, 90 at Falcon Field, 90 at Mesa Gateway, and 89 at Chandler.
It was partly cloudy, with a temperature of 93 at Luke Air Force Base and 89 at Deer Valley. At Buckeye,

was mostly cloudy, with a temperature of 90. Observations for northern Arizona, it was clear, with a temperature of 75 at Winslow, and 66 at Chillow. It was partly cloudy, with a temperature of 57 at Flagstaff, 61 at the Grand Canyon, 70 at Payson, and 82 at Page. It was mostly cloudy, with a temperature of 79 at Kingman, and 75 at Prescott. Observations for southern Arizona, it was clear, with a temperature of 82 at Tucson, 89 at Yuma, and 68 at Nogales. Observations for Southern California, it was partly cloudy, with a temperature of 70 at Los Angeles Airport, and 71 at San Diego. At Blythe, it was cloudy, with a temperature of 91. Regional observations, at El Paso, it was clear, with a temperature of 76. It was partly cloudy, with a temperature of 92 at Las Vegas, and 76 at Albuquerque. At Salt Lake City, it was mostly cloudy, with a temperature of 83. Once again, at 5 a.m. in Phoenix, under partly cloudy skies. The Sky Harbor temperature was 94 degrees. Here is the latest forecast. For the following area, in Arizona, Central Phoenix, issued at 4:01 a.m. Mountain Standard Time. Extreme heat warning in effect until 8 p.m. Mountain Standard Time this evening. Today, mostly sunny and hot. Highs 107 to 111. West wind 5 to 10 miles per hour. Tonight, patchy blowing dust in the evening. Partly cloudy with a slight chance of showers and thunderstorms. Lows 82 to 90. Southwest wind 10 to 15 miles per hour. Chance of rain 10%. Monday, partly sunny in the morning then becoming sunny. Highs 104 to 108. West wind 5 to 15 miles per hour. Monday night, mostly cloudy with showers likely and a chance of thunderstorms in the evening, then partly cloudy with a slight chance of showers and thunderstorms after midnight. Lows 78 to 86. North wind 10 to 15 miles per hour in the evening becoming east 5 to 10 miles per hour after midnight. Chance of rain 60%. Rainfall up to a half of an inch possible, except locally higher in thunderstorms. Tuesday, partly sunny. Highs 99 to 104. South wind 5 to 10 miles per hour in the morning becoming west in the afternoon. Tuesday night, considerable cloudiness. A chance of showers and thunderstorms in the evening, then a chance of showers and a slight chance of thunderstorms after midnight. Lows 78 to 86. Chance of rain 50%. Rainfall less than a tenth of an inch, except locally higher in thunderstorms. Wednesday, partly cloudy. A chance of showers and a slight chance of thunderstorms in the morning, then a slight chance of afternoon showers and thunderstorms. Highs 97 to 103. Chance of rain 40%. Wednesday night, considerable cloudiness. Showers likely with a chance of thunderstorms in the evening, then a chance of showers and thunderstorms after midnight. Lows 75 to 83. Chance of rain 60%. Rainfall between a tenth and a quarter of an inch possible, except locally higher in thunderstorms. Thursday, partly cloudy. A chance of showers and a slight chance of thunderstorms in the morning, then a slight chance of afternoon showers and thunderstorms. Highs 94 to 102. Chance of rain 30%. Thursday night, partly cloudy with a 20% chance of showers and thunderstorms. Lows 77 to 84. Friday, partly sunny. Highs 99 to 105. Friday night, partly cloudy. Lows 78 to 85. Saturday, partly sunny. Highs 102 to 108. Here is the synopsis for Southeast California, Southwest, and South Central Arizona. Extreme heat warnings remain in effect through this evening as afternoon high temperatures approach the 110-degree mark across most of the lower desert communities, resulting in areas of major heat risk.
shower and thunderstorm activity will once again develop across the higher terrain areas as well as across southern Arizona later this afternoon, with additional activity possible across the lower deserts this evening. Deeper moisture will provide a better opportunity for more widespread shower and thunderstorm activity during the first half of the week, along with cooler temperatures. Extreme heat warning remains in effect until 8 p.m. Mountain Standard Time, or 8 p.m. Pacific Daylight Time this evening. What? Dangerously hot conditions. Afternoon temperatures 107 to 113. Major heat risk. Where? In Arizona, Central La Paz, Gila River Valley, Cofa, Parker Valley, Southeast Yuma County, and Yuma. In California, Chuckwalla Valley and Palo Verde Valley. When? Until 8 p.m. Mountain Standard Time, or 8 p.m. Pacific Daylight Time this evening. Impacts: heat-related illnesses increase significantly during extreme heat events. Overexposure can cause heat cramps and heat exhaustion to develop and, without intervention, can lead to heat stroke. An extreme heat warning means that a period of very hot temperatures, even by local standards, will occur. Actions should be taken to lessen the impact of the extreme heat. Take extra precautions if you work or spend time outside. 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Know the signs and symptoms of heat exhaustion and heat stroke. Wear lightweight and loose-fitting clothing when possible and drink plenty of water. To reduce risk during outdoor work, the Occupational Safety and Health Administration recommends scheduling frequent rest breaks in shaded or air-conditioned environments. Anyone overcome by heat should be moved to a cool and shaded location. 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Extreme heat warning remains in effect until 8 p.m. Mountain Standard Time this evening. What? Dangerously hot conditions. Afternoon temperatures 106 to 113. Major heat risk. Where? Aguila Valley, Apache Junction, Gold Canyon, Cave Creek / New River, Fountain Hills, East Mesa, Gila Bend, Northwest Pinal County, Sonoran Desert Natural Monument, Tonopah Desert, and West Pinal County. When? Until 8 p.m. Mountain Standard Time this evening. Impacts: heat-related illnesses increase significantly during extreme heat events. 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An extreme heat warning means that a period of very hot temperatures, even by local standards, will occur. Actions should be taken to lessen the impact of the extreme heat. Take extra precautions if you work or spend time outside. 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Wear lightweight and loose-fitting clothing when possible and drink plenty of water. 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Anyone overcome by heat should be moved to a cool and shaded location. 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Extreme heat warning remains in effect until 8 p.m. Mountain Standard Time this evening. What? Dangerously hot conditions. Afternoon temperatures 109 to 112. Major heat risk. Where? Buckeye Avondale, Central Phoenix, Deer Valley, East Valley, North Phoenix Glendale, Northwest Valley, Scottsdale Paradise Valley, South Mountain Arutuki, and Southeast Valley Queen Creek. When? Until 8 p.m. Mountain Standard Time this evening. Impacts: heat-related illnesses increase significantly during extreme heat events. Overexposure can cause heat cramps and heat exhaustion to develop and,
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Actions should be taken to lessen the impact of the extreme heat. Take extra precautions if you work or spend time outside. 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The current time is 6:01 a.m. Mountain Standard Time. Here is the latest forecast. For the following area, in Arizona, Central Phoenix, issued at 4:01 a.m. Mountain Standard Time. Extreme heat warning in effect until 8 p.m. Mountain Standard Time this evening. Today, mostly sunny and hot. Highs 107 to 111. West wind 5 to 10 miles per hour. Tonight, patchy blowing dust in the evening. Partly cloudy with a slight chance of showers and thunderstorms. Lows 82 to 90. Southwest wind 10 to 15 miles per hour. Chance of rain 10%. Monday, partly sunny in the morning then becoming sunny. Highs 104 to 108. West wind 5 to 15 miles per hour. Monday night, mostly cloudy with showers likely and a chance of thunderstorms in the evening, then partly cloudy with a slight chance of showers and thunderstorms after midnight. Lows 78 to 86. North wind 10 to 15 miles per hour in the evening becoming east 5 to 10 miles per hour after midnight. Chance of rain 60%. Rainfall up to a half of an inch possible, except locally higher in thunderstorms. Tuesday, partly sunny. Highs 99 to 104. South wind 5 to 10 miles per hour in the morning becoming west in the afternoon. Tuesday night, considerable cloudiness. A chance of showers and thunderstorms in the evening, then a chance of showers and a slight chance of thunderstorms after midnight. Lows 78 to 86. Chance of rain 50%. Rainfall less than a tenth of an inch, except locally higher in thunderstorms. Wednesday, partly cloudy. A chance of showers and a slight chance of thunderstorms in the morning, then a slight chance of afternoon showers and thunderstorms. Highs 97 to 103. Chance of rain 40%. Wednesday night, considerable cloudiness. Showers likely with a chance of thunderstorms in the evening, then a chance of showers and thunderstorms after midnight. Lows 75 to 83. Chance of rain 60%. Rainfall between a tenth and a quarter of an inch possible, except locally higher in thunderstorms. Thursday, partly cloudy. A chance of showers and a slight chance of thunderstorms in the morning, then a slight chance of afternoon showers and thunderstorms. Highs 94 to 102. Chance of rain 30%. Thursday night, partly cloudy with a 20% chance of showers and thunderstorms. Lows 77 to 84. Friday, partly sunny. Highs 99 to 105. Friday night, partly cloudy. Lows 78 to 85. Saturday, partly sunny. Highs 102 to 108. Here is the synopsis for Southeast California, Southwest, and South Central Arizona.
Extreme heat warnings remain in effect through this evening as afternoon high temperatures approach the 110-degree mark across most of the lower desert communities, resulting in areas of major heat risk. Shower and thunderstorm activity will once again develop across the higher terrain areas as well as across southern Arizona later this afternoon, with additional activity possible across the lower deserts this evening. Deeper moisture will provide a better opportunity for more widespread shower and thunderstorm activity during the first half of the week, along with cooler temperatures. Extreme heat warning remains in effect until 8 p.m. Mountain Standard Time, or 8 p.m. Pacific Daylight Time this evening. What? Dangerously hot conditions. Afternoon temperatures 107 to 113. Major heat risk. Where? In Arizona, Central La Paz, Gila River Valley, Cofa, Parker Valley, Southeast Yuma County, and Yuma. In California, Chuckwalla Valley and Palo Verde Valley. When? Until 8 p.m. Mountain Standard Time, or 8 p.m. Pacific Daylight Time this evening. Impacts: heat-related illnesses increase significantly during extreme heat events. Overexposure can cause heat cramps and heat exhaustion to develop and, without intervention, can lead to heat stroke. An extreme heat warning means that a period of very hot temperatures, even by local standards, will occur. Actions should be taken to lessen the impact of the extreme heat. Take extra precautions if you work or spend time outside. 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Know the signs and symptoms of heat exhaustion and heat stroke. Wear lightweight and loose-fitting clothing when possible and drink plenty of water. To reduce risk during outdoor work, the Occupational Safety and Health Administration recommends scheduling frequent rest breaks in shaded or air-conditioned environments. Anyone overcome by heat should be moved to a cool and shaded location. Heat stroke is an emergency. 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Extreme heat warning remains in effect until 8 p.m. Mountain Standard Time this evening. What? Dangerously hot conditions. Afternoon temperatures 106 to 113. Major heat risk. Where? Aguila Valley, Apache Junction, Gold Canyon, Cave Creek / New River, Fountain Hills, East Mesa, Gila Bend, Northwest Pinal County, Sonoran Desert, Natal Monument, Tonopah Desert, and West Pinal County. When? Until 8 p.m. Mountain Standard Time this evening. 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Actions should be taken to lessen the impact of the extreme heat. Take extra precautions if you work or spend time outside. 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Anyone overcome by heat should be moved to a cool and shaded location. 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Extreme heat warning remains in effect until 8 p.m. Mountain Standard Time this evening. What? Dangerously hot conditions. Afternoon temperatures 109 to 112. Major heat risk. Where? Buckeye Avondale, Central Phoenix, Deer Valley, East Valley, North Phoenix Glendale, Northwest Valley, Scottsdale Paradise Valley, South Mountain Arutuki, and Southeast Valley Queen Creek. When?
until 8 p.m. Mountain Standard Time this evening. Impacts: heat-related illnesses increase significantly during extreme heat events. 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Actions should be taken to lessen the impact of the extreme heat. Take extra precautions if you work or spend time outside. 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The current time is 6:11 a.m. Mountain Standard Time. Here is the 6 a.m. Mountain Standard Time observation for Phoenix on Sunday, August 9th. At Sky Harbor, it was partly cloudy. Visibility 10 miles. Temperature was 94 degrees, dew point 61, relative humidity 33%. Wind was north, at 6 miles an hour. And the pressure was 29.86 inches, and rising. Other observations for South Central Arizona, including the Greater Phoenix area: it was clear, with a temperature of 89 at Deer Valley, 91 at Scottsdale Airport, 89 at Falcon Field, 88 at Mesa Gateway, and 88 at Chandler. It was partly cloudy, with a temperature of 88 at Buckeye, 92 at Luke Air Force Base, and 91 at Gila Bend. Observations for Northern Arizona: it was clear, with a temperature of 70 at Payson, 73 at Winslow, and 66 at Cholo. It was partly cloudy, with a temperature of 57 at Flagstaff, 56 at the Grand Canyon, and 80 at Page. It was mostly cloudy, with a temperature of 82 at Kingman, and 73 at Prescott. Observations for Southern Arizona: it was clear, with a temperature of 80 at Tucson, 66 at Nogales, and 70 at Sierra Vista. Observations for Southern California: at Los Angeles Airport, it was partly cloudy, with a temperature of 70. At San Diego, it was mostly cloudy, with a temperature of 71. At Blythe, it was cloudy, with a temperature of 90. Regional observations: skies ranged from partly cloudy to mostly cloudy. It was 90 at Las Vegas, 82 at Salt Lake City, 76 at Albuquerque, and 76 at El Paso. Once again, at 6 a.m. in Phoenix, under partly cloudy skies. The Sky Harbor temperature was 94 degrees. Here is the latest forecast. For the following area, in Arizona, Central Phoenix, issued at 4:01 a.m. Mountain Standard Time. Extreme heat warning in effect until 8 p.m. Mountain Standard Time this evening. Today, mostly sunny and hot. Highs 107 to 111. West wind 5 to 10 miles per hour. Tonight, patchy blowing dust in the evening. Partly cloudy with a slight chance of showers and thunderstorms. Lows 82 to 90. Southwest wind 10 to 15 miles per hour. Chance of rain 10%. Monday, partly sunny in the morning, then becoming sunny. Highs 104 to 108. West wind 5 to 15 miles per hour. Monday night, mostly cloudy with showers likely and a chance of thunderstorms in the evening, then partly cloudy with a slight chance of showers and thunderstorms after midnight.
lows 78 to 86. North wind 10 to 15 miles per hour in the evening, becoming east 5 to 10 miles per hour after midnight. Chance of rain 60%. Rainfall up to a half of an inch possible, except locally higher in thunderstorms. Tuesday, partly sunny. Highs 99 to 104. South wind 5 to 10 miles per hour in the morning, becoming west in the afternoon. Tuesday night, considerable cloudiness. A chance of showers and thunderstorms in the evening, then a chance of showers and a slight chance of thunderstorms after midnight. Lows 78 to 86. Chance of rain 50%. Rainfall less than a tenth of an inch, except locally higher in thunderstorms. Wednesday, partly cloudy. A chance of showers and a slight chance of thunderstorms in the morning, then a slight chance of afternoon showers and thunderstorms. Highs 97 to 103. Chance of rain 40%. Wednesday night, considerable cloudiness. Showers likely with a chance of thunderstorms in the evening, then a chance of showers and thunderstorms after midnight. Lows 75 to 83. Chance of rain 60%. Rainfall between a tenth and a quarter of an inch possible, except locally higher in thunderstorms. Thursday, partly cloudy. A chance of showers and a slight chance of thunderstorms in the morning, then a slight chance of afternoon showers and thunderstorms. Highs 94 to 102. Chance of rain 30%. Thursday night, partly cloudy with a 20% chance of showers and thunderstorms. Lows 77 to 84. Friday, partly sunny. Highs 99 to 105. Friday night, partly cloudy. Lows 78 to 85. Saturday, partly sunny. Highs 102 to 108. Here is the synopsis for Southeast California, Southwest, and South Central Arizona. Extreme heat warnings remain in effect through this evening as afternoon high temperatures approach the 110-degree mark across most of the lower desert communities, resulting in areas of major heat risk. Shower and thunderstorm activity will once again develop across the higher terrain areas as well as across southern Arizona later this afternoon, with additional activity possible across the lower deserts this evening. Deeper moisture will provide a better opportunity for more widespread shower and thunderstorm activity during the first half of the week, along with cooler temperatures. Extreme heat warning remains in effect until 8 p.m. Mountain Standard Time, or 8 p.m. Pacific Daylight Time this evening. What? Dangerously hot conditions. Afternoon temperatures 107 to 113. Major heat risk. Where? In Arizona, Central La Paz, Gila River Valley, Cofa, Parker Valley, Southeast Yuma County, and Yuma. In California, Chuckwalla Valley and Palo Verde Valley. When? Until 8 p.m. Mountain Standard Time, or 8 p.m. Pacific Daylight Time this evening. Impacts: heat-related illnesses increase significantly during extreme heat events. Overexposure can cause heat cramps and heat exhaustion to develop and, without intervention, can lead to heat stroke. An extreme heat warning means that a period of very hot temperatures, even by local standards, will occur. Actions should be taken to lessen the impact of the extreme heat. Take extra precautions if you work or spend time outside. When possible, reschedule strenuous activities to early morning or evening. Know the signs and symptoms of heat exhaustion and heat stroke. Wear lightweight and loose-fitting clothing when possible and drink plenty of water. To reduce risk during outdoor work, the Occupational Safety and Health Administration recommends scheduling frequent rest breaks in shaded or air-conditioned environments. Anyone overcome by heat should be moved to a cool and shaded location. Heat stroke is an emergency. Call 911. Public cooling shelters are available in some areas. Consult county officials for more details. Extreme heat warning remains in effect until 8 p.m. Mountain Standard Time this evening. What? Dangerously hot conditions.
Afternoon temperatures 106 to 113. Major heat risk. Where? Aguila Valley, Apache Junction, Gold Canyon, Cave

measures, even by local standards, will occur. Actions should be taken to lessen the impact of the extreme heat. Take extra precautions if you work or spend time outside. When possible, reschedule strenuous activities to early morning or evening. Know the signs and symptoms of heat exhaustion and heat stroke. 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Anyone overcome by heat should be moved to a cool and shaded location. Heat stroke is an emergency. 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Public cooling shelters are available in some areas. Consult county officials for more details. Extreme heat warning remains in effect until 8 p.m. Mountain Standard Time this evening. What? Dangerously hot conditions. Afternoon temperatures 109 to 112. Major heat risk. Where? Buckeye Avondale, Central Phoenix, Deer Valley, East Valley, North Phoenix Glendale, Northwest Valley, Scottsdale Paradise Valley, South Mountain Arutuki, and Southeast Valley Queen Creek. When? Until 8 p.m. Mountain Standard Time this evening. Impacts: heat-related illnesses increase significantly during extreme heat events. 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Actions should be taken to lessen the impact of the extreme heat. Take extra precautions if you work or spend time outside. 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Heat stroke is an emergency. 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The current time is 6:24 a.m. Mountain Standard Time. Here is the 6 a.m. Mountain Standard Time observation for Phoenix, on Sunday, August 9th. At Sky Harbor, it was partly cloudy. Visibility 10 miles. Temperature was 94 degrees, dew point 61, relative humidity 33%. Wind was north, at 6 miles an hour. And the pressure was 29.86 inches, and rising. Other observations for South Central Arizona, including the Greater Phoenix area, it was clear, with a temperature of 89 at Deer Valley, 91 at Scottsdale Airport, 89 at Falcon Field, 88 at Mesa Gateway, and 88 at Chandler. It was partly cloudy, with a temperature of 88 at Buckeye, 92 at Luke Air Force Base, and 91 at Gila Bend. Observations for Northern Arizona, it was clear, with a temperature of 70 at Payson, 73 at Winslow, and 66 at Chillo. It was partly cloudy, with a temperature of 57 at Flagstaff, 56 at the Grand Canyon, and 80 at Page. It was mostly cloudy, with a temperature of 82 at Kingman, and 73 at Prescott. Observations for Southern Arizona, it was clear, with a temperature of 80 at Tucson, 66 at Nogales, and 70 at Sierra Vista. Observations for Southern California, at Los Angeles Airport, it was partly cloudy, with a temperature of 70. At San Diego, it was mostly cloudy, with a temperature of 71. At Blythe, it was cloudy, with a temperature of 90. Regional observations, skies ranged from partly cloudy to mostly cloudy.

It was 90 at Las Vegas, 82 at Salt Lake City, 76 at Albuquerque, and 76 at El Paso. Once again, at 6 a.m. in Phoenix, under partly cloudy skies. The Sky Harbor temperature was 94 degrees. Here is the latest forecast. For the following area, in Arizona, Central Phoenix, issued at 6:21 a.m. Mountain Standard Time. Extreme heat warning in effect until 8 p.m. Mountain Standard Time this evening. Today, mostly sunny and hot. Highs 107 to 111. West wind 5 to 10 miles per hour. Tonight, patchy blowing dust in the evening. Partly cloudy with a slight chance of showers and thunderstorms. Lows 82 to 90. Southwest wind 10 to 15 miles per hour. Chance of rain 10%. Monday, partly sunny in the morning then becoming sunny. Highs 104 to 108. West wind 5 to 15 miles per hour. Monday night, mostly cloudy with showers likely and a chance of thunderstorms in the evening, then partly cloudy with a slight chance of showers and thunderstorms after midnight. Lows 78 to 86. North wind 10 to 15 miles per hour in the evening becoming east 5 to 10 miles per hour after midnight. Chance of rain 60%. Rainfall up to a half of an inch possible, except locally higher in thunderstorms. Tuesday, partly sunny. Highs 99 to 104. South wind 5 to 10 miles per hour in the morning becoming west in the afternoon. Tuesday night, considerable cloudiness. A chance of showers and thunderstorms in the evening, then a chance of showers and a slight chance of thunderstorms after midnight. Lows 78 to 86. Chance of rain 50%. Rainfall less than a tenth of an inch, except locally higher in thunderstorms. Wednesday, partly cloudy. A chance of showers and a slight chance of thunderstorms in the morning, then a slight chance of afternoon showers and thunderstorms. Highs 97 to 103. Chance of rain 40%. Wednesday night, considerable cloudiness. Showers likely with a chance of thunderstorms in the evening, then a chance of showers and thunderstorms after midnight. Lows 75 to 83. Chance of rain 60%. Rainfall between a tenth and a quarter of an inch possible, except locally higher in thunderstorms. Thursday, partly cloudy. A chance of showers and a slight chance of thunderstorms in the morning, then a slight chance of afternoon showers and thunderstorms. Highs 94 to 102. Chance of rain 30%. Thursday night, partly cloudy with a 20% chance of showers and thunderstorms. Lows 77 to 84. Friday, partly sunny. Highs 99 to 105. Friday night, partly cloudy. Lows 78 to 85. Saturday, partly sunny. Highs 102 to 108. Here is the synopsis for Southeast California, Southwest, and South Central Arizona. Extreme heat warnings remain in effect through this evening as afternoon high temperatures approach the 110-degree mark across most of the lower desert communities, resulting in areas of major heat risk. Shower and thunderstorm activity will once again develop across the higher terrain areas as well as across southern Arizona later this afternoon, with additional activity possible across the lower deserts this evening. Deeper moisture will provide a better opportunity for more widespread shower and thunderstorm activity during the first half of the week, along with cooler temperatures. Extreme heat warning remains in effect until 8 p.m. Mountain Standard Time, or 8 p.m. Pacific Daylight Time this evening. What? Dangerously hot conditions. Afternoon temperatures 107 to 113. Major heat risk. Where? In Arizona, Central La Paz, Gila River Valley, Cofa, Parker Valley, Southeast Yuma County, and Yuma. In California, Chuckwalla Valley and Palo Verde Valley. When? Until 8 p.m. Mountain Standard Time, or 8 p.m. Pacific Daylight Time this evening. Impacts,
heat-related illnesses increase significantly during extreme heat events. Overexposure can cause heat cramps and heat exhaustion to develop and, without intervention, can lead to heat stroke. An extreme heat warning means that a period of very hot temperatures, even by local standards, will occur. Actions should be taken to lessen the impact of the extreme heat. Take extra precautions if you work or spend time outside. When possible, reschedule strenuous activities to early morning or evening. Know the signs and symptoms of heat exhaustion and heat stroke. Wear lightweight and loose-fitting clothing when possible and drink plenty of water. To reduce risk during outdoor work, the Occupational Safety and Health Administration recommends scheduling frequent rest breaks in shaded or air-conditioned environments. Anyone overcome by heat should be moved to a cool and shaded location. Heat stroke is an emergency. 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Public cooling shelters are available in some areas. 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Extreme heat warning remains in effect until 8 p.m. Mountain Standard Time this evening. What? Dangerously hot conditions. Afternoon temperatures 106 to 113. Major heat risk. Where? Aguila Valley, Apache Junction, Gold Canyon, Cave Creek / New River, Fountain Hills, East Mesa, Gila Bend, Northwest Pinal County, Sonoran Desert, Natal Monument, Tonopah Desert, and West Pinal County. When? Until 8 p.m. Mountain Standard Time this evening. Impacts: heat-related illnesses increase significantly during extreme heat events. 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An extreme heat warning means that a period of very hot temperatures, even by local standards, will occur. Actions should be taken to lessen the impact of the extreme heat. Take extra precautions if you work or spend time outside. 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Anyone overcome by heat should be moved to a cool and shaded location. 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Extreme heat warning remains in effect until 8 p.m. Mountain Standard Time this evening. What? Dangerously hot conditions. Afternoon temperatures 109 to 112. Major heat risk. Where? Buckeye Avondale, Central Phoenix, Deer Valley, East Valley, North Phoenix Glendale, Northwest Valley, Scottsdale Paradise Valley, South Mountain Arutuki, and Southeast Valley Queen Creek. When? Until 8 p.m. Mountain Standard Time this evening. Impacts: heat-related illnesses increase significantly during extreme heat events. 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An extreme heat warning means that a period of very hot temperatures, even by local standards, will occur. Actions should be taken to lessen the impact of the extreme heat. Take extra precautions if you work or spend time outside. 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Anyone overcome by heat should be moved to a cool and shaded location.
heat stroke is an emergency, call 911. 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The current time is 6:36 a.m. Mountain Standard Time. Here is the 6 a.m. Mountain Standard Time observation for Phoenix on Sunday, August 9th. At Sky Harbor, it was partly cloudy. Visibility 10 miles. Temperature was 94 degrees, dew point 61, relative humidity 33%. Wind was north, at 6 miles an hour. And the pressure was 29.86 inches, and rising. Other observations for South Central Arizona, including the greater Phoenix area, it was clear, with a temperature of 89 at Deer Valley, 91 at Scottsdale Airport, 89 at Falcon Field, 88 at Mesa Gateway, and 88 at Chandler. It was partly cloudy, with a temperature of 88 at Buckeye, 92 at Luke Air Force Base, and 91 at Gila Bend. Observations for northern Arizona, it was clear, with a temperature of 70 at Payson, 73 at Winslow, and 66 at Chillo. It was partly cloudy, with a temperature of 57 at Flagstaff, 56 at the Grand Canyon, and 80 at Page. It was mostly cloudy, with a temperature of 82 at Kingman, and 73 at Prescott. Observations for southern Arizona, it was clear, with a temperature of 80 at Tucson, 66 at Nogales, and 70 at Sierra Vista. Observations for Southern California, at Los Angeles Airport, it was partly cloudy, with a temperature of 70. At San Diego, it was mostly cloudy, with a temperature of 71. At Blythe, it was cloudy, with a temperature of 90. Regional observations, skies ranged from partly cloudy to mostly cloudy. It was 90 at Las Vegas, 82 at Salt Lake City, 76 at Albuquerque, and 76 at El Paso. Once again, at 6 a.m. in Phoenix, under partly cloudy skies. The Sky Harbor temperature was 94 degrees. Here is the latest forecast. For the following area, in Arizona, Central Phoenix, issued at 6:21 a.m. Mountain Standard Time. Extreme heat warning in effect until 8 p.m. Mountain Standard Time this evening. Today, mostly sunny and hot. Highs 107 to 111. West wind 5 to 10 miles per hour. Tonight, patchy blowing dust in the evening. Partly cloudy with a slight chance of showers and thunderstorms. Lows 82 to 90. Southwest wind 10 to 15 miles per hour. Chance of rain 10%. Monday, partly sunny in the morning then becoming sunny. Highs 104 to 108. West wind 5 to 15 miles per hour. Monday night, mostly cloudy with showers likely and a chance of thunderstorms in the evening, then partly cloudy with a slight chance of showers and thunderstorms after midnight. Lows 78 to 86. North wind 10 to 15 miles per hour in the evening becoming east 5 to 10 miles per hour after midnight. Chance of rain 60%. Rainfall up to a half of an inch possible, except locally higher in thunderstorms. Tuesday, partly sunny. Highs 99 to 104. South wind 5 to 10 miles per hour in the morning becoming west in the afternoon. Tuesday night, considerable cloudiness. A chance of showers and thunderstorms in the evening, then a chance of showers and a slight chance of thunderstorms after midnight. Lows 78 to 86. Chance of rain 50%. Rainfall less than a tenth of an inch, except locally higher in thunderstorms. Wednesday, partly cloudy. A chance of showers and a slight chance of thunderstorms in the morning, then a slight chance of afternoon showers and thunderstorms. Highs 97 to 103. Chance of rain 40%. Wednesday night, considerable cloudiness.
showers likely with a chance of thunderstorms in the evening, then a chance of showers and thunderstorms after midnight. Lows 75 to 83. Chance of rain 60%. Rainfall between a tenth and a quarter of an inch possible, except locally higher in thunderstorms. Thursday, partly cloudy. A chance of showers and a slight chance of thunderstorms in the morning, then a slight chance of afternoon showers and thunderstorms. Highs 94 to 102. Chance of rain 30%. Thursday night, partly cloudy with a 20% chance of showers and thunderstorms. Lows 77 to 84. Friday, partly sunny. Highs 99 to 105. Friday night, partly cloudy. Lows 78 to 85. Saturday, partly sunny. Highs 102 to 108. Here is the synopsis for Southeast California, Southwest, and South Central Arizona. Extreme heat warnings remain in effect through this evening as afternoon high temperatures approach the 110-degree mark across most of the lower desert communities, resulting in areas of major heat risk. Shower and thunderstorm activity will once again develop across the higher terrain areas as well as across southern Arizona later this afternoon, with additional activity possible across the lower deserts this evening. Deeper moisture will provide a better opportunity for more widespread shower and thunderstorm activity during the first half of the week, along with cooler temperatures. Extreme heat warning remains in effect until 8 p.m. Mountain Standard Time, or 8 p.m. Pacific Daylight Time this evening. What? Dangerously hot conditions. Afternoon temperatures 107 to 113. Major heat risk. Where? In Arizona, Central La Paz, Gila River Valley, Cofa, Parker Valley, Southeast Yuma County, and Yuma. In California, Chuckwalla Valley and Palo Verde Valley. When? Until 8 p.m. Mountain Standard Time, or 8 p.m. Pacific Daylight Time this evening. Impacts: heat-related illnesses increase significantly during extreme heat events. Overexposure can cause heat cramps and heat exhaustion to develop and, without intervention, can lead to heat stroke. An extreme heat warning means that a period of very hot temperatures, even by local standards, will occur. Actions should be taken to lessen the impact of the extreme heat. Take extra precautions if you work or spend time outside. 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Know the signs and symptoms of heat exhaustion and heat stroke. Wear lightweight and loose-fitting clothing when possible and drink plenty of water. To reduce risk during outdoor work, the Occupational Safety and Health Administration recommends scheduling frequent rest breaks in shaded or air-conditioned environments. Anyone overcome by heat should be moved to a cool and shaded location. 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Extreme heat warning remains in effect until 8 p.m. Mountain Standard Time this evening. What? Dangerously hot conditions. Afternoon temperatures 106 to 113. Major heat risk. Where? Aguila Valley, Apache Junction Gold Canyon, Cave Creek / New River, Fountain Hills East Mesa, Gila Bend, Northwest Pinal County, Sonoran Desert Natal Monument, Tonopah Desert, and West Pinal County. When? Until 8 p.m. Mountain Standard Time this evening. 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Actions should be taken to lessen the impact of the extreme heat. 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
reschedule strenuous activities to early morning or evening. 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Extreme heat warning remains in effect until 8 p.m. Mountain Standard Time this evening. What? Dangerously hot conditions. Afternoon temperatures 109 to 112. Major heat risk. Where? Buckeye Avondale, Central Phoenix, Deer Valley, East Valley, North Phoenix Glendale, Northwest Valley, Scottsdale Paradise Valley, South Mountain Arutuki, and Southeast Valley Queen Creek. When? Until 8 p.m. Mountain Standard Time this evening. 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The current time is 6:48 a.m. Mountain Standard Time. Here is the 6 a.m. Mountain Standard Time observation for Phoenix on Sunday, August 9th. At Sky Harbor, it was partly cloudy. Visibility 10 miles. Temperature was 94 degrees, dew point 61, relative humidity 33%. Wind was north, at 6 miles an hour. And the pressure was 29.86 inches, and rising. Other observations for South Central Arizona, including the Greater Phoenix area: it was clear, with a temperature of 89 at Deer Valley, 91 at Scottsdale Airport, 89 at Falcon Field, 88 at Mesa Gateway, and 88 at Chandler. It was partly cloudy, with a temperature of 88 at Buckeye, 92 at Luke Air Force Base, and 91 at Gila Bend. Observations for Northern Arizona: it was clear, with a temperature of 70 at Payson, 73 at Winslow, and 66 at Cholo. It was partly cloudy, with a temperature of 57 at Flagstaff, 56 at the Grand Canyon, and 80 at Page. It was mostly cloudy, with a temperature of 82 at Kingman, and 73 at Prescott. Observations for Southern Arizona: it was clear, with a temperature of 80 at Tucson, 66 at Nogales, and 70 at Sierra Vista. Observations for Southern California: at Los Angeles Airport, it was partly cloudy, with a temperature of 70. At San Diego, it was mostly cloudy, with a temperature of 71. At Blythe, it was cloudy, with a temperature of 90. Regional observations: skies ranged from partly cloudy to mostly cloudy. It was 90 at Las Vegas, 82 at Salt Lake City, 76 at Albuquerque, and 76 at El Paso. Once again, at 6 a.m. in Phoenix, under partly cloudy skies.
the Sky Harbor temperature was 94 degrees. Here is the latest forecast. For the following area, in Arizona, Central Phoenix, issued at 6:21 a.m. Mountain Standard Time. Extreme heat warning in effect until 8 p.m. Mountain Standard Time this evening. Today, mostly sunny and hot. Highs 107 to 111. West wind 5 to 10 miles per hour. Tonight, patchy blowing dust in the evening. Partly cloudy with a slight chance of showers and thunderstorms. Lows 82 to 90. Southwest wind 10 to 15 miles per hour. Chance of rain 10%. Monday, partly sunny in the morning then becoming sunny. Highs 104 to 108. West wind 5 to 15 miles per hour. Monday night, mostly cloudy with showers likely and a chance of thunderstorms in the evening, then partly cloudy with a slight chance of showers and thunderstorms after midnight. Lows 78 to 86. North wind 10 to 15 miles per hour in the evening becoming east 5 to 10 miles per hour after midnight. Chance of rain 60%. Rainfall up to a half of an inch possible, except locally higher in thunderstorms. Tuesday, partly sunny. Highs 99 to 104. South wind 5 to 10 miles per hour in the morning becoming west in the afternoon. Tuesday night, considerable cloudiness. A chance of showers and thunderstorms in the evening, then a chance of showers and a slight chance of thunderstorms after midnight. Lows 78 to 86. Chance of rain 50%. Rainfall less than a tenth of an inch, except locally higher in thunderstorms. Wednesday, partly cloudy. A chance of showers and a slight chance of thunderstorms in the morning, then a slight chance of afternoon showers and thunderstorms. Highs 97 to 103. Chance of rain 40%. Wednesday night, considerable cloudiness. Showers likely with a chance of thunderstorms in the evening, then a chance of showers and thunderstorms after midnight. Lows 75 to 83. Chance of rain 60%. Rainfall between a tenth and a quarter of an inch possible, except locally higher in thunderstorms. Thursday, partly cloudy. A chance of showers and a slight chance of thunderstorms in the morning, then a slight chance of afternoon showers and thunderstorms. Highs 94 to 102. Chance of rain 30%. Thursday night, partly cloudy with a 20% chance of showers and thunderstorms. Lows 77 to 84. Friday, partly sunny. Highs 99 to 105. Friday night, partly cloudy. Lows 78 to 85. Saturday, partly sunny. Highs 102 to 108. Here is the synopsis for Southeast California, Southwest, and South Central Arizona. Extreme heat warnings remain in effect through this evening as afternoon high temperatures approach the 110 degree mark across most of the lower desert communities, resulting in areas of major heat risk. Shower and thunderstorm activity will once again develop across the higher terrain areas as well as across southern Arizona later this afternoon, with additional activity possible across the lower deserts this evening. Deeper moisture will provide a better opportunity for more widespread shower and thunderstorm activity during the first half of the week, along with cooler temperatures. Extreme heat warning remains in effect until 8 p.m. Mountain Standard Time, or 8 p.m. Pacific Daylight Time this evening. What? Dangerously hot conditions. Afternoon temperatures 107 to 113. Major heat risk. Where? In Arizona, Central La Paz, Gila River Valley, Cofa, Parker Valley, Southeast Yuma County, and Yuma. In California, Chuckwalla Valley and Palo Verde Valley. When? Until 8 p.m. Mountain Standard Time, or 8 p.m. Pacific Daylight Time this evening. Impacts: heat-related illnesses increase significantly during extreme heat events. Overexposure can cause heat cramps and heat exhaustion to develop and, without intervention, can lead to heat stroke.
An extreme heat warning means that a period of very hot temperatures, even by local standards, will occur. Actions should be taken to lessen the impact of the extreme heat. Take extra precautions if you work or spend time outside. 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Know the signs and symptoms of heat exhaustion and heat stroke. Wear lightweight and loose-fitting clothing when possible and drink plenty of water. To reduce risk during outdoor work, the Occupational Safety and Health Administration recommends scheduling frequent rest breaks in shaded or air-conditioned environments. 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Extreme heat warning remains in effect until 8 p.m. Mountain Standard Time this evening. What? Dangerously hot conditions. Afternoon temperatures 106 to 113. Major heat risk. Where? Aguila Valley, Apache Junction, Gold Canyon, Cave Creek / New River, Fountain Hills, East Mesa, Gila Bend, Northwest Pinal County, Sonoran Desert, Natal Monument, Tonopah Desert, and West Pinal County. When? Until 8 p.m. Mountain Standard Time this evening. 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An extreme heat warning means that a period of very hot temperatures, even by local standards, will occur. Actions should be taken to lessen the impact of the extreme heat. Take extra precautions if you work or spend time outside. 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Anyone overcome by heat should be moved to a cool and shaded location. Heat stroke is an emergency. 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Extreme heat warning remains in effect until 8 p.m. Mountain Standard Time this evening. What? Dangerously hot conditions. Afternoon temperatures 109 to 112. Major heat risk. Where? Buckeye Avondale, Central Phoenix, Deer Valley, East Valley, North Phoenix Glendale, Northwest Valley, Scottsdale Paradise Valley, South Mountain Arutuki, and Southeast Valley Queen Creek. When? Until 8 p.m. Mountain Standard Time this evening. 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Actions should be taken to lessen the impact of the extreme heat. Take extra precautions if you work or spend time outside. 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
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The current time is 7 a.m. Mountain Standard Time. Here is the latest forecast for the following area in Arizona: Central Phoenix, issued at 6:21 a.m. Mountain Standard Time. Extreme heat warning in effect until 8 p.m. Mountain Standard Time this evening. Today, mostly sunny and hot. Highs 107 to 111. West wind 5 to 10 miles per hour. Tonight, patchy blowing dust in the evening. Partly cloudy with a slight chance of showers and thunderstorms. Lows 82 to 90. Southwest wind 10 to 15 miles per hour. Chance of rain 10%. Monday, partly sunny in the morning, then becoming sunny. Highs 104 to 108. West wind 5 to 15 miles per hour. Monday night, mostly cloudy with showers likely and a chance of thunderstorms in the evening, then partly cloudy with a slight chance of showers and thunderstorms after midnight. Lows 78 to 86. North wind 10 to 15 miles per hour in the evening, becoming east 5 to 10 miles per hour after midnight. Chance of rain 60%. Rainfall up to a half of an inch possible, except locally higher in thunderstorms. Tuesday, partly sunny. Highs 99 to 104. South wind 5 to 10 miles per hour in the morning, becoming west in the afternoon. Tuesday night, considerable cloudiness. A chance of showers and thunderstorms in the evening, then a chance of showers and a slight chance of thunderstorms after midnight. Lows 78 to 86. Chance of rain 50%. Rainfall less than a tenth of an inch, except locally higher in thunderstorms. Wednesday, partly cloudy. A chance of showers and a slight chance of thunderstorms in the morning, then a slight chance of afternoon showers and thunderstorms. Highs 97 to 103. Chance of rain 40%. Wednesday night, considerable cloudiness. Showers likely with a chance of thunderstorms in the evening, then a chance of showers and thunderstorms after midnight. Lows 75 to 83. Chance of rain 60%. Rainfall between a tenth and a quarter of an inch possible, except locally higher in thunderstorms. Thursday, partly cloudy. A chance of showers and a slight chance of thunderstorms in the morning, then a slight chance of afternoon showers and thunderstorms. Highs 94 to 102. Chance of rain 30%. Thursday night, partly cloudy with a 20% chance of showers and thunderstorms. Lows 77 to 84. Friday, partly sunny. Highs 99 to 105. Friday night, partly cloudy. Lows 78 to 85. Saturday, partly sunny. Highs 102 to 108. Here is the synopsis for Southeast California, Southwest, and South Central Arizona. Extreme heat warnings remain in effect through this evening as afternoon high temperatures approach the 110-degree mark across most of the lower desert communities, resulting in areas of major heat risk. Shower and thunderstorm activity will once again develop across the higher terrain areas as well as across southern Arizona later this afternoon, with additional activity possible across the lower deserts this evening. Deeper moisture will provide a better opportunity for more widespread shower and thunderstorm activity during the first half of the week, along with cooler temperatures. Extreme heat warning remains in effect until 8 p.m. Mountain Standard Time, or 8 p.m. Pacific Daylight Time this evening. What? Dangerously hot conditions. Afternoon temperatures 107 to 113. Major heat risk. Where? In Arizona, Central La Paz, Gila River Valley, Cofa, Parker Valley, Southeast Yuma County, and Yuma. In California, Chuckwalla Valley and Palo Verde Valley. When? Until 8 p.m. Mountain Standard Time, or 8 p.m. Pacific Daylight Time this evening.
impacts, heat-related illnesses increase significantly during extreme heat events. Overexposure can cause heat cramps and heat exhaustion to develop and, without intervention, can lead to heat stroke. An extreme heat warning means that a period of very hot temperatures, even by local standards, will occur. Actions should be taken to lessen the impact of the extreme heat. Take extra precautions if you work or spend time outside. When possible, reschedule strenuous activities to early morning or evening. Know the signs and symptoms of heat exhaustion and heat stroke. Wear lightweight and loose-fitting clothing when possible and drink plenty of water. To reduce risk during outdoor work, the Occupational Safety and Health Administration recommends scheduling frequent rest breaks in shaded or air-conditioned environments. Anyone overcome by heat should be moved to a cool and shaded location. Heat stroke is an emergency. 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Public cooling shelters are available in some areas. 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Extreme heat warning remains in effect until 8 p.m. Mountain Standard Time this evening. What? Dangerously hot conditions. Afternoon temperatures 106 to 113. Major heat risk. Where? Aguila Valley, Apache Junction, Gold Canyon, Cave Creek / New River, Fountain Hills, East Mesa, Gila Bend, Northwest Pinal County, Sonoran Desert Natal Monument, Tonopah Desert, and West Pinal County. When? Until 8 p.m. Mountain Standard Time this evening. Impacts: heat-related illnesses increase significantly during extreme heat events. 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An extreme heat warning means that a period of very hot temperatures, even by local standards, will occur. Actions should be taken to lessen the impact of the extreme heat. Take extra precautions if you work or spend time outside. 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Anyone overcome by heat should be moved to a cool and shaded location. 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Extreme heat warning remains in effect until 8 p.m. Mountain Standard Time this evening. What? Dangerously hot conditions. Afternoon temperatures 109 to 112. Major heat risk. Where? Buckeye Avondale, Central Phoenix, Deer Valley, East Valley, North Phoenix Glendale, Northwest Valley, Scottsdale Paradise Valley, South Mountain Arutuki, and Southeast Valley Queen Creek. When? Until 8 p.m. Mountain Standard Time this evening. 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An extreme heat warning means that a period of very hot temperatures, even by local standards, will occur. Actions should be taken to lessen the impact of the extreme heat. Take extra precautions if you work or spend time outside. 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Wear lightweight and loose-fitting clothing when possible.

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You are listening to National Weather Service NOAA Weather Radio, KEC 94 in Phoenix, Arizona, serving South Central Arizona. The current time is 7:11 a.m. Mountain Standard Time. Here is the 7 a.m. Mountain Standard Time observation for Phoenix on Sunday, August 9th. At Sky Harbor, it was mostly sunny. Visibility 10 miles. Temperature was 93 degrees, dew point 61, relative humidity 34%. Wind was north, at 3 miles an hour. And the pressure was 29.88 inches, and rising. Other observations for South Central Arizona, including the greater Phoenix area, it was sunny, with a temperature of 91 at Glendale, 93 at Luke Air Force Base, 91 at Deer Valley, and 91 at Scottsdale Airport. Under sunny skies, Falcon Field reported 91, Mesa Gateway reported 90, Chandler reported 90, and Gila Bend reported 92. At Buckeye, it was mostly sunny, with a temperature of 90. At Luke Air Force Base, wind was southwest, at 16 miles an hour. Observations for northern Arizona, it was sunny, with a temperature of 75 at Payson, 74 at Winslow, and 72 at Cholo. It was mostly sunny, with a temperature of 65 at Flagstaff, 62 at the Grand Canyon, and 82 at Page. It was partly sunny, with a temperature of 83 at Kingman, and 75 at Prescott. Observations for southern Arizona, it was sunny. It was 81 at Tucson, 89 at Yuma, 69 at Nogales, and 74 at Sierra Vista. Observations for Southern California, at Los Angeles Airport, it was mostly sunny, with a temperature of 70. At Blythe, it was partly sunny, with a temperature of 89. At San Diego, it was cloudy, with a temperature of 72. Regional observations, it was sunny, with a temperature of 76 at Albuquerque, and 78 at El Paso. At Las Vegas, it was mostly sunny, with a temperature of 91. At Salt Lake City, it was partly sunny, with a temperature of 84. Once again, at 7 a.m. in Phoenix, under mostly sunny skies, the Sky Harbor temperature was 93 degrees. Here is the latest forecast. For the following area, in Arizona, Central Phoenix, issued at 6:21 a.m. Mountain Standard Time. Extreme heat warning in effect until 8 p.m. Mountain Standard Time this evening. Today, mostly sunny and hot. Highs 107 to 111. West wind 5 to 10 miles per hour. Tonight, patchy blowing dust in the evening. Partly cloudy with a slight chance of showers and thunderstorms. Lows 82 to 90. Southwest wind 10 to 15 miles per hour. Chance of rain 10%. Monday, partly sunny in the morning, then becoming sunny. Highs 104 to 108. West wind 5 to 15 miles per hour. Monday night, mostly cloudy with showers likely and a chance of thunderstorms in the evening, then partly cloudy with a slight chance of showers and thunderstorms after midnight. Lows 78 to 86. North wind 10 to 15 miles per hour in the evening, becoming east 5 to 10 miles per hour after midnight. Chance of rain 60%. Rainfall up to a half of an inch possible, except locally higher in thunderstorms. Tuesday, partly sunny. Highs 99 to 104. South wind 5 to 10 miles per hour in the morning, becoming west in the afternoon. Tuesday night, considerable cloudiness. A chance of showers and thunderstorms in the evening, then a chance of showers and a slight chance of thunderstorms after midnight. Lows 78 to 86. Chance of rain 50%. Rainfall less than a tenth of an inch, except locally higher in thunderstorms. Wednesday, partly cloudy. A chance of showers and a slight chance of thunderstorms in the morning, then a slight chance of afternoon showers and thunderstorms. Highs

97 to 103. Chance of rain 40%. Wednesday night, considerable cloudiness. Showers likely with a chance of thunderstorms in the evening, then a chance of showers and thunderstorms after midnight. Lows 75 to 83. Chance of rain 60%. Rainfall between a tenth and a quarter of an inch possible, except locally higher in thunderstorms. Thursday, partly cloudy. A chance of showers and a slight chance of thunderstorms in the morning, then a slight chance of afternoon showers and thunderstorms. Highs 94 to 102. Chance of rain 30%. Thursday night, partly cloudy with a 20% chance of showers and thunderstorms. Lows 77 to 84. Friday, partly sunny. Highs 99 to 105. Friday night, partly cloudy. Lows 78 to 85. Saturday, partly sunny. Highs 102 to 108. Here is the synopsis for Southeast California, Southwest, and South Central Arizona. Extreme heat warnings remain in effect through this evening as afternoon high temperatures approach the 110 degree mark across most of the lower desert communities, resulting in areas of major heat risk. Shower and thunderstorm activity will once again develop across the higher terrain areas as well as across southern Arizona later this afternoon, with additional activity possible across the lower deserts this evening. Deeper moisture will provide a better opportunity for more widespread shower and thunderstorm activity during the first half of the week, along with cooler temperatures. Extreme heat warning remains in effect until 8 p.m. Mountain Standard Time, or 8 p.m. Pacific Daylight Time this evening. What? Dangerously hot conditions. Afternoon temperatures 107 to 113. Major heat risk. Where? In Arizona, Central La Paz, Gila River Valley, Cofa, Parker Valley, Southeast Yuma County, and Yuma. In California, Chuckwalla Valley and Palo Verde Valley. When? Until 8 p.m. Mountain Standard Time, or 8 p.m. Pacific Daylight Time this evening. Impacts: heat-related illnesses increase significantly during extreme heat events. Overexposure can cause heat cramps and heat exhaustion to develop and, without intervention, can lead to heat stroke. An extreme heat warning means that a period of very hot temperatures, even by local standards, will occur. Actions should be taken to lessen the impact of the extreme heat. Take extra precautions if you work or spend time outside. 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Know the signs and symptoms of heat exhaustion and heat stroke. Wear lightweight and loose-fitting clothing when possible and drink plenty of water. To reduce risk during outdoor work, the Occupational Safety and Health Administration recommends scheduling frequent rest breaks in shaded or air-conditioned environments. Anyone overcome by heat should be moved to a cool and shaded location. 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Extreme heat warning remains in effect until 8 p.m. Mountain Standard Time this evening. What? Dangerously hot conditions. Afternoon temperatures 106 to 113. Major heat risk. Where? Aguila Valley, Apache Junction, Gold Canyon, Cave Creek / New River, Fountain Hills, East Mesa, Gila Bend, Northwest Pinal County, Sonoran Desert Natal Monument, Tonopah Desert, and West Pinal County. When? Until 8 p.m. Mountain Standard Time this evening. Impacts: heat-related illnesses increase significantly during extreme heat events. 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An extreme heat warning means that a period of very hot temperatures, even by local standards, will occur. Actions should be taken to lessen the impact of the extreme heat.
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When? Until 8 p.m. Mountain Standard Time this evening. 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The current time is 7:23 a.m. Mountain Standard Time. Here is the 7 a.m. Mountain Standard Time observation for Phoenix, on Sunday, August 9th. At Sky Harbor, it was mostly sunny. Visibility 10 miles. Temperature was 93 degrees, dew point 61, relative humidity 34%. Wind was north, at 3 miles an hour. And the pressure was 29.88 inches, and rising. Other observations for South Central Arizona, including the Greater Phoenix area: it was sunny, with a temperature of 91 at Glendale, 93 at Luke Air Force Base, 91 at Deer Valley, and 91 at Scottsdale Airport. Under sunny skies, Falcon Field reported 91, Mesa Gateway reported 90, Chandler reported 90, and Gila Bend reported 92. At Buckeye, it was mostly sunny, with a temperature of 90. At Luke Air Force Base, wind was southwest, at 16 miles an hour. Observations for northern Arizona: it was sunny, with a temperature of 75 at Payson, 74 at Winslow, and 72 at Shiloh. It was mostly sunny, with a temperature of 65 at Flagstaff, 62 at the Grand Canyon, and 82 at Page. It was partly sunny, with a temperature of 83 at Kingman, and 75 at Prescott. Observations for southern Arizona: it was sunny. It was 81 at Tucson, 89 at Yuma, 69 at Nogales, and 74 at Sierra Vista. Observations for Southern California: at Los Angeles Airport, it was mostly sunny, with a temperature of 70. At Blythe, it was partly sunny, with a temperature of 89. At San Diego, it was cloudy, with a temperature of 72. Regional observations: it was sunny, with a temperature of 76 at Albuquerque, and 78 at El Paso. At Las Vegas, it was mostly sunny, with a temperature of 91. At Salt Lake City, it was partly sunny, with a temperature of 84. Once again, at 7 a.m. in Phoenix, under mostly sunny skies, the Sky Harbor temperature was 93 degrees. Here is the latest forecast for the following area: in Arizona, Central Phoenix, issued at 6:21 a.m. Mountain Standard Time. Extreme heat warning in effect until 8 p.m. Mountain Standard Time this evening. Today, mostly sunny and hot. Highs 107 to 111. West wind 5 to 10 miles per hour. Tonight, patchy blowing dust in the evening. Partly cloudy with a slight chance of showers and

low is 82 to 90. Southwest wind 10 to 15 miles per hour. Chance of rain 10%. Monday, partly sunny in the morning, then becoming sunny. Highs 104 to 108. West wind 5 to 15 miles per hour. Monday night, mostly cloudy with showers likely and a chance of thunderstorms in the evening, then partly cloudy with a slight chance of showers and thunderstorms after midnight. Lows 78 to 86. North wind 10 to 15 miles per hour in the evening, becoming east 5 to 10 miles per hour after midnight. Chance of rain 60%. Rainfall up to a half of an inch possible, except locally higher in thunderstorms. Tuesday, partly sunny. Highs 99 to 104. South wind 5 to 10 miles per hour in the morning, becoming west in the afternoon.

Thursday, partly cloudy. A chance of showers and a slight chance of thunderstorms in the morning, then a slight chance of afternoon showers and thunderstorms. Highs 94 to 102. Chance of rain 30%. Thursday night, partly cloudy with a 20% chance of showers and thunderstorms. Lows 77 to 84. Friday, partly sunny. Highs 99 to 105. Friday night, partly cloudy. Lows 78 to 85. Saturday, partly sunny. Highs 102 to 108. Here is the synopsis for Southeast California, Southwest, and South Central Arizona. Extreme heat warnings remain in effect through this evening as afternoon high temperatures approach the 110-degree mark across most of the lower desert communities, resulting in areas of major heat risk. Shower and thunderstorm activity will once again develop across the higher terrain areas as well as across southern Arizona later this afternoon, with additional activity possible across the lower deserts this evening. Deeper moisture will provide a better opportunity for more widespread shower and thunderstorm activity during the first half of the week, along with cooler temperatures. Extreme heat warning remains in effect until 8 p.m. Mountain Standard Time, or 8 p.m. Pacific Daylight Time this evening. What? Dangerously hot conditions. Afternoon temperatures 107 to 113. Major heat risk. Where? In Arizona, Central La Paz, Gila River Valley, Cofa, Parker Valley, Southeast Yuma County, and Yuma. In California, Chuckwalla Valley and Palo Verde Valley. When? Until 8 p.m. Mountain Standard Time, or 8 p.m. Pacific Daylight Time this evening. Impacts: heat-related illnesses increase significantly during extreme heat events. Overexposure can cause heat cramps and heat exhaustion to develop and, without intervention, can lead to heat stroke. An extreme heat warning means that a period of very hot temperatures, even by local standards, will occur. Actions should be taken to lessen the impact of the extreme heat. Take extra precautions if you work or spend time outside. When possible, reschedule strenuous activities to early morning or evening. Know the signs and symptoms of heat exhaustion and heat stroke. Wear lightweight and loose-fitting clothing when possible and drink plenty of water. To reduce risk during outdoor work, the Occupational Safety and Health Administration recommends scheduling frequent rest breaks in shaded or air-conditioned environments. Anyone overcome by heat should be moved to a cool and shaded location. Heat stroke is an emergency. 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Extreme heat warning remains in effect until 8 p.m. Mountain Standard Time this evening. What? Dangerously hot conditions. Afternoon temperatures 106 to 113. Major heat risk. Where? Aguila Valley, Apache Junction, Gold Canyon, Cave Creek / New River, Fountain Hills, East Mesa, Gila Bend, Northwest Pinal County, Sonoran Desert, Natal Monument, Tonopah Desert, and West Pinal County. When? Until 8 p.m. Mountain Standard Time this evening. 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Actions should be taken to lessen the impact of the extreme heat. 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

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Extreme heat warning remains in effect until 8 p.m. Mountain Standard Time this evening. What? Dangerously hot conditions. Afternoon temperatures 109 to 112. Major heat risk. Where? Buckeye Avondale, Central Phoenix, Deer Valley, East Valley, North Phoenix Glendale, Northwest Valley, Scottsdale Paradise Valley, South Mountain Arutuki, and Southeast Valley Queen Creek. When? Until 8 p.m. Mountain Standard Time this evening. 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Actions should be taken to lessen the impact of the extreme heat. 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The current time is 7:36 a.m. Mountain Standard Time. Here is the 7 a.m. Mountain Standard Time observation for Phoenix, on Sunday, August 9th. At Sky Harbor, it was mostly sunny. Visibility 10 miles. Temperature was 93 degrees, dew point 61, relative humidity 34%. Wind was north, at 3 miles an hour. And the pressure was 29.88 inches, and rising. Other observations for South Central Arizona including the Greater Phoenix area, it was sunny, with a temperature of 91 at Glendale, 93 at Luke Air Force Base, 91 at Deer Valley, and 91 at Scottsdale Airport. Under sunny skies, Falcon Field reported 91, Mesa Gateway reported 90, Chandler reported 90, and Gila Bend reported 92. At Buckeye, it was mostly sunny, with a temperature of 90. It blew 16 miles an hour. Observations for Northern Arizona Basin, 74 at Winslow, and 72 at Cholo. It was mostly sunny, with a temperature of 65 at Flagstaff, 62 at the Grand Canyon, and 82 at Page. It was partly sunny, with a temperature of 83 at Kingman, and 75 at Prescott. Observations for Southern Arizona, it was sunny. It was 81 at Tucson, 89 at Yuma, 69 at Nogales, and 74 at Sierra Vista. Observations for Southern California, at Los Angeles Airport, it was mostly sunny, with a temperature of 70. At Blythe, it was partly sunny, with a temperature of 89. At San Diego, it was cloudy, with a temperature of 72. Regional observations, it was sunny, with a temperature of 76 at Albuquerque, and 78 at El Paso. At Las Vegas, it was mostly sunny, with a temperature of 91. At Salt Lake City, it was partly sunny, with a temperature of 84. Once again, at 7 a.m. in Phoenix, under mostly sunny skies, the Sky Harbor temperature was 93 degrees. Here is the latest forecast. For the following area, in Arizona, Central Phoenix, issued at 6

21 a.m. Mountain Standard Time. Extreme heat warning in effect until 8 p.m. Mountain Standard Time this evening. Today, mostly sunny and hot. Highs 107 to 111. West wind 5 to 10 miles per hour. Tonight, patchy blowing dust in the evening. Partly cloudy with a slight chance of showers and thunderstorms. Lows 82 to 90. Southwest wind 10 to 15 miles per hour. Chance of rain 10%. Monday, partly sunny in the morning then becoming sunny. Highs 104 to 108. West wind 5 to 15 miles per hour. Monday night, mostly cloudy with showers likely and a chance of thunderstorms in the evening, then partly cloudy with a slight chance of showers and thunderstorms after midnight. Lows 78 to 86. North wind 10 to 15 miles per hour in the evening becoming east 5 to 10 miles per hour after midnight. Chance of rain 60%. Rainfall up to a half of an inch possible, except locally higher in thunderstorms. Tuesday, partly sunny. Highs 99 to 104. South wind 5 to 10 miles per hour in the morning becoming west in the afternoon. Tuesday night, considerable cloudiness. A chance of showers and thunderstorms in the evening, then a chance of showers and a slight chance of thunderstorms after midnight. Lows 78 to 86. Chance of rain 50%. Rainfall less than a tenth of an inch, except locally higher in thunderstorms. Wednesday, partly cloudy. A chance of showers and a slight chance of thunderstorms in the morning, then a slight chance of afternoon showers and thunderstorms. Highs 97 to 103. Chance of rain 40%. Wednesday night, considerable cloudiness. Showers likely with a chance of thunderstorms in the evening, then a chance of showers and thunderstorms after midnight. Lows 75 to 83. Chance of rain 60%. Rainfall between a tenth and a quarter of an inch possible, except locally higher in thunderstorms. Thursday, partly cloudy. A chance of showers and a slight chance of thunderstorms in the morning, then a slight chance of afternoon showers and thunderstorms. Highs 94 to 102. Chance of rain 30%. Thursday night, partly cloudy with a 20% chance of showers and thunderstorms. Lows 77 to 84. Friday, partly sunny. Highs 99 to 105. Friday night, partly cloudy. Lows 78 to 85. Saturday, partly sunny. Highs 102 to 108. Here is the synopsis for Southeast California, Southwest, and South Central Arizona. Extreme heat warnings remain in effect through this evening as afternoon high temperatures approach the 110-degree mark across most of the lower desert communities, resulting in areas of major heat risk. Shower and thunderstorm activity will once again develop across the higher terrain areas as well as across southern Arizona later this afternoon, with additional activity possible across the lower deserts this evening. Deeper moisture will provide a better opportunity for more widespread shower and thunderstorm activity during the first half of the week, along with cooler temperatures. Extreme heat warning remains in effect until 8 p.m. Mountain Standard Time, or 8 p.m. Pacific Daylight Time this evening. What? Dangerously hot conditions. Afternoon temperatures 107 to 113. Major heat risk. Where? In Arizona, Central La Paz, Gila River Valley, Cofa, Parker Valley, Southeast Yuma County, and Yuma. In California, Chuckwalla Valley and Palo Verde Valley. When? Until 8 p.m. Mountain Standard Time, or 8 p.m. Pacific Daylight Time this evening. Impacts: heat-related illnesses increase significantly during extreme heat events. Overexposure can cause heat cramps and heat exhaustion to develop and, without intervention, can lead to heat stroke. An extreme heat warning means that a period of very hot temperatures, even by local standards, will occur. Actions should be taken to lessen the impact of the extreme heat.
Take extra precautions if you work or spend time outside. 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Know the signs and symptoms of heat exhaustion and heat stroke. Wear lightweight and loose-fitting clothing when possible and drink plenty of water. To reduce risk during outdoor work, the Occupational Safety and Health Administration recommends scheduling frequent rest breaks in shaded or air-conditioned environments. Anyone overcome by heat should be moved to a cool and shaded location. Heat stroke is an emergency. 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Extreme heat warning remains in effect until 8 p.m. Mountain Standard Time this evening. What? Dangerously hot conditions. Afternoon temperatures 106 to 113. Major heat risk. Where? Aguila Valley, Apache Junction, Gold Canyon, Cave Creek / New River, Fountain Hills, East Mesa, Gila Bend, Northwest Pinal County, Sonoran Desert Natal Monument, Tonopah Desert, and West Pinal County. When? Until 8 p.m. Mountain Standard Time this evening. 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An extreme heat warning means that a period of very hot temperatures, even by local standards, will occur. Actions should be taken to lessen the impact of the extreme heat. Take extra precautions if you work or spend time outside. 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Anyone overcome by heat should be moved to a cool and shaded location. 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Extreme heat warning remains in effect until 8 p.m. Mountain Standard Time this evening. What? Dangerously hot conditions. Afternoon temperatures 109 to 112. Major heat risk. Where? Buckeye Avondale, Central Phoenix, Deer Valley, East Valley, North Phoenix Glendale, Northwest Valley, Scottsdale Paradise Valley, South Mountain Arwatukee, and Southeast Valley Queen Creek. When? Until 8 p.m. Mountain Standard Time this evening. 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
The current time is 7:48 a.m. Mountain Standard Time. Here is a 7 a.m. Mountain Standard Time observation for Phoenix, on Sunday, August 9th. At Sky Harbor, it was mostly sunny. Visibility 10 miles. Temperature was 93 degrees, dew point 61, relative humidity 34%. Wind was north, at 3 miles an hour. And the pressure was 29.88 inches, and rising. Other observations for South Central Arizona including the Greater Phoenix area, it was sunny, with a temperature of 91 at Glendale, 93 at Luke Air Force Base, 91 at Deer Valley, and 91 at Scottsdale Airport. Under sunny skies, Falcon Field reported 91, Mesa Gateway reported 90, Chandler reported 90, and Gila Bend reported 92. At Buckeye, it was mostly sunny, with a temperature of 90. At Luke Air Force Base, wind was southwest, at 16 miles an hour. Observations for northern Arizona, it was sunny, with a temperature of 75 at Payson, 74 at Winslow, and 72 at Cholo. It was mostly sunny, with a temperature of 65 at Flagstaff, 62 at the Grand Canyon, and 82 at Page. It was partly sunny, with a temperature of 83 at Kingman, and 75 at Prescott. Observations for southern Arizona, it was sunny. It was 81 at Tucson, 89 at Yuma, 69 at Nogales, and 74 at Sierra Vista. Observations for Southern California, at Los Angeles Airport, it was mostly sunny, with a temperature of 70. At Blythe, it was partly sunny, with a temperature of 89. At San Diego, it was cloudy, with a temperature of 72. Regional observations, it was sunny, with a temperature of 76 at Albuquerque, and 78 at El Paso. At Las Vegas, it was mostly sunny, with a temperature of 91. At Salt Lake City, it was partly sunny, with a temperature of 84. Once again, at 7 a.m. in Phoenix, under mostly sunny skies. The Sky Harbor temperature was 93 degrees. Here is the latest forecast. For the following area, in Arizona, Central Phoenix, issued at 6:21 a.m. Mountain Standard Time. Extreme heat warning in effect until 8 p.m. Mountain Standard Time this evening. Today, mostly sunny and hot. Highs 107 to 111. West wind 5 to 10 miles per hour. Tonight, patchy blowing dust in the evening. Partly cloudy with a slight chance of showers and thunderstorms. Lows 82 to 90. Southwest wind 10 to 15 miles per hour. Chance of rain 10%. Monday, partly sunny in the morning then becoming sunny. Highs 104 to 108. West wind 5 to 15 miles per hour. Monday night, mostly cloudy with showers likely and a chance of thunderstorms in the evening, then partly cloudy with a slight chance of showers and thunderstorms after midnight. Lows 78 to 86. North wind 10 to 15 miles per hour in the evening becoming east 5 to 10 miles per hour after midnight. Chance of rain 60%. Rainfall up to a half of an inch possible, except locally higher in thunderstorms. Tuesday, partly sunny. Highs 99 to 104. South wind 5 to 10 miles per hour in the morning becoming west in the afternoon. Tuesday night, considerable cloudiness. A chance of showers and thunderstorms in the evening, then a chance of showers and a slight chance of thunderstorms after midnight. Lows 78 to 86. Chance of rain 50%. Rainfall less than a tenth of an inch, except locally higher in thunderstorms. Wednesday storms. Highs 97 to 103. Chance of rain 40%. Wednesday night, considerable cloudiness. Showers likely with a chance of thunderstorms in the evening, then a chance of showers and thunderstorms after midnight. Lows 75 to 83. Chance of rain 60%. Rainfall between a tenth and a quarter of an inch possible, except locally higher in thunderstorms. Thursday,
partly cloudy. A chance of showers and a

slight chance of thunderstorms in the morning, then a slight chance of afternoon showers and thunderstorms. Highs 94 to 102. Chance of rain 30%. Thursday night, partly cloudy with a 20% chance of showers and thunderstorms. Lows 77 to 84. Friday, partly sunny. Highs 99 to 105. Friday night, partly cloudy. Lows 78 to 85. Saturday, partly sunny. Highs 102 to 108. Here is the synopsis for Southeast California, Southwest, and South Central Arizona. Extreme heat warnings remain in effect through this evening as afternoon high temperatures approach the 110 degree mark across most of the lower desert communities, resulting in areas of major heat risk. Shower and thunderstorm activity will once again develop across the higher terrain areas as well as across southern Arizona later this afternoon, with additional activity possible across the lower deserts this evening. Deeper moisture will provide a better opportunity for more widespread shower and thunderstorm activity during the first half of the week, along with cooler temperatures. Extreme heat warning remains in effect until 8 p.m. Mountain Standard Time, or 8 p.m. Pacific Daylight Time this evening. What? Dangerously hot conditions. Afternoon temperatures 107 to 113. Major heat risk. Where? In Arizona, Central La Paz, Gila River Valley, Cofa, Parker Valley, Southeast Yuma County, and Yuma. In California, Chuckwalla Valley and Palo Verde Valley. When? Until 8 p.m. Mountain Standard Time, or 8 p.m. Pacific Daylight Time this evening. Impacts: heat-related illnesses increase significantly during extreme heat events. Overexposure can count into an extreme heat warning means that a period of very hot temperature. Actions should be taken to lessen the impact of the extreme heat. Take extra precautions if you work or spend time outside. 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Know the signs and symptoms of heat exhaustion and heat stroke. Wear lightweight and loose-fitting clothing when possible and drink plenty of water. To reduce risk during outdoor work, the Occupational Safety and Health Administration recommends scheduling frequent rest breaks in shaded or air-conditioned environments. Anyone overcome by heat should be moved to a cool and shaded location. 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Extreme heat warning remains in effect until 8 p.m. Mountain Standard Time this evening. What? Dangerously hot conditions. Afternoon temperatures 106 to 113. Major heat risk. Where? Aguila Valley, Apache Junction Gold Canyon, Cave Creek / New River, Fountain Hills East Mesa, Gila Bend, Northwest Pinal County, Sonoran Desert Natal Monument, Tonopah Desert, and West Pinal County. When? Until 8 p.m. Mountain Standard Time this evening. 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Actions should be taken to lessen the impact of the extreme heat. 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

called county officials for more details. Extreme heat warning remains in effect until 8 p.m. Mountain Standard Time this evening. What? Dangerously hot conditions. Afternoon temperatures 109 to 112. Major heat risk. Where? Buckeye Avondale, Central Phoenix, Deer Valley, East Valley, North Phoenix Glendale, Northwest Valley, Scottsdale Paradise Valley, South Mountain Arutuki, and Southeast Valley Queen Creek. When? Until 8 p.m. Mountain Standard Time this evening. Impacts. 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Actions should be taken to lessen the impact of the extreme heat. Take extra precautions if you work or spend time outside. 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The current time is 8:01 a.m. Mountain Standard Time. Here is the latest forecast. For the following area, in Arizona, Central Phoenix, issued at 6:21 a.m. Mountain Standard Time. Extreme heat warning in effect until 8 p.m. Mountain Standard Time this evening. Today, mostly sunny and hot. Highs 107 to 111. West wind 5 to 10 miles per hour. Tonight, patchy blowing dust in the evening. Partly cloudy with a slight chance of showers and thunderstorms. Lows 82 to 90. Southwest wind 10 to 15 miles per hour. Chance of rain 10%. Monday, partly sunny in the morning then becoming sunny. Highs 104 to 108. West wind 5 to 15 miles per hour. Monday night, mostly cloudy with showers.

Mayfield reported 93. Mesa Gateway reported 93. Chandler reported 93. And Gila Bend reported 94. Observations for northern Arizona. Skies ranged from sunny to mostly sunny. It was 68 at Flagstaff, 87 at Kingman, 69 at the Grand Canyon, and 75 at Prescott. Payson reported 79, Page reported 83, Winslow reported 80, and Sholo reported 77. Observations for southern Arizona, it was sunny. It was 84 at Tucson, 92 at Yuma, 74 at Nogales, and 78 at Sierra Vista. Observations for Southern California, it was mostly sunny, with a temperature of 72 at Los Angeles Airport, and 91 at Blythe. At San Diego, it was cloudy, with a temperature of 72. Regional observations, skies ranged from sunny to mostly sunny. It was 94 at Las Vegas, 87 at Salt Lake City, 78 at Albuquerque, and 80 at El Paso. Once again, at 8 a.m. in Phoenix, under mostly sunny skies. The Sky Harbor temperature was 94 degrees. Here is the latest forecast. For the following area, in Arizona, Central Phoenix, issued at 6:21 a.m. Mountain Standard Time. Extreme heat warning in effect until 8 p.m. Mountain Standard Time this evening. Today, mostly sunny and hot. Highs 107 to 111. West wind 5 to 10 miles per hour. Tonight, patchy blowing dust in the evening. Partly cloudy with a slight chance of showers and thunderstorms. Lows 82 to 90. Southwest wind 10 to 15 miles per hour. Chance of rain 10%. Monday, partly sunny in the morning then becoming sunny. Highs 104 to 108. West wind 5 to 15 miles per hour. Monday night, mostly cloudy with showers likely and a chance of

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The current time is 8:23 a.m. Mountain Standard Time. Here is the 8 a.m. Mountain Standard Time observation for Phoenix, on Sunday, August 9th. At Sky Harbor, it was mostly sunny. Visibility 10 miles. Temperature was 94 degrees, dew point 60, relative humidity 32%. Wind was northwest, at 7 miles an hour. And the pressure was 29.90 inches, and rising. Other observations for South Central Arizona, including the Greater Phoenix area, it was sunny, with a temperature of 91 at Buckeye, 93 at Glendale, 94 at Luke Air Force Base, 93 at Deer Valley, and 93 at Scottsdale Airport. Under sunny skies, Falcon Field reported 93, Mesa Gateway reported 93, Chandler reported 93, and Gila Bend reported 94. Observations for northern Arizona, skies ranged from sunny to mostly sunny. It was 68 at Flagstaff, 87 at Kingman, 69 at the Grand Canyon, and 75 at Prescott. Payson reported 79, Page reported 83, Winslow reported 80, and Sholo reported 77. Observations for southern Arizona, it was sunny. It was 84 at Tucson, 92 at Yuma, 74 at Nogales, and 78 at Sierra Vista. Observations for Southern California, it was mostly sunny, with a temperature of 72 at Los Angeles Airport, and 91 at Blythe. At San Diego, it was cloudy, with a temperature of 72. Regional observations, skies ranged from sunny to mostly sunny. It was 94 at Las Vegas, 87 at Salt Lake City, 78 at Albuquerque, and 80 at El Paso. Once again, at 8 a.m. in Phoenix, under mostly sunny skies. The Sky Harbor temperature was 94 degrees. Here is the latest forecast. For the following area, in Arizona, Central Phoenix, issued at 6:21 a.m. Mountain Standard Time. Extreme heat warning in effect until 8 p.m. Mountain Standard Time this evening. Today, mostly sunny and hot. Highs 107 to 111. West wind 5 to 10 miles per hour. Tonight, patchy blowing dust in the evening. Partly cloudy with a slight chance of showers and thunderstorms. Lows 82 to 90. Southwest wind 10 to 15 miles per hour. Chance of rain 10%. Monday, partly sunny in the morning then becoming sunny. Highs 104 to 108. West wind 5 to 15 miles per hour. Monday night, mostly cloudy with showers likely and a chance of thunderstorms in the evening, then partly cloudy with a slight. North wind 10 to 15 miles per hour in the evening becoming east 5 to 10 miles per hour after midnight. Chance of rain 60%. Rainfall up to a half of an inch possible, except locally higher in thunderstorms. Tuesday, partly sunny. Highs 99 to 104.
south wind 5 to 10 miles per hour in the morning, becoming west in the afternoon. Tuesday night, considerable cloudiness. A chance of showers and thunderstorms in the evening, then a chance of showers and a slight chance of thunderstorms after midnight. Lows 78 to 86. Chance of rain 50%. Rainfall less than a tenth of an inch, except locally higher in thunderstorms. Wednesday, partly cloudy. A chance of showers and a slight chance of thunderstorms in the morning, then a slight chance of afternoon showers and thunderstorms. Highs 97 to 103. Chance of rain 40%. Wednesday night, considerable cloudiness. Showers likely with a chance of thunderstorms in the evening, then a chance of showers and thunderstorms after midnight. Lows 75 to 83. Chance of rain 60%. Rainfall between a tenth and a quarter of an inch possible, except locally higher in thunderstorms. Thursday, partly cloudy. A chance of showers and a slight chance of thunderstorms in the morning, then a slight chance of afternoon showers and thunderstorms. Highs 94 to 102. Chance of rain 30%. Thursday night, partly cloudy with a 20% chance of showers and thunderstorms. Lows 77 to 84. Friday, partly sunny. Highs 99 to 105. Friday night, partly cloudy. Lows 78 to 85. Saturday, partly sunny. Highs 102 to 108. The Phoenix, Arizona climate summary for yesterday, August 8, 2026. Yesterday's high temperature was 113 degrees and a low 95 degrees. No precipitation fell yesterday, which leaves the monthly total at a trace. The total precipitation for the year still stands at 0.78 inches. Yesterday the maximum wind observed was 20 miles an hour from the northwest, which occurred at 9:44 p.m. The highest wind gust observed was 29 miles per hour from the southeast, which occurred at 3:28 a.m. Yesterday the average wind speed was 8 miles per hour. Yesterday's maximum relative humidity was 29%, and the minimum relative humidity was 15%. The normal high temperature for today is 105 degrees, and the normal low is 84. The record high for today is 114, which occurred in 2012, and the record low is 70, which occurred in 1900. Sunrise today is at 5:46 a.m. and sunset is at 7:20 p.m. This morning's low temperature was 93 degrees. Here is the synopsis for Southeast California, Southwest, and South Central Arizona. Extreme heat warnings remain in effect through this evening as afternoon high temperatures approach the 110 degree mark across most of the lower desert communities, resulting in areas of major heat risk. Shower and thunderstorm activity will once again develop across the higher terrain areas as well as across southern Arizona later this afternoon, with additional activity possible across the lower deserts this evening. Deeper moisture will provide a better opportunity for more widespread shower and thunderstorm activity during the first half of the week, along with cooler temperatures. Extreme heat warning remains in effect until 8 p.m. Mountain Standard Time, or 8 p.m. Pacific Daylight Time this evening. What? Dangerously hot conditions. Afternoon temperatures 107 to 113. Major heat risk. Where? In Arizona, Central La Paz, Gila River Valley, Cofa, Parker Valley, Southeast Yuma County, and Yuma. In California, Chuckwalla Valley and Palo Verde Valley. When? Until 8 p.m. Mountain Standard Time, or 8 p.m. Pacific Daylight Time this evening. Impacts: heat-related illnesses increase significantly during extreme heat events. Overexposure can cause heat cramps and heat exhaustion to develop and, without intervention, can lead to heat stroke. An extreme heat warning means that a period of very hot temperatures, even by local standards, will occur. Actions should be taken to lessen the impact of the extreme heat. Take extra precautions if you work or spend time outside. When possible,
Reschedule strenuous activities to early morning or evening. Know the signs and symptoms of heat exhaustion and heat stroke. Wear lightweight and loose-fitting clothing when possible and drink plenty of water. To reduce risk during outdoor work, the Occupational Safety and Health Administration recommends scheduling frequent rest breaks in shaded or air-conditioned environments. Anyone overcome by heat should be moved to a cool and shaded location. Heat stroke is an emergency. 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Extreme heat warning remains in effect until 8 p.m. Mountain Standard Time this evening. What? Dangerously hot conditions. Afternoon temperatures 106 to 113. Major heat risk. Where? Aguila Valley, Apache Junction, Gold Canyon, Cave Creek / New River, Fountain Hills, East Mesa, Gila Bend, Northwest Pinal County, Sonoran Desert, Natal Monument, Tonopah Desert, and West Pinal County. When? Until 8 p.m. Mountain Standard Time this evening. 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Actions should be taken to lessen the impact of the extreme heat. Take extra precautions if you work or spend time outside. 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Anyone overcome by heat should be moved to a cool and shaded location. 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Extreme heat warning remains in effect until 8 p.m. Mountain Standard Time this evening. What? Dangerously hot conditions. Afternoon temperatures 109 to 112. Major heat risk. Where? Buckeye Avondale, Central Phoenix, Deer Valley, East Valley, North Phoenix Glendale, Northwest Valley, Scottsdale Paradise Valley, South Mountain Arutuki, and Southeast Valley Queen Creek. When? Until 8 p.m. Mountain Standard Time this evening. 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The current time is 8:37 a.m. Mountain Standard Time.
Here is the 8 a.m. Mountain Standard Time observation for Phoenix on Sunday, August 9th. At Sky Harbor, it was mostly sunny. Visibility 10 miles. Temperature was 94 degrees, dew point 60, relative humidity 32%. Wind was northwest, at 7 miles an hour. And the pressure was 29.90 inches, and rising. Other observations for south-central Arizona, including the greater Phoenix area, it was sunny, with a temperature of 91 at Buckeye, 93 at Glendale, 94 at Luke Air Force Base, 93 at Deer Valley, and 93 at Scottsdale Airport. Under sunny skies, Falcon Field reported 93, Mesa Gateway reported 93, Chandler reported 93, and Gila Bend reported 94. Observations for northern Arizona, skies ranged from sunny to mostly sunny. It was 68 at Flagstaff, 87 at Kingman, 69 at the Grand Canyon, and 75 at Prescott. Payson reported 79, Page reported 83, Winslow reported 80, and Sholo reported 77. Observations for southern Arizona, it was sunny. It was 84 at Tucson, 92 at Yuma, 74 at Nogales, and 78 at Sierra Vista. Observations for Southern California, it was mostly sunny, with a temperature of 72 at Los Angeles Airport, and 91 at Blythe. At San Diego, it was cloudy, with a temperature of 72. Regional observations, skies ranged from sunny to mostly sunny. It was 94 at Las Vegas, 87 at Salt Lake City, 78 at Albuquerque, and 80 at El Paso. Once again, at 8 a.m. in Phoenix, under mostly sunny skies. The Sky Harbor temperature was 94 degrees. Here is the latest forecast. For the following area, in Arizona, Central Phoenix, issued at 6:21 a.m. Mountain Standard Time. Extreme heat warning in effect until 8 p.m. Mountain Standard Time this evening. Today, mostly sunny and hot. Highs 107 to 111. West wind 5 to 10 miles per hour. Tonight, patchy blowing dust in the evening. Partly cloudy with a slight chance of showers and thunderstorms. Lows 82 to 90. Southwest wind 10 to 15 miles per hour. Chance of rain 10%. Monday, partly sunny in the morning, then becoming sunny. Highs 104 to 108. West wind 5 to 15 miles per hour. Monday night, mostly cloudy with showers likely and a chance of thunderstorms in the evening, then partly cloudy with a slight chance of showers and thunderstorms after midnight. Lows 78 to 86. North wind 10 to 15 miles per hour in the evening, becoming east 5 to 10 miles per hour after midnight. Chance of rain 60%. Rainfall up to a half of an inch possible, except locally higher in thunderstorms. Tuesday, partly sunny. Highs 99 to 104. South wind 5 to 10 miles per hour in the morning, becoming west in the afternoon. Tuesday night, considerable cloudiness. A chance of showers and thunderstorms in the evening, then a chance of showers and a slight chance of thunderstorms after midnight. Lows 78 to 86. Chance of rain 50%. Rainfall less than a tenth of an inch, except locally higher in thunderstorms. Wednesday, partly cloudy. A chance of showers and a slight chance of thunderstorms in the morning, then a slight chance of afternoon showers and thunderstorms. Highs 97 to 103. Chance of rain 40%. Wednesday night, considerable cloudiness. Showers likely with a chance of thunderstorms in the evening, then a chance of showers and thunderstorms after midnight. Lows 75 to 83. Chance of rain 60%. Rainfall between a tenth and a quarter of an inch possible, except locally higher in thunderstorms. Thursday, partly cloudy. A chance of showers and a slight chance of thunderstorms in the morning, then a slight chance of afternoon showers and thunderstorms. Highs 94 to 102. Chance of rain 30%.
Thursday night, partly cloudy with a 20% chance of showers and thunderstorms. Lows 77 to 84. Friday, partly sunny. Highs 99 to 105. Friday night, partly cloudy. Lows 78 to 85. Saturday, partly sunny. Highs 102 to 108. The Phoenix, Arizona climate summary for yesterday, August 8, 2026. Yesterday's high temperature was 113 degrees and a low 95 degrees. No precipitation fell yesterday, which leaves the monthly total at a trace. The total precipitation for the year still stands at 0.78 inches. Yesterday the maximum wind observed was 20 miles an hour from the northwest, which occurred at 9:44 p.m. The highest wind gust observed was 29 miles per hour from the southeast, which occurred at 3:28 a.m. Yesterday the average wind speed was 8 miles per hour. Yesterday's maximum, the normal, and occurred high for today is 114, which occurred in 2012, and the record low is 70, which occurred in 1900. Sunrise today is at 5:46 a.m. and sunset is at 7:20 p.m. This morning's low temperature was 93 degrees. Here is the synopsis for Southeast California, Southwest, and South Central Arizona. Extreme heat warnings remain in effect through this evening as afternoon high temperatures approach the 110-degree mark across most of the lower desert communities, resulting in areas of major heat risk. Shower and thunderstorm activity will once again develop across the higher terrain areas as well as across southern Arizona later this afternoon, with additional activity possible across the lower deserts this evening. Deeper moisture will provide a better opportunity for more widespread shower and thunderstorm activity during the first half of the week, along with cooler temperatures. Extreme heat warning remains in effect until 8 p.m. Mountain Standard Time, or 8 p.m. Pacific Daylight Time this evening. What? Dangerously hot conditions. Afternoon temperatures 107 to 113. Major heat risk. Where? In Arizona, Central La Paz, Gila River Valley, Cofa, Parker Valley, Southeast Yuma County, and Yuma. In California, Chuckwalla Valley and Palo Verde Valley. When? Until 8 p.m. Mountain Standard Time, or 8 p.m. Pacific Daylight Time this evening. Impacts: heat-related illnesses increase significantly during extreme heat events. Overexposure can cause heat cramps and heat exhaustion to develop and, without intervention, can lead to heat stroke. An extreme heat warning means that a period of very hot temperatures, even by local standards, will occur. Actions should be taken to lessen the impact of the extreme heat. Take extra precautions if you work or spend time outside. When possible, reschedule strenuous activities to early morning or evening. Know the signs and symptoms of heat exhaustion and heat stroke. Wear lightweight and loose-fitting clothing when possible and drink plenty of water. To reduce risk during outdoor work, the Occupational Safety and Health Administration recommends scheduling frequent rest breaks in shaded or air-conditioned environments. Anyone overcome by heat should be moved to a cool and shaded location. Heat stroke is an emergency. 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Public cooling shelters are available in some areas. Consult county officials for more details. Extreme heat warning remains in effect until 8 p.m. Mountain Standard Time this evening. What? Dangerously hot conditions. Afternoon temperatures 106 to 113. Major heat risk. Where? Aguila Valley, Apache Junction, Gold Canyon, Cave Creek / New River, Fountain Hills, East Mesa, Gila Bend, Northwest Pinal County, Sonoran Desert Natal Monument, Tonopah Desert, and West Pinal County. When? Until 8 p.m. Mountain Standard Time this evening. Impacts: heat-related illnesses increase significantly during extreme heat events. 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

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Actions should be taken to lessen the impact of the extreme heat. Take extra precautions if you work or spend time outside. 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Know the signs and symptoms of heat exhaustion and heat stroke. Wear lightweight and loose-fitting clothing when possible and drink plenty of water. 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Anyone overcome by heat should be moved to a cool and shaded location. 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Extreme heat warning remains in effect until 8 p.m. Mountain Standard Time this evening. What? Dangerously hot conditions. Afternoon temperatures 109 to 112. Major heat risk. Where? Buckeye Avondale, Central Phoenix, Deer Valley, East Valley, North Phoenix Glendale, Northwest Valley, Scottsdale Paradise Valley, South Mountain Arutuki, and Southeast Valley Queen Creek. When? Until 8 p.m. Mountain Standard Time this evening. Impacts: heat-related illnesses increase significantly during extreme heat events. 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Actions should be taken to lessen the impact of the extreme heat. Take extra precautions if you work or spend time outside. 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Heat stroke is an emergency. 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The current time is 8:50 a.m. Mountain Standard Time. Here is the 8 a.m. Mountain Standard Time observation for Phoenix, on Sunday, August 9th. At Sky Harbor, it was mostly sunny. Visibility 10 miles. Temperature was 94 degrees, dew point 60, relative humidity 32%. Wind was northwest, at 7 miles an hour. And the pressure was 29.90 inches, and rising. Other observations for South Central Arizona, including the Greater Phoenix area: it was sunny, with a temperature of 91 at Buckeye, 93 at Glendale, 94 at Luke Air Force Base, 93 at Deer Valley, and 93 at Scottsdale Airport. Under sunny skies, Falcon Field reported 93, Mesa Gateway reported 93, Chandler reported 93, and Gila Bend reported 94. Observations for Northern Arizona: skies ranged from sunny to mostly sunny. It was 68 at Flagstaff, 87 at Kingman, 69 at the Grand Canyon, and 75 at Prescott. Payson reported 79, Page reported 83, Winslow reported 80, and Sholo reported 77. Observations for Southern Arizona: it was sunny. It was 84 at Tucson, 92 at Yuma, 74 at Nogales, and 78 at Sierra Vista. Observations for Southern California: it was mostly sunny, with a temperature of 72 at Los Angeles Airport, and 91 at Blythe. At San Diego, it was cloudy, with a temperature of 72.
regional observations, skies ranged from sunny to mostly sunny. It was 94 at Las Vegas, 87 at Salt Lake City, 78 at Albuquerque, and 80 at El Paso. Once again, at 8 a.m. in Phoenix, under mostly sunny skies. The Sky Harbor temperature was 94 degrees. Here is the latest forecast. For the following area, in Arizona, Central Phoenix, issued at 6:21 a.m. Mountain Standard Time. Extreme heat warning in effect until 8 p.m. Mountain Standard Time this evening. Today, mostly sunny and hot. Highs 107 to 111. West wind 5 to 10 miles per hour. Tonight, patchy blowing dust in the evening. Partly cloudy with a slight chance of showers and thunderstorms. Lows 82 to 90. Southwest wind 10 to 15 miles per hour. Chance of rain 10%. Monday, partly sunny in the morning then becoming sunny. Highs 104 to 108. West wind 5 to 15 miles per hour. Monday night, mostly cloudy with showers likely and a chance of thunderstorms in the evening, then partly cloudy with a slight chance of showers and thunderstorms after midnight. Lows 78 to 86. North wind 10 to 15 miles per hour in the evening becoming east 5 to 10 miles per hour after midnight. Chance of rain 60%. Rainfall up to a half of an inch possible, except locally higher in thunderstorms. Tuesday, partly sunny. Highs 99 to 104. South wind 5 to 10 miles per hour in the morning becoming west in the afternoon. Tuesday night, considerable cloudiness. A chance of showers and thunderstorms in the evening, then a chance of showers and a slight chance of thunderstorms after midnight. Lows 78 to 86. Chance of rain 50%. Rainfall less than a tenth of an inch, except locally higher in thunderstorms. Wednesday, partly cloudy. A chance of showers and a slight chance of thunderstorms in the morning, then a slight chance of afternoon showers and thunderstorms. Highs 97 to 103. Chance of rain 40%. Wednesday night, considerable cloudiness. Showers likely with a chance of thunderstorms in the evening, then a chance of showers and thunderstorms after midnight. Lows 75 to 83. Chance of rain 60%. Rainfall between a tenth and a quarter of an inch possible, except locally higher in thunderstorms. Thursday, partly cloudy. A chance of showers and a slight chance of thunderstorms in the morning, then a slight chance of afternoon showers and thunderstorms. Highs 94 to 102. Chance of rain 30%. Thursday night, partly cloudy with a 20% chance of showers and thunderstorms. Lows 77 to 84. Friday, partly sunny. Highs 99 to 105. Friday night, partly cloudy. Lows 78 to 85. Saturday, partly sunny. Highs 102 to 108. The Phoenix, Arizona climate summary for yesterday, August 8, 2026. Yesterday's high temperature was 113 degrees and a low 95 degrees. No precipitation fell yesterday, which leaves the monthly total at a trace. The total precipitation for the year still stands at 0.78 inches. Yesterday the maximum wind observed was 20 miles an hour from the northwest, which occurred at 9:44 p.m. The highest wind gust observed was 29 miles per hour from the southeast, which occurred at 3:28 a.m. Yesterday the average wind speed was 8 miles per hour. Yesterday's maximum relative humidity was 29%, and the minimum relative humidity was 15%. The normal high temperature for today is 105 degrees, and the normal low is 84. The record high for today is 114, which occurred in 2012, and the record low is 70, which occurred in 1900. Sunrise today is at 5:46 a.m. and sunset is at 7:20 p.m. This morning's low temperature was 93 degrees.
Here is the synopsis for Southeast California, Southwest, and South Central Arizona. Extreme heat warnings remain in effect through this evening as afternoon high temperatures approach the 110 degree mark across most of the lower desert communities, resulting in areas of major heat risk. Shower and thunderstorm activity will once again develop across the higher terrain areas as well as across southern Arizona later this afternoon, with additional activity possible across the lower deserts this evening. Deeper moisture will provide a better opportunity for more widespread shower and thunderstorm activity during the first half of the week, along with cooler temperatures. Extreme heat warning remains in effect until 8 p.m. Mountain Standard Time, or 8 p.m. Pacific Daylight Time this evening. What? Dangerously hot conditions. Afternoon temperatures 107 to 113. Major heat risk. Where? In Arizona, Central La Paz, Gila River Valley, Cofa, Parker Valley, Southeast Yuma County, and Yuma. In California, Chuckwalla Valley and Palo Verde Valley. When? Until 8 p.m. Mountain Standard Time, or 8 p.m. Pacific Daylight Time this evening. Impacts: heat-related illnesses increase significantly during extreme heat events. Overexposure can cause heat cramps and heat exhaustion to develop and, without intervention, can lead to heat stroke. An extreme heat warning means that a period of very hot temperatures, even by local standards, will occur. Actions should be taken to lessen the impact of the extreme heat. Take extra precautions if you work or spend time outside. When possible, reschedule strenuous activities to early morning or evening. Know the signs and symptoms of heat exhaustion and heat stroke. Wear lightweight and loose-fitting clothing when possible and drink plenty of water. To reduce risk during outdoor work, the Occupational Safety and Health Administration recommends scheduling frequent rest breaks in shaded or air-conditioned environments. Anyone overcome by heat should be moved to a cool and shaded location. Heat stroke is an emergency. 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Public cooling shelters are available in some areas. 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Extreme heat warning remains in effect until 8 p.m. Mountain Standard Time this evening. What? Dangerously hot conditions. Afternoon temperatures 106 to 113. Major heat risk. Where? Aguila Valley, Apache Junction, Gold Canyon, Cave Creek / New River, Fountain Hills, East Mesa, Gila Bend, Northwest Pinal County, Sonoran Desert, Natal Monument, Tonopah Desert, and West Pinal County. When? Until 8 p.m. Mountain Standard Time this evening. Impacts: heat-related illnesses increase significantly during extreme heat events. 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Actions should be taken to lessen the impact of the extreme heat. Take extra precautions if you work or spend time outside. 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Anyone overcome by heat should be moved to a cool and shaded location. 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Extreme heat warning remains in effect until 8 p.m. Mountain Standard Time this evening. What? Dangerously hot conditions. Afternoon temperatures 109 to 112. Major heat risk. Where? Buckeye Avondale, Central Phoenix, Deer Valley, East Valley, North Phoenix Glendale, Northwest Valley, Scottsdale Paradise Valley,
South Mountain Arutuki, and Southeast Valley Queen Creek. When, until 8 p.m. Mountain Standard Time this evening. 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Overexposure can cause heat cramps and heat exhaustion to develop and, without intervention, can lead to heat stroke. 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Actions should be taken to lessen the impact of the extreme heat. 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The current time is 9:04 a.m. Mountain Standard Time. Here is the latest forecast. For the following area, in Arizona, Central Phoenix, issued at 6:21 a.m. Mountain Standard Time. Extreme heat warning in effect until 8 p.m. Mountain Standard Time this evening. Today, mostly sunny and hot. Highs 107 to 111. West wind 5 to 10 miles per hour. Tonight, patchy blowing dust in the evening. Partly cloudy with a slight chance of showers and thunderstorms. Lows 82 to 90. Southwest wind 10 to 15 miles per hour. Chance of rain 10%. Monday, partly sunny in the morning then becoming sunny. Highs 104 to 108. West wind 5 to 15 miles per hour. Monday night, mostly cloudy with showers likely and a chance of thunderstorms in the evening, then partly cloudy with a slight chance of showers and thunderstorms after midnight. Lows 78 to 86. North wind 10 to 15 miles per hour in the evening becoming east 5 to 10 miles per hour after midnight. Chance of rain 60%. Rainfall up to a half of an inch possible, except locally higher in thunderstorms. Tuesday, partly sunny. Highs 99 to 104. South wind 5 to 10 miles per hour in the morning becoming west in the afternoon. Tuesday night, considerable cloudiness. A chance of showers and thunderstorms in the evening, then a chance of showers and a slight chance of thunderstorms after midnight. Lows 78 to 86. Chance of rain 50%. Rainfall less than a tenth of an inch, except locally higher in thunderstorms. Wednesday, partly cloudy. A chance of showers and a slight chance of thunderstorms in the morning, then a slight chance of afternoon showers and thunderstorms. Highs 97 to 103. Chance of rain 40%. Wednesday night, considerable cloudiness. Showers likely with a chance of thunderstorms in the evening, then a chance of showers and thunderstorms after midnight. Lows 75 to 83. Chance of rain 60%. Rainfall between a tenth and a quarter of an inch possible, except locally higher in thunderstorms. Thursday, partly cloudy. A chance of showers and a slight chance of thunderstorms in the morning, then a slight chance of afternoon showers and thunderstorms. Highs 94 to 102. Chance of rain 30%. Thursday night, partly cloudy with a 20% chance of showers and thunderstorms. Lows 77 to 84. Friday, partly sunny. Highs 99 to 105. Friday night, partly cloudy.
lows 78 to 85. Saturday, partly sunny. Highs 100.

to 108. The Phoenix, Arizona climate summary for yesterday, August 8, 2026. Yesterday's high temperature was 113 degrees and a low 95 degrees. No precipitation fell yesterday, which leaves the monthly total at a trace. The total precipitation for the year still stands at 0.78 inches. Yesterday the maximum wind observed was 20 miles an hour from the northwest, which occurred at 9:44 p.m. The highest wind gust observed was 29 miles per hour from the southeast, which occurred at 3:28 a.m. Yesterday the average wind speed was 8 miles per hour. Yesterday's maximum relative humidity was 29%, and the minimum relative humidity was 15%. The normal high temperature for today is 105 degrees, and the normal low is 84. The record high for today is 114, which occurred in 2012, and the record low is 70, which occurred in 1900. Sunrise today is at 5:46 a.m. and sunset is at 7:20 p.m. This morning's low temperature was 93 degrees. Here is the synopsis for Southeast California, Southwest, and South Central Arizona. Extreme heat warnings remain in effect through this evening as afternoon high temperatures approach the 110-degree mark across most of the lower desert communities, resulting in areas of major heat risk. Shower and thunderstorm activity will once again develop across the higher terrain areas as well as across southern Arizona later this afternoon, with additional activity possible across the lower deserts this evening. Deeper moisture will provide a better opportunity for more widespread shower and thunderstorm activity during the first half of the week, along with cooler temperatures. Extreme heat warning remains in effect until 8 p.m. Mountain Standard Time, or 8 p.m. Pacific Daylight Time this evening. What? Dangerously hot conditions. Afternoon temperatures 107 to 113. Major heat risk. Where? In Arizona, Central La Paz, Gila River Valley, Cofa, Parker Valley, Southeast Yuma County, and Yuma. In California, Chuckwalla Valley and Palo Verde Valley. When? Until 8 p.m. Mountain Standard Time, or 8 p.m. Pacific Daylight Time this evening. Impacts: heat-related illnesses increase significantly during extreme heat events. Overexposure can cause heat cramps and heat exhaustion to develop and, without intervention, can lead to heat stroke. An extreme heat warning means that a period of very hot temperatures, even by local standards, will occur. Actions should be taken to lessen the impact of the extreme heat. Take extra precautions if you work or spend time outside. 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Know the signs and symptoms of heat exhaustion and heat stroke. Wear lightweight and loose-fitting clothing when possible and drink plenty of water. To reduce risk during outdoor work, the Occupational Safety and Health Administration recommends scheduling frequent rest breaks in shaded or air-conditioned environments. Anyone overcome by heat should be moved to a cool and shaded location. Heat stroke is an emergency. 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Extreme heat warning remains in effect until 8 p.m. Mountain Standard Time this evening. What? Dangerously hot conditions. Afternoon temperatures 106 to 113. Major heat risk. Where? Aguila Valley, Apache Junction, Gold Canyon, Cave Creek / New River, Fountain Hills, East Mesa, Gila Bend, Northwest Pinal County, Sonoran Desert Natal Monument, Tonopah Desert, and West Pinal County. When? Until 8 p.m. Mountain Standard Time this evening. 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
Heat and extreme heat warning means that a period of very hot temperatures, even by local standards, will occur. Actions should be taken to lessen the impact of the extreme heat. Take extra precautions if you work or spend time outside. 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Wear lightweight and loose-fitting clothing when possible and drink plenty of water. 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Anyone overcome by heat should be moved to a cool and shaded location. 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Extreme heat warning remains in effect until 8 p.m. Mountain Standard Time this evening. What? Dangerously hot conditions. Afternoon temperatures 109 to 112. Major heat risk. Where? Buckeye Avondale, Central Phoenix, Deer Valley, East Valley, North Phoenix Glendale, Northwest Valley, Scottsdale Paradise Valley, South Mountain Arutuki, and Southeast Valley Queen Creek. When? Until 8 p.m. Mountain Standard Time this evening. 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The current time is 9:15 a.m. Mountain Standard Time. Here is the 9 a.m. Mountain Standard Time observation for Phoenix, on Sunday, August 9th. At Sky Harbor, it was mostly sunny. Visibility 10 miles. Temperature was 96 degrees, dew point 60, relative humidity 30%. Wind was northwest, at 5 miles an hour. And the pressure was 29.90 inches, and steady. Other observations for South Central Arizona, including the Greater Phoenix area: it was sunny, with a temperature of 95 at Buckeye, 95 at Glendale, 95 at Deer Valley, and 95 at Scottsdale Airport. Under sunny skies, Falcon Field reported 94, Mesa Gateway reported 95, and Chandler reported 95. Observations for northern Arizona: it was sunny, with a temperature of 82 at Payson, 85 at Winslow, and 81 at Shiloh. It was mostly sunny, with a temperature of 75 at the Grand Canyon, and 86 at Page. It was partly sunny, with a temperature of 75 at Flagstaff, 91 at Kingman, and 80 at Prescott. Observations for southern Arizona: it was sunny, with a temperature of 87 at Tucson, 94 at Yuma, and 77 at Nogales. Observations for Southern California: at Blythe, it was sunny, with a temperature of 92. At Los Angeles Airport, it was mostly sunny, with a temperature of 74. At San Diego, it was partly sunny, with a temperature of 73. Regional observations: skies ranged from sunny to mostly sunny,
It was 98 at Las Vegas, 92 at Salt Lake City, 82 at Albuquerque, and 83 at El Paso. Once again, at 9 a.m. in Phoenix, under mostly sunny skies. The Sky Harbor temperature was 96 degrees. Here is the latest forecast. For the following area, in Arizona, Central Phoenix, issued at 6:21 a.m. Mountain Standard Time. Extreme heat warning in effect until 8 p.m. Mountain Standard Time this evening. Today, mostly sunny and hot. Highs 107 to 111. West wind 5 to 10 miles per hour. Tonight, patchy blowing dust in the evening. Partly cloudy with a slight chance of showers and thunderstorms. Lows 82 to 90. Southwest wind 10 to 15 miles per hour. Chance of rain 10%. Monday, partly sunny in the morning then becoming sunny. Highs 104 to 108. West wind 5 to 15 miles per hour. Monday night, mostly cloudy with showers likely and a chance of thunderstorms in the evening, then partly cloudy with a slight chance of showers and thunderstorms after midnight. Lows 78 to 86. North wind 10 to 15 miles per hour in the evening becoming east 5 to 10 miles per hour after midnight. Chance of rain 60%. Rainfall up to a half of an inch possible, except locally higher in thunderstorms. Tuesday, partly sunny. Highs 99 to 104. South wind 5 to 10 miles per hour in the morning becoming west in the afternoon. Tuesday night, considerable cloudiness. A chance of showers and thunderstorms in the evening, then a chance of showers and a slight chance of thunderstorms after midnight. Lows 78 to 86. Chance of rain 50%. Rainfall less than a tenth of an inch, except locally higher in thunderstorms. Wednesday, partly cloudy. A chance of showers and

rain 60%. Rainfall between a tenth and a quarter of an inch possible, except locally higher in thunderstorms. Thursday, partly cloudy. A chance of showers and a slight chance of thunderstorms in the morning, then a slight chance of afternoon showers and thunderstorms. Highs 94 to 102.

Highs 102 to 108. The 5th, 8th, 2026. Yesterday's high temperature was 113 degrees and a low 95 degrees. No precipitation fell yesterday, which leaves the monthly total at a trace. The total precipitation for the year still stands at 0.78 inches. Yesterday the maximum wind observed was 20 miles an hour from the northwest, which occurred at 9:44 p.m. The highest wind gust observed was 29 miles per hour from the southeast, which occurred at 3:28 a.m. Yesterday the average wind speed was 8 miles per hour. Yesterday's maximum relative humidity was 29%, and the minimum relative humidity was 15%. The normal high temperature for today is 105 degrees, and the normal low is 84. The record high for today is 114, which occurred in 2012, and the record low is 70, which occurred in 1900. Sunrise today is at 5:46 a.m. and sunset is at 7:20 p.m.

half of the week, along with cooler temperatures. Extreme heat warning remains in effect until 8 p.m. Mountain Standard Time, or 8 p.m. Pacific Daylight Time this evening. What? Dangerously hot conditions. Afternoon temperatures 107 to 113. Major heat risk. Where? In Arizona, Central La Paz, Gila River Valley, Cofa, Parker Valley, Southeast Yuma County, and Yuma. In California, Chuckwalla Valley and Palo Verde Valley. When? Until 8 p.m. Mountain Standard Time, or 8 p.m. Pacific Daylight Time this evening. Impacts: heat-related illnesses increase significantly during extreme heat events. Overexposure can cause heat cramps and heat exhaustion to develop and, without intervention, can lead to heat stroke. An extreme heat warning means that a period of very hot temperatures, even by local standards, will occur. Actions should be taken to lessen the impact of the extreme heat. Take extra precautions if you work or spend time outside. 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Know the signs and symptoms of heat exhaustion and heat stroke. Wear lightweight and loose-fitting clothing when possible and drink plenty of water. To reduce risk during outdoor work, the Occupational Safety and Health Administration recommends scheduling frequent rest breaks in shaded or air-conditioned environments. Anyone overcome by heat should be moved to a cool and shaded location. 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Extreme heat warning remains in effect until 8 p.m. Mountain Standard Time this evening. What? Dangerously hot conditions. Afternoon temperatures 106 to 113. Major heat risk. Where? Aguila Valley, Apache Junction, Gold Canyon, Cave Creek / New River, Fountain Hills, East Mesa, Gila Bend, Northwest Pinal County, Sonoran Desert Natal Monument, Tonopah Desert, and West Pinal County. When? Until 8 p.m. Mountain Standard Time this evening. 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An extreme heat warning means that a period of very hot temperatures, even by local standards, will occur. Actions should be taken to lessen the impact of the extreme heat. 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Wear lightweight and loose-fitting clothing when possible and drink plenty of water. To reduce risk during outdoor work, the Occupational Safety and Health Administration recommends scheduling frequent rest breaks in shaded or air-conditioned environments. Anyone overcome by heat should be moved to a cool and shaded location. Heat stroke is an emergency. 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Extreme heat warning remains in effect until 8 p.m. Mountain Standard Time this evening. What? Dangerously hot conditions. Afternoon temperatures 109 to 112. Major heat risk. Where? Buckeye Avondale, Central Phoenix, Deer Valley, East Valley, North Phoenix Glendale, Northwest Valley, Scottsdale Paradise Valley, South Mountain Arutuki, and Southeast Valley Queen Creek. When? Until 8 p.m. Mountain Standard Time this evening. 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

temperatures, even by local standards, will occur. 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The current time is 9:29 a.m. Mountain Standard Time. Here is the 9 a.m. Mountain Standard Time observation for Phoenix, on Sunday, August 9th. At Sky Harbor, it was mostly sunny. Visibility 10 miles. Temperature was 96 degrees, dew point 60, relative humidity 30%. Wind was northwest, at 5 miles an hour. And the pressure was 29.90 inches, and steady. Other observations for South Central Arizona including the Greater Phoenix area, it was sunny, with a temperature of 95 at Buckeye, 95 at Glendale, 95 at Deer Valley, and 95 at Scottsdale Airport. Under sunny skies, Falcon Field reported 94, Mesa Gateway reported 95, and Chandler reported 95. Observations for northern Arizona, it was sunny, with a temperature of 82 at Payson, 85 at Winslow, and 81 at Cholo. It was mostly sunny, with a temperature of 75 at the Grand Canyon, and 86 at Page. It was partly sunny, with a temperature of 75 at Flagstaff, 91 at Kingman, and 80 at Prescott. Observations for southern Arizona, it was sunny, with a temperature of 87 at Tucson, 94 at Yuma, and 77 at Nogales. Observations for Southern California, at Blythe, it was sunny, with a temperature of 92. At Los Angeles Airport, it was mostly sunny, with a temperature of 74. At San Diego, it was partly sunny, with a temperature of 73. Regional observations, skies ranged from sunny to mostly sunny. It was 98 at Las Vegas, 92 at Salt Lake City, 82 at Albuquerque, and 83 at El Paso. Once again, at 9 a.m. in Phoenix, under mostly sunny skies. The Sky Harbor temperature was 96 degrees. Here is the latest forecast. For the following area, in Arizona, Central Phoenix, issued at 6:21 a.m. Mountain Standard Time. Extreme heat warning in effect until 8 p.m. Mountain Standard Time this evening. Today, mostly sunny and hot. Highs 107 to 111. West wind 5 to 10 miles per hour. Tonight, patchy blowing dust in the evening. Partly cloudy with a slight chance of showers and thunderstorms. Lows 82 to 90. Southwest wind 10 to 15 miles per hour. Chance of rain 10%. Monday, partly sunny in the morning then becoming sunny. Highs 104 to 108. West wind 5 to 15 miles per hour. Monday night, mostly cloudy with showers likely and a chance of thunderstorms in the evening, then partly cloudy with a slight chance of showers and thunderstorms after midnight. Lows 78 to 86. North wind 10 to 15 miles per hour in the evening becoming east 5 to 10 miles per hour after midnight. Chance of rain 60%. Rainfall up to a half of an inch possible, except locally higher in thunderstorms. Tuesday, partly sunny. Highs 99 to 104. South wind 5 to 10 miles per hour in the morning becoming west in the afternoon. Tuesday night, considerable cloudiness.
a chance of showers and thunderstorms in the evening, then a chance of showers and a slight chance of thunderstorms after midnight. Lows 78 to 86. Chance of rain 50%. Rainfall less than a tenth of an inch, except locally higher in thunderstorms. Wednesday, partly cloudy. A chance of showers and a slight chance of thunderstorms in the morning, then a slight chance of afternoon showers and thunderstorms. Highs 97 to 103. Chance of rain 40%. Wednesday night, considerable cloudiness. Showers likely with a chance of thunderstorms in the evening, then a chance of showers and thunderstorms after midnight. Lows 75 to 83. Chance of rain 60%. Rainfall between a tenth and a quarter of an inch possible, except locally higher in thunderstorms. Thursday, partly cloudy. A chance of showers and a slight chance of thunderstorms in the morning, then a slight chance of afternoon showers and thunderstorms. Highs 94 to 102. Chance of rain 30%. Thursday night, partly cloudy with a 20% chance of showers and thunderstorms. Lows 77 to 84. Friday, partly sunny. Highs 99 to 105. Friday night, partly cloudy. Lows 78 to 85. Saturday, partly sunny. Highs 102 to 108. The Phoenix, Arizona climate summary for yesterday, August 8, 2026. Yesterday's high temperature was 113 degrees and a low 95 degrees. No precipitation fell yesterday, which leaves the monthly total at a trace. The total precipitation for the year still stands at 0.78 inches. Yesterday the maximum wind observed was 20 miles an hour from the northwest, which occurred at 9:44 p.m. The highest wind gust observed was 29 miles per hour from the southeast, which occurred at 3:28 a.m. Yesterday the average wind speed was 8 miles per hour. Yesterday's maximum relative humidity was 29%, and the minimum relative humidity was 15%. The normal high temperature for today is 105 degrees, and the normal low is 84. The record high for today is 114, which occurred in 2012, and the record low is 70, which occurred in 1900. Sunrise today is at 5:46 a.m. and sunset is at 7:20 p.m. This morning's low temperature was 93 degrees. Here is the synopsis for Southeast California, Southwest, and South Central Arizona. Extreme heat warnings remain in effect through this evening as afternoon high temperatures approach the 110 degree mark across most of the lower desert communities, resulting in areas of major heat risk. Shower and thunderstorm activity will once again develop across the higher terrain areas as well as across southern Arizona later this afternoon, with additional activity possible across the lower deserts this evening. Deeper moisture will provide a better opportunity for more widespread shower and thunderstorm activity during the first half of the week, along with cooler temperatures. Extreme heat warning remains in effect until 8 p.m. Mountain Standard Time, or 8 p.m. Pacific Daylight Time this evening. What? Dangerously hot conditions. Afternoon temperatures 107 to 113. Major heat risk. Where? In Arizona, Central La Paz, Gila River Valley, Cofa, Parker Valley, Southeast Yuma County, and Yuma. In California, Chuckwalla Valley and Palo Verde Valley. When? Until 8 p.m. Mountain Standard Time, or 8 p.m. Pacific Daylight Time this evening. Impacts: heat-related illnesses increase significantly during extreme heat events. Overexposure can cause heat cramps and heat exhaustion to develop and, without intervention, can lead to heat stroke. An extreme heat warning means that a period of very hot temperatures, even by local standards, will occur. Actions should be taken to lessen the impact of the extreme heat. Take extra precautions if you work or spend time outside. 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Know the signs and symptoms of heat exhaustion and heat stroke.
Wear lightweight and loose-fitting clothing when possible and drink plenty of water. To reduce risk during outdoor work, the Occupational Safety and Health Administration recommends scheduling frequent rest breaks in shaded or air-conditioned environments. Anyone overcome by heat should be moved to a cool and shaded location. Heat stroke is an emergency. 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Extreme heat warning remains in effect until 8 p.m. Mountain Standard Time this evening. What? Dangerously hot conditions. Afternoon temperatures 106 to 113. Major heat risk. Where? Aguila Valley, Apache Junction, Gold Canyon, Cave Creek / New River, Fountain Hills, East Mesa, Gila Bend, Northwest Pinal County, Sonoran Desert, Natal Monument, Tonopah Desert, and West Pinal County. When? Until 8 p.m. Mountain Standard Time this evening. 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Actions should be taken to lessen the impact of the extreme heat. Take extra precautions if you work or spend time outside. 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Anyone overcome by heat should be moved to a cool and shaded location. 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Extreme heat warning remains in effect until 8 p.m. Mountain Standard Time this evening. What? Dangerously hot conditions. Afternoon temperatures 109 to 112. Major heat risk. Where? Buckeye Avondale, Central Phoenix, Deer Valley, East Valley, North Phoenix Glendale, Northwest Valley, Scottsdale Paradise Valley, South Mountain Arutuki, and Southeast Valley Queen Creek. When? Until 8 p.m. Mountain Standard Time this evening. 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The current time is 9:42 a.m. Mountain Standard Time. Here is the 9 a.m. Mountain Standard Time observation for Phoenix on Sunday, August 9th. At Sky Harbor, it was mostly sunny.
visibility 10 miles. Temperature was 96 degrees, dew point 60, relative humidity 30%. Wind was northwest, at 5 miles an hour. And the pressure was 29.90 inches, and steady. Other observations for South Central Arizona, including the Greater Phoenix area, it was sunny, with a temperature of 95 at Buckeye, 95 at Glendale, 95 at Deer Valley, and 95 at Scottsdale Airport. Under sunny skies, Falcon Field reported 94, Mesa Gateway reported 95, and Chandler reported 95. Observations for Northern Arizona, it was sunny, with a temperature of 82 at Payson, 85 at Winslow, and 81 at Shiloh. It was mostly sunny, with a temperature of 75 at the Grand Canyon, and 86 at Page. It was partly sunny, with a temperature of 75 at Flagstaff, 91 at Kingman, and 80 at Prescott. Observations for Southern Arizona, it was sunny, with a temperature of 87 at Tucson, 94 at Yuma, and 77 at Nogales. Observations for Southern California, at Blythe, it was sunny, with a temperature of 92. At Los Angeles Airport, it was mostly sunny, with a temperature of 74. At San Diego, it was partly sunny, with a temperature of 73. Regional observations, skies ranged from sunny to mostly sunny. It was 98 at Las Vegas, 92 at Salt Lake City, 82 at Albuquerque, and 83 at El Paso. Once again, at 9 a.m. in Phoenix, under mostly sunny skies. The Sky Harbor temperature was 96 degrees. Here is the latest forecast. For the following area, in Arizona, Central Phoenix, issued at 6:21 a.m. Mountain Standard Time. Extreme heat warning in effect until 8 p.m. Mountain Standard Time this evening. Today, mostly sunny and hot. Highs 107 to 111. West wind 5 to 10 miles per hour. Tonight, patchy blowing dust in the evening. Partly cloudy with a slight chance of showers and thunderstorms. Lows 82 to 90. Southwest wind 10 to 15 miles per hour. Chance of rain 10%. Monday, partly sunny in the morning then becoming sunny. Highs 104 to 108. West wind 5 to 15 miles per hour. Monday night, mostly cloudy with showers likely and a chance of thunderstorms in the evening, then partly cloudy with a slight chance of showers and thunderstorms after midnight. Lows 78 to 86. North wind 10 to 15 miles per hour in the evening becoming east 5 to 10 miles per hour after midnight. Chance of rain 60%. Rainfall up to a half of an inch possible, except locally higher in thunderstorms. Tuesday, partly sunny. Highs 99 to 104. South wind 5 to 10 miles per hour in the morning becoming west in the afternoon. Tuesday night, considerable cloudiness. A chance of showers and thunderstorms in the evening, then a chance of showers and a slight chance of thunderstorms after midnight. Lows 78 to 86. Chance of rain 50%. Rainfall less than a tenth of an inch, except locally higher in thunderstorms. Wednesday, partly cloudy. A chance of showers and a slight chance of thunderstorms in the morning, then a slight chance of afternoon showers and thunderstorms. Highs 97 to 103. Chance of rain 40%. Wednesday night, considerable cloudiness. Showers likely with a chance of thunderstorms in the evening, then a chance of showers and thunderstorms after midnight. Lows 75 to 83. Chance of rain 60%. Rainfall between a tenth and a quarter of an inch possible, except locally higher in thunderstorms. Thursday, partly cloudy. A chance of showers and a slight chance of thunderstorms in the morning, then a slight chance of afternoon showers and thunderstorms. Highs 94 to 102. Chance of rain 30%. Thursday night, partly cloudy with a 20% chance of showers and thunderstorms. Lows 77 to 84. Friday, partly sunny.
highs 99 to 105. Friday night, partly cloudy. Lows 78 to 85. Saturday, partly sunny. Highs 102 to 108. The Phoenix, Arizona climate summary for yesterday, August 8, 2026. Yesterday's high temperature was 113 degrees and the low 95 degrees. No precipitation fell yesterday, which leaves the monthly total at a trace. The total precipitation for the year still stands at 0.78 inches. Yesterday the maximum wind observed was 20 miles an hour from the northwest, which occurred at 9:44 p.m. The highest wind gust observed was 29 miles per hour from the southeast, which occurred at 3:28 a.m. Yesterday the average wind speed was 8 miles per hour. Yesterday's maximum relative humidity was 29%, and the minimum relative humidity was 15%. The normal high temperature for today is 105 degrees, and the normal low is 84. The record high for today is 114, which occurred in 2012, and the record low is 70, which occurred in 1900. Sunrise today is at 5:46 a.m. and sunset is at 7:20 p.m. This morning's low temperature was 93 degrees. Here is the synopsis for Southeast California, Southwest, and South Central Arizona. Extreme heat warnings remain in effect through this evening as afternoon high temperatures approach the 110 degree mark across most of the lower desert communities, resulting in areas of major heat risk. Shower and thunderstorm activity will once again develop across the higher terrain areas as well as across southern Arizona later this afternoon, with additional activity possible across the lower deserts this evening. Deeper moisture will provide a better opportunity for more widespread shower and thunderstorm activity during the first half of the week, along with cooler temperatures. Extreme heat warning remains in effect until 8 p.m. Mountain Standard Time, or 8 p.m. Pacific Daylight Time this evening. What? Dangerously hot conditions. Afternoon temperatures 107 to 113. Major heat risk. Where? In Arizona, Central La Paz, Gila River Valley, Cofa, Parker Valley, Southeast Yuma County, and Yuma. In California, Chuckwalla Valley and Palo Verde Valley. When? Until 8 p.m. Mountain Standard Time, or 8 p.m. Pacific Daylight Time this evening. Impacts: heat-related illnesses increase significantly during extreme heat events. Overexposure can cause heat cramps and heat exhaustion to develop and, without intervention, can lead to heat stroke. An extreme heat warning means that a period of very hot temperatures, even by local standards, will occur. Actions should be taken to lessen the impact of the extreme heat. Take extra precautions if you work or spend time outside. 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Know the signs and symptoms of heat exhaustion and heat stroke. Wear lightweight and loose-fitting clothing when possible and drink plenty of water. To reduce risk during outdoor work, the Occupational Safety and Health Administration recommends scheduling frequent rest breaks in shaded or air-conditioned environments. Anyone overcome by heat should be moved to a cool and shaded location. 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Extreme heat warning remains in effect until 8 p.m. Mountain Standard Time this evening. What? Dangerously hot conditions. Afternoon temperatures 106 to 113. Major heat risk. Where? Aguila Valley, Apache Junction, Gold Canyon, Cave Creek / New River, Fountain Hills, East Mesa, Gila Bend, Northwest Pinal County, Sonoran Desert Natal Monument, Tonopah Desert, and West Pinal County. When? Until 8 p.m. Mountain Standard Time this evening. Impacts: heat-related illnesses increase significantly during extreme heat events. 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
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Actions should be taken to lessen the impact of the extreme heat. Take extra precautions if you work or spend time outside. 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Wear lightweight and loose-fitting clothing when possible and drink plenty of water. 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Anyone overcome by heat should be moved to a cool and shaded location. 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Extreme heat warning remains in effect until 8 p.m. Mountain Standard Time this evening. What? Dangerously hot conditions. Afternoon temperatures 109 to 112. Major heat risk. Where? Buckeye Avondale, Central Phoenix, Deer Valley, East Valley, North Phoenix Glendale, Northwest Valley, Scottsdale Paradise Valley, South Mountain Arutuki, and Southeast Valley Queen Creek. When? Until 8 p.m. Mountain Standard Time this evening. 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Actions should be taken to lessen the impact of the extreme heat. 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The current time is 9:56 a.m. Mountain Standard Time. Here is the 9 a.m. Mountain Standard Time observation for Phoenix, on Sunday, August 9th. At Sky Harbor, it was mostly sunny. Visibility 10 miles. Temperature was 96 degrees, dew point 60, relative humidity 30%. Wind was northwest, at 5 miles an hour.

and 86 a page. It was partly sunny, with a temperature of 75 at Flagstaff, 91 at Kingman, and 80 at Prescott. Observations for southern Arizona, it was sunny, with a temperature of 87 at Tucson, 94 at Yuma, and 77 at Nogales. Observations for southern California, at Blythe, it was sunny, with a temperature of 92. At Los Angeles Airport, it was mostly sunny, with a temperature it was

extreme heat warning in effect until 8 p.m. Mountain Standard Time this evening. Today, mostly sunny and hot. Highs 107 to 111. West wind 5 to 10 miles per hour. Tonight, patchy blowing dust in the evening. Partly cloudy with a slight chance of showers and thunderstorms. Lows 82 to 90. Southwest wind 10 to 15 miles per hour. Chance of rain 10%. Monday, partly sunny in the morning then becoming sunny. Highs 104 to 108. West wind 5 to 15 miles per hour. Monday night, mostly cloudy with showers likely and a chance of thunderstorms in the evening, then partly cloudy with a slight chance of showers and thunderstorms after midnight. Lows 78 to 86. North wind 10 to 15 miles per hour in the evening becoming east 5 to 10 miles per hour after midnight. Chance of rain 60%. Rainfall up to a half of an inch possible, except locally higher in thunderstorms. Tuesday, partly sunny. Highs 99 to 104. South wind 5 to 10 miles per hour in the morning becoming west in the afternoon. Tuesday night, considerable cloudiness. A chance of showers and thunderstorms in the evening, then a chance of showers and a slight chance of thunderstorms after midnight. Lows 78 to 86. Chance of rain 50%. Rainfall less than a tenth of an inch, except locally higher in thunderstorms. Wednesday, partly cloudy. A chance of showers and a slight chance of thunderstorms in the morning, then a slight chance of afternoon showers and thunderstorms. Highs 97 to 103. Chance of rain 40%. Wednesday night, considerable cloudiness. Showers likely with hours and thunderstorms after midnight. Chance of rain 60%. Rainfall between a tenth and a quarter of an inch possible, except locally higher in thunderstorms. Thursday, partly cloudy. A chance of showers and a slight chance of thunderstorms in the morning, storms. Highs 94 to 102. Chance of rain 30%. Thursday night, partly cloudy with a 20% chance of showers and thunderstorms. Lows 77 to 84. Friday, partly sunny. Highs 99 to 105. Friday night, partly cloudy. Lows 78 to 85. Saturday, partly sunny. Highs 102 to 108. The Phoenix, Arizona climate summary for yesterday, August 8, 2026. Yesterday's high temperature was 113 degrees and a low 95 degrees. No precipitation fell yesterday, which leaves the monthly total at a trace. The total precipitation for the year still stands. Yesterday the maximum wind observed was 20 miles an hour from the northwest, which occurred at 9:44 p.m. The highest wind gust observed was 29 miles per hour from the southeast, which occurred at 3:28 a.m. Yesterday the average wind speed was 8 miles per hour. Yesterday's maximum relative humidity was 29%, and the minimum relative humidity was 15%. The normal high temperature for today is 105 degrees, and the normal low is 84. The record high for today is 114, which occurred in 2012, and the record low is 70, which occurred in 1900. Sunrise today is at 5:46 a.m. and sunset is at 7:20 p.m. This morning's low temperature was 93 degrees. Here is the synopsis for Southeast California, Southwest, and South Central Arizona. Extreme heat warnings remain in effect through this evening as afternoon high temperatures approach the 110 degree mark across most of the lower desert communities, resulting in areas of major heat risk. Shower and thunderstorm activity will once again develop across the higher terrain areas as well as across southern Arizona later this afternoon, with additional activity possible across the lower deserts this evening. Deeper moisture will provide a better opportunity for more widespread shower and thunderstorm activity during the first half of the week, along with cooler temperatures. Extreme heat warning remains in effect until 8

Mountain Standard Time, or 8 p.m. Pacific Daylight Time this evening. What? Dangerously hot conditions. Afternoon temperatures 107 to 113. Major heat risk. Where? In Arizona, central La Paz, Gila River Valley, Cofa, Parker Valley, southeast Yuma County, and Yuma. In California, Chuckwalla Valley and Palo Verde Valley. When? Until 8 p.m. Mountain Standard Time, or 8 p.m. Pacific Daylight Time this evening. Impacts: heat-related illnesses increase significantly during extreme heat events. Overexposure can cause heat cramps and heat exhaustion to develop and, without intervention, can lead to heat stroke. An extreme heat warning means that a period of very hot temperatures, even by local standards, will occur. Actions should be taken to lessen the impact of the extreme heat. Take extra precautions if you work or spend time outside. 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Know the signs and symptoms of heat exhaustion and heat stroke. Wear lightweight and loose-fitting clothing when possible and drink plenty of water. To reduce risk during outdoor work, the Occupational Safety and Health Administration recommends scheduling frequent rest breaks in shaded or air-conditioned environments. Anyone overcome by heat should be moved to a cool and shaded location. Heat stroke is an emergency. 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Extreme heat warning remains in effect until 8 p.m. Mountain Standard Time this evening. What? Dangerously hot conditions. Afternoon temperatures 106 to 113. Major heat risk. Where? Aguila Valley, Apache Junction, Gold Canyon, Cave Creek / New River, Fountain Hills, East Mesa, Gila Bend, Northwest Pinal County, Sonoran Desert, Natal Monument, Tonopah Desert, and West Pinal County. When? Until 8 p.m. Mountain Standard Time this evening. Impacts: heat-related illnesses increase significantly during extreme heat events. 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Actions should be taken to lessen the impact of the extreme heat. 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Extreme heat warning remains in effect until 8 p.m. Mountain Standard Time this evening. What? Dangerously hot conditions. Afternoon temperatures 109 to 112. Major heat risk. Where? Buckeye Avondale, Central Phoenix, Deer Valley, East Valley, North Phoenix Glendale, Northwest Valley, Scottsdale Paradise Valley, South Mountain Arutuki, and Southeast Valley Queen Creek. When? Until 8 p.m. Mountain Standard Time this evening. 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
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The current time is 10:09 a.m. Mountain Standard Time. Here is the latest forecast. For the following

patchy blowing dust in the evening. Partly cloudy with a slight chance of showers and thunderstorms. Lows 82 to 90. Southwest wind 10 to 15 miles per hour. Chance of rain 10%. Monday, partly sunny in the morning then becoming sunny. Highs 104 to 108. West wind 5 to 15 miles per hour. Monday night, mostly cloudy with showers likely and a chance of thunderstorms in the evening, then partly cloudy with a slight chance of showers and thunderstorms after midnight. Lows 78 to 86. North wind 10 to 15 miles per hour in the evening becoming east 5 to 10 miles per hour after midnight. Chance of rain 60%. Rainfall up to a half of an inch possible, except locally higher in thunderstorms. Tuesday, partly sunny. Highs 99 to 104. South wind 5 to 10 miles per hour in the morning becoming west in the afternoon. Tuesday night, considerable cloudiness. A chance of showers and thunderstorms in the evening, then a chance of showers and a slight chance of thunderstorms after midnight. Lows 78 to 86. Chance of rain 50%. Rainfall less than a tenth of an inch, except locally higher in thunderstorms. Wednesday, partly cloudy. A chance of showers and a slight chance of thunderstorms in the morning, then a slight chance of afternoon showers and thunderstorms. Highs 97 to 103. Chance of rain 40%. Wednesday night, considerable cloudiness. Showers likely with a chance of thunderstorms in the evening, then a chance of showers and thunderstorms after midnight. Lows 75 to 83. Chance of rain 60%. Rainfall between a tenth and a quarter of an inch possible, except locally higher in thunderstorms. Thursday, partly cloudy. A chance of showers and a slight chance of thunderstorms in the morning, then a slight chance of afternoon showers and thunderstorms. Highs 94 to 102. Chance of rain 30%. Thursday night, partly cloudy with a 20% chance of showers and thunderstorms. Lows 77 to 84. Friday, partly sunny. Highs 99 to 105. Friday night, partly cloudy. Lows 78 to 85. Saturday, partly sunny. Highs 102 to 108. The Phoenix, Arizona climate summary for yesterday, August 8, 2026. Yesterday's high temperature was 113 degrees and a low 95 degrees. No precipitation fell yesterday, which leaves the monthly total at a trace. The total precipitation for the year still stands at 0.78 inches. Yesterday the maximum wind observed was 20 miles an hour from the northwest, which occurred at 9:44 p.m. The highest wind gust observed was 29 miles per hour from the southeast, which occurred at 3:28 a.m. Yesterday the average wind speed was 8 miles per hour. Yesterday's maximum relative humidity was 29%, and the minimum relative humidity was 15%. The normal high temperature for today is 105 degrees, and the normal low is 84. The record high for today is 114, which occurred in 2012, and the record low is 70, which occurred in 1900. Sunrise today is at 5:46 a.m. and sunset is at 7:20 p.m. This morning's low temperature was 93 degrees. Here is the synopsis for Southeast California, Southwest, and South Central Arizona. Extreme heat warnings remain in effect through this evening as afternoon high temperatures approach the 110 degree mark across most of the lower desert communities, resulting in areas of major heat risk. Shower and thunderstorm activity will once again develop across the higher terrain areas as well as across southern Arizona later this afternoon, with additional activity possible across the lower deserts this evening. Deeper moisture will provide a better opportunity for more widespread shower and thunderstorm activity during the first half of the week, along with cooler temperatures. Extreme heat warning remains in effect until 8 p.m. Mountain Standard Time, or 8 p.m. Pacific Daylight Time this evening.

what? Dangerously hot conditions. Afternoon temperatures 107 to 113. Major heat risk. Where? In Arizona, central La Paz, Gila River Valley, Cofa, Parker Valley, southeast Yuma County, and Yuma. In California, Chuckwalla Valley and Palo Verde Valley. When? Until 8 p.m. Mountain Standard Time, or 8 p.m. Pacific Daylight Time this evening. Impacts: heat-related illnesses increase significantly during extreme heat events. Overexposure can cause heat cramps and heat exhaustion to develop and, without intervention, can lead to heat stroke. An extreme heat warning means that a period of very hot temperatures, even by local standards, will occur. Actions should be taken to lessen the impact of the extreme heat. Take extra precautions if you work or spend time outside. When possible, reschedule strenuous activities to early morning or evening. Know the signs and symptoms of heat exhaustion and heat stroke. Wear lightweight and loose-fitting clothing when possible and drink plenty of water. To reduce risk during outdoor work, the Occupational Safety and Health Administration recommends scheduling frequent rest breaks in shaded or air-conditioned environments. Anyone overcome by heat should be moved to a cool and shaded location. Heat stroke is an emergency. 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Extreme heat warning remains in effect until 8 p.m. Mountain Standard Time this evening. What? Dangerously hot conditions. Afternoon temperatures 106 to 113. Major heat risk. Where? Aguila Valley, Apache Junction, Gold Canyon, Cave Creek / New River, Fountain Hills, East Mesa, Gila Bend, Northwest Pinal County, Sonoran Desert, Natal Monument, Tonopah Desert, and West Pinal County. When? Until 8 p.m. Mountain Standard Time this evening. Impacts: heat-related illnesses increase significantly during extreme heat events. 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Actions should be taken to lessen the impact of the extreme heat. Take extra precautions if you work or spend time outside. 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Anyone overcome by heat should be moved to a cool and shaded location. 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Extreme heat warning remains in effect until 8 p.m. Mountain Standard Time this evening. What? Dangerously hot conditions. Afternoon temperatures 109 to 112. Major heat risk. Where? Buckeye Avondale, Central Phoenix, Deer Valley, East Valley, North Phoenix Glendale, Northwest Valley, Scottsdale Paradise Valley, South Mountain Arutuki, and Southeast Valley Queen Creek. When? Until 8 p.m. Mountain Standard Time this evening. 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Actions should be taken to lessen the impact of the extreme heat.
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Heat stroke is an emergency. 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The current time is 10:21 a.m. Mountain Standard Time. Here is a 10 a.m. Mountain Standard Time observation for Phoenix, on Sunday, August 9th. At Sky Harbor, it was mostly sunny. Visibility 10 miles. Temperature was 99 degrees, dew point 61, relative humidity 28%. Wind was variable, at 6 miles an hour. And the pressure was 29.89 inches, and falling. Other observations for South Central Arizona including the Greater Phoenix area, it was sunny, with a temperature of 95 at Buckeye, 99 at Glendale, 98 at Deer Valley, and 96 at Scottsdale Airport. Under sunny skies, Falcon Field reported 97, Mesa Gateway reported 97, and Chandler reported 99. Observations for Northern Arizona, it was sunny, with a temperature of 86 at Payson, 88 at Winslow, and 84 at Chillo. It was mostly sunny, with a temperature of 81 at Flagstaff, 95 at Kingman, and 86 at Prescott. It was partly sunny, with a temperature of 80 at the Grand Canyon, and 89 at Page. Observations for Southern Arizona, it was sunny, with a temperature of 90 at Tucson, and 81 at Nogales. At Yuma, it was mostly sunny, with a temperature of 97. Observations for Southern California, it was mostly sunny. It was 76 at Los Angeles Airport, 77 at San Diego, and 94 at Blythe. Regional observations, skies ranged from sunny to mostly sunny. It was 102 at Las Vegas, 93 at Salt Lake City, 86 at Albuquerque, and 86 at El Paso. Once again, at 10

gust wind 10 to 15 miles per hour. Chance of rain 10%. Monday, partly sunny in the morning, then becoming sunny. Highs 104 to 108. West wind 5 to 15 miles per hour. Monday night, mostly cloudy with showers likely and a chance of thunderstorms in the evening, then partly cloudy with a slight chance of showers and thunderstorms after midnight. Lows 78 to 86. North wind 10 to 15 miles per hour in the evening, becoming east 5 to 10 miles per hour after midnight. Chance of rain 60%. Rainfall up to a half of an inch possible, except locally higher in thunderstorms. Tuesday, partly sunny. Highs 99 to 104. South wind 5 to 10 miles per hour in the morning, becoming west in the afternoon. Tuesday night, considerable cloudiness. A chance of showers and thunderstorms in the evening, then a chance of showers and a slight chance of thunderstorms after midnight. Lows 78 to 86. Chance of rain 50%. Rainfall less than a tenth of an inch, except locally higher in thunderstorms. Wednesday, partly cloudy. A chance of showers and a slight chance of thunderstorms in the morning, then a slight chance of afternoon showers and thunderstorms. Highs 97 to 103. Chance of rain 40%. Wednesday night, considerable cloudiness. Showers likely with a chance of thunderstorms in the evening, then a chance of showers and thunderstorms after midnight. Lows 75 to 83. Chance of rain 60%. Rainfall between a tenth and a quarter of an inch possible, except locally higher in thunderstorms. Thursday, partly cloudy. A chance of showers and a slight chance of thunderstorms in the morning, then a slight chance of afternoon showers and thunderstorms. Highs 94 to 102. Chance of rain 30%. Thursday night, partly cloudy with a 20% chance of showers and thunderstorms. Lows 77 to 84. Friday, partly sunny. Highs 99 to 105. Friday night, partly cloudy. Lows 78 to 85. Saturday, partly sunny. Highs 102 to 108. The Phoenix, Arizona climate summary for yesterday, August 8, 2026. Yesterday's high temperature was 113 degrees and the low 95 degrees. No precipitation fell yesterday, with the total precipitation for the year still stands at 0.78 inches. Yesterday the maximum wind observed was 20 miles an hour from the northwest, which occurred at 9:44 p.m. The highest wind gust observed was 29 miles per hour from the southeast, which occurred at 3:28 a.m. Yesterday the average wind speed was 8 miles per hour. Yesterday's maximum relative humidity was 29%, and the minimum relative humidity was 15%. The normal high temperature for today is 105 degrees, and the normal low is 84. The record high for today is 114, which occurred in 2012, and the record low is 70, which occurred in 1900. Sunrise today is at 5:46 a.m. and sunset is at 7:20 p.m. This morning's low temperature was 93 degrees. Here is the synopsis for Southeast California, Southwest, and South Central Arizona. Extreme heat warnings remain in effect through this evening as afternoon high temperatures approach the 110 degree mark across most of the lower desert communities, resulting in areas of major heat risk. Shower and thunderstorm activity will once again develop across the higher terrain areas as well as across southern Arizona later this afternoon, with additional activity possible across the lower deserts this evening. Deeper moisture will provide a better opportunity for more widespread shower and thunderstorm activity during the first half of the week, along with cooler temperatures. Extreme heat warning remains in effect until 8 p.m. Mountain Standard Time, or 8 p.m. Pacific Daylight Time this evening. What? Dangerously hot conditions. Afternoon temperatures 107 to 113. Major heat risk. Where? In Arizona, central La Paz, Gila.

River Valley, Kofa Park. In Calton Standard Time, or 8 p.m. Pacific Daylight Time this evening. Impacts: heat-related illnesses increase significantly during extreme heat events. Overexposure can cause heat cramps and heat exhaustion to develop and, without intervention, can lead to heat stroke. An extreme heat warning means that a period of very hot temperatures, even by local standards, will occur. Actions should be taken to lessen the impact of the extreme heat. Take extra precautions if you work or spend time outside. When possible, reschedule strenuous activities to early morning or evening. Know the signs and symptoms of heat exhaustion and heat stroke. Wear lightweight and loose-fitting clothing when possible and drink plenty of water. To reduce risk during outdoor work, the Occupational Safety and Health Administration recommends scheduling frequent rest breaks in shaded or air-conditioned environments. Anyone overcome by heat should be moved to a cool and shaded location. Heat stroke is an emergency. 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Public cooling shelters are available in some areas. 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Extreme heat warning remains in effect until 8 p.m. Mountain Standard Time this evening. What? Dangerously hot conditions. Afternoon temperatures 106 to 113. Major heat risk. Where? Aguila Valley, Apache Junction, Gold Canyon, Cave Creek / New River, Fountain Hills, East Mesa, Gila Bend, Northwest Pinal County, Sonoran Desert, Natal Monument, Tonopah Desert, and West Pinal County. When? Until 8 p.m. Mountain Standard Time this evening. Impacts: heat-related illnesses increase significantly during extreme heat events. 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An extreme heat warning means that a period of very hot temperatures, even by local standards, will occur. Actions should be taken to lessen the impact of the extreme heat. Take extra precautions if you work or spend time outside. 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Anyone overcome by heat should be moved to a cool and shaded location. 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Extreme heat warning remains in effect until 8 p.m. Mountain Standard Time this evening. What? Dangerously hot conditions. Afternoon temperatures 109 to 112. Major heat risk. Where? Buckeye Avondale, Central Phoenix, Deer Valley, East Valley, North Phoenix Glendale, Northwest Valley, Scottsdale Paradise Valley, South Mountain Arutuki, and Southeast Valley Queen Creek. When? Until 8 p.m. Mountain Standard Time this evening. 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

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The current time is 10:34 a.m. Mountain Standard Time. Here is the 10 a.m. Mountain Standard Time observation for Phoenix, on Sunday, August 9th. At Sky Harbor, it was mostly sunny. Visibility 10 miles. Temperature was 99 degrees.

Falcon Field reported 97, Mesa Gateway reported 97, and Chandler reported 99. Observations for northern Arizona, it was sunny, with a temperature of 86 at Payson, 88 at Winslow, and 84 at Shiloh. It was mostly sunny, with a temperature of 81 at Flagstaff, 95 at Kingman, and 86 at Prescott. It was partly sunny, with a temperature of 80 at the Grand Canyon, and 89 at Page. Observations for southern Arizona, it was sunny, with a temperature of 90 at Tucson, and 81 at Nogales. At Yuma, it was mostly sunny, with a temperature of 97. Observations for Southern California, it was mostly sunny. It was 76 at Los Angeles Airport, 77 at San Diego, and 94 at Blythe. Regional observations, skies ranged from sunny to mostly sunny. It was 102 at Las Vegas, 93 at Salt Lake City, 86 at Albuquerque, and 86 at El Paso. Once again, at 10 a.m. in Phoenix, under mostly sunny skies. The Sky Harbor temperature was 99 degrees. Here is the latest forecast. For the following area, in Arizona, Central Phoenix, issued at 6:21 a.m. Mountain Standard Time. Extreme heat warning in effect until 8 p.m. Mountain Standard Time this evening. Today, mostly sunny and hot. Highs 107 to 111. West wind 5 to 10 miles per hour. Tonight, patchy blowing dust in the evening. Partly cloudy with a slight chance of showers and thunderstorms. Lows 82 to 90. Southwest wind 10 to 15 miles per hour. Chance of rain 10%. Monday, partly sunny in the morning then becoming sunny. Highs 104 to 108. West wind 5 to 15 miles per hour. Monday night, mostly cloudy with showers likely and a chance of thunderstorms in the evening, then partly cloudy with a slight chance of showers and thunderstorms after midnight. Lows 78 to 86. North wind 10 to 15 miles per hour in the evening becoming east 5 to 10 miles per hour after midnight. Chance of rain 60%. Rainfall up to a half of an inch possible, except locally higher in thunderstorms. Tuesday, partly sunny. Highs 99 to 104. South wind 5 to 10 miles per hour in the morning becoming west in the afternoon. Tuesday night, considerable cloudiness. A chance of showers and thunderstorms in the evening, then a chance of showers and a slight chance of thunderstorms after midnight. Lows 78 to 86. Chance of rain 50%. Rainfall less than a tenth of an inch, except locally higher in thunderstorms. Wednesday, partly cloudy. A chance of showers and a slight chance of thunderstorms in the morning, then a slight chance of afternoon showers and thunderstorms. Highs 97 to 103. Chance of rain 40%. Wednesday night, considerable cloudiness. Showers likely with a chance of thunderstorms in the evening, then a chance of showers and thunderstorms after midnight. Lows 75 to 83. Chance of rain 60%. Rainfall between a tenth and a quarter of an inch possible, except locally higher in thunderstorms. Thursday, partly cloudy. A chance of showers and a slight chance of thunderstorms in the morning, then a slight chance of afternoon showers and thunderstorms. Highs 94 to 102. Chance of rain 30%. Thursday night, partly cloudy with a 20% chance of showers and thunderstorms. Lows 77 to 84. Friday, partly sunny. Highs 99 to 105. Friday night, partly cloudy. Lows 78 to 85. Saturday, partly sunny. Highs 102 to 108. The Phoenix, Arizona climate summary for yesterday, August 8, 2026. Yesterday's high temperature was 113 degrees and a low 95 degrees. No precipitation fell yesterday, which leaves the monthly total at a trace. The total precipitation for the year still stands at 0.7

inches. Yesterday, the maximum wind observed was 20 miles an hour from the northwest, which occurred at 9:44 p.m. The highest wind gust observed was 29 miles per hour from the southeast, which occurred at 3:28 a.m. Yesterday, the average wind speed was 8 miles per hour. Yesterday's maximum relative humidity was 29%, and the minimum relative humidity was 15%. The normal high temperature for today is 105 degrees, and the normal low is 84. The record high for today is 114, which occurred in 2012, and the record low is 70, which occurred in 1900. Sunrise today is at 5:46 a.m. and sunset is at 7:20 p.m. This morning's low temperature was 93 degrees. Here is the synopsis for Southeast California, Southwest, and South Central Arizona. Extreme heat warnings remain in effect through this evening as afternoon high temperatures approach the 110-degree mark across most of the lower desert communities, resulting in areas of major heat risk. Shower and thunderstorm activity will once again develop across the higher terrain areas as well as across southern Arizona later this afternoon, with additional activity possible across the lower deserts this evening. Deeper moisture will provide a better opportunity for more widespread shower and thunderstorm activity during the first half of the week, along with cooler temperatures. Extreme heat warning remains in effect until 8 p.m. Mountain Standard Time, or 8 p.m. Pacific Daylight Time this evening. What? Dangerously hot conditions. Afternoon temperatures 107 to 113. Major heat risk. Where? In Arizona, Central La Paz, Gila River Valley, Cofa, Parker Valley, Southeast Yuma County, and Yuma. In California, Chuckwalla Valley and Palo Verde Valley. When? Until 8 p.m. Mountain Standard Time, or 8 p.m. Pacific Daylight Time this evening. Impacts: heat-related illnesses increase significantly during extreme heat events. Overexposure can cause heat cramps and heat exhaustion to develop and, without intervention, can lead to heat stroke. An extreme heat warning means that a period of very hot temperatures, even by local standards, will occur. Actions should be taken to lessen the impact of the extreme heat. Take extra precautions if you work or spend time outside. 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Know the signs and symptoms of heat exhaustion and heat stroke. Wear lightweight and loose-fitting clothing when possible and drink plenty of water. To reduce risk during outdoor work, the Occupational Safety and Health Administration recommends scheduling frequent rest breaks in shaded or air-conditioned environments. Anyone overcome by heat should be moved to a cool and shaded location. Heat stroke is an emergency. 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Public cooling shelters are available in some areas. 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Extreme heat warning remains in effect until 8 p.m. Mountain Standard Time this evening. What? Dangerously hot conditions. Afternoon temperatures 106 to 113. Major heat risk. Where? Aguila Valley, Apache Junction, Gold Canyon, Cave Creek / New River, Fountain Hills, East Mesa, Gila Bend, Northwest Pinal County, Sonoran Desert Natal Monument, Tonopah Desert, and West Pinal County. When? Until 8 p.m. Mountain Standard Time this evening. 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Actions should be taken to lessen the impact of the extreme heat. 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
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Extreme heat warning remains in effect until 8 p.m. Mountain Standard Time this evening. What? Dangerously hot conditions. Afternoon temperatures 109 to 112. Major heat risk. Where? Buckeye Avondale, Central Phoenix, Deer Valley, East Valley, North Phoenix Glendale, Northwest Valley, Scottsdale Paradise Valley, South Mountain Arutuki, and Southeast Valley Queen Creek. When? Until 8 p.m. Mountain Standard Time this evening. 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The current time is 10:48 a.m. Mountain Standard Time. Here is the 10 a.m. Mountain Standard Time observation for Phoenix on Sunday, August 9th. At Sky Harbor, it was mostly sunny. Visibility 10 miles. Temperature was 99 degrees, dew point 61, relative humidity 28%. Wind was variable, at 6 miles an hour. And the pressure was 29.89 inches, and falling. Other observations for South Central Arizona, including the Greater Phoenix area: it was sunny, with a temperature of 95 at Buckeye, 99 at Glendale, 98 at Deer Valley, and 96 at Scottsdale Airport. Under sunny skies, Falcon Field reported 97, Mesa Gateway reported 97, and Chandler reported 99. Observations for Northern Arizona: it was sunny, with a temperature of 86 at Payson, 88 at Winslow, and 84 at Shiloh. It was mostly sunny, with a temperature of 81 at Flagstaff, 95 at Kingman, and 86 at Prescott. It was partly sunny, with a temperature of 80 at the Grand Canyon, and 89 at Page. Observations for Southern Arizona: it was sunny, with a temperature of 90 at Tucson, and 81 at Nogales. At Yuma, it was mostly sunny, with a temperature of 97. Observations for Southern California: it was mostly sunny. It was 76 at Los Angeles Airport, 77 at San Diego, and 94 at Blythe. Regional observations: skies ranged from sunny to mostly sunny. It was 102 at Las Vegas, 93 at Salt Lake City, 86 at Albuquerque, and 86 at El Paso. Once again, at 10 a.m. in Phoenix, under mostly sunny skies. The Sky Harbor temperature was 99 degrees. Here is the latest forecast. For the following area, in Arizona, Central Phoenix, issued at 6:21 a.m. Mountain Standard Time.
Extreme heat warning in effect until 8 p.m. Mountain Standard Time this evening. Today, mostly sunny and hot. Highs 107 to 111. West wind 5 to 10 miles per hour. Tonight, patchy blowing dust in the evening. Partly cloudy with a slight chance of showers and thunderstorms. Lows 82 to 90. Southwest wind 10 to 15 miles per hour. Chance of rain 10%. Monday, partly sunny in the morning then becoming sunny. Highs 104 to 108. West wind 5 to 15 miles per hour. Monday night, mostly cloudy with showers likely and a chance of thunderstorms in the evening, then partly cloudy with a slight chance of showers and thunderstorms after midnight. Lows 78 to 86. North wind 10 to 15 miles per hour in the evening becoming east 5 to 10 miles per hour after midnight. Chance of rain 60%. Rainfall up to a half of an inch possible, except locally higher in thunderstorms. Tuesday, partly sunny. Highs 99 to 104. South wind 5 to 10 miles per hour in the morning becoming west in the afternoon. Tuesday night, considerable cloudiness. A chance of showers and thunderstorms in the evening, then a chance of showers and a slight chance of thunderstorms after midnight. Lows 78 to 86. Chance of rain 50%. Rainfall less than a tenth of an inch, except locally higher in thunderstorms. Wednesday, partly cloudy. A chance of showers and a slight chance of thunderstorms in the morning, then a slight chance of afternoon showers and thunderstorms. Highs 97 to 103. Chance of rain 40%. Wednesday night, considerable cloudiness. Showers likely with a chance of thunderstorms in the evening, then a chance of showers and thunderstorms after midnight. Lows 75 to 83. Chance of rain 60%. Rainfall between a tenth and a quarter of an inch possible, except locally higher in thunderstorms. Thursday, partly cloudy. A chance of showers and a slight chance of thunderstorms in the morning, then a slight chance of afternoon showers and thunderstorms. Highs 94 to 102. Chance of rain 30%. Thursday night, partly cloudy with a 20% chance of showers and thunderstorms. Lows 77 to 84. Friday, partly sunny. Highs 99 to 105. Friday night, partly cloudy. Lows 78 to 85. Saturday, partly sunny. Highs 102 to 108. The Phoenix, Arizona climate summary for yesterday, August 8, 2026. Yesterday's high temperature was 113 degrees and a low 95 degrees. No precipitation fell yesterday, which leaves the monthly total at a trace. The total precipitation for the year still stands at 0.78 inches. Yesterday the maximum wind observed was 20 miles an hour from the northwest, which occurred at 9:44 p.m. The highest wind gust observed was 29 miles per hour from the southeast, which occurred at 3:28 a.m. Yesterday the average wind speed was 8 miles per hour. Yesterday's maximum relative humidity was 29%, and the minimum relative humidity was 15%. The normal high temperature for today is 105 degrees, and the normal low is 84. The record high for today is 114, which occurred in 2012, and the record low is 70, which occurred in 1900. Sunrise today is at 5:46 a.m. and sunset is at 7:20 p.m. This morning's low temperature was 93 degrees. Here is the synopsis for Southeast California, Southwest, and South Central Arizona. Extreme heat warnings remain in effect through this evening as afternoon high temperatures approach the 110 degree mark across most of the lower desert communities, resulting in areas of major heat risk. Shower and thunderstorm activity will once again develop across the higher terrain areas as well as across southern Arizona later this afternoon, with additional activity possible across the lower deserts this evening.
Deeper moisture will provide a better opportunity for more widespread shower and thunderstorm activity during the first half of the week, along with cooler temperatures. Extreme heat warning remains in effect until 8 p.m. Mountain Standard Time, or 8 p.m. Pacific Daylight Time this evening. What? Dangerously hot conditions. Afternoon temperatures 107 to 113. Major heat risk. Where? In Arizona, Central La Paz, Gila River Valley, Cofa, Parker Valley, Southeast Yuma County, and Yuma. In California, Chuckwalla Valley and Palo Verde Valley. When? Until 8 p.m. Mountain Standard Time, or 8 p.m. Pacific Daylight Time this evening. Impacts: heat-related illnesses increase significantly during extreme heat events. Overexposure can cause heat cramps and heat exhaustion to develop and, without intervention, can lead to heat stroke. An extreme heat warning means that a period of very hot temperatures, even by local standards, will occur. Actions should be taken to lessen the impact of the extreme heat. Take extra precautions if you work or spend time outside. 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Know the signs and symptoms of heat exhaustion and heat stroke. Wear lightweight and loose-fitting clothing when possible and drink plenty of water. To reduce risk during outdoor work, the Occupational Safety and Health Administration recommends scheduling frequent rest breaks in shaded or air-conditioned environments. Anyone overcome by heat should be moved to a cool and shaded location. Heat stroke is an emergency. 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Extreme heat warning remains in effect until 8 p.m. Mountain Standard Time this evening. What? Dangerously hot conditions. Afternoon temperatures 106 to 113. Major heat risk. Where? Aguila Valley, Apache Junction Gold Canyon, Cave Creek / New River, Fountain Hills East Mesa, Gila Bend, Northwest Pinal County, Sonoran Desert Natal Monument, Tonopah Desert, and West Pinal County. When? Until 8 p.m. Mountain Standard Time this evening. 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Actions should be taken to lessen the impact of the extreme heat. Take extra precautions if you work or spend time outside. 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

Public cooling shelters are available in some areas. 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Extreme heat warning remains in effect until 8 p.m. Mountain Standard Time this evening. What? Dangerously hot conditions. Afternoon temperatures 109 to 112. Major heat risk. Where? Buckeye Avondale, Central Phoenix, Deer Valley, East Valley, North Phoenix Glendale, Northwest Valley, Scottsdale Paradise Valley, South Mountain Arutuki, and Southeast Valley Queen Creek. When? Until 8 p.m. Mountain Standard Time this evening. Impacts. 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Actions should be taken to lessen the impact of the extreme heat. Take extra precautions if you work or spend time outside. 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Anyone overcome by heat should be moved to a cool and shaded location. Heat stroke is an emergency. 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The current time is 11:01 a.m. Mountain Standard Time. Here is the latest forecast. For the following area, in Arizona, Central Phoenix, issued at 6:21 a.m. Mountain Standard Time. Extreme heat warning in effect until 8 p.m. Mountain Standard Time this evening. Today, mostly sunny and hot. Highs 107 to 111. West wind 5 to 10 miles per hour. Tonight, patchy blowing dust in the evening. Partly cloudy with a slight chance of showers and thunderstorms. Lows 82 to 90. Southwest wind 10 to 15 miles per hour. Chance of rain 10%. Monday, partly sunny in the morning then becoming sunny. Highs 104 to 108. West wind 5 to 15 miles per hour. Monday night, mostly cloudy with showers likely and a chance of thunderstorms in the evening, then partly cloudy with a slight chance of showers and thunderstorms after midnight. Lows 78 to 86. North wind 10 to 15 miles per hour in the evening becoming east 5 to 10 miles per hour after midnight. Chance of rain 60%. Rainfall up to a half of an inch possible, except locally higher in thunderstorms. Tuesday, partly sunny. Highs 99 to 104. South wind 5 to 10 miles per hour in the morning becoming west in the afternoon. Tuesday night, considerable cloudiness. A chance of showers and thunderstorms in the evening, then a chance of showers and a slight chance of thunderstorms after midnight. Lows 78 to 86. Chance of rain 50%. Rainfall less than a tenth of an inch, except locally higher in thunderstorms. Wednesday, partly cloudy. A chance of showers and a slight chance of thunderstorms in the morning, then a slight chance of afternoon showers and thunderstorms. Highs 97 to 103. Chance of rain 40%. Wednesday night, considerable cloudiness. Showers likely with a chance of thunderstorms in the evening, then a chance of showers and thunderstorms after midnight. Lows 75 to 83. Chance of rain 60%. Rainfall between a tenth and a quarter of an inch possible, except locally higher in thunderstorms.

Thursday, partly cloudy. A chance of showers and a slight chance of thunderstorms in the morning, then a slight chance of afternoon showers and thunderstorms. Highs 94 to 102. Chance of rain 30%. Thursday night, partly cloudy with a 20% chance of showers and thunderstorms. Lows 77 to 84. Friday, partly sunny. Highs 99 to 105. Friday night, partly cloudy. Lows 78 to 85. Saturday, partly sunny. Highs 102 to 108. Here is the synopsis for Southeast California, Southwest, and South Central Arizona. Extreme heat warnings remain in effect through this evening as afternoon high temperatures approach the 110-degree mark across most of the lower desert communities, resulting in areas of major heat risk. Shower and thunderstorm activity will once again develop across the higher terrain areas as well as across southern Arizona later this afternoon, with additional activity possible across the lower deserts this evening. Deeper moisture will provide a better opportunity for more widespread shower and thunderstorm activity during the first half of the week, along with cooler temperatures. Extreme heat warning remains in effect until 8 p.m. Mountain Standard Time, or 8 p.m. Pacific Daylight Time this evening. What? Dangerously hot conditions. Afternoon temperatures 107 to 113. Major heat risk. Where? In Arizona, Central La Paz, Gila River Valley, Cofa, Parker Valley, Southeast Yuma County, and Yuma. In California, Chuckwalla Valley and Palo Verde Valley. When? Until 8 p.m. Mountain Standard Time, or 8 p.m. Pacific Daylight Time this evening. Impacts: heat-related illnesses increase significantly during extreme heat events. Overexposure can cause heat cramps and heat exhaustion to develop and, without intervention, can lead to heat stroke. An extreme heat warning means that a period of very hot temperatures, even by local standards, will occur. Actions should be taken to lessen the impact of the extreme heat. Take extra precautions if you work or spend time outside. When possible, reschedule strenuous activities to early morning or evening. Know the signs and symptoms of heat exhaustion and heat stroke. Wear lightweight and loose-fitting clothing when possible and drink plenty of water. To reduce risk during outdoor work, the Occupational Safety and Health Administration recommends scheduling frequent rest breaks in shaded or air-conditioned environments. Anyone overcome by heat should be moved to a cool and shaded location. Heat stroke is an emergency. 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Public cooling shelters are available in some areas. 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Extreme heat warning remains in effect until 8 p.m. Mountain Standard Time this evening. What? Dangerously hot conditions. Afternoon temperatures 106 to 113. Major heat risk. Where? Aguila Valley, Apache Junction, Gold Canyon, Cave Creek / New River, Fountain Hills, East Mesa, Gila Bend, Northwest Pinal County, Sonoran Desert Natal Monument, Tonopah Desert, and West Pinal County. When? Until 8 p.m. Mountain Standard Time this evening. 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An extreme heat warning means that a period of very hot temperatures, even by local standards, will occur. Actions should be taken to lessen the impact of the extreme heat. Take extra precautions if you work or spend time outside. 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

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Extreme heat warning remains in effect until 8 p.m. Mountain Standard Time this evening. What? Dangerously hot conditions. Afternoon temperatures 109 to 112. Major heat risk. Where? Buckeye Avondale, Central Phoenix, Deer Valley, East Valley, North Phoenix Glendale, Northwest Valley, Scottsdale Paradise Valley, South Mountain Arutuki, and Southeast Valley Queen Creek. When? Until 8 p.m. Mountain Standard Time this evening. 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The current time is 11:11 a.m. Mountain Standard Time. Here is the 11 a.m. Mountain Standard Time observation for Phoenix on Sunday, August 9th. At Sky Harbor, it was mostly sunny. Visibility 10 miles. Temperature was 101 degrees.

Glendale, 98 at Deer Valley, and 99 at Scottsdale Airport. Under sunny skies, Falcon Field reported 98, Mesa Gateway reported 99, Chandler reported 100, and Gila Bend reported 101. Observations for northern Arizona, it was sunny, with a temperature of 88 at Prescott, 88 at Payson, 93 at Winslow, and 86 at Cholo. It was mostly sunny, with a temperature of 82 at Flagstaff, 97 at Kingman, and 92 at Page. At the Grand Canyon, it was partly sunny, with a temperature of 84. Observations for southern Arizona, it was sunny, with a temperature of 94 at Tucson, 101 at Yuma, and 87 at Nogales. Observations for southern California, it was mostly sunny. It was 76 at Los Angeles Airport, 79 at San Diego, and 97 at Blythe. Regional observations, it was mostly sunny. It was 103 at Las Vegas, 95 at Salt Lake City, 89 at Albuquerque, and 90 at El Paso. Once again, at 11 a.m. in Phoenix, under mostly sunny skies. The Sky Harbor temperature was 101 degrees. Here is the latest forecast. For the following area, in Arizona, Central Phoenix, issued at 6:21 a.m. Mountain Standard Time. Extreme heat warning in effect until 8 p.m. Mountain Standard Time this evening. Today, mostly sunny and hot. Highs 107 to 111. West wind 5 to 10 miles per hour. Tonight, patchy blowing dust in the evening. Partly cloudy with a slight chance of showers and to 9 miles per hour. Chance of rain 10%. Monday, partly sunny in the morning then becoming sunny. Highs 104 to 108. West wind 5 to 15 miles per hour. Monday night, mostly cloudy with showers likely and a chance of thunderstorms in the evening, then partly cloudy with a slight chance of showers and thunderstorms after midnight. Lows 78 to 86. North wind 10 to 15 miles per hour in the evening becoming east 5 to 10 miles per hour after midnight. Chance of rain 60%. Rainfall up to a half of an inch possible, except locally higher in thunderstorms. Tuesday, partly sunny. Highs 99 to 104. South wind 5 to 10 miles per hour in the morning becoming west in the afternoon. Tuesday night, considerable cloudiness. A chance of showers and thunderstorms in the evening, then a chance of showers and a slight chance of thunderstorms after midnight. Lows 78 to 86. Chance of rain 50%. Rainfall less than a tenth of an inch, except locally higher in thunderstorms. Wednesday, partly cloudy. A chance of showers and a slight chance of thunderstorms in the morning, then a slight chance of afternoon showers and thunderstorms. Highs 97 to 103. Chance of rain 40%. Wednesday night, considerable cloudiness. Showers likely with a chance of thunderstorms in the evening, then a chance of showers and thunderstorms after midnight. Lows 75 to 83. Chance of rain 60%. Rainfall between a tenth and a quarter of an inch possible, except locally higher in thunderstorms. Thursday, partly cloudy. A chance of showers and a slight chance of thunderstorms in the morning, then a slight chance of afternoon showers and thunderstorms. Highs 94 to 102. Chance of rain 30%. Thursday night, partly cloudy with a 20% chance of showers and thunderstorms. Lows 77 to 84. Friday, partly sunny. Highs 99 to 105. Friday night, partly cloudy. Lows 78 to 85. Saturday, partly sunny. Highs 102 to 108. Here is the latest forecast. For the following area, in Arizona, Central Phoenix, issued at 11:16 a.m. Mountain Standard Time. Extreme heat warning in effect until 8 p.m. Mountain Standard Time this evening. Today, sunny and hot. Highs 107 to 111.
West wind 5 to 10 miles per hour. Tonight, patchy blowing dust in the evening. Partly cloudy with a slight chance of showers and thunderstorms in the evening, then considerable cloudiness after midnight. Breezy. Lows 83 to 90. Southwest wind 10 to 20 miles per hour. Gusts up to 30 miles per hour in the evening. Chance of rain 10%. Monday, partly sunny in the morning then becoming sunny. Highs 103 to 108. West wind 5 to 15 miles per hour. Monday night, partly cloudy. A chance of showers and thunderstorms in the evening. Patchy blowing dust in the evening. Breezy. Lows 78 to 86. West wind 10 to 20 miles per hour in the evening becoming south 10 to 15 miles per hour after midnight. Gusts up to 30 miles per hour in the evening. Chance of rain 50%. Rainfall less than a tenth of an inch, except locally higher in thunderstorms. Tuesday, partly sunny. Highs 99 to 104. Southwest wind 5 to 10 miles per hour. Tuesday night, considerable cloudiness. A chance of showers and thunderstorms in the evening, then a chance of showers and a slight chance of thunderstorms after midnight. Lows 77 to 85. Chance of rain 40%. Wednesday, partly cloudy. A slight chance of showers and thunderstorms in the morning, then a chance of afternoon showers and thunderstorms. Highs 97 to 103. Chance of rain 40%. Wednesday night, considerable cloudiness. Showers likely with a chance of thunderstorms in the evening, then a chance of showers and thunderstorms after midnight. Lows 75 to 83. Chance of rain 60%. Rainfall less than a quarter of an inch, except locally higher in thunderstorms. Thursday, partly cloudy. A chance of showers and a slight chance of thunderstorms in the morning, then a slight chance of afternoon showers and thunderstorms. Highs 96 to 102. Chance of rain 30%. Thursday night, partly cloudy. A slight chance of showers and thunderstorms in the evening, then a chance of showers and a slight chance of thunderstorms after midnight. Lows 76 to 83. Chance of rain 30%. Friday, partly sunny. Highs 99 to 105. Friday night, partly cloudy. Lows 78 to 86. Saturday, partly sunny. Highs 101 to 107. Here is the synopsis for Southeast California, Southwest, and South Central Arizona. Extreme heat warnings remain in effect through this evening as afternoon high temperatures approach the 110-degree mark across most of the lower desert communities, resulting in areas of major heat risk. Shower and thunderstorm activity will once again develop across the higher terrain areas as well as across southern Arizona later this afternoon, with additional activity possible across the lower deserts this evening. Deeper moisture will provide a better opportunity for more widespread shower and thunderstorm activity during the first half of the week, along with cooler temperatures. Extreme heat warning remains in effect until 8 p.m. Mountain Standard Time this evening. What? Dangerously hot conditions. Afternoon temperatures 107 to 113. Major heat risk. Where? In Arizona, La Paz and Yuma counties. In California, Palo Verde Valley. When? Until 8 p.m. Mountain Standard Time this evening. Impacts, heat-related illnesses increase significantly during extreme heat events. Overexposure can cause heat cramps and heat exhaustion to develop and, without intervention, can lead to heat stroke. An extreme heat warning means that a period of very hot temperatures, even by local standards, will occur. Actions should be taken to lessen the impact of the extreme heat. Take extra precautions if you work or spend time outside. When possible, reschedule strenuous activities to early morning or evening. Know the signs and symptoms of heat exhaustion and heat stroke.
Wear lightweight and loose-fitting clothing when possible and drink plenty of water. To reduce risk during outdoor work, the Occupational Safety and Health Administration recommends scheduling frequent rest breaks in shaded or air-conditioned environments. Anyone overcome by heat should be moved to a cool and shaded location. 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Extreme heat warning remains in effect until 8 p.m. Mountain Standard Time this evening. What? Dangerously hot conditions. Afternoon temperatures 106 to 113. Major heat risk. Where? Portions of Maricopa and northern Pinal counties when? Until 8 p.m. Mountain Standard Time this evening. Impacts. Heat-related illnesses increase significantly during extreme heat events. Overexposure can cause heat cramps and heat exhaustion to develop and, without intervention, can lead to heat stroke. 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Actions should be taken.

Shelters are available in some areas. Consult county officials for more details. Extreme heat warning remains in effect until 8 p.m. Mountain Standard Time this evening. What? Dangerously hot conditions. Afternoon temperatures 109 to 112. Major heat risk. Where? The Phoenix metropolitan area. When? Until 8 p.m. Mountain Standard Time this evening. 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The current time is 11:26 a.m. Mountain Standard Time. Here is the 11 a.m. Mountain Standard Time observation for Phoenix on Sunday, August 9th. At Sky Harbor, it was mostly sunny. Visibility 10 miles. Temperature was 101 degrees, dew point 61, relative humidity 26%. Wind was west, at 8 miles an hour. And the pressure was 29.88 inches, and falling. Other observations for South Central Arizona, including the greater Phoenix area: it was sunny, with a temperature of 99 at Buckeye, 100 at Glendale, 98 at Deer Valley, and 99 at Scottsdale Airport. Under sunny skies, Falcon Field reported 98, Mesa Gateway reported 99, Chandler reported 100, and Gila Bend reported 101. Observations for northern Arizona: it was sunny, with a temperature of 88 at Prescott, 88 at Payson, 93 at Winslow, and 86 at Cholo. It was mostly sunny, with a temperature of 82 at Flagstaff, 97 at Kingman, and 92 at Page. At the Grand Canyon, it was partly sunny, with a temperature of 84. Observations for southern Arizona: it was sunny, with a temperature of 94 at Tucson, 101 at Yuma, and 87 at Nogales. Observations for Southern California: it was mostly sunny. It was 76 at Los Angeles Airport, 79 at San Diego, and 97 at Blythe. Regional observations: it was mostly sunny. It was 103 at Las Vegas, 95 at Salt Lake City, 89 at Albuquerque, and 90 at El Paso. Once again, at 11 a.m. in Phoenix, under mostly sunny skies. The Sky Harbor temperature was 101 degrees. Here is the latest forecast. For the following area, in Arizona, Central Phoenix, issued at 11:16 a.m. Mountain Standard Time. Extreme heat warning in effect until 8 p.m. Mountain Standard Time this evening. Today, sunny and hot. Highs 107 to 111. West wind 5 to 10 miles per hour. Tonight, patchy blowing dust in the evening. Partly cloudy with a slight chance of showers and thunderstorms in the evening, then considerable cloudiness after midnight. Breezy. Lows 83 to 90. Southwest wind 10 to 20 miles per hour. Gusts up to 30 miles per hour in the evening.
Chance of rain 10%.

Monday, partly sunny in the morning, then becoming sunny. Highs 103 to 108. West wind 5 to 15 miles per hour. Monday night, partly cloudy. A chance of showers and thunderstorms in the evening. Patchy blowing dust in the evening. Breezy. Lows 78 to 86. West wind 10 to 20 miles per hour in the evening, becoming south 10 to 15 miles per hour after midnight. Gusts up to 30 miles per hour in the evening. Chance of rain 50%. Rainfall less than a tenth of an inch, except locally higher in thunderstorms. Tuesday, partly sunny. Highs 99 to 104. Southwest wind 5 to 10 miles per hour. Tuesday night, considerable cloudiness. A chance of showers and thunderstorms in the evening, then a chance of showers and a slight chance of thunderstorms after midnight. Lows 77 to 85. Chance of rain 40%. Wednesday, partly cloudy. A slight chance of showers and thunderstorms in the morning, then a chance of afternoon showers and thunderstorms. Highs 97 to 103. Chance of rain 40%. Wednesday night, considerable cloudiness. Showers likely with a chance of thunderstorms in the evening, then a chance of showers and thunderstorms after midnight. Lows 75 to 83. Chance of rain 60%. Rainfall less than a quarter of an inch, except locally higher in thunderstorms. Thursday, partly cloudy. A chance of showers and a slight chance of thunderstorms in the morning, then a slight chance of afternoon showers and thunderstorms. Highs 96 to 102. Chance of rain 30%. Thursday night, partly cloudy. A slight chance of showers and thunderstorms in the evening, then a chance of showers and a slight chance of thunderstorms after midnight. Lows 76 to 83. Chance of rain 30%. Friday, partly sunny. Highs 99 to 105. Friday night, partly cloudy. Lows 78 to 86. Saturday, partly sunny. Highs 101 to 107. Here is the latest forecast. For the following area, in Arizona, Central Phoenix, issued at 11:31 a.m. Mountain Standard Time. Extreme heat warning in effect until 8 p.m. Mountain Standard Time this evening. Today, sunny and hot. Highs 107 to 111. West wind 5 to 10 miles per hour. Tonight, patchy blowing dust in the evening. Partly cloudy with a slight chance of showers and thunderstorms in the evening, then considerable cloudiness after midnight. Breezy. Lows 83 to 90. Southwest wind 10 to 20 miles per hour. Gusts up to 30 miles per hour in the evening. Chance of rain 10%. Monday, partly sunny in the morning, then becoming sunny. Highs 103 to 108. West wind 5 to 15 miles per hour. Monday night, partly cloudy. A chance of showers and thunderstorms in the evening. Patchy blowing dust in the evening. Breezy. Lows 78 to 86. West wind 10 to 20 miles per hour in the evening, becoming south 10 to 15 miles per hour after midnight. Gusts up to 30 miles per hour in the evening. Chance of rain 50%. Rainfall less than a tenth of an inch, except locally higher in thunderstorms. Tuesday, partly sunny. Highs 99 to 104. Southwest wind 5 to 10 miles per hour. Tuesday night, considerable cloudiness. A chance of showers and thunderstorms in the evening, then a chance of showers and a slight chance of thunderstorms after midnight. Lows 77 to 85. Chance of rain 40%. Wednesday, partly cloudy. A slight chance of showers and thunderstorms in the morning, then a chance of afternoon showers and thunderstorms. Highs 97 to 103. Chance of rain 40%. Wednesday night, considerable cloudiness.
Showers likely with a chance of thunderstorms in the evening, then a chance of showers and thunderstorms after midnight. Lows 75 to 83. Chance of rain 60%. Rainfall less than a quarter of an inch, except locally higher in thunderstorms. Thursday, partly cloudy. A chance of showers and a slight chance of thunderstorms in the morning, then a slight chance of afternoon showers and thunderstorms. Highs 96 to 102. Chance of rain 30%. Thursday night, partly cloudy. A slight chance of showers and thunderstorms in the evening, then a chance of showers and a slight chance of thunderstorms after midnight. Lows 76 to 83. Chance of rain 30%. Friday, partly sunny. Highs 99 to 105. Friday night, partly cloudy. Lows 78 to 86. Saturday, partly sunny. Highs 101 to 107. Here is the synopsis for Southeast California, Southwest, and South Central Arizona. Extreme heat warnings remain in effect through this evening as afternoon high temperatures approach the 110 degree mark across most of the lower desert communities, resulting in areas of major heat risk. Shower and thunderstorm activity will once again develop across the higher terrain areas as well as across southern Arizona later this afternoon, with additional activity possible across the lower deserts this evening. Deeper moisture will provide a better opportunity for more widespread shower and thunderstorm activity during the first half of the week, along with cooler temperatures. Extreme heat warning remains in effect until 8 p.m. Mountain Standard Time this evening. What? Dangerously hot conditions. Afternoon temperatures 107 to 113. Major heat risk. Where? In Arizona, La Paz and Yuma counties. In California, Palo Verde Valley. When? Until 8 p.m. Mountain Standard Time this evening. Impacts: heat-related illnesses increase significantly during extreme heat events. Overexposure can cause heat cramps and heat exhaustion to develop and, without intervention, can lead to heat stroke. An extreme heat warning means that a period of very hot temperatures, even by local standards, will occur. Actions should be taken to lessen the impact of the extreme heat. Take extra precautions if you work or spend time outside. 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Know the signs and symptoms of heat exhaustion and heat stroke. Wear lightweight and loose-fitting clothing when possible and drink plenty of water. 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Anyone overcome by heat should be moved to a cool and shaded location. 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Extreme heat warning remains in effect until 8 p.m. Mountain Standard Time this evening. What? Dangerously hot conditions. Afternoon temperatures 106 to 113. Major heat risk. Where? Portions of Maricopa and northern Pinal counties when? Until 8 p.m. Mountain Standard Time this evening. Impacts: heat-related illnesses increase significantly during extreme heat events. Overexposure can cause heat cramps and heat exhaustion to develop and, without intervention, can lead to heat stroke. 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Actions should be taken to lessen the impact of the extreme heat. 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
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Consult county officials for more details. Extreme heat warning remains in effect until 8 p.m. Mountain Standard Time this evening. What? Dangerously hot conditions. Afternoon temperatures 109 to 112. Major heat risk. Where? The Phoenix metropolitan area. When? Until 8 p.m. Mountain Standard Time this evening. Impacts. 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Actions should be taken to lessen the impact of the extreme heat. 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The current time is 11:42 a.m. Mountain Standard Time. Here is the 11 a.m. Mountain Standard Time observation for Phoenix, on Sunday, August 9th. At Sky Harbor, it was mostly sunny. Visibility 10 miles. Temperature was 101 degrees, dew point 61, relative humidity 26%. Wind was west, at 8 miles an hour. And the pressure was 29.88 inches, and falling. Other observations for South Central Arizona including the Greater Phoenix area, it was sunny, with a temperature of 99 at Buckeye, 100 at Glendale, 98 at Deer Valley, and 99 at Scottsdale Airport. Under sunny skies, Falcon Field reported 98, Mesa Gateway reported 99, Chandler reported 100, and Gila Bend reported 101. Observations for Northern Arizona, it was sunny, with a temperature of 88 at Prescott, 88 at Payson, 93 at Winslow, and 86 at Chillow. It was mostly sunny, with a temperature of 82 at Flagstaff, 97 at Kingman, and 92 at Page, with a temperature of 84. Observations for Southern Arizona, it was sunny, with a temperature of 94 at Tucson, 101 at Yuma, and 87. It was 76 at Los Angeles Airport, 79 at San Diego, and 97 at Blythe. Regional observations, it was mostly sunny. It was 103 at Las Vegas, 95 at Salt Lake City, 89 at Albuquerque, and 90 at El Paso. Once again, at 11 a.m. in Phoenix, under mostly sunny skies. The Sky Harbor temperature was 101 degrees. Here is the latest forecast. For the following area, in Arizona, Central Phoenix, issued at 11:31 a.m. Mountain Standard Time. Extreme heat warning in effect until 8 p.m. Mountain Standard Time this evening. Today, sunny and hot. Highs 107 to 111. West wind 5 to 10 miles per hour. Tonight, patchy blowing dust in the evening. Partly cloudy with a slight chance of showers and thunderstorms in the evening, then considerable cloudiness after midnight. Breezy. Lows 83 to 90.
southwest wind 10 to 20 miles per hour. Gusts up to 30 miles per hour in the evening.

chance of rain 10%. Monday, partly sunny in the morning, then becoming sunny. Highs 103 to 108. West wind 5 to 15 miles per hour. Monday night, partly cloudy. A chance of showers and thunderstorms in the evening. Patchy blowing dust in the evening. Breezy. Lows 78 to 86. West wind 10 to 20 miles per hour in the evening, becoming south 10 to 15 miles per hour after midnight. Gusts up to 30 miles per hour in the evening. Chance of rain 50%. Rainfall less than a tenth of an inch, except locally higher in thunderstorms. Tuesday, partly sunny. Highs 99 to 104. Southwest wind 5 to 10 miles per hour. Tuesday night, considerable cloudiness. A chance of showers and thunderstorms in the evening, then a chance of showers and a slight chance of thunderstorms after midnight. Lows 77 to 85. Chance of rain 40%. Wednesday, partly cloudy. A slight chance of showers and thunderstorms in the morning, then a chance of afternoon showers and thunderstorms. Highs 97 to 103. Chance of rain 40%. Wednesday night, considerable cloudiness. Showers likely with a chance of thunderstorms in the evening, then a chance of showers and thunderstorms after midnight. Lows 75 to 83. Chance of rain 60%. Rainfall less than a quarter of an inch, except locally higher in thunderstorms. Thursday, partly cloudy. A chance of showers and a slight chance of thunderstorms in the morning, then a slight chance of afternoon showers and thunderstorms.

showers and a slight chance of thunderstorms after midnight. Lows 76 to 83. Chance of rain 30. Highs 99 to 105. Friday night, partly cloudy. Lows 78 to 86. Saturday, partly sunny. Highs 101 to 107. Here is the synopsis for Southeast California, Southwest, and South Central Arizona. Extreme heat warnings remain in effect through this evening as afternoon high temperatures approach the 110-degree mark across most of the lower desert communities, resulting in areas of major heat risk. Shower and thunderstorm activity will once again develop across the higher terrain areas as well as across southern Arizona later this afternoon, with additional activity possible across the lower deserts this evening. Deeper moisture will provide a better opportunity for more widespread shower and thunderstorm activity during the first half of the week, along with cooler temperatures. Extreme heat warning remains in effect until 8 p.m. Mountain Standard Time this evening. What? Dangerously hot conditions. Afternoon temperatures 107 to 113. Major heat risk. Where? In Arizona, La Paz and Yuma counties. In California, Palo Verde Valley. When? Until 8 p.m. Mountain Standard Time this evening. Impacts: heat-related illnesses increase significantly during extreme heat events. Overexposure can cause heat cramps and heat exhaustion to develop and, without intervention, can lead to heat stroke. An extreme heat warning means that a period of very hot temperatures, even by local standards, will occur. Actions should be taken to lessen the impact of the extreme heat. Take extra precautions if you work or spend time outside. 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Know the signs and symptoms of heat exhaustion and heat stroke. Wear lightweight and loose-fitting clothing when possible and drink plenty of water. To reduce risk during outdoor work, the Occupational Safety and Health Administration recommends scheduling frequent rest breaks in shaded or air-conditioned environments. Anyone overcome by heat should be moved to a cool and shaded location. Heat stroke is an emergency. 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Extreme heat warning remains in effect until 8 p.m. Mountain Standard Time this evening. What? Dangerously hot conditions. Afternoon temperatures 106 to 113. Major heat risk. Where? Portions of Maricopa and northern Pinal counties. When? Until 8 p.m. Mountain Standard Time this evening. 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An extreme heat warning means that a period of very hot temperatures, even by local standards, will occur. Actions should be taken to lessen the impact of the extreme heat. Take extra precautions if you work or spend time outside. 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Anyone overcome by heat should be moved to a cool and shaded location. 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Extreme heat warning remains in effect until 8 p.m. Mountain Standard Time this evening. What? Dangerously hot conditions. Afternoon temperatures 109 to 112. Major heat risk. Where? The Phoenix metropolitan area. When? Until 8 p.m. Mountain Standard Time this evening. 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

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Actions should be taken to lessen the impact of the extreme heat. 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The current time is 11:53 a.m. Mountain Standard Time. Here is the 11 a.m. Mountain Standard Time observation for Phoenix, on Sunday, August 9th. At Sky Harbor, it was mostly sunny. Visibility 10 miles. Temperature was 101 degrees, dew point 61, relative humidity 26%. Wind was west, at 8 miles an hour. And the pressure was 29.88 inches, and falling. Other observations for South Central Arizona including the Greater Phoenix area, it was sunny, with a temperature of 99 at Buckeye, 100 at Glendale, 98 at Deer Valley, and 99 at Scottsdale Airport. Under sunny skies, Falcon Field reported 98, Mesa Gateway reported 99, Chandler reported 100, and Gila Bend reported 101. Observations for northern Arizona, it was sunny, with a temperature of 88 at Prescott, 88 at Payson, 93 at Winslow, and 86 at Chillo. It was mostly sunny, with a temperature of 82 at Flagstaff, 97 at Kingman, and 92 at Page. At the Grand Canyon, it was partly sunny, with a temperature of 84. Observations for southern Arizona, it was sunny, with a temperature of 94 at Tucson, 101 at Yuma, and 87 at Nogales. Observations for Southern California, it was mostly sunny. It was 76 at Los Angeles Airport, 79 at San Diego, and 97 at Blythe. Regional observations, it was mostly sunny. It was 103 at Las Vegas, 95 at Salt Lake City, 89 at Albuquerque, and 90 at El Paso. Once again, at 11 a.m. in Phoenix, under mostly sunny skies. The Sky Harbor temperature was 101 degrees. Here is the latest forecast. For the following area, in Arizona, Central Phoenix, issued at 11:31 a.m. Mountain Standard Time. Extreme heat warning in effect until 8 p.m. Mountain Standard Time this evening. Today, sunny and hot. Highs 107 to 111. West wind 5 to 10 miles per hour. Tonight, patchy blowing dust in the evening. Partly cloudy with a

highs 103 to 108. West wind 5 to 15 miles per hour. Monday night, partly cloudy. A chance of showers and thunderstorms in the evening. Patchy blowing dust in the evening. Breezy. Lows 78 to 86. West wind 10 to 20 miles per hour in the evening, becoming south 10 to 15 miles per hour after midnight. Gusts up to 30 miles per hour in the evening. Chance of rain 50%. Rainfall less than a tenth of an inch, except locally higher in thunderstorms. Tuesday, partly sunny. Highs 99 to 104. Southwest wind 5 to 10 miles per hour. Tuesday night, considerable cloudiness. A chance of showers and thunderstorms in the evening, then a chance of showers and a slight chance of thunderstorms after midnight. Lows 77 to 85. Chance of rain 40%. Wednesday, partly cloudy. A slight chance of showers and thunderstorms in the morning, then a chance of afternoon showers and thunderstorms. Highs 97 to 103. Chance of rain 40%. Wednesday night, considerable cloudiness. Showers likely with a chance of thunderstorms in the evening, then a chance of showers and thunderstorms after midnight. Lows 75 to 83. Chance of rain 60%. Rainfall less than a quarter of an inch, except locally higher in thunderstorms. Thursday, partly cloudy. A chance of showers and a slight chance of thunderstorms in the morning, then a slight chance of afternoon showers and thunderstorms. Highs 96 to 102. Chance of rain 30%. Thursday night, partly cloudy. A slight chance of showers and thunderstorms in the evening, then a chance of showers and a slight chance of thunderstorms after midnight. Lows 76 to 83. Chance of rain 30%. Friday, partly sunny. Highs 99 to 105. Friday night, partly cloudy. Lows 78 to 86. Saturday, partly sunny. Highs 101 to 107. Here is the synopsis for Southeast California, Southwest, and South Central Arizona. Extreme heat warnings remain in effect through this evening as afternoon high temperatures approach the 110 degree mark across most of the lower desert communities, resulting in areas of major heat risk. Shower and thunderstorm activity will once again develop across the higher terrain areas as well as across southern Arizona later this afternoon, with additional activity possible across the lower deserts this evening. Deeper moisture will provide a better opportunity for more widespread shower and thunderstorm activity during the first half of the week, along with cooler temperatures. Extreme heat warning remains in effect until 8 p.m. Mountain Standard Time this evening. What? Dangerously hot conditions. Afternoon temperatures 107 to 113. Major heat risk. Where? In Arizona, La Paz and Yuma counties. In California, Palo Verde Valley. When? Until 8 p.m. Mountain Standard Time this evening. Impacts: heat-related illnesses increase significantly during extreme heat events. Overexposure can cause heat cramps and heat exhaustion to develop and, without intervention, can lead to heat stroke. An extreme heat warning means that a period of very hot temperatures, even by local standards, will occur. Actions should be taken to lessen the impact of the extreme heat. Take extra precautions if you work or spend time outside. 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Know the signs and symptoms of heat exhaustion and heat stroke. Wear lightweight and loose-fitting clothing when possible and drink plenty of water. To reduce risk during outdoor work, the Occupational Safety and Health Administration recommends scheduling frequent rest breaks in shaded or air-conditioned environments. Anyone overcome by heat should be moved to a cool and shaded location. 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Extreme heat warning remains in effect until 8

p.m. Mountain Standard Time this evening. What? Dangerously hot conditions. Afternoon temperatures 106 to 113. Major heat risk. Where? Portions of Maricopa and northern Pinal counties when? Until 8 p.m. Mountain Standard Time this evening. Impacts. Heat-related illnesses increase significantly during extreme heat events. Overexposure can cause heat cramps and heat exhaustion to develop and, without intervention, can lead to heat stroke. 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An extreme heat warning means that a period of very hot temperatures, even by local standards, will occur. Actions should be taken to lessen the impact of the extreme heat. Take extra precautions if you work or spend time outside. 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Anyone overcome by heat should be moved to a cool and shaded location. 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Extreme heat warning remains in effect until 8 p.m. Mountain Standard Time this evening. What? Dangerously hot conditions. Afternoon temperatures 109 to 112. Major heat risk. Where? The Phoenix metropolitan area. When? Until 8 p.m. Mountain Standard Time this evening. Impacts. 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Overexposure can cause heat cramps and heat exhaustion to develop and, without intervention, can lead to heat stroke. 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The current time is 12:05 p.m. Mountain Standard Time. Here is the latest forecast. For the following area, in Arizona, Central Phoenix, issued at 11:31 a.m. Mountain Standard Time. Extreme heat warning in effect until 8 p.m. Mountain Standard Time this evening. Today, sunny and hot. Highs 107 to 111. West wind 5 to 10 miles per hour. Tonight, patchy blowing dust in the evening. Partly cloudy with a slight chance of showers and thunderstorms in the evening, then considerable cloudiness after midnight. Breezy. Lows 83 to 90. Southwest wind 10 to 20 miles per hour. Gusts up to 30 miles per hour in the evening. Chance of rain 10%. Monday, partly sunny in the morning then becoming sunny. Highs 103 to 108. West wind 5 to 15 miles per hour. Monday night, partly cloudy. A chance of showers and thunderstorms in the evening.
patchy blowing dust in the evening. Breezy. Lows 78 to 86. West wind 10 to 20 miles per hour in the evening, becoming south 10 to 15 miles per hour after midnight. Gusts up to 30 miles per hour in the evening. Chance of rain 50%. Rainfall less than a tenth of an inch, except locally higher in thunderstorms. Tuesday, partly sunny. Highs 99 to 104. Southwest wind 5 to 10 miles per hour. Tuesday night, considerable cloudiness. A chance of showers and thunderstorms in the evening, then a chance of showers and a slight chance of thunderstorms after midnight. Lows 77 to 85. Chance of rain 40%. Wednesday, partly cloudy. A slight chance of showers and thunderstorms in the morning, then a chance of afternoon showers and thunderstorms. Highs 97 to 103. Chance of rain 40%. Wednesday night, considerable cloudiness. Showers likely with a chance of thunderstorms in the evening, then a chance of showers and thunderstorms after midnight. Lows 75 to 83. Chance of rain 60%. Rainfall less than a quarter of an inch, except locally higher in thunderstorms. Thursday, partly cloudy. A chance of showers and a slight chance of thunderstorms in the morning, then a slight chance of afternoon showers and thunderstorms. Highs 96 to 102. Chance of rain 30%. Thursday night, partly cloudy. A slight chance of showers and thunderstorms in the evening, then a chance of showers and a slight chance of thunderstorms after midnight. Lows 76 to 83. Chance of rain 30%. Friday, partly sunny. Highs 99 to 105. Friday night, partly cloudy. Lows 78 to 86. Saturday, partly sunny. Highs 101 to 107. Here is the synopsis for Southeast California, Southwest, and South Central Arizona. Extreme heat warnings remain in effect through this evening as afternoon high temperatures approach the 110-degree mark across most of the lower desert communities, resulting in areas of major heat risk. Shower and thunderstorm activity will once again develop.

the first half of the week, along with heat warning remains in effect until 8 p.m. Mountain Standard Time this evening. What? Dangerously hot conditions. Afternoon temperatures 107 to 113. Major heat risk. Where? In Arizona, La Paz and Yuma counties. In California, Palo Verde Valley. When? Until 8 p.m. Mountain Standard Time this evening. Impacts: heat-related illnesses increase significantly during extreme heat events. Overexposure can cause heat cramps and heat exhaustion to develop and, without intervention, can lead to heat stroke. An extreme heat warning means that a period of very hot temperatures, even by local standards, will occur. Actions should be taken to lessen the impact of the extreme heat. Take extra precautions if you work or spend time outside. When possible, reschedule strenuous activities to early morning or evening. Know the signs and symptoms of heat exhaustion and heat stroke. Wear lightweight and loose-fitting clothing when possible and drink plenty of water. To reduce risk during outdoor work, the Occupational Safety and Health Administration recommends scheduling frequent rest breaks in shaded or air-conditioned environments. Anyone overcome by heat should be moved to a cool and shaded location. 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Consult county officials for more details. Extreme heat warning remains in effect until 8 p.m. Mountain Standard Time this evening. What? Dangerously hot conditions. Afternoon temperatures 106 to 113. Major heat risk. Where? Portions of Maricopa and northern Pinal counties. When? Until 8 p.m. Mountain Standard Time this evening. Impacts: heat-related illnesses increase significantly during extreme heat events. 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Actions should be taken to lessen the impact of the extreme heat. Take extra precautions if you work or spend time outside. 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Extreme heat warning remains in effect until 8 p.m. Mountain Standard Time this evening. What? Dangerously hot conditions. Afternoon temperatures 109 to 112. Major heat risk. Where? The Phoenix metropolitan area. When? Until 8 p.m. Mountain Standard Time this evening. 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Actions should be taken to lessen the impact of the extreme heat. 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

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The current time is 12:15 p.m. Mountain Standard Time. Here is the noon Mountain Standard Time observation for Phoenix, on Sunday, August 9th. At Sky Harbor, it was mostly sunny. Visibility 10 miles. Temperature was 101 degrees, dew point 61, relative humidity 26%. Wind was calm. And the pressure was 29.86 inches, and falling. Other observations for South Central Arizona, including the greater Phoenix area, it was sunny, with a temperature of 102 at Buckeye, 102 at Luke Air Force Base, 102 at Deer Valley, and 102 at Scottsdale Airport. Under sunny skies, Falcon Field reported 99, Mesa Gateway reported 100, Chandler reported 100, and Ely Bend reported 103. At Glendale, it was mostly sunny, with a temperature of 100. Observations for northern Arizona, it was sunny, with a temperature of 86 at Flagstaff, 99 at Kingman, and 89 at Prescott. Under sunny skies, Payson reported 91, Winslow reported 97, and Shoal reported 88. At Page, it was mostly sunny, with a temperature of 95. At the Grand Canyon, it was partly sunny, with a temperature of 86. Observations for southern Arizona, it was sunny, with a temperature of 97 at Tucson, and 90 at Sierra Vista. At Nogales, it was mostly sunny, with a temperature of 93. Observations for Southern California, it was mostly sunny. It was 77 at Los Angeles Airport, 80 at San Diego, and 101 at Blythe. Regional observations, skies ranged from mostly sunny to partly sunny. It was 107 at Las Vegas, 96 at Salt Lake City, 92 at Albuquerque, and 92 at El Paso. Once again, at noon in Phoenix, under mostly sunny skies. The Sky Harbor temperature was 101 degrees. Here is the latest forecast. For the following area, in Arizona, Central Phoenix, issued at 11:31 a.m. Mountain Standard Time. Extreme heat warning in effect until 8 p.m. Mountain Standard Time this evening. Today, sunny and hot. Highs 107 to 111. West wind 5 to 10 miles per hour. Tonight, patchy blowing dust in the evening. Partly cloudy with a slight chance of showers and thunderstorms in the evening, then considerable cloudiness after midnight. Breezy. Lows 83 to 90. Southwest wind 10 to 20 miles per hour. Gusts up to 30 miles per hour in the evening. Chance of rain 10%. Monday, partly sunny in the morning then becoming sunny. Highs 103 to 108. West wind 5 to 15 miles per hour. Monday night, partly cloudy. A chance of showers and thunderstorms in the evening. Patchy blowing dust in the evening. Breezy. Lows 78 to 86. West wind 10 to 20 miles per hour in the evening becoming south 10 to 15 miles per hour after midnight. Gusts up to 30 miles per hour in the evening. Chance of rain 50%. Rainfall less than a tenth of an inch, except locally higher in thunderstorms. Tuesday, partly sunny. Highs 99 to 104. Southwest wind 5 to 10 miles per hour. Tuesday night, considerable cloudiness. A chance of showers and thunderstorms in the evening, then a chance of showers and a slight chance of thunderstorms after midnight. Lows 77 to 85. Chance of rain 40%. Wednesday, partly cloudy. A slight chance of showers and thunderstorms in the morning, then a chance of afternoon showers and thunderstorms. Highs 97 to 103.
chance of rain 40%. Wednesday night, considerable cloudiness. Showers likely with a chance of thunderstorms in the evening, then a chance of showers and thunderstorms after midnight. Lows 75 to 83. Chance of rain 60%. Rainfall less than a quarter of an inch, except locally higher in thunderstorms. Thursday, partly cloudy. A chance of showers and a slight chance of thunderstorms in the morning, then a slight chance of afternoon showers and thunderstorms. Highs 96 to 102. Chance of rain 30%. Thursday night, partly cloudy. A slight chance of showers and thunderstorms in the evening, then a chance of showers and a slight chance of thunderstorms after midnight. Lows 76 to 83. Chance of rain 30%. Friday, partly sunny. Highs 99 to 105. Friday night, partly cloudy. Lows 78 to 86. Saturday, partly sunny. Highs 101 to 107. Here is the synopsis for Southeast California, Southwest, and South Central Arizona. Extreme heat warnings remain in effect through this evening as afternoon high temperatures approach the 110-degree mark across most of the lower desert communities, resulting in areas of major heat risk. Shower and thunderstorm activity will once again develop across the higher terrain areas as well as across southern Arizona later this afternoon, with additional activity possible across the lower deserts this evening. Deeper moisture will provide a better opportunity for more widespread shower and thunderstorm activity during the first half of the week, along with cooler temperatures. Extreme heat warning remains in effect until 8 p.m. Mountain Standard Time this evening. What? Dangerously hot conditions. Afternoon temperatures 107 to 113. Major heat risk. Where? In Arizona, La Paz and Yuma counties. In California, Palo Verde Valley. When? Until 8 p.m. Mountain Standard Time this evening. Impacts: heat-related illnesses increase significantly during extreme heat events. Overexposure can cause heat cramps and heat exhaustion to develop and, without intervention, can lead to heat stroke. An extreme heat warning means that a period of very hot temperatures, even by local standards, will occur. Actions should be taken to lessen the impact of the extreme heat. Take extra precautions if you work or spend time outside. 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Extreme heat warning remains in effect until 8 p.m. Mountain Standard Time this evening. What? Dangerously hot conditions. Afternoon temperatures 106 to 113. Major heat risk. Where? Portions of Maricopa and northern Pinal counties. When? Until 8 p.m. Mountain Standard Time this evening. Impacts: heat-related illnesses increase significantly during extreme heat events. Overexposure can cause heat cramps and heat exhaustion to develop and, without intervention, can lead to heat stroke. 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

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Major heat risk. 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Actions should be taken to lessen the impact of the extreme heat. 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The current time is 12:27 p.m. Mountain Standard Time. Here is the noon Mountain Standard Time observation for Phoenix, on Sunday, August 9th. At Sky Harbor, it was mostly sunny. Visibility 10 miles. Temperature was 101 degrees, dew point 61, relative humidity 26%. Wind was calm. And the pressure was 29.86 inches, and falling. Other observations for South Central Arizona, including the greater Phoenix area, it was sunny, with a temperature of 102 at Buckeye, 102 at Luke Air Force Base, 102 at Deer Valley, and 102 at Scottsdale Airport. Under sunny skies, Falcon Field reported 99, Mesa Gateway reported 100, Chandler reported 100, and Gila Bend reported 103. At Glendale, it was mostly sunny, with a temperature of 100. Observations for northern Arizona, it was sunny, with a temperature of 86 at Flagstaff, 99 at Kingman, and 89 at Prescott. Under sunny skies, Payson reported 91, Winslow reported 97, and Shoal reported 88. At Page, it was mostly sunny, with a temperature of 95. At the Grand Canyon, it was partly sunny, with a temperature of 86. Observations for southern Arizona, it was sunny, with a temperature of 97 at Tucson, and 90 at Sierra Vista. At Nogales, it was mostly sunny, with a temperature of 93. Observations for Southern California, it was mostly sunny. It was 77 at Los Angeles Airport, 80 at San Diego, and 101 at Blythe. Regional observations, skies ranged from mostly sunny to partly sunny. It was 107 at Las Vegas, 96 at Salt Lake City, 92 at Albuquerque, and 92 at El Paso. Once again, at noon in Phoenix, under mostly sunny skies. The Sky Harbor temperature was 101 degrees. Here is the latest forecast. For the following area, in Arizona, Central Phoenix, issued at 11:31 a.m. Mountain Standard Time. Extreme heat warning in effect until 8 p.m. Mountain Standard Time this evening. Today, sunny and hot. Highs 107 to 111. West wind 5 to 10 miles per hour. Tonight, patchy blowing dust in the evening. Partly cloudy with a slight chance of showers and thunderstorms in the evening, then considerable cloudiness after midnight. Breezy. Lows 83 to 90. Southwest wind 10 to 20 miles per hour. Gusts up to 30 miles per hour in the evening. Chance of rain 10%. Monday, partly sunny in the morning then becoming sunny.

Highs 103 to 108. West wind 5 to 15 miles per hour. Monday night, partly cloudy. A chance of shower patch. West wind 10 to 20 miles per hour in the evening, becoming south 10 to 15 miles per hour after midnight. Gusts up to 30 miles per hour in the evening. Chance of rain 50%. Rainfall less than a tenth of an inch, except locally higher in thunderstorms. Tuesday, partly sunny. Highs 99 to 104. Southwest wind 5 to 10 miles per hour. Tuesday night, considerable cloudiness. A chance of showers and thunderstorms in the evening, then a chance of showers and a slight chance of thunderstorms after midnight. Lows 77 to 85. Chance of rain 40%. Wednesday, partly cloudy. A slight chance of showers and thunderstorms in the morning, then a chance of afternoon showers and thunderstorms. Highs 97 to 103. Chance of rain 40%. Wednesday night, considerable cloudiness. Showers likely with a chance of thunderstorms in the evening, then a chance of showers and thunderstorms after midnight. Lows 75 to 83. Chance of rain 60%. Rainfall less than a quarter of an inch, except locally higher in thunderstorms. Thursday, partly cloudy. A chance of showers and a slight chance of thunderstorms in the morning, then a slight chance of afternoon showers and thunderstorms. Highs 96 to 102. Chance of rain 30%. Thursday night, partly cloudy. A slight chance of showers and thunderstorms in the evening, then a chance of showers and a slight chance of thunderstorms after midnight. Lows 76 to 83. Chance of rain 30%. Friday, partly sunny. Highs 99 to 105. Friday night, partly cloudy. Lows 78 to 86. Saturday, partly sunny. Highs 101 to 107. Here is the synopsis for Southeast California, Southwest, and South Central Arizona. Extreme heat warnings remain in effect through this evening as afternoon high temperatures approach the 110 degree mark across most of the lower desert communities, resulting in areas of major heat risk. Shower and thunderstorm activity will once again develop across the higher terrain areas as well as across southern Arizona later this afternoon, with additional activity possible across the lower deserts this evening. Deeper moisture will provide a better opportunity for more widespread shower and thunderstorm activity during the first half of the week, along with cooler temperatures. Extreme heat warning remains in effect until 8 p.m. Mountain Standard Time this evening. What? Dangerously hot conditions. Afternoon temperatures 107 to 113. Major heat risk. Where? In Arizona, La Paz and Yuma counties. In California, Palo Verde Valley. When? Until 8 p.m. Mountain Standard Time this evening. Impacts: heat-related illnesses increase significantly during extreme heat events. Overexposure can cause heat cramps and heat exhaustion to develop and, without intervention, can lead to heat stroke. An extreme heat warning means that a period of very hot temperatures, even by local standards, will occur. Actions should be taken to lessen the impact of the extreme heat. Take extra precautions if you work or spend time outside. 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Know the signs and symptoms of heat exhaustion and heat stroke. Wear lightweight and loose-fitting clothing when possible and drink plenty of water. To reduce risk during outdoor work, the Occupational Safety and Health Administration recommends scheduling frequent rest breaks in shaded or air-conditioned environments. Anyone overcome by heat should be moved to a cool and shaded location. 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Extreme heat warning remains in effect until 8 p.m. Mountain Standard Time this evening. What? Dangerously hot conditions. Afternoon temperatures 100.

106 to 113. 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An extreme heat warning means that a period of very hot temperatures, even by local standards, will occur. Actions should be taken to lessen the impact of the extreme heat. Take extra precautions if you work or spend time outside. 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Extreme heat warning remains in effect until 8 p.m. Mountain Standard Time this evening. What? Dangerously hot conditions. Afternoon temperatures 109 to 112. Major heat risk. Where? The Phoenix metropolitan area. When? Until 8 p.m. Mountain Standard Time this evening. 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An extreme heat warning means that a period of very hot temperatures, even by local standards, will occur. Actions should be taken to lessen the impact of the extreme heat. Take extra precautions if you work or spend time outside. 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Anyone overcome by heat should be moved to a cool and shaded location. Heat stroke is an emergency. Public cooling shelters are available in some areas. 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Here is the noon Mountain Standard Time observation for Phoenix on Sunday, August 9th. At Sky Harbor, it was mostly sunny. Visibility 10 miles. Temperature was 101 degrees, dew point 61, relative humidity 26%. Wind was calm. And the pressure was 29.86 inches, and falling. Other observations for South Central Arizona, including the Greater Phoenix area, it was sunny, with a temperature of 102 at Buckeye, 102 at Luke Air Force Base, 102 at Deer Valley, and 102 at Scottsdale Airport. Under sunny skies, Falcon Field reported 99, Mesa Gateway reported 100, Chandler reported 100, and Gila Bend reported 103. At Glendale, it was mostly sunny, with a temperature of 100. Observations for northern Arizona, it was sunny, with a temperature of 86 at Flagstaff, 99 at Kingman, and 89 at Prescott. Under sunny skies, Payson reported 91, Winslow reported 97, and Shoal reported 88. At Page, it was mostly sunny, with a temperature of 95. At the Grand Canyon, it was partly sunny, with a temperature of 86. Observation.

conditions for southern Arizona. It was sunny, with a temperature of 97 at Tucson, and 90 at Sierra Vista. At Nogales, it was mostly sunny, with a temperature of 93. Observations for Southern California, it was mostly sunny. It was 77 at Los Angeles Airport, 80 at San Diego, and 101 at Blythe. Regional observations, skies ranged from mostly sunny to partly sunny. It was 107 at Las Vegas, 96 at Salt Lake City, 92 at Albuquerque, and 92 at El Paso. Once again, at noon in Phoenix, under mostly sunny skies. The Sky Harbor temperature was 101 degrees. Here is the latest forecast. For the following area, in Arizona, Central Phoenix, issued at 11:31 a.m. Mountain Standard Time. Extreme heat warning in effect until 8 p.m. Mountain Standard Time this evening. Today, sunny and hot. Highs 107 to 111. West wind 5 to 10 miles per hour. Tonight, patchy blowing dust in the evening. Partly cloudy with a slight chance of showers and thunderstorms in the evening, then considerable cloudiness after midnight. Breezy. Lows 83 to 90. Southwest wind 10 to 20 miles per hour. Gusts up to 30 miles per hour in the evening. Chance of rain 10%. Monday, partly sunny in the morning then becoming sunny. Highs 103 to 108. West wind 5 to 15 miles per hour. Monday night, partly cloudy. A chance of showers and thunderstorms in the evening. Patchy blowing dust in the evening. Breezy. Lows 78 to 86. West wind 10 to 20 miles per hour in the evening becoming south 10 to 15 miles per hour after midnight. Gusts up to 30 miles per hour in the evening. Chance of rain 50%. Rainfall less than a tenth of an inch, except locally higher in thunderstorms. Tuesday, partly sunny. Highs 99 to 104. Southwest wind 5 to 10 miles per hour. Tuesday night, considerable cloudiness. A chance of showers and thunderstorms in the evening, then a chance of showers and a slight chance of thunderstorms after midnight. Lows 77 to 85. Chance of rain 40%. Wednesday, partly cloudy. A slight chance of showers and thunderstorms in the morning, then at highs 97 to 103. Chance of rain 40%. Wednesday night, considerable cloudiness. Showers likely with a chance of thunderstorms in the evening, then a chance of showers and thunderstorms after midnight. Lows 75 to 83. Chance of rain 60%. Rainfall less than a quarter of an inch, except locally higher in thunderstorms. Thursday, partly cloudy. A chance of showers and a slight chance of thunderstorms in the morning, then a slight chance of afternoon showers and thunderstorms. Highs 96 to 102. Chance of rain 30%. Thursday night, partly cloudy. A slight chance of showers and thunderstorms in the evening, then a chance of showers and a slight chance of thunderstorms after midnight. Lows 76 to 83. Chance of rain 30%. Friday, partly sunny. Highs 99 to 105. Friday night, partly cloudy. Lows 78 to 86. Saturday, partly sunny. Highs 101 to 107. Here is the synopsis for Southeast California, Southwest, and South Central Arizona. Extreme heat warnings remain in effect through this evening as afternoon high temperatures approach the 110 degree mark across most of the lower desert communities, resulting in areas of major heat risk. Shower and thunderstorm activity will once again develop across the higher terrain areas as well as across southern Arizona later this afternoon, with additional activity possible across the lower deserts this evening. Deeper moisture will provide a better opportunity for more widespread shower and thunderstorm activity during the first half of the week, along with cooler temperatures. Extreme heat warning remains in

effect until 8 p.m. Mountain Standard Time this evening. What? Dangerously hot conditions. Afternoon temperatures 107 to 113. Major heat risk. Where? In Arizona, La Paz and Yuma counties. In California, Palo Verde Valley. When? Until 8 p.m. Mountain Standard Time this evening. Impacts. Heat-related illnesses increase significantly during extreme heat events. Overexposure can cause heat cramps and heat exhaustion to develop and, without intervention, can lead to heat stroke. An extreme heat warning means that a period of very hot temperatures, even by local standards, will occur. Actions should be taken to lessen the impact of the extreme heat. Take extra precautions if you work or spend time outside. 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Know the signs and symptoms of heat exhaustion and heat stroke. Wear lightweight and loose-fitting clothing when possible and drink plenty of water. To reduce risk during outdoor work, the Occupational Safety and Health Administration recommends scheduling frequent rest breaks in shaded or air-conditioned environments. Anyone overcome by heat should be moved to a cool and shaded location. 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Extreme heat warning remains in effect until 8 p.m. Mountain Standard Time this evening. What? Dangerously hot conditions. Afternoon temperatures 106 to 113. Major heat risk. Where? Portions of Maricopa and northern Pinal counties when? Until 8 p.m. Mountain Standard Time this evening. Impacts. Heat-related illnesses increase significantly during extreme heat events. Overexposure can cause heat cramps and heat exhaustion to develop and, without intervention, can lead to heat stroke. 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An extreme heat warning means that a period of very hot temperatures, even by local standards, will occur. Actions should be taken to lessen the impact of the extreme heat. Take extra precautions if you work or spend time outside. 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Extreme heat warning remains in effect until 8 p.m. Mountain Standard Time this evening. What? Dangerously hot conditions. Afternoon temperatures 109 to 112. Major heat risk. Where? The Phoenix metropolitan area. When? Until 8 p.m. Mountain Standard Time this evening. Impacts. 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Overexposure can cause heat cramps and heat exhaustion to develop and, without intervention, can lead to heat stroke. 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
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The current time is 12:51 p.m. Mountain Standard Time. Here is the noon Mountain Standard Time observation for Phoenix, on Sunday, August 9th. At Sky Harbor, it was mostly sunny. Visibility 10 miles. Temperature was 101 degrees, dew point 61, relative humidity 26%. Wind was calm. And the pressure was 29.86 inches, and falling. Other observations for South Central Arizona including the Greater Phoenix area, it was sunny, with a temperature of 102 at Buckeye, 102 at Luke Air Force Base, 102 at Deer Valley, and 102 at Scottsdale Airport. Under sunny skies, Falcon Field reported 99, Mesa Gateway reported 100, Chandler reported 100, and Ely Bend reported 103. At Glendale, it was mostly sunny, with a temperature of 100. Observations for northern Arizona, it was sunny, with a temperature of 86 at Flagstaff, 99 at Kingman, and 89 at Prescott. Under sunny skies, Payson reported 91, Winslow reported 97, and Shoal reported 88. At Page, it was mostly sunny, with a temperature of 95. At the Grand Canyon, it was partly sunny, with a temperature of 86. Observations for southern Arizona, it was sunny, with a temperature of 97 at Tucson, and 90 at Sierra Vista. At Nogales, it was mostly sunny, with a temperature of 93. Observations for Southern California, it was mostly sunny. It was 77 at Los Angeles Airport, 80 at San Diego, and 101 at Blythe. Regional observations, skies ranged from mostly sunny to partly sunny. It was 107 at Las Vegas, 96 at Salt Lake City, 92 at Albuquerque, and 92 at El Paso. Once again, at noon in Phoenix, under mostly sunny skies. The Sky Harbor temperature was 101 degrees. Here is the latest forecast. For the following area, in Arizona, Central Phoenix, issued at 11:31 a.m. Mountain Standard Time. Extreme heat warning in effect until 8 p.m. Mountain Standard Time this evening. Today, sunny and hot. Highs 107 to 111. West wind 5 to 10 miles per hour. Tonight, patchy blowing dust in the evening. Partly cloudy with a slight chance of showers and thunderstorms in the evening, then considerable cloudiness after midnight. Breezy. Lows 83 to 90. Southwest wind 10 to 20 miles per hour. Gusts up to 30 miles per hour in the evening. Chance of rain 10%. Monday, partly sunny in the morning then becoming sunny. Highs 103 to 108. West wind 5 to 15 miles per hour. Monday night, partly cloudy. A chance of showers and thunderstorms in the evening. Patchy blowing dust in the evening. Breezy. Lows 78 to 86. West wind 10 to 20 miles per hour in the evening becoming south 10 to 15 miles per hour after midnight. Gusts up to 30 miles per hour in the evening. Chance of rain 50%. Rainfall less than a tenth of an inch, except locally higher in thunderstorms. Tuesday, partly sunny. Highs 99 to 104. Southwest wind 5 to 10 miles per hour. A chance of showers and thunderstorms in the evening, then a chance of night. Lows 77 to 85. Chance of rain 40%. Wednesday, partly cloudy. A slight chance of showers and thunderstorms in the morning, then a chance of afternoon showers and thunderstorms. Highs 97 to 103. Chance of rain 40%. Wednesday night, considerable cloudiness.
showers likely with a chance of thunder.

storms in the evening, then a chance of showers and thunderstorms after midnight. Lows 75 to 83. Chance of rain 60%. Rainfall less than a quarter of an inch, except locally higher in thunderstorms. Thursday, partly cloudy. A chance of showers and a slight chance of thunderstorms in the morning, then a slight chance of afternoon showers and thunderstorms. Highs 96 to 102. Chance of rain 30%. Thursday night, partly cloudy. A slight chance of showers and thunderstorms in the evening, then a chance of showers and a slight chance of thunderstorms after midnight. Lows 76 to 83. Chance of rain 30%. Friday, partly sunny. Highs 99 to 105. Friday night, partly cloudy. Lows 78 to sunny. Highs 101 to 107. Here is the synopsis for Southeast California, Southwest, and South Central Arizona. Extreme heat warnings remain in effect through this evening as afternoon high temperatures approach the 110-degree mark across most of the lower desert communities, resulting in areas of major heat risk. Shower and thunderstorm activity will once again develop across the higher terrain areas as well as across southern Arizona later this afternoon, with additional activity possible across the lower deserts this evening. Deeper moisture will provide a better opportunity for more widespread shower and thunderstorm activity during the first half of the week, along with cooler temperatures. Extreme heat warning remains in effect until 8 p.m. Mountain Standard Time this evening. What? Dangerously hot conditions. Afternoon temperatures 107 to 113. Major heat risk. Where? In Arizona, La Paz and Yuma counties. In California, Palo Verde Valley. When? Until 8 p.m. Mountain Standard Time this evening. Impact during extreme heat events. Overexposure can cause intervention, can lead to heat stroke. An extreme heat warning means that a period of very hot temperatures, even by local standards, will occur. Actions should be taken to lessen the impact of the extreme heat. Take extra precautions if you work or spend time outside. When possible, reschedule strenuous activities to early morning or evening. Know the signs and symptoms of heat exhaustion and heat stroke. Wear lightweight and loose-fitting clothing when possible and drink plenty of water. To reduce risk during outdoor work, the Occupational Safety and Health Administration recommends scheduling frequent rest breaks in shaded or air-conditioned environments. Anyone overcome by heat should be moved to a cool and shaded location. 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Extreme heat warning remains in effect until 8 p.m. Mountain Standard Time this evening. What? Dangerously hot conditions. Afternoon temperatures 106 to 113. Major heat risk. Where? Portions of Maricopa and northern Pinal counties when? Until 8 p.m. Mountain Standard Time this evening. Difficulty during extreme cause heat cramps and heat can lead to heat stroke. 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An extreme heat warning means that a period of very hot temperatures, even by local standards, will occur. Actions should be taken to lessen the impact of the extreme heat. Take extra precautions if you work or spend time outside. 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

Extreme heat warning remains in effect until 8 p.m. Mountain Standard Time this evening. What? Dangerously hot conditions. Afternoon temperatures 109 to 112. Major heat risk. Where? The Phoenix metropolitan area. When? Until 8 p.m. Mountain Standard Time this evening. Impacts. 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Actions should be taken to lessen the impact of the extreme heat. 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The current time is 1:03 p.m. Mountain Standard Time. Here is the latest forecast. For the following area, in Arizona, Central Phoenix, issued at 11:31 a.m. Mountain Standard Time. Extreme heat warning in effect until 8 p.m. Mountain Standard Time this evening. Today, sunny and hot. Highs 107 to 111. West wind 5 to 10 miles per hour. Tonight, patchy blowing dust in the evening. Partly cloudy with a slight chance of showers and thunderstorms in the evening, then considerable cloudiness after midnight. Breezy. Lows 83 to 90. Southwest wind 10 to 20 miles per hour. Gusts up to 30 miles per hour in the evening. Chance of rain 10%. Monday, partly sunny in the morning then becoming sunny. Highs 103 to 108. West wind 5 to 15 miles per hour. Monday night, partly cloudy. A chance of showers and thunderstorms in the evening. Patchy blowing dust in the evening. Breezy. Lows 78 to 86. West wind 10 to 20 miles per hour in the evening becoming south 10 to 15 miles per hour after midnight. Gusts up to 30 miles per hour in the evening. Chance of rain 50%. Rainfall less than a tenth of an inch, except locally higher in thunderstorms. Tuesday, partly sunny. Highs 99 to 104. Southwest wind 5 to 10 miles per hour. Tuesday night, considerable cloudiness. A chance of showers and thunderstorms in the evening, then a chance of showers and a slight chance of thunderstorms after midnight. Lows 77 to 85. Chance of rain 40%. Wednesday, partly cloudy. A slight chance of showers and thunderstorms in the morning, then a chance of afternoon showers and thunderstorms. Highs 97 to 103. Chance of rain 40%. Wednesday night, considerable cloudiness. Showers likely with a chance of thunderstorms in the evening, then a chance of showers and thunderstorms after midnight. Lows 75 to 83. Chance of rain 60%. Rainfall less than a quarter of an inch. Thursday, partly cloudy. A chance of showers and a slight chance of thunderstorms in the morning, then a slight chance of afternoon showers and thunderstorms. Highs 96 to 102. Chance of rain 30%. Thursday night, partly cloudy.

a slight chance of showers and thunderstorms in the evening, then a chance of showers and a slight chance of thunderstorms after midnight. Lows 76 to 83. Chance of rain 30%. Friday, partly sunny. Highs 99 to 105. Friday night, partly cloudy. Lows 78 to 86. Saturday, partly sunny. Highs 101 to 107. Here is the synopsis for Southeast California, Southwest, and South Central Arizona. Extreme heat warnings remain in effect through this evening as afternoon high temperatures approach the 110-degree mark across most of the lower desert communities, resulting in areas of major heat risk. Shower and thunderstorm activity will once again develop across the higher terrain areas as well as across southern Arizona later this afternoon, with additional activity possible across the lower deserts this evening. Deeper moisture will provide a better opportunity for more widespread shower and thunderstorm activity during the first half of the week. Extreme heat warning remains in effect until 8 p.m. Mountain Standard Time this evening. What? Dangerously hot conditions. Afternoon temperatures 107 to 113. Major heat risk. Where? In Arizona, La Paz and Yuma counties. In California, Palo Verde Valley. When? Until 8 p.m. Mountain Standard Time this evening. Impacts: heat-related illnesses increase significantly during extreme heat events. Overexposure can cause heat cramps and heat exhaustion to develop and, without intervention, can lead to heat stroke. An extreme heat warning means that a period of very hot temperatures, even by local standards, will occur. Actions should be taken to lessen the impact of the extreme heat. Take extra precautions if you work or spend time outside. When possible, reschedule strenuous activities to early morning or evening. 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

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Actions should be taken to lessen the impact of the extreme heat. Take extra precautions if you work or spend time outside. 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Extreme heat warning remains in effect until 8 p.m. Mountain Standard Time this evening. What? Dangerously hot conditions. Afternoon temperatures 109 to 112. Major heat risk. Where? The Phoenix metropolitan area. When? Until 8 p.m. Mountain Standard Time this evening. 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Actions should be taken to lessen the impact of the extreme heat. Take extra precautions if you work or spend time outside. 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Heat stroke is an emergency. 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Here is the 1 p.m. Mountain Standard Time observation for Phoenix, on Sunday, August 9th. At Sky Harbor, it was mostly sunny. Visibility 10 miles. Temperature was 104 degrees, dew point 60, relative humidity 23%. Wind was calm, and the pressure was 29.83 inches, and falling. Other observations for South Central Arizona including the Greater Phoenix area, it was sunny, with a temperature of 104 at Buckeye, 105 at Luke Air Force Base, 103 at Deer Valley, and 103 at Scottsdale Airport. Under sunny skies, Falcon Field reported 103, Mesa Gateway reported 102, Chandler reported 104, and Gila Bend reported 105. At Glendale, it was mostly sunny, with a temperature of 104. Observations for northern Arizona, it was sunny, with a temperature of 99 at Kingman, 93 at Prescott, 93 at Payson, 97 at Winslow, and 90 at Chillow. It was mostly sunny, with a temperature of 86 at Flagstaff, and 99 at Page. At the Grand Canyon, it was partly sunny, with a temperature of 88. Observations for southern Arizona, it was sunny, with a temperature of 100 at Tucson, and 105 at Yuma,

At Sierra Vista, it was mostly sunny, with a temperature of 92. At Nogales, it was partly sunny, with a temperature of 93. Observations for Southern California, skies ranged from sunny to mostly sunny. It was 78 at Los Angeles Airport, 79 at San Diego, and 105 at Blythe. Regional observations, it was mostly sunny. It was 109 at Las Vegas, 99 at Salt Lake City, 95 at Albuquerque, and 94 at El Paso. Once again, at 1 p.m. in Phoenix, under mostly sunny skies. The Sky Harbor temperature was 104 degrees. Here is the latest forecast. For the following area, in Arizona, Central Phoenix, issued at 11:31 a.m. Mountain Standard Time. Extreme heat warning in effect until 8 p.m. Mountain Standard Time this evening. Today, sunny and hot. Highs 107 to 111. West wind 5 to 10 miles per hour. Tonight, patchy blowing dust in the evening. Partly cloudy with a slight chance of showers and thunderstorms in the evening, then considerable cloudiness after midnight. Breezy. Lows 83 to 90. Southwest wind 10 to 20 miles per hour. Gusts up to 30 miles per hour in the evening. Chance of rain 10%. Monday, partly sunny in the morning then becoming sunny. Highs 103 to 108. West wind 5 to 15 miles per hour. Monday night, partly cloudy. A chance of showers and thunderstorms in the evening. Patchy blowing dust in the evening. Breezy. Lows 78 to 86. West wind 10 to 20 miles per hour in the evening becoming south 10 to 15 miles per hour after midnight. Gusts up to 30 miles per hour in the evening. Chance of rain 50%. Rainfall less than a tenth of an inch, except locally higher in thunderstorms. Tuesday, partly sunny. Highs 99 to 104. Southwest wind 5 to 10 miles per hour. Tuesday night, considerable cloudiness. Then a chance of showers and a slight chance of thunderstorms after midnight. Lows 77 to 85. Chance of rain 40%. Wednesday, partly cloudy. A slight chance of showers and thunderstorms in the morning, then a chance of afternoon showers and thunderstorms. Highs 97 to 103. Chance of rain 40%. Wednesday night, considerable cloudiness. Showers likely with a chance of thunderstorms in the evening, then a chance of showers and thunderstorms after midnight. Lows 75 to 83. Chance of rain 60%. Rainfall less than a quarter of an inch, except locally higher in thunderstorms. Thursday, partly cloudy. A chance of showers and a slight chance of thunderstorms in the morning, then a slight chance of afternoon showers and thunderstorms. Highs 96 to 102. Chance of rain 30%. Thursday night, partly cloudy. A slight chance of showers and thunderstorms in the evening, then a chance of showers and a slight chance of thunderstorms after midnight. Lows 76 to 83. Chance of rain 30%. Friday, partly sunny. Highs 99 to 105. Friday night, partly cloudy.

freeze remain in effect through this evening as afternoon high temperatures approach the 110-degree mark across most of the lower desert communities, resulting in areas of major heat risk. Shower and thunderstorm activity will once again develop across the higher terrain areas as well as across southern Arizona later this afternoon, with additional activity possible across the lower deserts this evening. Deeper moisture will provide a better opportunity for more widespread shower and thunderstorm activity during the first half of the week, along with cooler temperatures. Extreme heat warning remains in effect until 8 p.m. Mountain Standard Time this evening. What? Dangerously hot conditions. Afternoon temperatures 107 to 113. Major heat risk. Where? In Arizona, La Paz and Yuma counties. In California, Palo Verde Valley. When? Until 8 p.m. Mountain Standard Time this evening. Impacts. Heat-related illnesses increase significantly during extreme heat events. Overexposure can cause heat cramps and heat exhaustion to develop and, without intervention, can lead to heat stroke. An extreme heat warning means that a period of very hot temperatures, even by local standards, will occur. Actions should be taken to lessen the impact of the extreme heat. Take extra precautions if you work or spend time outside. 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Know the signs and symptoms of heat exhaustion and heat stroke. Wear lightweight and loose-fitting clothing when possible and drink plenty of water. To reduce risk during outdoor work, the Occupational Safety and Health Administration recommends scheduling frequent rest breaks in shaded or air-conditioned environments. Anyone overcome by heat should be moved to a cool and shaded location. 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Extreme heat warning remains in effect until 8 p.m. Mountain Standard Time this evening. What? Dangerously hot conditions. Afternoon temperatures 106 to 113. Major heat risk. Where? Portions of Maricopa and northern Pinal counties when? Until 8 p.m. Mountain Standard Time this evening. Impacts. 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An extreme heat warning means that a period of very hot temperatures, even by local standards, will occur. Actions should be taken to lessen the impact of the extreme heat. Take extra precautions if you work or spend time outside. 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Anyone overcome by heat should be moved to a cool and shaded location. 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Extreme heat warning remains in effect until 8 p.m. Mountain Standard Time this evening. What? Dangerously hot conditions. Afternoon temperatures 109 to 112. Major heat risk. Where? The Phoenix metropolitan area. When? Until 8 p.m. Mountain Standard Time this evening. Impacts. Heat-related illnesses increase significantly during extreme heat events. Overexposure can cause heat cramps and heat exhaustion to develop and, without intervention, can lead to heat stroke. 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

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The current time is 1:25 p.m. Mountain Standard Time. Here is the 1 p.m. Mountain Standard Time observation for Phoenix on Sunday, August 9th. At Sky Harbor, it was mostly sunny. Visibility 10 miles. Temperature was 104 degrees, 3%. 29

93 at Basin, 97 at Winslow, and 90 at Chillow. It was mostly sunny, with a temperature of 86 at Flagstaff, and 99 at Page. At the Grand Canyon, it was partly sunny, with a temperature of 88. Observations for southern Arizona, it was sunny, with a temperature of 100 at Tucson, and 105 at Yuma. At Sierra Vista, it was mostly sunny, with a temperature of 92. At Nogales, it was partly sunny, with a temperature of 93. Observations for Southern California, skies ranged from sunny to mostly sunny. It was 78 at Los Angeles Airport, 79 at San Diego, and 105 at Blythe. Regional observations, it was mostly sunny. It was 109 at Las Vegas, 99 at Salt Lake City, 95 at Albuquerque, and 94 at El Paso. Once again, at 1 p.m. in Phoenix, under mostly sunny skies. For the following area, in Arizona, Central Phoenix, issued at 11:31 a.m. Mountain Standard Time. Extreme heat warning in effect until 8 p.m. Mountain Standard Time this evening. Today, sunny and hot. Highs 107 to 111. West wind 5 to 10 miles per hour. Tonight, patchy blowing dust in the evening. Partly cloudy with a slight chance of showers and thunderstorms in the evening, then considerable cloudiness after midnight. Breezy. Lows 83 to 90. Southwest wind 10 to 20 miles per hour. Gusts up to 30 miles per hour in the evening. Chance of rain 10%. Monday, partly sunny in the morning then becoming sunny. Highs 103 to 108. West wind 5 to 15 miles per hour. Monday night, partly cloudy. A chance of showers and thunderstorms in the evening. Patchy blowing dust in the evening. Breezy. Lows 78 to 86.

97 to 103. Chance of rain 40%. Wednesday night, considerable cloudiness. Showers likely with a chance of thunderstorms in the evening, then a chance of showers and thunderstorms after midnight. Lows 75 to 83. Chance of rain 60%. Rainfall less than a quarter of an inch, except locally higher in thunderstorms. Thursday, partly cloudy. A chance of showers and a slight chance of thunderstorms in the morning, then a slight chance of afternoon showers and thunderstorms. Highs 96 to 102. Chance of rain 30%. Thursday night, partly cloudy. A slight chance of showers and thunderstorms in the evening, then a chance of showers and a slight chance of thunderstorms after midnight. Lows 76 to 83. Chance of rain 30%. Friday, partly sunny. Highs 99 to 105. Friday night, partly cloudy. Lows 78 to 86. Saturday, partly sunny. Highs 101 to 107. Here is the synopsis for Southeast California, Southwest, and South Central Arizona. Extreme heat warnings remain in effect through this evening as afternoon high temperatures approach the 110-degree mark across most of the lower desert communities, resulting in areas of major heat risk. Shower and thunderstorm activity will once again develop across the higher terrain areas as well as across southern Arizona later this afternoon, with additional activity possible across the lower deserts this evening. Deeper moisture will provide a better opportunity for more widespread shower and thunderstorm activity during the first half of the week, along with cooler temperatures. Extreme heat warning remains in effect until 8 p.m. Mountain Standard Time this evening. What? Dangerously hot conditions. Afternoon temperatures 107 to 113. Major heat risk. Where? In Arizona, La Paz and Yuma counties. In California, Palo Verde Valley. When? Until 8 p.m. Mountain Standard Time this evening. Impacts, heat-related illnesses increase significantly during extreme heat events. Overexposure can cause heat cramps and heat exhaustion to develop and, without intervention, can lead to heat stroke. An extreme heat warning means that a period of very hot temperatures, even by local standards, will occur. Actions should be taken to lessen the impact of the extreme heat. Take extra precautions if you work or spend time outside. When possible, reschedule strenuous activities to early morning or evening. Know the signs and symptoms of heat exhaustion and heat stroke. Wear lightweight and loose-fitting clothing when possible and drink plenty of water. 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Extreme heat warning remains in effect in standard time this evening. What? Dangerously hot conditions. Afternoon temperatures 106 to 113. Major heat risk. Where? Portions of Maricopa and northern Pinal counties when? Until 8 p.m. Mountain Standard Time this evening. Impacts, heat-related illnesses increase significantly during extreme heat events. Overexposure can cause heat cramps and heat exhaustion to develop and, without intervention, can lead to heat stroke. 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Actions should be taken to lessen the impact of the extreme heat. 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

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Extreme heat warning remains in effect until 8 p.m. Mountain Standard Time this evening. What? Dangerously hot conditions. Afternoon temperatures 109 to 112. Major heat risk. Where? The Phoenix metropolitan area. When? Until 8 p.m. Mountain Standard Time this evening. Impacts. 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The current time is 1:37 p.m. Mountain Standard Time. Here is the 1 p.m. Mountain Standard Time observation for Phoenix, on Sunday, August 9th. At Sky Harbor, it was mostly sunny. Visibility 10 miles. Temperature was 104 degrees, dew point 60, relative humidity 23%. Wind was calm. And the pressure was 29.83 inches, and falling. Other observations for South Central Arizona including the Greater Phoenix area, it was sunny, with a temperature of 104 at Buckeye, 105 at Luke Air Force Base, 103 at Deer Valley, and 103 at Scottsdale Airport. Under sunny skies, Falcon Field reported 103, Mesa Gateway reported 102, Chandler reported 104, and Gila Bend reported 105. At Glendale, it was mostly sunny, with a temperature of 104. Observations for northern Arizona, it was sunny, with a temperature of 99 at Kingman, 93 at Prescott, 93 at Basin, 97 at Winslow, and 90 at Chulo. It was mostly sunny, with a temperature of 86 at Flagstaff, and 99 at Page. At the Grand Canyon, it was partly sunny, with a temperature of 88. Observations for southern Arizona, it was sunny, with a temperature of 100 at Tucson, and 105 at Yuma. At Sierra Vista, it was mostly sunny, with a temperature of 92. At Nogales, it was partly sunny, with a temperature of 93. Observations for Southern California, skies ranged from sunny to mostly sunny. It was 78 at Los Angeles Airport, 79 at San Diego, and 105 at Blythe. Regional observations, it was mostly sunny. It was 109 at Las Vegas, 99 at Salt Lake City, 95 at Albuquerque, and 94 at El Paso. Once again, at 1 p.m. in Phoenix, under mostly sunny skies. The Sky Harbor temperature was 104 degrees. Here is the latest forecast. For the following area, in Arizona, Central Phoenix, issued at 11:31 a.m. Mountain in effect until 8 p.m. Mountain Standard.

Eastern Time this evening. Highs 107 to 111. West wind 5 to 10 miles per hour. Tonight, patchy blowing dust in the evening. Partly cloudy with a slight chance of showers and thunderstorms in the evening, then considerable cloudiness after midnight. Breezy. Lows 83 to 90. Southwest wind 10 to 20 miles per hour. Gusts up to 30 miles per hour in the evening. Chance of rain 10%. Monday, partly sunny in the morning then becoming sunny. Highs 103 to 108. West wind 5 to 15 miles per hour. Monday night, partly cloudy. A chance of showers and thunderstorms in the evening. Patchy blowing dust in the evening. Breezy. Lows 78 to 86. West wind 10 to 20 miles per hour in the evening becoming south 10 to 15 miles per hour after midnight. Gusts up to 30 miles per hour in the evening. Chance of rain 50%. Rainfall less than a tenth of an inch, except locally higher in thunderstorms. Tuesday, partly sunny. Highs 99 to 104. Southwest wind 5 to 10 miles per hour. Tuesday night, considerable cloudiness. A chance of showers and thunderstorms in the evening, then a chance of showers and a slight chance of thunderstorms after midnight. Lows 77 to 85. Chance of rain 40%. Wednesday, partly cloudy. A slight chance of showers and thunderstorms in the morning, then a chance of afternoon showers and thunderstorms. Highs 97 to 103. Chance of rain 40%. Wednesday night, considerable cloudiness. Showers likely with a chance of thunderstorms in the evening, then a chance of showers and thunderstorms after midnight. Lows 75 to 83. Chance of rain 60%. Rainfall less than a quarter of an inch, except locally higher in thunderstorms. Thursday, partly cloudy. A chance of showers and a slight chance of thunderstorms in the morning, then a slight chance of afternoon showers and thunderstorms. Highs 96 to 102. Chance of rain 30%. Thursday night, partly cloudy. A slight chance of showers and thunderstorms in the evening, then a chance of showers and a slight chance of thunderstorms after midnight. Lows 76 to 83. Chance of rain 30%. Friday, partly sunny. Highs 99 to 105. Friday night, partly cloudy. Lows 78 to 86. Saturday, partly sunny. Highs 101 to 107. Here is the synopsis for Southeast California, Southwest, and South Central Arizona. Extreme heat warning temperatures approach the 110-degree mark across most of the lower desert communities, resulting in areas of major heat risk. Shower and thunderstorm activity will once again develop across the higher terrain areas as well as across southern Arizona later this afternoon, with additional activity possible across the lower deserts this evening. Deeper moisture will provide a better opportunity for more widespread shower and thunderstorm activity during the first half of the week, along with cooler temperatures. Extreme heat warning remains in effect until 8 p.m. Mountain Standard Time this evening. What? Dangerously hot conditions. Afternoon temperatures 107 to 113. Major heat risk. Where? In Arizona, La Paz and Yuma counties. In California, Palo Verde Valley. When? Until 8 p.m. Mountain Standard Time this evening. Impacts: heat-related illnesses increase significantly during extreme heat events. Overexposure can cause heat cramps and heat exhaustion to develop and, without intervention, can lead to heat stroke. An extreme heat warning means that a period of very hot temperatures, even by local standards, will occur. Actions should be taken to lessen the impact of the extreme heat. Take extra precautions if you work or spend time outside. 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Know the signs and symptoms of heat exhaustion and heat stroke.
Wear lightweight and loose-fitting clothing when possible and drink plenty of water. 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Anyone overcome by heat should be moved to a cool and shaded location. 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Extreme heat warning remains in effect until 8 p.m. Mountain Standard Time this evening. What? Dangerously hot conditions. Afternoon temperatures 106 to 113. Major heat risk. Where? Portions of Maricopa and northern Pinal counties when? Until 8 p.m. Mountain Standard Time this evening. Impacts. 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Actions should be taken to lessen the impact of the extreme heat. 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

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Actions should be taken to lessen the impact of the extreme heat. 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The current time is 1:49 p.m. Mountain Standard Time. Here is the 1 p.m. Mountain Standard Time observation for Phoenix, on Sunday, August 9th. At Sky Harbor, it was mostly sunny. Visibility 10 miles. Temperature was 104 degrees, dew point 60, relative humidity 23%. Wind was calm. And the pressure was 29.83 inches, and falling. Other observations for South Central Arizona, including the greater Phoenix area, it was sunny, with a temperature of 104 at Buckeye, 105 at Luke Air Force Base, 103 at Deer Valley, and 103 at Scottsdale Airport. Under sunny skies, Falcon Field reported 103, Mesa Gateway reported 102, Chandler reported 104, and Ely Bend reported 105. Picture of 104. Observations for northern Arizona, it was sunny, with a temperature of 99 at Kingman, 93 at Prescott, 93 at Payson, 97 at Winslow, and 90 at Chillow. It was mostly sunny, with a temperature of 86 at Flagstaff, and 99 at Page. At the Grand Canyon, it was partly sunny, with a temperature of 88. Observations for southern Arizona, it was sunny, with a temperature of 100 at Tucson, and 105 at Yuma. At Sierra Vista, it was mostly sunny, with a temperature of 92. At Nogales, it was partly sunny, with a temperature of 93. Observations for Southern California, skies ranged from sunny to mostly sunny. It was 78 at Los Angeles Airport, 79 at San Diego, and 105 at Blythe. Regional observations, it was mostly sunny. It was 109 at Las Vegas, 99 at Salt Lake City, 95 at Albuquerque, and 94 at El Paso. Once again, at 1 p.m. in Phoenix, under mostly sunny skies. The Sky Harbor temperature was 104 degrees. Here is the latest forecast. For the following area, in Arizona, Central Phoenix, issued at 11:31 a.m. Mountain Standard Time. Extreme heat warning in effect until 8 p.m. Mountain Standard Time this evening. Today, sunny and hot. Highs 107 to 111. West wind 5 to 10 miles per hour. Tonight, patchy blowing dust in the evening. Partly cloudy with a slight chance of showers and thunderstorms in the evening, then considerable cloudiness after midnight. Breezy. Lows 83 to 90. Southwest wind 10 to 20 miles per hour. Gusts up to 30 miles per hour in the evening. Chance of rain 10%. Monday, partly sunny in the morning then becoming sunny. Highs 103 to 108. West wind 5 to 15 miles per hour. Monday night, partly cloudy. A chance of showers and thunderstorms in the evening. Patchy blowing dust in the evening. Breezy.

lows 78 to 86. West wind 10 to 20 miles per hour in the evening, becoming south 10 to 15 miles per hour after midnight. Gusts up to 30 miles per hour in the evening. Chance of rain 50%. Rainfall less than a tenth of an inch, except locally higher in thunderstorms. Tuesday, partly sunny. Highs 99 to 104. Southwest wind 5 to 10 miles per hour. Tuesday night, considerable cloudiness. A chance of showers and thunderstorms in the evening, then a chance of showers and a slight chance of thunderstorms after midnight. Lows 77 to 85. Chance of rain 40%. Wednesday, partly cloudy. A slight chance of showers and thunderstorms in the morning, then a chance of afternoon showers and thunderstorms. Highs 97 to 103. Chance of rain 40%. Wednesday night, considerable cloudiness. Showers likely with a chance of thunderstorms in the evening, then a chance of showers and thunderstorms after midnight. Lows 75 to 83. Chance of rain 60%. Rainfall less than a quarter of an inch, except locally higher in thunderstorms. Thursday, partly cloudy. A chance of showers and a slight chance of thunderstorms in the morning, then a slight chance of afternoon showers and thunderstorms. Highs 96 to 102. Chance of rain 30%. Thursday night, partly cloudy. A slight chance of showers and thunderstorms in the evening, then a chance of showers and a slight chance of thunderstorms after midnight. Lows 76 to 83. Chance of rain 30%. Friday, partly sunny. Highs 99 to 105. Friday night, partly cloudy. Lows 78 to 86. Saturday, partly sunny. Highs 101 to 107. Here is the synopsis for Southeast California, Southwest, and South Central Arizona. Extreme heat warnings remain in effect through this evening as afternoon high temperatures approach the 110-degree mark across most of the lower desert communities, resulting in areas of major heat risk. Shower and thunderstorm activity will once again develop across the higher terrain areas as well as across southern Arizona later this afternoon, with additional activity possible across the lower deserts this evening. Deeper moisture will provide a better opportunity for more widespread shower and thunderstorm activity during the first half of the week, along with cooler temperatures. Extreme heat warning remains in effect until 8 p.m. Mountain Standard Time this evening. What? Dangerously hot conditions. Afternoon temperatures 107 to 113. Major heat risk. Where? In Arizona, La Paz and Yuma counties. In California, Palo Verde Valley. When? Until 8 p.m. Mountain Standard Time this evening. Impacts: heat-related illnesses increase significantly during extreme heat events. Overexposure can cause heat cramps and

extra precautions if you work or spend time outside. 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Anyone overcome by heat should be moved to a cool and shaded location. 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Extreme heat warning remains in effect until 8 p.m. Mountain Standard Time this evening. What? Dangerously hot conditions. Afternoon temperatures 106 to 113. Major heat risk. Where? Portions of Maricopa and northern Pinal counties when? Until 8 p.m. Mountain Standard Time this evening. Impacts. 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Actions should be taken to lessen the impact of the extreme heat. Take extra precautions if you work or spend time outside. 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Anyone overcome by heat should be moved to a cool and shaded location. 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Extreme heat warning remains in effect until 8 p.m. Mountain Standard Time this evening. What? Dangerously hot conditions. Afternoon temperatures 109 to 112. Major heat risk. Where? The Phoenix metropolitan area. When? Until 8 p.m. Mountain Standard Time this evening. Impacts. Heat-related illnesses increase significantly during extreme heat events. 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Actions should be taken to lessen the impact of the extreme heat. Take extra precautions if you work or spend time outside. 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Anyone overcome by heat should be moved to a cool and shaded location. Heat stroke is an emergency. Call 911. 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The current time is 2:01 p.m. Mountain Standard Time. Here is the latest forecast. For the following area, in Arizona, Central Phoenix, issued at 11:31 a.m. Mountain Standard Time. Extreme heat warning in effect until 8 p.m. Mountain Standard Time this evening. Today, sunny and hot. Highs 107 to 180.

11. West wind 5 to 10 miles per hour. Tonight, patchy blowing dust in the evening. Partly cloudy with a slight chance of showers and thunderstorms in the evening, then considerable cloudiness after midnight. Breezy. Lows 83 to 90. Southwest wind 10 to 20 miles per hour. Gusts up to 30 miles per hour in the evening. Chance of rain 10%. Monday, partly sunny in the morning then becoming sunny. Highs 103 to 108. West wind 5 to 15 miles per hour. Monday night, partly cloudy. A chance of showers and thunderstorms in the evening. Patchy blowing dust in the evening. Breezy. Lows 78 to 86. West wind 10 to 20 miles per hour in the evening becoming south 10 to 15 miles per hour after midnight. Gusts up to 30 miles per hour in the evening. Chance of rain 50%. Rainfall less than a tenth of an inch, except locally higher in thunderstorms. Tuesday, partly sunny. Highs 99 to 104. Southwest wind 5 to 10 miles per hour. Tuesday night, considerable cloudiness. A chance of showers and thunderstorms in the evening, then a chance of showers and a slight chance of thunderstorms after midnight. Lows 77 to 85. Chance of rain 40%. Wednesday, partly cloudy. A slight chance of showers and thunderstorms in the morning, then a chance of afternoon showers and thunderstorms. Highs 97 to 103. Chance of rain 40%. Wednesday night, considerable cloudiness. Showers likely with a chance of thunderstorms in the evening, then a chance of showers and thunderstorms after midnight. Lows 75 to 83. Chance of rain 60%. Rainfall less than a quarter of an inch, except locally higher in thunderstorms. Thursday, partly cloudy. A chance of showers and a slight chance of thunderstorms in the morning, then a slight chance of afternoon showers and thunderstorms. Highs 96 to 102. Chance of rain 30%. Thursday night, partly cloudy. A slight chance of showers and thunderstorms in the evening, then a chance of showers and a slight chance of thunderstorms after midnight. Lows 76 to 83. Chance of rain 30%. Friday, partly sunny. Highs 99 to 105. Friday night, partly cloudy. Lows 78 to 86. Saturday, partly sunny. Highs 101 to 107. Here is the synopsis for Southeast California, Southwest, and South Central Arizona. Extreme heat warnings remain in effect for much of the region through this evening and portions of the lower Colorado River Valley and Imperial Valley on Monday due to widespread moderate to locally major heat risk. Shower and thunderstorm activity will once again develop across the higher terrain of south central and southeast Arizona later this afternoon, which will bring strong outflows into the lower deserts and potentially result in additional storms this evening. Deeper moisture will provide a better opportunity for more widespread shower and thunderstorm activity during the first half of this week, along with noticeably cooler temperatures. Extreme heat warning remains in effect until 8 p.m. Mountain Standard Time this evening. What? Dangerously hot conditions. Afternoon temperatures 107 to 113. Major heat risk. Where? In Arizona, La Paz and Yuma counties. In California, Palo Verde Valley. When? Until 8 p.m. Mountain Standard Time this evening. Impacts, heat-related illnesses increase significantly during extreme heat events. Overexposure can cause heat cramps and heat exhaustion to develop and, without intervention, can lead to heat stroke. An extreme heat warning means that a period of very hot temperatures, even by local standards, will occur. Actions should be taken to lessen the impact of the extreme heat. Take extra precautions if you work or spend time outside. When possible, reschedule strenuous activities to early morning or evening. Know the signs and symptoms of heat exhaustion and heat stroke.
Wear lightweight and loose-fitting clothing when possible and drink plenty of water. To reduce risk during outdoor work, the Occupational Safety and Health Administration recommends scheduling frequent rest breaks in shaded or air-conditioned environments. Anyone overcome by heat should be moved to a cool and shaded location. 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Extreme heat warning remains in effect until 8 p.m. Mountain Standard Time this evening. What? Dangerously hot conditions. Afternoon temperatures 106 to 113. Major heat risk. Where? Portions of Maricopa and northern Pinal counties when? Until 8 p.m. Mountain Standard Time this evening. Impacts. 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Actions should be taken to lessen the impact of the extreme heat. Take extra precautions if you work or spend time outside. 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Extreme heat warning remains in effect until 8 p.m. Mountain Standard Time this evening. What? Dangerously hot conditions. Afternoon temperatures 109 to 112. Major heat risk. Where? The Phoenix metropolitan area. When? Until 8 p.m. Mountain Standard Time this evening. Impacts. 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Actions should be taken to lessen the impact of the extreme heat. 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The current time is 2:10 p.m. Mountain Standard Time. Here is the 2 p.m. Mountain Standard Time observation for Phoenix, on Sunday, August 9th. At Sky Harbor, it was mostly sunny. Visibility 10 miles. Temperature was 107 degrees, dew point 60, relative humidity 21%. Wind was variable, at 3 miles an hour. And the pressure was 29.80 inches, and falling. Other observations for South Central Arizona including the Greater Phoenix area, it was sunny,
with a temperature of 106 at Buckeye, 106 at Glendale, 108 at Luke Air Force Base, 105 at Deer Valley, and 107 at Scottsdale Airport. Under sunny skies, Falcon Field reported 105, Mesa Gateway reported 106, Chandler reported 106, and Gila Bend reported 108. Observations for northern Arizona, it was sunny, with a temperature of 101 at Kingman, 95 at Payson, 101 at Page, and 100 at Winslow. It was mostly sunny, with a temperature of 88 at the Grand Canyon, and 93 at Cholo. It was partly sunny, with a temperature of 80 at Flagstaff, and 88 at Prescott. At Kingman, wind was west gusting to 26 miles an hour. At Prescott, wind was southwest gusting to 29 miles an hour. Observations for southern Arizona, at Tucson, it was sunny, with a temperature of 103. It was mostly sunny, with a temperature of 108 at Yuma, and 94 at Sierra Vista. At Nogales, it was partly sunny, with a temperature of 95. Observations for Southern California, skies ranged from sunny to mostly sunny. It was 78 at Los Angeles Airport, 79 at San Diego, and 108 at Blythe. Regional observations, it was mostly sunny. It was 110 at Las Vegas, 99 at Salt Lake City, 97 at Albuquerque, and 95 at El Paso. Once again, at 2 p.m. in Phoenix, under mostly sunny skies. The Sky Harbor temperature was 107 degrees. Here is the latest forecast. For the following area, in Arizona, Central Phoenix, issued at 11:31 a.m. Mountain Standard Time. Extreme heat warning in effect until 8 p.m. Mountain Standard Time this evening. Today, sunny and hot. Highs 107 to 111. West wind 5 to 10 miles per hour. Tonight, patchy blowing dust in the evening. Partly cloudy with a slight chance of showers and thunderstorms in the evening, then considerable cloudiness after midnight. Breezy. Lows 83 to 90. Southwest wind 10 to 20 miles per hour. Gusts up to 30 miles per hour in the evening. Chance of rain 10%. Monday, partly sunny in the morning then becoming sunny. Highs 103 to 108. West wind 5 to 15 miles per hour. Monday night, partly cloudy. A chance of showers and thunderstorms in the evening. Patchy blowing dust in the evening. Breezy. Lows 78 to 86. West wind 10 to 20 miles per hour in the evening becoming south 10 to 15 miles per hour after midnight. Gusts up to 30 miles per hour in the evening. Chance of rain 50%. Rainfall less than a tenth of an inch, except locally higher in thunderstorms. Tuesday, partly sunny. Highs 99 to 104. Southwest wind 5 to 10 miles per hour. Tuesday night, considerable cloudiness. A chance of showers and thunderstorms in the evening, then a chance of showers and a slight chance of thunderstorms after midnight. Lows 77 to 85. Chance of rain 40%. Wednesday, partly cloudy. A slight chance of showers and thunderstorms in the morning, then a chance of afternoon showers and thunderstorms. Highs 97 to 103. Chance of rain 40%. Wednesday night, considerable cloudiness. Showers likely with a chance of thunderstorms in the evening, then a chance of showers and thunderstorms after midnight. Lows 75 to 83. Chance of rain 60%. Rainfall less than a quarter of an inch, except locally higher in thunderstorms. Thursday, partly cloudy. A chance of showers and a slight chance of thunderstorms in the morning, then a slight chance of afternoon showers and thunderstorms. Highs 96 to 102. Chance of rain 30%. Thursday night, partly cloudy. A slight chance of showers and thunderstorms in the evening, then a chance of showers and a slight chance of thunderstorms after midnight. Lows 76 to 83.
chance of rain 30%. Friday, partly sunny. Highs 99 to 105. Saturday, partly sunny. Here is the synopsis for Southeast California, Southwest, and South Central Arizona. Extreme heat warnings remain in effect for much of the region through this evening and portions of the lower Colorado River Valley and Imperial Valley on Monday due to widespread moderate to locally major heat risk. Shower and thunderstorm activity will once again develop across the higher terrain of South Central and Southeast Arizona later this afternoon, which will bring strong outflows into the lower deserts and potentially result in additional storms this evening. Deeper moisture will provide a better opportunity for more widespread shower and thunderstorm activity during the first half of this week, along with noticeably cooler temperatures. Extreme heat warning remains in effect until 8 p.m. Mountain Standard Time this evening. What? Dangerously hot conditions. Afternoon temperatures 107 to 113. Major heat risk. Where? In Arizona, La Paz and Yuma counties. In California, Palo Verde Valley. When? Until 8 p.m. Mountain Standard Time this evening. Impacts, heat-related illnesses increase significantly during extreme heat events. Overexposure can cause heat cramps and heat exhaustion to develop and, without intervention, can lead to heat stroke. An extreme heat warning means that a period of very hot temperatures, even by local standards, will occur. Actions should be taken to lessen the impact of the extreme heat. Take extra precautions if you work or spend time outside. When possible, reschedule strenuous activities to early morning or evening. Know the signs and symptoms of heat exhaustion and heat stroke. Wear lightweight and loose-fitting clothing when possible and drink plenty of water. To reduce risk during outdoor work, the Occupational Safety and Health Administration recommends scheduling frequent rest breaks in shaded or air-conditioned environments. Anyone overcome by heat should be moved to a cool and shaded location. 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Extreme heat warning remains in effect until 8 p.m. Mountain Standard Time this evening. What? Dangerously hot conditions. Afternoon temperatures 106 to 113. Major heat risk. Where? Portions of Maricopa and northern Pinal counties when? Until 8 p.m. Mountain Standard Time this evening. Impacts, heat-related illnesses increase significantly during extreme heat events. Overexposure can cause heat cramps and heat exhaustion to develop and, without intervention, can lead to heat stroke. 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Actions should be taken to lessen the impact of the extreme heat. Take extra precautions if you work or spend time outside. 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Extreme heat warning remains in effect until 8 p.m. Mountain Standard Time this evening. What? Dangerously hot conditions. Afternoon temperatures 109 to 112. Major heat risk. Where? The Phoenix metropolitan area. When? Until 8 p.m. Mountain Standard Time this evening. Impacts, heat-related illnesses increase significantly during extreme heat events. 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

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Actions should be taken to lessen the impact of the extreme heat. 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The current time is 2:23 p.m. Mountain Standard Time. Here is the 2 p.m. Mountain Standard Time observation for Phoenix, on Sunday, August 9th. At Sky Harbor, it was mostly sunny. Visibility 10 miles. Temperature was 107 degrees, dew point 60, relative humidity 21%. Wind was variable, at 3 miles an hour. And the pressure was 29.80 inches, and falling. Other observations for South Central Arizona including the Greater Phoenix area, it was sunny, with a temperature of 106 at Buckeye, 106 at Glendale, 108 at Luke Air Force Base, 105 at Deer Valley, and 107 at Scottsdale Airport. Under sunny skies, Falcon Field reported 105, Mesa Gateway reported 106, Chandler reported 106, and Gila Bend reported 108. Observations for northern Arizona, it was sunny, with a temperature of 101 at Kingman, 95 at Payson, 101 at Page, and 100 at Winslow. It was mostly sunny, with a temperature of 88 at the Grand Canyon, and 93 at Cholo. It was partly sunny, with a temperature of 80 at Flagstaff, and 88 at Prescott. At Kingman, wind was west gusting to 26 miles an hour. At Prescott, wind was southwest gusting to 29 miles an hour. Observations for southern Arizona, at Tucson, it was sunny, with a temperature of 103. It was mostly sunny, with a temperature of 108 at Yuma, and 94 at Sierra Vista. At Nogales, it was partly sunny, with a temperature of 95. Observations for Southern California, skies ranged from sunny to mostly sunny. It was 78 at Los Angeles Airport, 79 at San Diego, and 108 at Blythe. Regional observations, it was mostly sunny. It was 110 at Las Vegas, 99 at Salt Lake City, 97 at Albuquerque, and 95 at El Paso. Once again, at 2 p.m. in Phoenix, under mostly sunny skies. The Sky Harbor temperature was 107 degrees. Here is the latest forecast. For the following area, in Arizona, Central Phoenix, issued at 11:31 a.m. Mountain Standard Time. Extreme heat warning in effect until 8 p.m. Mountain Standard Time this evening. Today, sunny and hot. Highs 107 to 111. West wind 5 to 10 miles per hour. Tonight, patchy blowing dust in the evening. Partly cloudy with a slight chance of showers and thunderstorms in the evening, then considerable cloudiness after midnight. Breezy. Lows 83 to 90. Southwest wind 10 to 20 miles per hour. Gusts up to 30.

chance of rain 50%. Rainfall less than a tenth of an inch, except locally higher in thunderstorms. Tuesday, partly sunny. Highs 99 to 104. Southwest wind 5 to 10 miles per hour. Tuesday night, considerable cloudiness. A chance of showers and thunderstorms in the evening, then a chance of showers and a slight chance of thunderstorms after midnight. Lows 77 to 85. Chance of rain 40%. Wednesday, partly cloudy. A slight chance of showers and thunderstorms in the morning, then a chance of afternoon showers and thunderstorms. Highs 97 to 103. Chance of rain 40%. Wednesday night, considerable cloudiness. Showers likely with a chance of thunderstorms in the evening, then a chance of showers and thunderstorms after midnight. Lows 75 to 83. Chance of rain 60%. Rainfall less than a quarter of an inch, except locally higher in thunderstorms. Thursday, partly cloudy. A chance of showers and a slight chance of thunderstorms in the morning, then a slight chance of afternoon showers and thunderstorms. Highs 96 to 102. Chance of rain 30%. Thursday night, partly cloudy. A slight chance of showers and thunderstorms in the evening, then a chance of showers and a slight chance of thunderstorms after midnight. Lows 76 to 83. Chance of rain 30%. Friday, partly sunny. Highs 99 to 105. Friday night, partly cloudy. Lows 78 to 86. Saturday, partly sunny. Highs 101 to 107. Here is the synopsis for Southeast California, Southwest, and South Central Arizona. Extreme heat warnings remain in effect for much of the region through this evening and portions of the lower Colorado River Valley and Imperial Valley on Monday due to widespread moderate to locally major heat risk. Shower and thunderstorm activity will once again develop across the higher terrain of South Central and Southeast Arizona later this afternoon, which will bring strong outflows into the lower deserts and potentially result in additional storms this evening. Deeper moisture will provide a better opportunity for more widespread shower and thunderstorm activity during the first half of this week, along with noticeably cooler temperatures. Extreme heat warning remains in effect until 8 p.m. Mountain Standard Time this evening. What? Dangerously hot conditions. Afternoon temperatures 107 to 113. Major heat risk. Where? In Arizona, La Paz and Yuma counties. In California, Palo Verde Valley. When? Until 8 p.m. Mountain Standard Time this evening. Impacts, heat-related illnesses increase significantly during extreme heat events. Overexposure can cause heat cramps and heat exhaustion to develop and, without intervention, can lead to heat stroke. An extreme heat warning means that a period of very hot temperatures, even by local standards, will occur. Actions should be taken to lessen the impact of the extreme heat. Take extra precautions if you work or spend time outside. When possible, reschedule strenuous activities to early morning or evening. Know the signs and symptoms of heat exhaustion and heat stroke. Wear lightweight and loose-fitting clothing when possible and drink plenty of water. To reduce risk during outdoor work, the Occupational Safety and Health Administration recommends scheduling frequent rest breaks in shaded or air-conditioned environments. Anyone overcome by heat should be moved to a cool and shaded location. 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Extreme heat warning remains in effect until 8 p.m. Mountain Standard Time this evening. What? Dangerously hot conditions. Afternoon temperatures 106 to 113. Major heat risk. Where? Portions of Maricopa and northern Pinal counties when, until 8 p.m. Mountain Standard Time this evening. Impacts, heat-related illnesses increase significantly during extreme heat events. 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

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Actions should be taken to lessen the impact of the extreme heat. 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Extreme heat warning remains in effect until 8 p.m. Mountain Standard Time this evening. What? Dangerously hot conditions. Afternoon temperatures 109 to 112. Major heat risk. Where? Them, until 8 p.m. Mountain Standard Time this evening. 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Actions should be taken to lessen the impact of the extreme heat. Take extra precautions if you work or spend time outside. 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The current time is 2:35 p.m. Mountain Standard Time. Here is the 2 p.m. Mountain Standard Time observation for Phoenix, on Sunday, August 9th. At Sky Harbor, it was mostly sunny. Visibility 10 miles. Temperature was 107 degrees, dew point 60, relative humidity 21%. Wind was variable, at 3 miles an hour. And the pressure was 29.80 inches, and falling. Other observations for South Central Arizona including the Greater Phoenix area, it was sunny, with a temperature of 106 at Buckeye, 106 at Glendale, 108 at Luke Air Force Base, 105 at Deer Valley, and 107 at Scottsdale Airport. Under sunny skies, Falcon Field reported 105, Mesa Gateway reported 106, Chandler reported 106, and Gila Bend reported 108. Observations for northern Arizona, it was sunny, with a temperature of 101 at Kingman, 95 at Payson, 101 at Page, and 100 at Winslow. It was mostly sunny, with a temperature of 88 at the Grand Canyon, and 93 at Chulo. It was partly sunny, with a temperature of 80 at Flagstaff, and 88 at Prescott. At Kingman, wind was west gusting to 26 miles an hour. At Prescott, wind was southwest gusting to 29 miles an hour. Observations for southern Arizona, at Tucson, it was sunny, with a temperature of 103. It was mostly sunny, with a temperature of 108 at Yuma.

and 94 at Sierra Vista. At Nogales, it was partly sunny, with a temperature of 95. Observations for Southern California, sky was 70.

The Sky Harbor temperature was 107 degrees. Here is the latest forecast. For the following area, in Arizona, Central Phoenix, issued at 11:31 a.m. Mountain Standard Time. Extreme heat warning in effect until 8 p.m. Mountain Standard Time this evening. Today, sunny and hot. Highs 107 to 111. West wind 5 to 10 miles per hour. Tonight, patchy blowing dust in the evening. Partly cloudy with a slight chance of showers and thunderstorms in the evening, then considerable cloudiness after midnight. Breezy. Lows 83 to 90. Southwest wind 10 to 20 miles per hour. Gusts up to 30 miles per hour in the evening. Chance of rain 10%. Monday, partly sunny in the morning then becoming sunny. Highs 103 to 108. West wind 5 to 15 miles per hour. Monday night, partly cloudy. A chance of showers and thunderstorms in the evening. Patchy blowing dust in the evening. Breezy. Lows 78 to 86. West wind 10 to 20 miles per hour in the evening becoming south 10 to 15 miles per hour after midnight. Gusts up to 30 miles per hour in the evening. Chance of rain 50%. Rainfall lightly sunny.

day, partly cloudy. A slight chance of showers and thunderstorms in the morning, then a chance of afternoon showers and thunderstorms. Highs 97 to 103. Chance of rain 40%. Wednesday night, considerable cloudiness. Showers likely with a chance of thunderstorms in the evening, then a chance of showers and thunderstorms after midnight. Lows 75 to 83. Chance of rain 60%. Rainfall less than a quarter of an inch, except locally higher in thunderstorms. Thursday, partly cloudy. A chance of showers and a slight chance of thunderstorms in the morning, then a slight chance of afternoon showers and thunderstorms. Highs 96 to 102. Chance of rain 30%. Thursday night, partly cloudy. Thunderstorms in the evening, this after midnight. Lows 76 to 8. Friday, partly sunny. Highs 99 to 105. Friday night, partly cloudy. Lows 78 to 86. Saturday, partly sunny. Highs 101 to 107. Here is the synopsis for Southeast California, Southwest, and South Central Arizona. Extreme heat warnings remain in effect for much of the region through this evening and portions of the lower Colorado River Valley and Imperial Valley on Monday due to widespread moderate to locally major heat risk. Shower and thunderstorm activity will once again develop across the higher terrain of South Central and Southeast Arizona later this afternoon, which will bring strong outflows into the lower deserts and potentially result in additional storms this evening. Deeper moisture will provide a better opportunity for more widespread shower and thunderstorm activity during the first half of this week, along with noticeably cooler temperatures. Extreme heat warning remains in effect until 8 p.m. Mountain Standard Time this evening. What? Dangerously hot conditions. Afternoon temperatures 107 to 113. Major heat risk. Where? In Arizona, La Paz and Yuma counties. In California, Palo Verde Valley. When? Until 8 p.m. Mountain Standard Time this evening. Impacts, heat-related illnesses increase significantly during extreme heat events. Overexposure can cause heat cramps and heat exhaustion to develop and, without intervention, can lead to heat stroke. An extreme heat warning means that a period of very hot temperatures, even by local standards, will occur. Actions should be taken to lessen the impact of the extreme heat. Take extra precautions if you work or spend time outside. When possible, reschedule strenuous activities to early morning or evening. Know the signs and symptoms of heat exhaustion and heat stroke. Wear lightweight and loose-fitting clothing when possible and drink plenty of water. To reduce risk during outdoor work, the Occupational Safety and Health Administration recommends scheduling frequent rest breaks in shaded or air-conditioned environments. Anyone overcome by heat should be moved to a cool and shaded location. Heat stroke is an emergency. 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Extreme heat warning remains in effect until 8 p.m. Mountain Standard Time this evening. What? Dangerously hot conditions. Afternoon temperatures 106 to 113. Major heat risk. Where? Portions of Maricopa and northern Pinal counties when? Until 8 p.m. Mountain Standard Time this evening. Impacts, heat-related illnesses increase significantly during extreme heat events. Overexposure can cause heat cramps and heat exhaustion to develop and, without intervention, can lead to heat stroke. 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Actions should be taken to lessen the impact of the extreme heat. Take extra precautions if you work or spend time outside. 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

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Extreme heat warning remains in effect until 8 p.m. Mountain Standard Time this evening. What? Dangerously hot conditions. Afternoon temperatures 109 to 112. Major heat risk. Where? The Phoenix metropolitan area. When? Until 8 p.m. Mountain Standard Time this evening. Impacts. 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Actions should be taken to lessen the impact of the extreme heat. Take extra precautions if you work or spend time outside. 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

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The current time is 2:47 p.m. Mountain Standard Time. Here is the 2 p.m. Mountain Standard Time observation for Phoenix on Sunday, August 9th. At Sky Harbor, it was mostly sunny. Visibility 10 miles. Temperature was 107 degrees, dew point 60, relative humidity 21%. Wind was variable, at 3 miles an hour. And the pressure was 29.80 inches, and falling. Other observations for South Central Arizona, including the greater Phoenix area, it was sunny, with a temperature of 106 at Buckeye, 106 at Glendale, 108 at Luke Air Force Base, 105 at Deer Valley, and 107 at Scottsdale Airport. Under sunny skies, Falcon Field reported 105, Mesa Gateway reported 106, Chandler reported 106, and Gila Bend reported 108. Observations for northern Arizona, it was sunny, with a temperature of 101 at Kingman, 95 at Payson, 101 at Page, and 100 at Winslow. It was mostly sunny, with a temperature of 88 at the Grand Canyon, and 93 at Cholo. It was partly sunny, with a temperature of 80 at Flagstaff, and 88 at Prescott. At Kingman, wind was west gusting to 26 miles an hour. At Prescott, wind was southwest gusting to 29 miles an hour. Observations for southern Arizona, at Tucson, it was sunny, with a temperature of 103. It was mostly sunny, with a temperature of 108 at Yuma, and 94 at Sierra Vista. At Nogales, it was partly sunny, with a temperature of 95. Observations for Southern California, skies ranged from sunny to mostly sunny. It was 78 at Los Angeles Airport, 79 at San Diego, and 108 at Blythe. Regional observations, it was mostly sunny. It was 110 at Las Vegas, 99 at Salt Lake City, 97 at Albuquerque, and 95 at El Paso. Once again, at 2 p.m. in Phoenix, under mostly sunny skies. The Sky Harbor temperature was 107 degrees. Here is the latest forecast. For the following area, in Arizona, Central Phoenix, issued at 11:31 a.m. Mountain Standard Time. Extreme heat warning in effect until 8 p.m. Mountain Standard Time this evening. Today, sunny and hot. Highs 107 to 111. West wind 5 to 10 miles per hour. Tonight, patchy blowing dust in the evening. Partly cloudy with a slight chance of showers and thunderstorms in the evening, then considerable cloudiness after midnight. Breezy. Lows 83 to 90. Southwest wind 10 to 20 miles per hour. Gusts up to 30 miles per hour in the evening. Chance of rain 10%. Monday, partly sunny in the morning then becoming sunny. Highs 103 to 108. West wind 5 to 15 miles per hour. Monday night, partly cloudy. A chance of showers and thunderstorms in the evening. Patchy blowing dust in the evening. Breezy. Lows 78 to 86. West wind now 10 to 15 miles per hour after midnight. Gusts up to 30 miles per hour in the evening. Chance of rain 50%. Kept locally higher in thunderstorms. Tuesday, partly sunny. Highs 99 to 104. Southwest wind 5 to 10 miles per hour. Tuesday night, considerable cloudiness. A chance of showers and thunderstorms in the evening, then a chance of showers and a slight chance of thunderstorms after midnight. Lows 77 to 85. Chance of rain 40%. Wednesday, partly cloudy. A slight chance of showers and thunderstorms in the morning, then a chance of afternoon showers and thunderstorms. Highs 97 to 103. Chance of rain 40%. Wednesday night, considerable cloudiness.
showers likely with a chance of thunderstorms in the evening, then a chance of showers and thunderstorms after midnight. Lows 75 to 83. Chance of rain 60%. Rainfall less than a quarter of an inch, except locally higher in thunderstorms. Thursday, partly cloudy. A chance of showers and a slight chance of thunderstorms in the morning, then a slight chance of afternoon showers and thunderstorms. Highs 96 to 102. Chance of rain 30%. Thursday night, partly cloudy. A slight chance of showers and thunderstorms in the evening, then a chance of showers and a slight chance of thunderstorms after midnight. Lows 76 to 83. Chance of rain 30%. Friday, partly sunny. Highs 99 to 105. Friday night, partly cloudy. Lows 78 to 86. Saturday, partly sunny. Highs 101 to 107. Here is the synopsis for Southeast California, Southwest, and South Central Arizona. Extreme heat warnings remain in effect for much of the region through this evening and portions of the lower Colorado River Valley and Imperial Valley on Monday due to widespread moderate to locally major heat risk. Shower and thunderstorm activity will once again develop across the higher terrain of south central and southeast Arizona later this afternoon, which will bring strong outflows into the lower deserts and potentially result in additional storms this evening. Deeper moisture will provide a better opportunity for more widespread shower and thunderstorm activity during the first half of this week, along with noticeably cooler temperatures. Extreme heat warning remains in effect until 8 p.m. Mountain Standard Time this evening. What? Dangerously hot conditions. Afternoon temperatures 107 to 113. Major heat risk. Where? In Arizona, La Paz and Yuma counties. In California, Palo Verde Valley. When? Until 8 p.m. Mountain Standard Time this evening. Impacts, heat-related illnesses increase significantly during extreme heat events. Overexposure can cause heat cramps and heat exhaustion to develop and, without intervention, can lead to heat stroke. An extreme heat warning means that a period of very hot temperatures, even by local standards, will occur. Actions should be taken to lessen the impact of the extreme heat. Take extra precautions if you work or spend time outside. When possible, reschedule strenuous activities to early morning or evening. Know the signs and symptoms of heat exhaustion and heat stroke. Wear lightweight and loose-fitting clothing when possible and drink plenty of water. To reduce risk during outdoor work, the Occupational Safety and Health Administration recommends scheduling frequent rest breaks in shaded or air-conditioned environments. Anyone overcome by heat should be moved to a cool and shaded location. 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Extreme heat warning remains in effect until 8 p.m. Mountain Standard Time this evening. What? Dangerously hot conditions. Afternoon temperatures 106 to 113. Major heat risk. Where? Portions of Maricopa and northern Pinal counties when, until 8 p.m. Mountain Standard Time this evening. Impacts, heat-related illnesses increase significantly during extreme heat events. 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An extreme heat warning means that a period of very hot temperatures, even by local standards, will occur. Actions should be taken to lessen the impact of the extreme heat. Take extra precautions if you work or spend time outside. 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
The Occupational Safety and Health Administration recommends scheduling frequent rest breaks in shaded or air-conditioned environments. 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Extreme heat warning remains in effect until 8 p.m. Mountain Standard Time this evening. What? Dangerously hot conditions. Afternoon temperatures 109 to 112. Major heat risk. Where? The Phoenix metropolitan area. When? Until 8 p.m. Mountain Standard Time this evening. 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The current time is 2:59 p.m. Mountain Standard Time. Here is the 2 p.m. Mountain Standard Time observation for Phoenix, on Sunday, August 9th. At Sky Harbor, it was mostly sunny. Visibility 10 miles. Temperature was 107 degrees, dew point 60, relative humidity 21%. Wind was variable, at 3 miles an hour. And the pressure was 29.80 inches, and falling. Other observations for South Central Arizona including the Greater Phoenix area, it was sunny, with a temperature of 106 at Buckeye, 106 at Glendale, 108 at Luke Air Force Base, 105 at Deer Valley, and 107 at Scottsdale Airport. Under sunny skies, Falcon Field reported 105, Mesa Gateway reported 106, Chandler reported 106, and Gila Bend reported 108. Observations for Northern Arizona, it was sunny, with a temperature of 101 at Kingman, 95 at Payson, 101 at Page, and 100 at Winslow.

gusting to 29 miles an hour. Observations for southern Arizona. At Tucson, it was sunny, with a temperature of 103. It was mostly sunny, with a temperature of 108 at Yuma, and 94 at Sierra Vista. At Nogales, it was partly sunny, with a temperature of 95. Observations for Southern California, skies ranged from sunny to mostly sunny. It was 78 at Los Angeles Airport, 79 at San Diego, and 108 at Blythe. Regional observations, it was mostly sunny. It was 110 at Las Vegas, 99 at Salt Lake City, 97 at Albuquerque, and 95 at El Paso. Once again, at 2 p.m. in Phoenix, under mostly sunny skies. The Sky Harbor temperature was 107 degrees. Here is the latest forecast. For the following area, in Arizona, Central Phoenix, issued at 11:31 a.m. Mountain Standard Time. Extreme heat warning in effect until 8 p.m. Mountain Standard Time this evening. Today, sunny and hot. Highs 107 to 111. West wind 5 to 10 miles per hour. Tonight, patchy blowing dust in the evening. Partly cloudy with a slight chance of showers and thunderstorms in the evening, then considerable cloudiness after midnight. Breezy. Lows 83 to 90. Southwest wind 10 to 20 miles per hour. Gusts up to 30 miles per hour in the evening. Chance of rain 10%. Monday, partly sunny in the morning then becoming sunny. Highs 103 to 108. West wind 5 to 15 miles per hour. Monday night, partly cloudy. A chance of showers and thunderstorms in the evening. Patchy blowing dust in the evening. Breezy. Lows 78 to 86. West wind 10 to 20 miles per hour in the evening becoming south 10 to 15 miles per hour after midnight. Gusts up to 30 miles per hour in the evening. Chance of rain 50%. Rainfall less than a tenth of an inch, except locally higher in thunderstorms. Tuesday, partly sunny. Highs 99 to 104. Southwest wind 5 to 10 miles per hour. Tuesday night, considerable cloudiness. A chance of showers and thunderstorms in the evening, then a chance of showers and a slight chance of thunderstorms after midnight. Lows 77 to 85. Chance of rain 40%. Wednesday, partly cloudy. A slight chance of showers and thunderstorms in the morning, then a chance of afternoon showers and thunderstorms. Highs 97 to 103. Chance of rain 40%. Wednesday night, considerable cloudiness. Showers likely with a chance of thunderstorms in the evening, then a chance of showers and thunderstorms after midnight. Lows 75 to 83. Chance of rain 60%. Rainfall less than a quarter of an inch, except locally higher in thunderstorms. Thursday, partly cloudy. A chance of showers and a slight chance of thunderstorms in the morning, then a slight chance of afternoon showers and thunderstorms. Highs 96 to 102. Chance of rain 30%. Thursday night, partly cloudy. A slight chance of showers and thunderstorms in the evening, then a chance of showers and a slight chance of thunderstorms after midnight. Lows 76 to 83. Chance of rain 30%. Friday, partly sunny. Highs 99 to 105. Friday night, partly cloudy. Lows 78 to 86. Saturday, partly sunny. Highs 101 to 107. Here is the synopsis for Southeast California, Southwest, and South Central Arizona. Extreme heat warnings remain in effect for much of the region through this evening and portions of the lower Colorado River Valley and Imperial Valley on Monday due to widespread moderate to locally major heat risk. Shower and thunderstorm activity will once again develop across the higher terrain of South Central and Southeast Arizona later this afternoon, which will bring strong outflows into the lower deserts and potentially result in additional storms this evening.

deeper moisture will provide a better opportunity for more widespread shower and thunderstorm activity during the first half of this week, along with noticeably cooler temperatures. Extreme heat warning remains in effect until 8 p.m. Mountain Standard Time this evening. What? Dangerously hot conditions. Afternoon temperatures 107 to 113. Major heat risk. Where? In Arizona, La Paz and Yuma counties. In California, Palo Verde Valley. When? Until 8 p.m. Mountain Standard Time this evening. Impacts, heat-related illnesses increase significantly during extreme heat events. Overexposure can cause heat cramps and heat exhaustion to develop and, without intervention, can lead to heat stroke. An extreme heat warning means that a period of very hot temperatures, even by local standards, will occur. Actions should be taken to lessen the impact of the extreme heat. Take extra precautions if you work or spend time outside. When possible, reschedule strenuous activities to early morning or evening. Know the signs and symptoms of heat exhaustion and heat stroke. Wear lightweight and loose-fitting clothing when possible and drink plenty of water. To reduce risk during outdoor work, the Occupational Safety and Health Administration recommends scheduling frequent rest breaks in shaded or air-conditioned environments. Anyone overcome by heat should be moved to a cool and shaded location. 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Extreme heat warning remains in effect until 8 p.m. Mountain Standard Time this evening. What? Dangerously hot conditions. Afternoon temperatures 106 to 113. Major heat risk. Where? Portions of Maricopa and northern Pinal counties when? Until 8 p.m. Mountain Standard Time this evening. Impacts, heat-related illnesses increase significantly during extreme heat events. Overexposure can cause heat cramps and heat exhaustion to develop and, without intervention, can lead to heat stroke. 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Actions should be taken to lessen the impact of the extreme heat. 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Extreme heat warning remains in effect until 8 p.m. Mountain Standard Time this evening. What? Dangerously hot conditions. Afternoon temperatures 109 to 112. Major heat risk.

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The current time is 3:11 p.m. Mountain Standard Time. Here is the 3 p.m. Mountain Standard Time observation for Phoenix, on Sunday, August 9th. At Sky Harbor, it was mostly sunny. Visibility 10 miles. Temperature was 109 degrees, dew point 59, relative humidity 19%. Wind was southwest, at 8 miles an hour. And the pressure was 29.75 inches, and falling. Other observations for South Central Arizona including the Greater Phoenix area, it was sunny, with a temperature of 108 at Buckeye, 108 at Glendale, 109 at Luke Air Force Base, and 106 at Deer Valley. Under sunny skies, Scottsdale Airport reported 106, Falcon Field reported 107, Mesa Gateway reported 106, and Chandler reported 108. Observations for northern Arizona, it was sunny, with a temperature of 100 at Kingman, and 97 at Page. It was mostly sunny, with a temperature of 90 at Prescott, 95 at Payson, 101 at Winslow, and 90 at Chulo. It was partly sunny, with a temperature of 78 at Flagstaff, and 90 at the Grand Canyon. At Window Rock, wind was east gusting to 31 miles an hour. At Chulo, wind was northeast gusting to 29 miles an hour. Observations for southern Arizona, skies ranged from mostly sunny to partly sunny. It was 103 at Tucson, 108 at Yuma, 92 at Nogales, and 94 at Sierra Vista. Observations for Southern California, skies ranged from sunny to mostly sunny. It was 80 at Los Angeles Airport, 80 at San Diego, and 109 at Blythe. Regional observations, skies ranged from mostly sunny to partly sunny. It was 105 at Las Vegas, 99 at Salt Lake City, 98 at Albuquerque, and 96 at El Paso. At Las Vegas, wind was east gusting to 46 miles an hour. Once again, at 3 p.m. in Phoenix, under mostly sunny skies. The Sky Harbor temperature was 109 degrees. Here is the latest forecast. For the following area, in Arizona, Central Phoenix, issued at 11:31 a.m. Mountain Standard Time. Extreme heat warning in effect until 8 p.m. Mountain Standard Time this evening. Today, sunny and hot. Highs 107 to 111. West wind 5 to 10 miles per hour. Tonight, patchy blowing dust in the evening. Partly cloudy with a slight chance of showers and thunderstorms in the evening, then considerable cloudiness after midnight. Breezy. Lows 83 to 90. Southwest wind 10 to 20 miles per hour. Gusts up to 30 miles per hour in the evening, today cloudy. A chance of showers and thunderstorms in the evening. Patchy blowing dust in the evening. Breezy. Lows 78 to 86. West wind 10 to 20 miles per hour in the evening becoming south 10 to 15 miles per hour after midnight. Gusts up to 30 miles per hour in the evening. Chance of rain 50%. Rainfall less than a tenth of an inch, except locally higher in thunderstorms. Tuesday, partly sunny. Highs 99 to 104. Southwest wind 5 to 10 miles per hour. Tuesday night, considerable cloudiness. A chance of showers and thunderstorms in the evening, then a chance of showers and a slight chance of thunderstorms after midnight. Lows 77 to 85. Chance of rain 40%. Wednesday, partly cloudy. A slight chance of showers and thunderstorms in the morning, then a chance of afternoon showers and thunderstorms. Highs 97 to 103. Chance of rain 40%. Wednesday night, considerable cloudiness.
Showers likely will

with a chance of thunderstorms in the evening, then a chance of showers and thunderstorms after midnight. Lows 75 to 83. Chance of rain 60%. Rainfall less than a quarter of an inch, except locally higher in thunderstorms. Thursday, partly cloudy. A chance of showers and a slight chance of thunderstorms in the morning, then a slight chance of afternoon showers and thunderstorms. Highs 96 to 102. Chance of rain 30%. Thursday night, partly cloudy. A slight chance of showers and thunderstorms in the evening, then a chance of showers and a slight chance of thunderstorms after midnight. Lows 76 to 83. Chance of rain 30%. Friday, partly sunny. Highs 99 to 105. Friday night, partly cloudy. Lows 78 to 86. Saturday, partly sunny. Highs 101 to 107. Here is the synopsis for Southeast California, Southwest, and South Central Arizona. Extreme heat warnings remain in effect for much of the region through this evening and portions of the lower Colorado River Valley and Imperial Valley on Monday due to widespread moderate to locally major heat risk. Shower and thunderstorm activity will once again develop across the higher terrain of South Central and Southeast Arizona later this afternoon, which will bring strong outflows into the lower deserts and potentially result in additional storms this evening. Deeper moisture will provide a better opportunity for more widespread shower and thunderstorm activity during the first half of this week, along with noticeably cooler temperatures. Extreme heat warning remains in effect until 8 p.m. Mountain Standard Time this evening. What? Dangerously hot conditions. Afternoon temperatures 107 to 113. Major heat risk. Where? In Arizona, La Paz and Yuma counties. In California, Palo Verde Valley. When? Until 8 p.m. Mountain Standard Time this evening. Impacts, heat-related illnesses increase significantly during extreme heat events. Overexposure can cause heat cramps and heat exhaustion to develop and, without intervention, can lead to heat stroke. An extreme heat warning means that a period of very hot temperatures, even by local standards, will occur. Actions should be taken to lessen the impact of the extreme heat. Take extra precautions if you work or spend time outside. 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

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Extreme heat warning remains in effect until 8 p.m. Mountain Standard Time this evening. What? Dangerously hot conditions. Afternoon temperatures 106 to 113. Major heat risk. Where? Portions of Maricopa and northern Pinal counties when? Until 8 p.m. Mountain Standard Time this evening. Impacts. 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Overexposure can cause heat cramps and heat exhaustion to develop and, without intervention, can lead to heat stroke. 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An extreme heat warning means that a period of very hot temperatures, even by local standards, will occur. Actions should be taken to lessen the impact of the extreme heat. Take extra precautions if you work or spend time outside. 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Extreme heat warning remains in effect until 8 p.m. Mountain Standard Time this evening. What? Dangerously hot conditions. Afternoon temperatures 109 to 112. Major heat risk. Where? The Phoenix metropolitan area. When? Until 8 p.m. Mountain Standard Time this evening. Impacts. 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The current time is 3:24 p.m. Mountain Standard Time. Here is the 3 p.m. Mountain Standard Time observation for Phoenix, on Sunday, August 9th. At Sky Harbor, it was mostly sunny. Visibility 10 miles. Temperature was 109 degrees, dew point 59, relative humidity 19%. Wind was southwest, at 8 miles an hour. And the pressure was 29.75 inches, and falling. Other observations for South Central Arizona including the Greater Phoenix area, it was sunny, with a temperature of 108 at Buckeye, 108 at Glendale, 109 at Luke Air Force Base, and 106 at Deer Valley. Under sunny skies, Scottsdale Airport reported 106, Falcon Field reported 107, Mesa Gateway reported 106, and Chandler reported 108. Observations for northern Arizona, it was sunny, with a temperature

temperature of 100 at Kingman and 97 at Page. It was mostly sunny, with a temperature of 90 at Prescott, 95 at Payson, 101 at Winslow, and 90 at Chillo. It was partly sunny, with a temperature of 78 at Flagstaff, and 90 at the Grand Canyon. At Windle Rock, wind was east gusting to 31 miles an hour. At Chillo, wind was northeast gusting to 29 miles an hour. Observations for southern Arizona, skies ranged from mostly sunny to partly sunny. It was 103 at Tucson, 108 at Yuma, 92 at Nogales, and 94 at Sierra Vista. Observations for Southern California, skies ranged from sunny to nebulous at Blythe. Regional observations, skies ranged from was 1 Lake City, 98 at Albuquerque, and 96 at El Paso. At Las Vegas, wind was east gusting to 46 miles an hour. Once again, at 3 p.m. in Phoenix, under mostly sunny skies. The Sky Harbor temperature was 109 degrees. Here is the latest forecast. For the following area, in Arizona, Central Phoenix, issued at 11:31.

6. West wind 10 to 20 miles per hour in the evening, becoming south 10 to 15 miles per hour after midnight. Gusts up to 30 miles per hour in the evening. Chance of rain 50%. Rainfall less than a tenth of an inch, except locally higher in thunderstorms. Tuesday, partly sunny. Highs 99 to 104. Southwest wind 5 to 10 miles per hour. Tuesday night, considerable cloudiness. A chance of showers and thunderstorms in the evening, then a chance of showers and a slight chance of thunderstorms after midnight. Lows 77 to 85. Chance of rain 40%. Wednesday, partly cloudy. A slight chance of showers and thunderstorms in the morning, then a chance of afternoon showers and thunderstorms. Highs 97 to 103. Chance of rain 40%. Wednesday night, considerable cloudiness. Showers likely with a chance of thunderstorms in the evening, then a chance of showers and thunderstorms after midnight. Lows 75 to 83. Chance of rain 60%. Rainfall less than a quarter of an inch, except locally higher in thunderstorms. Thursday, partly cloudy. A chance of showers and a slight chance of thunderstorms in the morning, then a slight chance of afternoon showers and thunderstorms. Highs 96 to 102. Chance of rain 30%. Thursday night, partly cloudy. A slight chance of showers and thunderstorms in the evening, then a chance of showers and a slight chance of thunderstorms after midnight. Lows 76 to 83. Chance of rain 30%. Friday, partly sunny. Highs 99 to 105. Friday night, partly cloudy. Lows 78 to 86. Saturday, partly sunny. Highs 101 to 107. Here is the synopsis for Southeast California, Southwest, and South Central Arizona. Extreme heat warnings remain in effect for much of the region through this evening and portions of the lower Colorado River Valley and Imperial Valley on Monday due to widespread moderate to locally major heat risk. Shower and thunderstorm activity will once again develop across the higher terrain of South Central and Southeast Arizona later this afternoon, which will bring strong outflows into the lower deserts and potentially result in additional storms this evening. Deeper moisture will provide a better opportunity for more widespread shower and thunderstorm activity during the first half of this week, along with noticeably cooler temperatures. Extreme heat warning remains in effect until 8 p.m. Mountain Standard Time this evening. What? Dangerously hot conditions. Afternoon temperatures 107 to 113. Major heat risk. Where? In Arizona, La Paz and Yuma counties. In California, Palo Verde Valley. When? Until 8 p.m. Mountain Standard Time this evening. Impacts: heat-related illnesses increase significantly during extreme heat events. Overexposure can cause heat cramps and heat exhaustion to develop and, without intervention, can lead to heat stroke. An extreme heat warning means that a period of very hot temperatures, even by local standards, will occur. Actions should be taken to lessen the impact of the extreme heat. Take extra precautions if you work or spend time outside. When possible, reschedule strenuous activities to early morning or evening. Know the signs and symptoms of heat exhaustion and heat stroke. Wear lightweight and loose-fitting clothing when possible and drink plenty of water. To reduce risk during outdoor work, the Occupational Safety and Health Administration recommends scheduling frequent rest breaks in shaded or air-conditioned environments. Anyone overcome by heat should be moved to a cool and shaded location. Heat stroke is an emergency. 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Consult county officials for more details. Extreme heat warning remains in effect until 8 p.m. Mountain Standard Time this evening. What? Dangerously hot conditions. Afternoon temperatures 106 to 113. Major heat risk. Where? Portions of Maricopa and northern Pinal counties when? Until 8 p.m.

Mountain Standard Time this evening. Impacts: heat-related illnesses increase significantly during extreme heat events. 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An extreme heat warning means that a period of very hot temperatures, even by local standards, will occur. Actions should be taken to lessen the impact of the extreme heat. Take extra precautions if you work or spend time outside. 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Extreme heat warning remains in effect until 8 p.m. Mountain Standard Time this evening. What? Dangerously hot conditions. Afternoon temperatures 109 to 112. Major heat risk. Where? The Phoenix metropolitan area. When? Until 8 p.m. Mountain Standard Time this evening. Impacts: heat-related illnesses increase significantly during extreme heat events. 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Actions should be taken to lessen the impact of the extreme heat. Take extra precautions if you work or spend time outside. 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Heat stroke is an emergency. 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The current time is 3:36 p.m. Mountain Standard Time. Here is the 3 p.m. Mountain Standard Time observation for Phoenix on Sunday, August 9th. At Sky Harbor, it was mostly sunny. Visibility 10 miles. Temperature was 109 degrees, dew point 59, relative humidity 19%. Wind was southwest, at 8 miles an hour. And the pressure was 29.75 inches, and falling. Other observations for South Central Arizona, including the Greater Phoenix area: it was sunny, with a temperature of 108 at Buckeye, 108 at Glendale, 109 at Luke Air Force Base, and 106 at Deer Valley. Under sunny skies, Scottsdale Airport reported 106, Falcon Field reported 107, Mesa Gateway reported 106, and Chandler reported 108. Observations for northern Arizona: it was sunny, with a temperature of 100 at Kingman and 97 at Page. It was mostly sunny, with a temperature of 90 at Prescott, 95 at Payson, 101 at Winslow, and 90 at Chillow. It was partly sunny, with a temperature of 78 at Flagstaff and 90 at the Grand Canyon. At Window Rock, wind was east gusting to 31 miles an hour. At Chillow,
Wind was northeast gusting to 29 miles an hour. Observations for southern Arizona, skies ranged from mostly sunny to partly sunny. It was 103 at Tucson, 108 at Yuma, 92 at Nogales, and 94 at Sierra Vista. Observations for Southern California, skies ranged from sunny to mostly sunny. It was 80 at Los Angeles Airport, 80 at San Diego, and 109 at Blythe. Regional observations, skies ranged from mostly sunny to partly sunny. It was 105 at Las Vegas, 99 at Salt Lake City, 98 at Albuquerque, and 96 at El Paso. At Las Vegas, wind was east gusting to 46 miles an hour. Once again, at 3 p.m. in Phoenix,

West wind 5 to 10 miles per hour. Tonight, patchy blowing dust in the evening. Partly cloudy with a slight chance of showers and thunderstorms in the evening, then considerable cloudiness after midnight. Breezy. Lows 83 to 90. Southwest wind 10 to 20 miles per hour. Gusts up to 30 miles per hour in the evening. Chance of rain 10%. Monday, partly sunny in the morning then becoming sunny. Highs 103 to 108. West wind 5 to 15 miles per hour. Monday night, partly cloudy. A chance of showers and thunderstorms in the evening. Patchy blowing dust in the evening. Breezy. Lows 78 to 86. West wind 10 to 20 miles per hour in the evening becoming south 10 to 15 miles per hour after midnight. Gusts up to 30 miles per hour in the evening. Chance of rain 50%. Rainfall less than a tenth of an inch, except locally higher in thunderstorms. Tuesday, partly sunny. Highs 99 to 104. Southwest wind 5 to 10 miles per hour. Tuesday night, considerable cloudiness. A chance of showers and thunderstorms in the evening, then a chance of showers and a slight chance of thunderstorms after midnight. Lows 77 to 85. Chance of rain 40%. Wednesday, partly cloudy. A slight chance of showers and thunderstorms in the morning, then a chance of afternoon showers and thunderstorms. Highs 97 to 103. Chance of rain 40%. Wednesday night, considerable cloudiness. Showers likely with a chance of thunderstorms in the evening, then a chance of showers and thunderstorms after midnight. Lows 75 to 83. Chance of rain 60%. Rainfall less than a quarter of an inch, except locally higher in thunderstorms. Thursday, partly cloudy. A chance of showers and a slight chance of thunderstorms in the morning, then a slight chance of afternoon showers and thunderstorms. Highs 96 to 102. Chance of rain 30%. Thursday night, partly cloudy. A slight chance of showers and thunderstorms in the evening, then a chance of showers and a slight chance of thunderstorms after midnight. Lows 76 to 83. Chance of rain 30%. Friday, partly sunny. Highs 99 to 105. Friday night, partly cloudy. Lows 78 to 86. Saturday, partly sunny. Highs 101 to 107. Here is the synopsis for Southeast California, Southwest, and South Central Arizona. Extreme heat warnings remain in effect for much of the region through this evening and portions of the lower Colorado River Valley and Imperial Valley on Monday due to widespread moderate to locally major heat.

until 8 p.m. Mountain Standard Time this evening. What? Dangerously hot conditions. Afternoon temperatures 106 to 113. Major heat risk. Where? Portions of Maricopa and northern Pinal counties when? Until 8 p.m. Mountain Standard Time this evening. 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Actions should be taken to lessen the impact of the extreme heat. 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Extreme heat warning remains in effect until 8 p.m. Mountain Standard Time this evening. What? Dangerously hot conditions. Afternoon temperatures 109 to 112. Major heat risk. Where? The Phoenix metropolitan area. When? Until 8 p.m. Mountain Standard Time this evening. Impacts. 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Actions should be taken to lessen the impact of the extreme heat. Take extra precautions if you work or spend time outside. 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The current time is 3:48 p.m. Mountain Standard Time. Here is the 3 p.m. Mountain Standard Time observation for Phoenix, on Sunday, August 9th. At Sky Harbor, it was mostly sunny. Visibility 10 miles. Temperature was 109 degrees, dew point 59, relative humidity 19%. Wind was southwest, at 8 miles an hour. And the pressure was 29.75 inches, and falling. Other observations for South Central Arizona including the Greater Phoenix area, it was sunny, with a temperature of 108 at Buckeye, 108 at Glendale, 109 at Luke Air Force Base, and 106 at Deer Valley. Under sunny skies, Scottsdale Airport reported 106, Falcon Field reported 107, Mesa Gateway reported 106, and Chandler reported 108. Observations for northern Arizona, it was sunny, with a temperature of 100 at Kingman, and 97 at Page. It was mostly sunny at Payson, 101 at Winslow, sunny, with a temperature of Canyon. At Window Rock, wind was east gusting to 31 miles an hour.

at Sholo, wind was northeast gusting to 29 miles an hour. Observations for southern Arizona, skies ranged from mostly sunny to partly sunny. It was 103 at Tucson, 108 at Yuma, 92 at Nogales, and 94 at Sierra Vista. Observations for Southern California, skies ranged from sunny to mostly sunny. It was 80 at Los Angeles Airport, 80 at San Diego, and 109 at Blythe. Regional observations, skies ranged from mostly sunny to partly sunny. It was 105 at Las Vegas, 99 at Salt Lake City, 98 at Albuquerque, and 96 at El Paso. At Las Vegas, wind was east gusting to 46 miles an hour. Once again, at 3 p.m. in Phoenix, under mostly sunny skies. The Sky Harbor temperature was 109 degrees. Here is the latest forecast. For the following area, in Arizona, Central Phoenix, issued at 11:31 a.m. Mountain Standard Time. Extreme heat warning in effect until 8 p.m. Mountain Standard Time this evening. Today, sunny and hot. Highs 107 to 111. West wind 5 to 10 miles per hour. Tonight, patchy blowing dust in the evening. Partly cloudy with a slight chance of showers and thunderstorms in the evening, then considerable cloudiness after midnight. Breezy. Lows 83 to 90. Southwest winds up, chance of rain 10%. Monday, partly sunny in the morning then becoming sunny. Highs 103 to 108. West wind 5 to 15 miles per hour. A chance of showers and thunderstorms in the evening. Patchy blowing dust in the evening. Breezy. Lows 78 to 86. West wind 10 to 20 miles per hour in the evening becoming south 10 to 15 miles per hour after midnight. Gusts up to 30 miles per hour in the evening. Chance of rain 50%. Rainfall less than a tenth of an inch, except locally higher in thunderstorms. Tuesday, partly sunny. Highs 99 to 104. Southwest wind 5 to 10 miles per hour. Tuesday night, considerable cloudiness. A chance of showers and thunderstorms in the evening, then a chance of showers and a slight chance of thunderstorms after midnight. Lows 77 to 85. Chance of rain 40%. Wednesday, partly cloudy. A slight chance of showers and thunderstorms in the morning, then a chance of afternoon showers and thunderstorms. Highs 97 to 103. Chance of rain 40%. Wednesday night, considerable cloudiness. Showers likely with a chance of thunderstorms in the evening, then a chance of showers and thunderstorms after midnight. Lows 75 to 83. Chance of rain 60%. Rainfall less than a quarter of an inch, except locally higher in thunderstorms. Thursday, partly cloudy. A chance of showers and a slight chance of thunderstorms in the morning, then a slight chance of afternoon showers and thunderstorms. Highs 96 to 102. Chance of rain 30%. Thursday night, partly cloudy. A slight chance of showers and thunderstorms in the evening, then a chance of showers and a slight chance of thunderstorms after midnight. Lows 76 to 83. Chance of rain 30%. Friday, partly sunny. Highs 99 to 105. Friday night, partly cloudy. Lows 78 to 86. Saturday, partly sunny. Highs 101 to

Imperial Valley on Monday due to widespread moderate to locally major heat risk. Shower and thunderstorm activity will once again develop across that later this afternoon, which will bring strong outflows into the lower deserts and potentially result in additional storms this evening. Deeper moisture will provide a better opportunity for more widespread shower and thunderstorm activity during the first half of this week, along with noticeably cooler temperatures. Extreme heat warning remains in effect until 8 p.m. Mountain Standard Time this evening. What? Dangerously hot conditions. Afternoon temperatures 107 to 113. Major heat risk. Where? In Arizona, La Paz and Yuma counties. In California, Palo Verde Valley. When? Until 8 p.m. Mountain Standard Time this evening. Impacts, heat-related illnesses increase significantly during extreme heat events. Overexposure can cause heat cramps and heat exhaustion to develop and, without intervention, can lead to heat stroke. An extreme heat warning means that a period of very hot temperatures, even by local standards, will occur. Actions should be taken to lessen the impact of the extreme heat. Take extra precautions if you work or spend time outside. When possible, reschedule strenuous activities to early morning or evening. Know the signs and symptoms of heat exhaustion and heat stroke. Wear lightweight and loose-fitting clothing when possible and drink plenty of water. To reduce risk during outdoor work, the Occupational Safety and Health Administration recommends scheduling frequent rest breaks in shaded or air-conditioned environments. Anyone overcome by heat should be moved to a cool and shaded location. 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Extreme heat warning remains in effect until 8 p.m. Mountain Standard Time this evening. What? Dangerously hot conditions. Afternoon temperatures 106 to 113. Major heat risk. Where? Portions of Maricopa and northern Pinal counties when? Until 8 p.m. Mountain Standard. Impacts, heat-related illnesses increase significantly during extreme heat events. Overexposure can cause heat cramps and heat exhaustion to develop and, without intervention, can lead to heat stroke. 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Actions should be taken to lessen the impact of the extreme heat. 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Anyone overcome by heat should be moved to a cool and shaded location. 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Extreme heat warning remains in effect until 8 p.m. Mountain Standard Time this evening. What? Dangerously hot conditions. Afternoon temperatures 109 to 112. Major heat risk. Where? The Phoenix metropolitan area. When? Until 8 p.m. Mountain Standard Time this evening. Impacts, heat-related illnesses increase significantly during extreme heat events. Overexposure can cause heat cramps and heat exhaustion to develop and, without intervention, can lead to heat stroke. Additional details, in Maricopa County, call 2-1-1 to find a free cooling center, transportation, water and more. https://www.maricopa.gov/ Heat and extreme heat warning means that a period of very hot temperatures, even by local standards, will occur. Actions should be taken to lessen the impact of the extreme heat. 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

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Anyone overcome by heat should be moved to a cool and shaded location. Heat stroke is an emergency. Like cool 4 in Phoenix, Arizona, serving South Central Arizona. The current time is 4 p.m. Mountain Standard Time. Strong thunderstorms will impact Gila, Maricopa and Pinal counties through 4:45 p.m. Mountain Standard Time. At 3:57 p.m. Mountain Standard Time, Doppler radar was tracking a cluster of strong thunderstorms along a line extending from 11 miles southeast of Coon Creek CG to 8 miles southwest of Cutter. Movement was west at 10 miles per hour. Hazard, wind gusts up to 40 miles per hour and pea-size hail. Source, radar indicated. Impact, gusty winds could knock down tree limbs and blow around unsecured objects. Minor damage to outdoor objects is possible. Locations impacted include Globe, Hayden, Top of the World, Claypool, Central Horatian, Roosevelt Estates. This includes the following highways: US Highway 60 between mile markers 253 and 77 between mile markers 135, 146 and 170. If outdoors, consider seeking shelter inside a building. Torrential rainfall is also occurring with these storms and may lead to localized flooding. Do not drive your vehicle through flooded roadways. These storms may intensify, so be certain to monitor local radio stations and available television stations for additional information and possible warnings from the National Weather Service. Here is the synopsis for Southeast California, Southwest, and South Central Arizona. Extreme heat warnings remain in effect for much of the region through this evening and portions of the lower Colorado River Valley and Imperial Valley on Monday due to widespread moderate to locally major heat risk. Shower and thunderstorm activity will once again develop across the higher terrain of South Central and Southeast Arizona later this afternoon, which will bring strong outflows into the lower deserts and potentially result in additional storms this evening. Deeper moisture will provide a better opportunity for more widespread shower and thunderstorm activity during the first half of this week, along with noticeably cooler temperatures. What? Dangerously hot conditions. Afternoon temperatures 107 to 113. Major heat risk. La Paz and Yuma counties. In California, Palo Verde Valley. When? Until 8 p.m. Mountain Standard Time this evening. Impacts, heat-related illnesses increase significantly during extreme heat events. Overexposure can cause heat cramps and heat exhaustion to develop and, without intervention, can lead to heat stroke. An extreme heat warning means that a period of very hot temperatures, even by local standards, will occur. Actions should be taken to lessen the impact of the extreme heat. Take extra precautions if you work or spend time outside. When possible, reschedule strenuous activities to early morning or evening. Know the signs and symptoms of heat exhaustion and heat stroke. Wear lightweight and loose-fitting clothing when possible and drink plenty of water. To reduce risk during outdoor work, the Occupational Safety and Health Administration recommends scheduling frequent rest breaks in shaded or air-conditioned environments. Anyone overcome by heat should be moved to a cool and shaded location. Heat stroke is an emergency. Call 911. Public cooling shelters are available in some areas. Consult county officials for more details. Extreme heat warning remains in effect until 8 p.m. Mountain Standard Time this evening. What? Dangerously hot conditions. Afternoon temperatures 106 to 113. Major heat risk. Where? Portions of Maricopa and northern Pinal.

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Know the signs and symptoms of heat exhaustion and heat stroke. Wear lightweight and loose-fitting clothing when possible and drink plenty of water. 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Anyone overcome by heat should be moved to a cool and shaded location. 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Consult county officials for more details. Extreme heat warning remains in effect until 8 p.m. Mountain Standard Time this evening. What? Dangerously hot conditions. Afternoon temperatures 109 to 112. Major heat risk. Where? The Phoenix metropolitan area. When? Until 8 p.m. Mountain Standard Time this evening. 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

of heat exhaustion and heat stroke. 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To reduce risk during outdoor work, the Occupational Safety and Health Administration recommends scheduling frequent rest breaks in shaded or air-conditioned environments. Anyone overcome by heat should be moved to a cool and shaded location. Heat stroke is an emergency. Call 911. 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The current time is 4:08 p.m. Mountain Standard Time. Here is the latest forecast. For the following area, in Arizona, Central Phoenix, issued at 4:01 p.m. Mountain Standard Time. Extreme heat warning in effect until 8 p.m. Mountain Standard Time this evening. Tonight, patchy blowing dust in the evening. Partly cloudy with a slight chance of showers and thunderstorms in the evening, then considerable cloudiness after midnight. Breezy. Lows 83 to 90. Southwest wind 10 to 20 miles per hour. Gusts up to 30 miles per hour in the evening. Chance of rain 10%. Monday, partly sunny in the morning then becoming sunny. Highs 103 to 108. West wind 5 to 15 miles per hour. Monday night, partly cloudy. A chance of showers and thunderstorms in the evening. Patchy blowing dust in the evening. Breezy. Lows 78 to 86. West wind 10 to 20 miles per hour in the evening becoming south 10 to 15 miles per hour after midnight. Gusts up to 30 miles per hour in the evening. Chance of rain 50%. Rainfall less than a tenth of an inch, except locally higher in thunderstorms. Tuesday, partly sunny. Highs 99 to 104. Southwest wind 5 to 10 miles per hour. Tuesday night, partly cloudy with a chance of showers and thunderstorms in the evening, then considerable cloudiness with a chance of showers and a slight chance of thunderstorms after midnight. Lows 77 to 85. West wind 5 to 10 miles per hour. Chance of rain 40%. Wednesday, partly cloudy. A slight chance of showers and thunderstorms in the morning, then a chance of afternoon showers and thunderstorms. Highs 97 to 103. Chance of rain 40%. Wednesday night, considerable cloudiness. Showers likely with a chance of thunderstorms in the evening, then a chance of showers and thunderstorms after midnight. Lows 75 to 83. Chance of rain 60%. Rainfall less than a quarter of an inch, except locally higher in thunderstorms. Thursday, partly cloudy. A chance of showers and a slight chance of thunderstorms in the morning, then a slight chance of afternoon showers and thunderstorms. Highs 96 to 102. Chance of rain 30%. Thursday night, partly cloudy. A slight chance of showers and thunderstorms in the evening, then a chance of showers and a slight chance of thunderstorms after midnight. Lows 76 to 83. Chance of rain 30%. Friday, partly sunny. Highs 99 to 105. Friday night, partly cloudy. Lows 78 to 86. Saturday, partly sunny. Highs 101 to 107. Saturday night, mostly clear. Lows 80 to 87. Sunday, partly sunny. Highs 103 to 109. Strong thunderstorms will impact Gila, Maricopa and Pinal counties through 4:45 p.m. Mountain Standard Time. At 3:57 p.m. Mountain Standard Time, Doppler radar was tracking a cluster of strong thunderstorms along a line extending from 11 miles southeast of Coon Creek CG to 8 miles southwest of Cutter. Movement was west at 10 miles per hour. Hazard, wind gusts up to 40 miles per hour and pea-size hail. Source, radar indicated. Impact,
Gusty winds could knock down

down tree limbs and blow around unsecured objects. Minor damage to outdoor objects is possible. Locations impacted include Globe, Hayden, Christmas, Miami, Top of the World, Cutter, Top of the World, Claypool, Central Heights, Midland City, Coon Creek CG, Inspiration, Roosevelt Estates, and San Carlos Reservoir. This includes the following highways: US Highway 60 between mile markers 231 and 286. Arizona Route 70 between mile markers 253 and 268. Arizona Route 77 between mile markers 135 and 140, in between mile markers 146 and 170. If outdoors, consider seeking shelter inside a building. Torrential rainfall is also occurring with these storms and may lead to localized flooding. Do not drive your vehicle through flooded roadways. These storms may intensify, so be certain to monitor local radio stations and available television stations for additional information and possible warnings from the National Weather Service. Here is the synopsis for Southeast California, Southwest, and South Central Arizona. Extreme heat warnings remain in effect for much of the region through this evening and portions of the lower Colorado River Valley and Imperial Valley on Monday due to widespread moderate to locally major heat risk. Shower and thunderstorm activity will once again develop across the higher terrain of south central and southeast Arizona later this afternoon, which will bring strong outflows into the lower deserts and potentially result in additional storms this evening. Deeper moisture will provide a better opportunity for more widespread shower and thunderstorm activity during the first half of this week, along with noticeably cooler temperatures. Extreme heat warning remains in effect until 8 p.m. Mountain Standard Time this evening. What? Dangerously hot conditions. Afternoon temperatures 107 to 113. Major heat risk. Where? In Arizona, La Paz and Yuma counties. In California, Palo Verde Valley. When? Until 8 p.m. Mountain Standard Time this evening. Impacts: heat-related illnesses increase significantly during extreme heat events. Overexposure can cause heat cramps and heat exhaustion to develop and, without intervention, can lead to heat stroke. An extreme heat warning means that a period of very hot temperatures, even by local standards, will occur. Actions should be taken to lessen the impact of the extreme heat. Take extra precautions if you work or spend time outside. When possible, reschedule strenuous activities to early morning or evening. Know the signs and symptoms of heat exhaustion and heat stroke. Wear lightweight and loose-fitting clothing when possible and drink plenty of water. To reduce risk during outdoor work, the Occupational Safety and Health Administration recommends scheduling frequent rest breaks in shaded or air-conditioned environments. Anyone overcome by heat should be moved to a cool and shaded location. 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Extreme heat warning remains in effect until 8 p.m. Mountain Standard Time this evening. What? Dangerously hot conditions. Afternoon temperatures 106 to 113. Major heat risk. Where? Portions of Maricopa and northern Pinal counties when, until 8 p.m. Mountain Standard Time this evening. 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Actions should be taken to lessen the impact of the extreme heat. 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

Afternoon temperatures 109 to 112. 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Where? 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When? Until 8 p.m. Mountain Standard Time this evening. 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Actions should be taken to lessen the impact of the extreme heat. 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Heat stroke is an emergency. 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The current time is 4:20 p.m. Mountain Standard Time. Here is the 4 p.m. Mountain Standard Time observation for Phoenix, on Sunday, August 9th. At Sky Harbor, it was mostly sunny. Visibility 10 miles. Temperature was 109 degrees, dew point 59, relative humidity 19%. Wind was northwest, at 9 miles an hour. And the pressure was 29.71 inches, and falling. Other observations for South Central Arizona including the Greater Phoenix area, it was sunny, with a temperature of 109 at Buckeye, 109 at Glendale, and 109 at Scottsdale Airport. Under sunny skies, Falcon Field reported 108, Mesa Gateway reported 108, and Chandler reported 109. At Deer Valley, it was mostly sunny, with a temperature of 107. Observations for northern Arizona, skies ranged from mostly sunny to partly sunny. It was 81 at Flagstaff, 101 at Kingman, 90 at the Grand Canyon, and 91 at Prescott. 97, winds low reported 93, and shallow reported 84. At Kingman, wind was southwest gusting to 25 miles an hour. At Winslow, wind was west gusting to 35 miles an hour. Observations for southern Arizona, it was mostly sunny, with a temperature of 105 at Tucson, and 96 at Nogales. At Yuma, it was partly sunny, with a temperature of 109. At Yuma, the heat index was 115 degrees. Observations for southern California, skies ranged from sunny to mostly sunny. It was 79 at Los Angeles Airport, 80 at San Diego, and 111 at Blythe. At Blythe, the heat index was 115 degrees. Regional observations, skies ranged from mostly sunny to partly sunny. It was 105 at Las Vegas, 99 at Salt Lake City, 98 at Albuquerque, and 96 at El Paso. Once again, at 4 p.m. in Phoenix, under mostly sunny skies. The Sky Harbor temperature was 109 degrees. Here is the latest forecast. For the following area, in Arizona, Central Phoenix, issued at 4:01 p.m. Mountain Standard Time. Extreme heat warning in effect until 8 p.m. Mountain Standard Time this evening. Tonight, patchy blowing dust in the evening. Partly cloudy with a slight chance of showers and thunderstorms in the evening, then considerable cloudiness after midnight. Breezy. Lows 83 to 90. Southwest wind 10 to 20 miles per hour. Gusts up to 30 miles per hour in the evening. Chance of rain 10%.

Monday, partly sunny in the morning, then becoming sunny. Highs 103 to 108. West wind 5 to 15 miles per hour. Monday night, partly cloudy. A chance of showers and thunderstorms in the evening. Patchy blowing dust in the evening. Breezy. Lows 78 to 86. West wind 10 to 20 miles per hour in the evening, becoming south 10 to 15 miles per hour after midnight. Gusts up to 30 miles per hour in the evening. Chance of rain 50%. Rainfall less than a tenth of an inch, except locally higher in thunderstorms. Tuesday, partly sunny. Highs 99 to 104. Southwest wind 5 to 10 miles per hour. Tuesday night, partly cloudy with a chance of showers and thunderstorms in the hours. West wind 5 to 10 miles per hour. Chance of rain 40%. Wednesday, showers and thunderstorms in the storms. Highs 97 to 103. Chance of rain 40%. Wednesday night, considerable cloudiness. Showers likely with a chance of thunderstorms in the evening, then a chance of showers and thunderstorms after midnight. Lows 75 to 83. Chance of rain 60%. Rainfall less than a quarter of an inch, except locally higher in thunderstorms. Thursday, partly cloudy. A chance of showers and a slight chance of thunderstorms in the morning, then a slight chance of afternoon showers and thunderstorms. Highs 96 to 102. Chance of rain 30%. Thursday night, partly cloudy. A slight chance of showers and thunderstorms in the evening, then a chance of showers and a slight chance of thunderstorms after midnight. Lows 76 to 83. Chance of rain 30%. Friday, partly sunny. Highs 99 to 105. Friday night, partly cloudy. Lows 78 to 86. Saturday, partly sunny. Highs 101 to 107. Saturday night, mostly clear. Lows 80 to 87. Sunday, partly sunny. Highs 103 to 109. Strong thunderstorms will impact Gila, Maricopa and Pinal counties through 4:45 p.m. Mountain Standard Time. At 3:57 p.m. Mountain Standard Time, Doppler radar was tracking a cluster of strong thunderstorms along a line extending from 11 miles southeast of Coon Creek CG to 8 miles southwest of Cutter. Movement was west at 10 miles per hour. Hazard, wind gusts up to 40 miles per hour and pea-size hail. Source, radar indicated. Impact, gusty winds could knock down tree limbs and blow around unsecured objects. Minor damage to outdoor objects is possible. Locations impacted include Globe, Hayden, Christmas, Miami, Top of the World, Cutter, Top of the World, Claypool, Central Heights, Midland City, Coon Creek CG, Inspiration, Roosevelt Estates, and San Carlos Reservoir. This includes the following highways: US Highway 60 between mile markers 231 and 286.

In through this evening in portions of the lower Colorado River Valley and Imperial Valley on Monday due to widespread moderate to locally major heat risk. Shower and thunderstorm activity will once again develop across the higher terrain of south central and southeast Arizona later this afternoon, which will bring strong outflows into the lower deserts and potentially result in additional storms this evening. Deeper moisture will provide a better opportunity for more widespread shower and thunderstorm activity during the first half of this week, along with noticeably cooler temperatures. Extreme heat warning remains in effect until 8 p.m. Mountain Standard Time this evening. What? Dangerously hot conditions. Afternoon temperatures 107 to 113. Major heat risk. La Paz and Yuma counties. In California, Palo Verde Valley. When? Until 8 p.m. Mountain Standard Time this evening. Impacts. Heat-related illnesses increase significantly during extreme heat events. Overexposure can cause heat cramps and heat exhaustion to develop and, without intervention, can lead to heat stroke. An extreme heat warning means that a period of very hot temperatures, even by local standards, will occur. Actions should be taken to lessen the impact of the extreme heat. Take extra precautions if you work or spend time outside. 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Know the signs and symptoms of heat exhaustion and heat stroke. Wear lightweight and loose-fitting clothing when possible and drink plenty of water. To reduce risk during outdoor work, the Occupational Safety and Health Administration recommends scheduling frequent rest breaks in shaded or air-conditioned environments. Anyone overcome by heat should be moved to a cool and shaded location. 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Extreme heat warning remains in effect until 8 p.m. Mountain Standard Time this evening. What? Dangerously hot conditions. Afternoon temperatures 106 to 113. Major heat risk. Where? Portions of Maricopa and northern Pinal counties when? Until 8 p.m. Mountain Standard Time this evening. Impacts. 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Actions should be taken to lessen the impact of the extreme heat. Take extra precautions if you work or spend time outside. 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Extreme heat warning remains in effect until 8 p.m. Mountain Standard Time this evening. What? Dangerously hot conditions. Afternoon temperatures 109 to 112. Major heat risk. Where? The Phoenix metropolitan area. When? Until 8 p.m. Mountain Standard Time this evening. Impacts. 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

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The current time is 4:34 p.m. Mountain Standard Time. Here is the 4 p.m. Mountain Standard Time observation for Phoenix, on Sunday, August 9th. At Sky Harbor, it was mostly sunny. Visibility 10 miles. Temperature was 109 degrees, dew point 59, relative humidity 19%. Wind was northwest, at 9 miles an hour. And the pressure was 29.71 inches, and falling. Other observations for South Central Arizona including the Greater Phoenix area, it was sunny, with a temperature of 109 at Buckeye, 109 at Glendale, and 109 at Scottsdale Airport. Under sunny skies, Falcon Field reported 108, Mesa Gateway reported 108.

The National Weather Service in Phoenix has issued a severe thunderstorm warning for Gila County in east central Arizona, Maricopa County in south central Arizona, Pinal County in southeastern Arizona, until 5:15 p.m. Mountain Standard Time. At 4:35 p.m. Mountain Standard Time, a severe thunderstorm was located near Miami, or 10 miles west of Globe, and is nearly stationary. Hazard, 60 miles per hour wind gusts and penny-size hail. Source, radar indicated. Impact, expect damage to roofs, siding, and trees. Locations impacted include Globe, Miami, Top of the World, Central Heights, Midland City, Top of the World, Claypool, and Inspiration. This includes the following highways: US Highway 60 between mile markers 230 and 248. Arizona Route 188 between mile markers 214 and 222, in between mile markers 224 and 235. For your protection, move to an interior room on the lowest floor of a building. Large hail, damaging wind, and continuous cloud-to-ground lightning are occurring with this storm. Move indoors immediately. Lightning is one of nature's leading killers. Remember, if you can hear thunder, you are close enough to be struck by lightning. Torrential rainfall is occurring with this storm, and may lead to flash flooding. Issued until 5:15 p.m. Mountain Standard Time for the following counties in Arizona: Gila, Maricopa, and Pinal. In effect until 8 p.m. Mountain Standard Time, the conditions to 113. Major heat, California, Palo Verde Valley. When, until 8 p.m. Mountain Standard Time this evening. Impacts, heat-related illnesses increase significantly during extreme heat events. Overexposure can cause heat cramps and heat exhaustion to develop and, without intervention, can lead to heat stroke. An extreme heat warning means that a period of very hot temperatures, even by local standards, will occur. Actions should be taken to lessen the impact of the extreme heat. Take extra precautions if you work or spend time outside. 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Know the signs and symptoms of heat exhaustion and heat stroke. 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

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In Mountain Standard Time this evening. What? Day temperatures 106 to 113. Major heat risk. Where? 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Overexposure can cause heat cramps and heat exhaustion to develop and, without intervention, can lead to heat stroke. 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Actions should be taken to lessen the impact of the extreme heat. 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Officials for more warning remains in effect until 8 p.m. Mountain Standard Time this evening. What? Dangerously hot conditions. Afternoon temperatures 109 to 112. Major heat risk. Where? The Phoenix metropolitan area. When? Until 8 p.m. Mountain Standard Time this evening. Impacts. 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The current time is 4:42 p.m. Mountain Standard Time. 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Here is the 4 p.m. Mountain Standard Time observation for Phoenix, on Sunday, August 9th. At Sky Harbor, it was mostly sunny. Visibility 10 miles. Temperature was 109 degrees, dew point 59, relative humidity 19%. Wind was northwest, at 9 miles an hour. And the pressure was 29.71 inches, and falling. Other observations for South Central Arizona including the Greater Phoenix area, it was sunny, with a temperature of 109 at Buckeye, 109 at Glendale, and 109 at Scottsdale Airport. Under sunny skies, Falcon Field reported 108, Mesa Gateway reported 108, and Chandler reported 109. At Deer Valley, it was mostly sunny, with a temperature of 107. Once again, it was 109 degrees. The National Weather Service in Gila County in East Central Arizona until 5:15 p.m. Mountain Standard Time. At 4:35 p.m.

located near Miami, or 10 miles west of Globe, and is nearly stationary. Hazard, 60 miles per hour wind gusts and penny-size hail. Source, radar indicated. Impact, expects damage to roofs, siding, and trees. Locations impacted include Globe, Miami, Top of the World, Central Heights Midland City, Top of the World, Claypool, and Inspiration. This includes the following highways: US Highway 60 between mile markers 230 and 248. Arizona Route 188 between mile markers 214 and 222, in between mile markers 224 and 235. For your protection, move to an interior room on the lowest floor of a building. Large hail, damaging wind, and continuous cloud-to-ground lightning are occurring with this storm. Move indoors immediately. Lightning is one of nature's leading killers. Remember, if you can hear thunder, you are close enough to be struck by lightning. Torrential rainfall is occurring with this storm, and may lead to flash flooding. Do not drive your vehicle through flooded roadways. Repeating, a severe thunderstorm warning has been issued until 5:15 p.m. Mountain Standard Time for the following counties: in Arizona, Gila, Maricopa, and Pinal. Extreme heat warning remains in effect until 8 p.m. Mountain Standard Time this evening. What? Dangerously hot conditions. Afternoon temperatures 107 to 113. Major heat risk. Where? In Arizona, La Paz and Yuma counties. In California, Palo Verde Valley. When? Until 8 p.m. Mountain Standard Time this evening. Impacts, heat-related illnesses increase significantly during extreme heat events. Overexposure can cause heat cramps and heat exhaustion to develop and, without intervention, can lead to heat stroke. An extreme heat warning means that a period of very hot temperatures, even by local standards, will occur. Actions should be taken to lessen the impact of the extreme heat. Take extra precautions if you work or spend time outside. When possible, reschedule strenuous activities to early morning or evening. Know the signs and symptoms of heat exhaustion and heat stroke. Wear lightweight and loose-fitting clothing when possible and drink plenty of water. To reduce risk during outdoor work, the Occupational Safety and Health Administration recommends scheduling frequent rest breaks in shaded or air-conditioned environments.

Extreme heat warning remains in effect until 8 p.m. Mountain Standard Time this evening. What? Dangerously hot conditions. Afternoon temperatures 106 to 113. Major heat risk. Where? Portions of Maricopa and northern Pinal counties when? Until 8 p.m. Mountain Standard Time this evening. Impacts. Heat-related illnesses increase significantly during extreme heat events. Overexposure can cause heat cramps and heat exhaustion to develop and, without intervention, can lead to heat stroke. 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Actions should be taken to lessen the impact of the extreme heat. Take extra precautions if you work or spend time outside. 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Extreme heat warning remains in effect until 8 p.m. Mountain Standard Time this evening. What? Dangerously hot conditions. Afternoon temperatures 109 to 112. Major heat risk. Where? The Phoenix metropolitan area. When? Until 8 p.m. Mountain Standard Time this evening. Impacts. 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Actions should be taken to lessen the impact of the extreme heat. 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The current time is 4:51 p.m. Mountain Standard Time. 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Here is the 4 p.m. Mountain Standard Time observation for Phoenix, on Sunday, August 9th. At Sky Harbor, it was mostly sunny. Visibility 10 miles. Temperature was 109 degrees, dew point 59, relative humidity 19%. Wind was northwest, at 9 miles an hour. And the pressure was 29.71 inches, and falling. Other observations for South Central Arizona including the Greater Phoenix area, it was sunny, with a temperature of 109 at Buckeye, 109 at Glendale, and 109 at Scottsdale Airport. Under sunny skies, Falcon Field reported 108, Mesa Gateway reported 108, and Chandler reported 109. At Deer Valley, it was mostly sunny, with a temperature of 107. Once again, at 4 p.m. in Phoenix, under mostly sunny skies, the Sky Harbor temperature was 109 degrees.

The National Weather Service in Phoenix has issued a severe thunderstorm warning for Gila County in east central Arizona, Maricopa County in south central Arizona, Pinal County in southeastern Arizona, until 5:15 p.m. Mountain Standard Time. At 4:35 p.m. Mountain Standard Time, a severe thunderstorm was located near Miami, or 10 miles west of Globe, and is nearly stationary. Hazard, 60 miles per hour wind gusts and penny-size hail. Source, radar indicated. Impact, expects damage to roofs, siding, and trees. Locations impacted include Globe, Miami, Top of the World, Central Heights, Midland City, Top of the World, Claypool, and Inspiration. This includes the following highways: US Highway 60 between mile markers 230 and 248. Arizona Route 188 between mile markers 214 and 222, in between mile markers 224 and 235. For your protection, move to an interior room on the lowest floor of a building. Large hail, damaging wind, and continuous cloud-to-ground lightning are occurring with this storm. Move indoors immediately. Lightning is one of nature's leading killers. Remember, if you can hear thunder, you are close enough to be struck by lightning. Torrential rainfall is occurring with this storm, and may lead to flash flooding. Do not drive your vehicle through flooded roadways. Repeating, a severe thunderstorm warning has been issued until 5:15 p.m. Mountain Standard Time for the following counties: in Arizona, Gila, Maricopa, and Pinal. Extreme heat warning remains in effect until 8 p.m. Mountain Standard Time this evening. What? Dangerously hot conditions. Afternoon temperatures 107 to 113. Major heat risk. Where? In Arizona, La Paz and Yuma counties. In California, Palo Verde Valley. When? Until 8 p.m. Mountain Standard Time this evening. Impacts, heat-related illnesses increase significantly during extreme heat events. Overexposure can cause heat cramps and heat exhaustion to develop and, without intervention, can lead to heat stroke. An extreme heat warning means that a period of very hot temperatures, even by local standards, will occur. Actions should be taken to lessen the impact of the extreme heat. Take extra precautions if you work or spend time outside. When possible, reschedule strenuous activities to early morning or evening. Know the signs and symptoms of heat exhaustion and heat stroke. Wear lightweight and loose-fitting clothing when possible and drink plenty of water. To reduce risk during outdoor work, the Occupational Safety and Health Administration recommends scheduling frequent rest breaks in shaded or air-conditioned environments. Anyone overcome by heat should be moved to a cool and shaded location. Heat stroke. 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Consult county officials for more details. Extreme heat warning remains in effect until 8 p.m. Mountain Standard Time this evening. What? Dangerously hot conditions. Afternoon temperatures 106 to 113. Major heat risk. Where? Portions of Maricopa and northern Pinal counties when? Until 8 p.m. Mountain Standard Time this evening. Impacts, heat-related illnesses increase significantly during extreme heat events. Overexposure can cause heat cramps and heat exhaustion to develop and, without intervention, can lead to heat stroke. 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An extreme heat warning means that a period of very hot temperatures, even by local standards, will occur. Actions should be taken to lessen the impact of the extreme heat. 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

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What? Dangerously hot conditions. Afternoon temperatures 109 to 112. Major heat risk. Where? The Phoenix metropolitan area. When? Until 8 p.m. Mountain Standard Time this evening. Impacts. 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Actions should be taken to lessen the impact of the extreme heat. 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The current time is 4:59 p.m. Mountain Standard Time. 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The National Weather Service in Phoenix has issued a severe thunderstorm warning for Gila County in East Central Arizona, Maricopa County in South Central Arizona, Pinal County in Southeastern Arizona, until 5:15 p.m. Mountain Standard Time. At 4:35 p.m. Mountain Standard Time, a severe thunderstorm was located near Miami, or 10 miles west of Globe, and is nearly stationary. Hazard, 60 miles per hour wind gusts and penny-size hail.